0: 1,600.
1: That's that Benchmark 94 with unleashing in it, Noblest, Polymenia. I think the problem for Chispa is it's just a better race than a 94. You know, it's probably a bottom-end stakes race, even with the depth to it. But not the worst.
0: No. What about Mitch also from Bathurst? Good on you, Mitch. Thanks for listening. De Clichy Boulevard. He reckons this horse can run a mighty race in the Epsom.
1: Look, I've seen plenty worse. 50-1 pops. I'll give you that. That was a really soft win last time. Is she a length off them class-wise? Yes. Yeah. But the handicap brings her back into it with no weight, doesn't it? So, yeah, again, far from the worst.
0: Hey, Gator and Gareth, what's the knock on Savvy Hallie? She hit back well last start after pulling up lame, and she's nearly beaten Tempted earlier on in the year. You're now getting nearly $4 the place and 20s to win, and she loves it wet. I know that they thought she was an Everest horse, and if she runs in the top three on Saturday, she will be in the Everest. She'll represent Mulberry. So, it'll be interesting to see how she goes.
1: Yeah, well, look, she was back to her best last start, obviously, and she beat a decent field, ran good time, 188 there. She tested Tempted last prep and was gallant in defeat, wasn't she? But that was 1,400 and on a soft six. So I think back to 1,200 is clearly advantage Tempted. But look, she's a big price.
0: Has Gator taken a Caulfield Melbourne Cup double this year? I know a few people have Saran at 100-1. Unfortunately, I'm not one of them. That's from Mervyn Swervin.
1: I have. We've done a couple of preview shows and identified my doubles. So they're alive still. They haven't lost yet. If they run, certainly you've taken the overs there because he'll head to the race and run well in it, I'm sure.
0: And the horse that you've taken your double with, Wine Dark Sea.
1: Landed in the country. That's a good start.
0: Yeah, that's a good start. That's always a relief. Yeah. Thank God.
1: Yeah.
0: It's past the CT scan and it's here. And you get D Lane who writes...
1: Yeah, not upset about that.
0: The Euphrates Gator, what are your thoughts on him? Too much weight, question mark?
1: Look, it's not easy with 59, is it? But I think he's a really good horse to offset that. Yeah. He held on well against the A-graders first up, tripped way too short, then they let him run last time, loved that. And that really suited him. He's got a good depth of endurance, hasn't he? I mean, he's like 3,500, isn't he? So,
0: yeah.
1: I think he can win, but Atherwalk's the key to the race.
0: And what is Gator's best? It's Genesis Runner Race 4, number one in Sydney there on Saturday for the Freemans.
1: Yep.
0: So there you go. And don't forget this Saturday with Bet365, we'll be paying an extra 10% on top of the national tote dividend on all tote bets in every race at Flemington, Randwick, Eagle Farm, Murray Bridge and Kalgoorlie. 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Hey, Gator and the Daniel, it's a beauty. Do you take a hard fit natural fling down the straight potentially on a testing track or the next episode first up?
1: Look, so I've tipped natural fling on top. She obviously blipped and first up, ran great time. Then I thought she was good in the Moya. You know, they were saying, some good judges were saying she's vulnerable back at 1,000 and not quite seasoned enough. I was like, nah, I'll tip her anyway. I think that's fine. Turns out they were right, you know, and I was wrong because she ran well. But Jamie Mellon got up and said, yeah, she's just not quite seasoned enough and back to 1,000 didn't suit. So anyway, we learned something.
0: Yeah.
1: Overexcited to danger. I think she's a really, really good filly. She'll need to beat Natural Fling. But her run at Flemington Chasing Satono Glow at the start number two, gap third. That third horse was Scintillation. That's the horse the Natural Fling beat first up in the Cosette. The next episode is hard to load up on the trials. But the last time he clashed with Natural Fling, he beat her easily.
0: Yeah. He'll love a heavy track as well, even though he's first up. He's the son of Schnitzel that just relishes those conditions. He'll be a better horse. And talking to Calvin McAvoy yesterday, I think he has, he's admitted that he will be a better horse on a heavy track than Natural Fling. So you're getting 440. Whether the fitness for Natural Fling will be the difference, time will tell. But, yeah, he's an interesting horse the next episode. So if you forget about those two trials in Sydney, he'd be favourite, clearly. But
1: yep, no doubt.
0: Yeah. Sam Friedman was interesting, Gator. He reckons the fillies are as good as the colts.

0: Well, they keep running faster times.
1: Yeah, that's usually a good sign. Yes. And Boo Bay, we'll see how good a judge Zara is because he's jumped off to ride the next episode.
0: yeah, he has.
1: And if you watch those jump outs, pocket full of cash. Is he a big price at $21?
0: Yeah, fourth pick for me. He trialled with Natural Fling and matched motors with her, given a little bit of a niggle, but nothing major. And I bet the next episode, 7 lengths in the heat. It's just a trial, but he looked great.
1: And Doubt Time's that horse that Nick Ryan, the connections, pulled off that plunge with on debut there at Caulfield. Could you have him at $34?
0: Oh, look, I'm never going to pot one at 33-1.
1: No.
0: Because you can't win either way. But I would mark him a similar price.
1: Yep. G'day, Gareth and Gator. Can Deacon run a place in the Turnbull? He's going to
0: Sydney.
1: Yep. Yeah. That's from Gary from Mildura. Great place, Mildura, Gaz. Love it. I grew up there, so I should love it. Morning, Garth and Gator. Does the great man think Tempted is a put-in takeout job on Saturday? That's from Scotty from Wall's End. Hey, Scotty.
0: Yeah, look, I don't think she's a moral, but I think she's probably going to be most people's top pick, given that brilliant change-up speed first up, and she beat Headwall, who then went to the Marzu race, and that was a bit of a barrier trial. But I think it's advantage her 1,200 over 1,000. So happily on top, but again, a few for the quaddie.
1: Chris Waller has Beside the Ocean at $17 with bet 365 in the Rose of Kingston on Saturday. Do you give her a chance if she gets into the field? She's the third emergency. There's a chance that she will with a heavy track.
0: Yeah, I agree with that, and I think the horse is absolutely flying. Whether or not she can win a Group 2 Rose of Kingston set by penalties remains to be seen, but going well without luck, that horse.
1: The Daniel tip you just heard, Gator, there, he's with Natural Fling overexcited there in the Daniel, so he's with the fillies. Jake goes, hey, guys, I like doing more place multis. I'm wondering Gator's thoughts on this. I like this. Cabriole top 10, Gold Coast Bell top 10, Eliana top 7, Ten Commandments top 9. What are your thoughts? Well, you'd be disappointed if you didn't get that multi, Jake, I reckon.
0: I agree with your statement, yep.
1: Yeah, I don't know what price you would get there. Let us know, Jake. Mm. Autumn luck, because that reads well.
0: That's a big cushion.
1: Yes,
0: top 10.
1: Yes, top 10. Autumn Lover in race 4 at Flemington seems prime for 1,600. Blinkers on, and on the form from her last race seems very strong.
0: Mm.
1: That's Joanna.
0: Yeah, no, I agree with all of that. Yeah. I mean, it's just such a tough race, isn't it? But it's going to come down to who's there. So, look, if Atherwolf isn't there, Juju Kibo, I heard they're leaning to Sydney, are they?
1: Yeah, that's it.
0: And a couple of others, well, I think Giant won't handle the heavy. So, it may fall away and that brings those horses into it.
1: Could you please ask Gator what track conditions he said his tips at? So, heavy is a slow track at Flemington and a good to slow track at Randwick.
0: Happy.
1: Yeah. Thoughts on Lady Shenandoah on the Epps and surely runs a big race. That's from Sam from Manly. Good on you, Sammy boy. If she wins an Epsom, that'll do me.
0: Well, you can make a case. I mean, she was right with Idle Flyer last prep.
1: Yeah.
0: And she ran well in the Ripper Clark, probably not in the A-plus ground. So she's 8th top-rated runner for me, for what that's worth.
1: Would you put her in your quaddie?
0: I'm probably not going to go that wide. I'm probably not going to go to 8.
1: No.
0: But I wouldn't faint if she won, but I'd lose. Yeah.
1: Shovel, who's one of the Shovel texts in a lot. He's Maggie Payne's old man. Maggie works at Flemington. He's one of the greatest farmers ever seen, basically, out near the Riverina Gator. I don't know if he could handle the Mallee, but he's a good man, Shovel. I might give him, I might buy a few head of sheep he can sell for me.
0: Yeah.
1: I wouldn't make a farmer, but you probably would, Gator. He wants to know about Arangog, that colt by Dundeal in the Yulong colours for Tommy and Philip Stokes, who goes around the Superimpose on Saturday.
0: Yeah, look, it feels like manual labour, but I see what you're saying.
1: Yes.
0: Fully suit me. Singlet be okay. Look, I'm going with Arangog on top in the Superimpose, and he just didn't quicken in the Exford Plate, but his last 100 was really good. I know he was a big price.
1: Yeah.
0: But he beat home last week's Quinella. Diameter, something's burning. I think he looks desperate for 1,800. $9, thereabouts. Good value play. Tough race.
1: Good morning, guys. Can I please ask Gator if Green Spaces is...

0: booked, or is he now at the right trip in the metropolitan city on Saturday? That's from David from Lakes Entrance. G'day, David.
1: Yeah, look, I'm giving him another go. Yeah. I just wonder if they stayed at that that middle distance one run too long, and he didn't finish off as well as I'd hoped, and now he gets to the 2400. So back, you know, I'm giving him another go.
0: G'day, G-Tray. Morning, gents. Probably should be asking Hunter about this horse, seen as though it's his love child in Berkeley Square. he does love Berkeley Square. He knows that horse well. He gets him on his right day, Berkeley Square. Can he win on Saturday?
1: Depends who's in the race.
0: Yeah.
1: So, you know, with those, the Buck Cummings, we'll reference those who are still dual acceptors. If a few of them scratch, the advantage for Berkeley Square is clearly the rain.
0: Mm-hmm.
1: You know, you'd think there's a couple of these he just wouldn't be overly competitive with on bone dry ground, but he was wide and good last start. I think he's a good roughie. Asterisk on who's there.
0: All right, then, well written. Crowman reckons she's a moral. Where have you got her in the Epsom Gator?
1: Second top-rated runner. Yeah. Obviously, she's unbeaten. The form behind her keeps standing up. She's run for time to back her up. She's not brilliantly weighted, but I think she fits the profile. Four-year-old, second pick.
0: We thought we were smart when we did the Futures show. We rang Steve Marsh. We were going, oh, we got the overs $7. She was into $4, $3.50 straight after that. Then Chris Waller, well, who knows if they changed their mind, but he indicated that they're going back to Melbourne after his second there in the Bikibi Diva, so he became favourite. She's now $5 or $6, so we'll probably get $7 again on Saturday for well written. The great game. 15 minutes past 10, we'll take a break. More of your questions with David Gately on the Garrett's Horse and Hound text line 0499 736 736 to join our conversation this Thursday morning.
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0: 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Let's continue on with the questions for Gator. Hey, G, can you ask Gator who he thinks is more upside, Mbube or Big Sky?
1: They both looked in need of the run to me, first up. Mbube was quite sort of soft over the line, but he was close up. They crossed the line together. Big Sky first up off a long break. You'd think he'd be much fitter as well. So the problem with that race is that the girls' Overexcited's race was just significantly faster.
0: Yeah. So who's better, Mbube or Big Sky?
1: Who's better?
0: Yeah.
1: Look, if I had to pick one going forward, it would be Big Sky probably, but yep, it's not something that I have to worry about.
0: No, that's a good point. But Pete worries about it. That's why I asked you.
1: Yeah,
0: telling you, Pete. I know Jack Turnbull was great with his tips last week, but naming a race after him, really? That's from Scotty. He tipped it. Everyone should have a name raced after them if they're tipping 80 to 1 Maltese. Morning, guys. Just interested in David's thoughts on the criminally underestimated King of Rousseau at $60.
1: He's been a damn good horse to me, that thing.
0: Yeah.
1: He is underrated criminally. This is a hot race, though, for him. I think there's another good, well, there is another good race in him. I'm just not sure he can beat these.
0: New look's question was from Lucas from Carrum. Yeah, love the show, lads. Good on you, Lucas. You know what, Lucas? You've talked me into having a dollar each way on new look, so I appreciate that. Morning, Gareth. Flemington Saturday looks a lottery because of the weather. I usually bet on Melbourne opening prices. Can't do it with this meet. Found Gold Coast Bell, nothing else. What is Gator's confidence level for the day? That's from Baz.
1: Yeah, look, there is some trepidation, obviously, given the reasons you've outlined.
0: And,
1: we're just not 100% sure what we're dealing with, even final fields. We don't know yet. And we certainly don't know any track pattern, although the track's been playing well of late. So I'm a little nervy, but always quietly confident because you've done the work.
0: About the Flight Stakes. The Flight Stakes is the final leg of the Princess Series. Do you trust the fillies who have been racing hard all spring to run out a strong 1600? Are you looking for a horse arriving fresh specifically for this race? There's not too many to choose from in this year's Flight Stakes.
1: No. And they'll come through the same race, don't they? So, yeah, it's sort of the cards are there in front of you. I think sometimes you just got to trust what you see. And it's not as if they're deep in the prep.
0: Yeah.
1: Global Gallop, Striking Alibi. They're only hitting this third up, aren't they? So happy that way. Global Goal on top.
0: Yeah. I'm with Bangkok Hottie. She just keeps on getting the job done. I was having a laugh with Luke Fernie because they sold that horse to the connections of Chris Wallace, Striking Alibi. He thought he did pretty well out of it. Now he thinks he sold it too cheap.
1: Sure.
0: That's a great game. Great story, Gareth. Appreciate that. Yep. Hi, Gareth. It's Tommy C, the Burnley Street Bandit. Good on you, Tommy boy. I'm a big on Unleashing and own a few shares. She'll be winning this Saturday. You bloody heard it first. Good on you, Tommy. You've got her on top, haven't you, Gator Unleashing?
1: Yeah, yes, she's one in our parlay. They give her strength. I think she should have won last time. I think she was a run.
0: One of many things I love about Gator's analysis is his ability to intertwine form with runners. I've always wondered, though, how far back does Gator look? Does he go back one or two preps or even further?
1: Yeah, look, obviously, as you go further back, it's a longer history. So I think we touched on it earlier. You do need to evolve and adapt as we go. And what can often happen with these athletes is they can just become more adept on certain types of track than they were as younger athletes. So, you know, I've seen it a thousand times. So it's still part of the puzzle, sure. But it's, you know, recent history tends to win out more often than older history.
0: Hi, boys. Do you think Barrier 6 will suit Moby Dick? Now the track is going to be wet. He still is trying to get out at Mornington. That's from Ross.
1: No, he was luckless last time. Good old Moby.
0: Yeah.
1: Yeah, but I'm loath to put anything after Jimmy Stardust turned into Farlap again.
0: Yeah, he was good, Jimmy boy.
1: He was.
0: I wonder if they're going to. Are you announcing that he's going to be your slot horse? Surely he's going to go with the tap.
1: No, haven't heard. No. The phone's been on, but no call.
0: Well, it's a difficult one as the coach there of the tab side regarding the Everest. It's sort of, you dropped him, didn't you? You had your meeting with him and said you didn't want him, and now you got to pick up the phone and say, "Oh mate, I might have went off too early."
1: Yeah,
0: well, I love you again.

0: when you apply for the job, you left and you come back. Yeah. What's that called?
1: That's the coach. That's why you get paid the big bucks as the coach. Yeah, obviously,
0: little dog door crawling there. But yeah, it's like going back in the twos and having 40. You're back in the good books.
1: Yeah, 100%. Yeah. Headball has to be a huge chance at the price. Second up rated down off a huge layoff, but Fresh arguably should have beaten Tempton. Will rate up again third up. That's from Chunk from Maryborough in Victoria. Good on you, Chunk.
0: Yeah, look, I think this would be a proper race. The last one wasn't. And he did tempted first up. All these are facts. 1,200, no issue.
1: Morning, Gareth. Jake the Rattlesnake here. Why isn't Bangkok Hottie not favourite? Leads and wins. I totally agree with you. There's not too many believers with Bangkok Hottie. There's a few of the other experts on Giddy Up that laugh at me when I tip her. But we've always had the last laugh with her, I reckon.
0: Yeah. No, the last two, yeah. Not always. But she was good last time. I think the win had a lot of merit. If you're sitting up second and you're going 46.5 first 800 and you still win, I think the win has the real merit.
1: Yep. Back valley at King last year after his Newcastle Cup run. Dual acceptor, wet or dry. Place chance in Melbourne Gator. Also, home rule in the last. That's from Billy.
0: On home rule, bobs up every now and then.
1: Yes.
0: Loves it wet. There's a positive for home rule. What was the other horse?
1: It was Valiant King. We haven't seen the best of him for a while.
0: It's hard to come in.
1: Yeah. I like the setup of Attica, but will he handle a heavy track gator? I don't think he'll get a heavy track.
0: Heavy.
1: No.
0: Nah, it's not going to be heavy. It doesn't rain in Sydney. Be fine.
1: No. Few of Attica's rivals I've been having a chat to, and when I've asked them, what horse are you scared of most, they say Attica with no weight on his back.
0: Blinkers on,
1: correct. Any thoughts on Astral Flame at 19-1 in the Rose of Kingston?
0: Well, been competitive with a few of these in the past, so you'd think has a case.
1: Yeah.
0: I think we'll go forward with love and on-speed pattern.
1: Morning, Gareth. If Gator had to compare his football ability to a current racehorse, who would it be? I'm thinking Pride of Jenny just leads from the front, runs through the pain barrier and breaks the opposition hearts. Jeez, that's a fair compliment to be compared to Pride of Jenny.
0: Yeah, no, good call.
1: He might win the double pass for Flemington if he keeps that up, Merv.
0: Yeah, no, I've got an ego problem, so keep them coming. Yeah. I was thinking more that horse that there was a hurdler back in the day and he did a bit of racing on the Flat Country Cups. His name was He's a Knob.
1: Okay. Hi, guys, love your show. Does Gator give Mr. Monaco a chance in the Metropolitan?
0: I do. He's beaten with Steel in the past, probably a bit luckily, but he made ground in the Kingston town. He won a Manu Cup set up last prep. On wet ground, he beat a horse called Juju Kiba, who's much shorter in the market, so there's a case.
1: Yeah. Harry from Aubrey. G'day, Harry. Saintly Dancer, a chance on Saturday, Flemington Race 4. Well, Harry, Jack Turnbull says that she doesn't want it too wet, basically.
0: Yeah, okay. Yeah, I think she struggled a bit in the Atlantic Jewel on that shifties, but she wasn't in the best part of the track either. But I have similar concerns.
1: Hey, I want to back half yours, but I can't back him now because of that gate.
0: Let's see how the track's playing, you know?
1: Yeah.
0: Let's see how the track's playing. It's going to be the key to that.
1: Josh here, thoughts on St. George and the Turnbull, especially out of Barrier 13 and Zara not being on board?
0: Look, he's flying. A very, very wet track would significantly worry me. He handles soft ground well. I think anything worse than I'm cautious. But he's going really well. And set weight's penalties. It's not weight for age, remember.
1: Yeah. And that's an important factor to take into consideration, Gator, set weights and penalties. So there's going to be some horses like a Buckaroo that won't ever get this advantage until next year's Turnbull Stakes over their opposition. Basically.
0: Yeah, that's right.
1: Yeah.
0: Yeah.
1: You've got to give him a chance, don't you, Buckaroo, because of that?
0: He's not out of it.
1: No.
0: By any stretch. Yeah. Wet track, tick.
1: Could you ask Gator if he thinks I would be taking unders at $4 and Regal Ambition in the 1,000 guineas?
0: $4. I'm not sure is the short answer. The longer answer is I think she's extremely talented. I loved the win on Sunday.
1: Morning, Gene Gator. Does Gator give Skybird a hope this Saturday if it's wet? I think it's one of your best, isn't it?
0: Yeah, look, I'm pretty keen on her on a wet track. In a race, there's, I don't know where to start or finish, to be honest, but she's the one that is well-weighted, A, she'll handle the wet, B,

0: probably ridden too close, too hot first up. I think a colder right here. When she was second up last trip, she ran Jolie Star to a length and change. Yeah. I think if she runs to that, you know, she can win a Gilguy.
1: Does Gator think there's a solid tempo in the Epsom to give Charwolf the pattern it wants?
0: The challenge for Charwolf is clearly the 59, isn't it? But look, he's a very good horse, and his last start was that of a coming winner. The Epsom, it would be a pretty rare occasion when these big mile races are not run at an extremely strong tempo. And I'm looking at the speed map now, and there looks to be genuine speed. Fully lit, Helsing, Machelade, Perfumist. They'll run along at Group 1 speed, I'm sure.
1: Jake is a fellow triathlete from Palm Beach. I love our listeners. They come from all over the country, the world. We've had people from Ireland, New Zealand text in today. Feel like Macca on a Sunday. Mm. Hey, Gareth and Gator Dog, can La Burrito overcome the wide barrier in the manifold? Certainly a talented horse. Meets a tough race.
0: Yeah, it is a tough race. I didn't have it on my radar, but, for a myriad of reasons. So it should surprise me, to be fair.
1: Sean wants to know about Idle Flyer in the Epsom, and Cole J wants to know about Mr. Miller in the Epsom.
0: Alrighty, I've got Idle Flyer third. She was good fresh, stayed at 1400, one run too long in hindsight, second up. Strong home latest, has 2 kilo swing on Cho Wolf. So I think she's in the game. Mr. Miller, he's really promising, isn't he? He was good at Newcastle against the race shape, and he can measure up with no weight. He's sixth pick.
1: I've got 5 minutes left, Gator. We're going overs because I've got so many questions coming through. I'm not going to get through all of them, but I'm going to try our very best. Here we go. We'll hurry up the process here. You ready? What's with $34 with Stretton Rule? A huge campaign last prep and was unlucky fifth in the slipper. Huge overs. Your thoughts there, Gator?
0: Yeah, you can make a case off that. Could have tried better.
1: Yeah. God's window is overs in the Epsom, especially if the rain arrives.
0: Yeah, best of the blowouts for me in the mix.
1: That's from Josh from Perth. Good on you, Josh. Have you heard which race Piggyback is going to on Saturday? I reckon she'll be in the Bart Cummings, Cole. Austin Gallardi and Smooth Chino and the Gilguy. Does Gator give them a chance?
0: Smooth Chino, good return with the 62. Ran well in a cocker. Puts him in the race. Not sure how wet he wants it.
1: Great story. Indy Whiteout rocking up for the first time at Flemington. She's never been Gator. I don't think Austin has either. Hey, boys, Keith from Wagga here. Does 10 Commandments get it done in the wet?
0: If it was 1,600, it'd be one of the bets of the day. 1,400's backing trip has its challenges.
1: Yeah. I followed the great man for years and I rate him incredibly highly. Thanks for that. I know they're talking about you, Gator. But I think Gator's racehorse comparison may be one of the greatest... his greatest pieces of work, that's from Sean. Totally agree there. Hey, G, listen to the podcast every day. Love the show. What's Gator's thoughts on Columbus in the first at Randwick?
0: Columbus, went to 1,800 Kenzo. Good effort with the 59. Done deal. 4-year-old on the up. 60 kilos the challenge. Second pick.
1: Yeah. Here we go. We've got a few more coming through. The next one I want to ask you about Jigsaw. I think she goes to the Scalacci. Oh, he goes to the Scalacci. I'm pretty sure that they want to get back to Perth for a winner bottom. Hey, Gator, what's your thoughts on Pinhole and the Metropolitan?
0: Good win last start and beat a handy one in Stars in Their Eyes, who I think would be in the market here. So.
1: Yeah.
0: In that second layer of chances for me.
1: Last one. When watching the races live on what may be a track that is cutting up at Flemington, does Gator trust his eye and looking at the track itself, kickback, et cetera, or does he look at the times and judge the track conditions off that?
0: Look, I think times are important, but rain on the day can be very treacherous. I'd back the eye and see who's handling it and keep an eye on track pattern. It'll be the king, I think.
1: Just recap your parlays, Gator. You've only got the one, actually. It's a
0: only got the one.
1: Yeah, it's an race interstate parlay.
0: Yeah, true that. Race 4, number 1, Genesis Runner. Into race 5, number 16, Unleashing. Into race 9, Flemington, number 15, Sky Bird.
1: You were superb last week, Gator. You got the parlay. Great time of the year to really be in red-hot form. We wish you the best of luck this Saturday. You'll be on the Melbourne Form panel with Trav Noonan and Mark Hunter on Saturday. And you enjoy the rest of your day, whatever you may be doing.
0: No, thank you, mate. Looking forward to Saturday morning, and then I'll be out at Flemington Saturday. So.

0: you? Where will you be? Where will you be?
1: Oh, I don't know. Wherever, out of the rain, hopefully.
0: Yes, yes. All right, then. With your shirt on. Good on you, Gator. You should be doing a Cane Corns with your shirt off, I reckon. Maybe you still haven't done one of those walk and talks.
1: No, I think it's a rough head. Yeah. No, I'm going better than that. Yeah.
0: Have a good day.
1: Ciao.
0: There we go, there's Gator. Hey, Paulie Sebastiani, who wins the double passes for Flemington on Saturday?
2: Well, we've got two sets of winners. So yes. Merv, for his question pertaining to the comparison of a footballer and who if Gator had to compare his football ability to a current racehorse, who would it be? Get that out there, Paul. Jeez, bit of a tongue tie.
0: What was the horse?
2: Pride of Jenny, and then Gator said he's
0: probably a knob.
2: Yeah, correct. Yeah. well done to Gator there. A bit of self-deprecation.
0: Oh, no, you're
2: Gator
0: a knob.
2: Style.
0: You're a knob. Yeah.
2: Oh, thanks.
0: Yeah. No, then, that was the horse, I think. Yeah.
2: And then Pete, who
0: Mrs.
2: asked...
0: Mrs. Sebastiani, I'm not calling your boy a knob. <though.
2: laughs> Trust me, I've been called worse than that by her, mate. Don't you worry about that. And then Pete asked about Mbube or Big Sky and who has the bigger upside as they go head-to-head at Flemington this weekend in Race 6. So congratulations to Pete and Merv for the double passes. Hopefully you can get down to Flemington on Saturday. You might need a brolly, though, from what we're hearing.
0: Yeah, we'll cross our fingers and toes. Good on you, Paulie.
2: Thank you.
0: The big news out of the VRC today, and we've mentioned this a few times, but Neil Wilson will be leaving his post as the chair of the VRC. He's been there for a long time, CEO, chair, done a lot of great work for that famous racing club. And one of the very best administrators I've come across, and Vin Cox, he'll be the man that will lead the way now with the VRC. So there you go, some big news out of the Victorian Racing Club today. 10:35, we're going to take a break. On the other side of it, we're going to come back with plenty more on this Thursday, including a few winners today with Bag of Tips.
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0: 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We're at Warrnambool today in Victoria on a soft six, the rails in the true. Race three, number, race five, number three, Celebrate. And race seven, number 16, Crossover Kid, the tips from Benny Ascari. Paulie Sebastiani, who are you playing?
1: Bet Boost Horse. Race two, number one, Warrnambool, Black Peppermint. Get on.
0: Do you reckon?
1: Three from three this week we're going to go. That's the aim anyway. 650 Bet365 customers took the $6 Venetian Choice yesterday. We cleaned them up. Zachy Tunbridge was very, very happy with how all that panned out. And fingers crossed we can get the job done today in the 3,100-metre high weight benchmark 70.
0: You're on fire, really.
1: That's all we can do.
0: You've got that much confidence.
1: That's all we can do. Cashed up, ready to rock and roll for the weekend.
0: Who's your best in Melbourne?
1: On Saturday?
0: Yeah.
1: I really, really like Aliana. The caveat is just the inside gate. I don't know what the track's going to do. We're out 9 metres with the wet weather. Last race, I'm confident that Ten Kamamas will run a big race as well. And good to get a push from Jack Turnbull. He made it part of his double in the $100 staking plan. And talk about good form. He's probably the best training or co-trainer tipster in form when it comes to stable mode.
0: Well, it does help when you tip an 80 to 1 type of multi, so you can live on that for a little while.
1: It does indeed. So to recap, race two, number one at Warrnambool today, Black Peppermint, best of the day, and it is our Bet Boost horse, the Bet365.
0: Go and get him. Thanks for
1: Thank you.
0: Rebecca Hill at Gatton today likes race eight, number two, Zendari, and Majestic Louvre, race six, number one. Chris Calamiri, thanks to racing.com at Illawarra Grange, likes race two, number six, Unhinged, and race four, number three, Vatican. So race two, number six, race four, number three. Luke Hovhaniemi likes a few at Illawarra Grange today, which is the inner track at Kembla Grange. Race three, number nine, Hello Liz. Race five, number six, Donatello. Race six, number six, Powerful Player. And race eight, number three, Premium. And at Tamworth, he likes a couple. Race four, number three, Pensativa and Maxidus, race six, number one. So race four, number three, race six, number one. It's Hannon's Day at Kalgoorlie, so the first day of their two-day carnival. Best bet for Michael Heaton, race two, number eight, Run at Rupert Run, and race three, number two, Vomo Island. And the best value, race seven, number four, Fast Flicker. So race two, number eight, race three, number two, and the best value is race seven, number four. And we'll get Pete Anthony's best on Haddon's Day after 11 o'clock. Darren Carroll likes race four, number 10, Purple Moon. And at race eight, number nine, A Song of the Heart at Ballarat tonight. He said it's the toughest meeting of the week so far. So just play conservatively there at Ballarat tonight. Amanda Rando, thanks to Harness Racing New South Wales, the home of the Carnival of Cups, where Australian music royalty meets quality harness racing action. She likes race two, number one, Miss Australana, and race three, number eight, Nothing But Wave. So race two, number one, race three, number eight. We'll take a break with Bag of Tips. We'll come back and we'll find you some winners in the dogs straight after this.
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2: Welcome back to Giddy Up. This man was in fine form. He's seeing them beautifully at the moment. One of our greyhound experts here on Giddy Up and SEN Track. You can hear him tonight on SEN Track with the Liz Flyback. His name is Mitchie Abaya. Hello to you, Mitch.
3: Morning, G-Man. Good to be with you.
2: Big night of greyhound racing. We've got heats of the Adelaide Cup. We've got Queensland racing, of course, at Q2 Parklands and Sandown tonight as well.
3: Yeah, plenty of racing. It's getting to the pointy end of the year where all the big guns step out, and we still have the standard meetings that go on, and we just still have to find winners. So it's exciting, mate. I enjoy it, really enjoy it.
2: And, of course, Mitch tips all thanks to Racing Queensland. Check out racingqueensland.com.au for where Queensland is racing today. Where do we start with your place?
3: I'm going to start early, G. Q straight. I've got a couple there. Race 5, number 8, Gold Star Murphy. Been well supported. I think it opened around $4 into about $2.50. Drawn really nice out wide. Has a great record at the track. Had been banging on the door prior to last start's win. I just think it's really well placed. Finds a weakish race. That's race 5, number 8, Gold Star Murphy up the straight. Go to race 8 on the program, number 7, Bagless Brute. Around $6.57, was double figures earlier on in the day. This dog's a very fast animal, drawn exactly where it wants to be. It went 19 flat last time out, beaten 1.8 behind the favourite races against here. This will be its second look at the track, and dog's improved dramatically. Second run up the straight, I reckon this dog's a huge chance out wide. Race 8, number 7. So they're my two plays at Q straight. Then we go to Q2 Parklands tonight. Now, there's a pretty big book. A fair few of them are value. The main one that people will include in multis is race 4, number 1, star turn. It's short, but it gets the beautiful map. So that will be the one that many will include in multis. I'm not really tipping it at $1.35, but if you want something to have in the multi, that would be the one to have. Race 6, number 7, Haras Tyrion. Double figures this dog, around $11. This is a ludicrous price. This dog's a very fast animal. I know the one's got ability, Blue Rocket Ship, but this dog, Haras Tyrion, maps beautifully. No speed in boxes 5 and 6. Minimal speed in box 8, zipping Alcaraz. I reckon this 7 can just carve across, lob to a position to be too strong. It was brilliant 2 starts ago. Had no luck last time out. So race 6, number 7 is a really nice chance. Best on the program, go. Race 7, number 4, Cheese Mayhem, up to 600 metres, huge plus. I've got a feeling Georgie Frugge, even I haven't spoken to him, will be with this one as well. Yeah. She was massive last time out, had zero luck, even money, looks a really nice play. Race 7, number 4. Then roll over to race 8, number 5, Misty Rico, loves the placing, you can back it each way, $11 and $2.50. And then to round out the card, race 9, number 6, 5 birdies, around $14 or $15, same thing, take it each way, it will settle midfield and storm home late. So full book there, plenty of value to be found, and race 7, number 4 is the best.
2: What do you like in Adelaide tonight? Anything that stands out?
3: To be honest, I haven't got to the Adelaide side of form yet, but there's plenty of good racing. The Cup Heats, there's 5 of them. I will give one tip that Todd Gray will be on Sky Racing again. And can you believe...
2: Yeah. He's a great man, Toddie Gray.
3: He's a great man, but I'm saying utter stupidity last week, taking on the fastest dog in greyhound racing in Wrongly Accused. Okay. What on earth? It's $1.10 head-to-head. He's the fastest dog on the planet. Yeah. You just cannot. As much as you want to tip the SA dog, you just can't go against the best dog going around, and he broke the track record in the process. So great racing there. It's going to be a cracking Adelaide Cup final, and good luck beating Wrongly Accused.
2: Yeah, bring it on. He doesn't need to go around the heats. He's in the final already because he won the match race series there last week. Good on you, mate.
3: Spot on, mate. Have a great day, and tune in tonight for anyone who wants, 6 till 10 p.m.
2: Yep, we will. Who's on with you tonight?
3: I think I've got Corey Smith, the big fella's back, I reckon. So I had Dame Dollar last week, now I see Smith.
2: Look out, what tonight. A combination so
3: the
2: that
3: gang,
2: is.
3: The gang's back.
2: Thanks, mate. There we go. Great to catch up with Mitchie Abaya. Georgie Frugge is crook as a dog, he tells me. So he's sent through his tips tonight at Sandown Race 3, number 1, Ferret's Knock. And Espoir, race 8, number 1. So 3-1-8.

0: It won in the Q2 Parklands. He likes race 8, number 4, Moet Magic, and race 9, number 4, Sweet Ledette. So race 8, number 4, race 9, number 4. Time for a break on the other side of it. We'll catch up with Jesse Gower from NZB.
1: Ooh, is that the new barbecue?
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2: That was the old me.
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2: Well...
1: So, you didn't build anything?
2: Well, I selected it.
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0: Welcome back to Giddy Up, Gareth Hall with you. It's 10:51. It is great to have your company. We're heading to New Zealand to catch up with Jesse Gower from NZB. And I think she's at the property of Sam Beetson, who's one of the superstars when it comes to the Ready to Run sale. He's a man with a gift that knows how to prepare a superstar for this sale coming up in Auckland in the middle part of November, of course. The breeze-ups are happening in under 2 weeks' time now on the 12th and 13th of October at the Tarapa Racecourse. And Jess is with us now. G'day, Jess.
11: Hey, Gareth. Nice to see you. Yeah, we are. We're at Riversley Park. I'm here with Sam Beetson, and he's actually just been informing me that he was galloping the horses at Tarapa just this morning. So we've got a very current update from him.
0: Now, Sam.
12: Yeah, so Hey, Gareth.
0: G'day,
12: how are you?
0: Sam. How are you going, brother? Now, you're one of the best judges I've come across. Which horse should we be buying from your draft? You've never let me down, really.
12: Yeah, well, you didn't buy the last one and it went okay. I think it won a Group 2, Quando. Yeah, yeah. But and Sharwolf, I might have mentioned to you last time as well. So, we've got a few there. We've got 47 catalogues. So I'm sure we've got one there for you, Gareth.
0: Yeah, well, I'm looking for... Can you give us one that we should be buying? Maybe your top two.
12: I've got a real expensive to sort there that we paid $3,000 for that looks like he goes very good. We've got all sorts. Nice Day Inside. We've got plenty of sort of horses for all areas. I can't give you one in particular, to be fair, right now.
0: Yeah. All right. Take it away, Jess.
11: Oh, well, actually, there's a gun runner over my shoulder, the chestnut there. So I think one of the things I thought was quite interesting about this catalogue, we've got 460 horses in the book, and there are 119 stallions represented. So it's a huge range, and if you look at the 47 that Sam's got for Riversley Park, there are only a couple of duplicates. You know, it's really it's a really rangy kind of catalogue where there's something for everyone.
0: Yeah, and so like when you
12: yeah we have a

0: 14.9. So good support for Black Peppermint and Matthew Mark in particular at the top of that market with Bet365, who bring you race day again this afternoon at the bigger numbers. 13 into 11 for Legend Beast is probably the only other one that I can see trimming even just a little bit. And at Gatton, race two over the 860, they are beginning to load. And on the back of that, we'll go straight to Warrnambool. At Warrnambool with Credits, he's gone 5-1-7-2. 5-1-7-2. Here's Gatton for the second.
1: So last few getting set. Two to load. Now Just Jimmy's about to come up and Ross Romance to come up into its spot. Brazen Diva 310, 330, Bar Star. So they're the top two in the market. But very good backing for this, the two, which is Brazen Diva from a good gate. Aidan Kelly is in the irons. So just about got the light flashing away on the top of the gates. Ready now. Stalls are back. They're off and running. My Shalona left it fast from out wide and Trail Boss goes forward pretty rapidly. And underneath them all was Bold Gem to go to the front. So Bold Gem led Just Jimmy, My Shalona, Brazen Diva. And they're clear over out deep there on the track. There was Just Jimmy who's now been restrained and further astern to Revacity is overly inside of runners. Dem's Girls well back in the field with Bar Star, Ross Romance and also Emily 99. As they approach the home turn, less than 350 metres now from the judge, where it's Bold Gem out in front, Nelly by two on Brazen Diva, followed by Bar Star the inside. My Shalona is next, and Dem's Girl is right down the outside. So just in front was Bold Gem, but Brazen Diva pounces upon it up on the outside. Brazen Diva went up, hit the front, and won. Brazen Diva first beats Bar Star in the end. Bold Gem or Ross Romance getting through there late. Dem's Girl's up on the outside with My Shalona, and then came Trail Boss further back in the field to Just Jimmy. And also Rivacity and Emily 99. Here, yeah, Brazen Diva, the two against the prize. Two, seven, nine, six. Interim numbers, 2796. Brazen Diva first, best ride and favourite. 310, 120, beat seven, Bar Star, getting a move on late over on the inside at 160. And then 9-3rd, Bold Gem, Archie McComb, Jimmy down 6-4th, Ross Romance. Interim result, 2-7-9-6. Brazen Diva first. Having its fourth run this preparation. Runner-up at Warwick.
0: Now. Number two, Brazen Diva, Aidan Keeley, $2.80 and $1.20. Seven, Bar Star, $1.80. Nine, Bold Gem, $2.90 and six, Ross Romance. The Quinella, $5.50, Exacta, $10.10, Trifecta, $64, and the first four, $708 for 2, 7, 9, and 6. And the first running double of the day at Gatton on 3 and 2 has paid $18. 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

0: Okay, Critters, I'm told, is just waiting for a interview to finish on TV before he's going to be with us. It's still looks like a light shower still coming down at Warrnambool, and officially it is now a downgraded track. It is a soft 7. That's official now after being a soft 6 for race number 1. And just waiting for Critters to kick in. Now, one of them looks like it's getting a bridle adjustment. And I think it's the 12 at this stage. Yeah, it is. It's the 12 that's just getting a little bit of attention around the bridle region. And a couple of them are just staying back and not getting involved in loading while that's happening. So that's Octahedron, which is getting a little bit of attention. They're loading now. Legend Beast number 4 is the late money. Legend Beast.
1: Process which is now underway. Black Peppermint and Inside Gate for the race favourite here at $2.60. Legend Beast loads. Octahedron is normally not that far off the speed in his races. He goes in. Final Impact has joined them. Motiv is about to come along. Smoke and Rowie, who's drawn a middle gate, moves in as well.

Matthew Mark, as well as Motiva, they both load as well. Redivo, Gundawindi, Hemi Two Barrel and Smiling Assassin. They're the final few to load here for the second event of the day. So the starter makes his way around. Hemi Two Barrel is in, so too is Redivo, Smiling Assassin, the last one. And they're just about ready to go. Race two. The Graham's Cleaning Supplies Highweight, and they're on their way. Octahedron and Matthew Mark both left well. Hemi Two Barrel and Final Impact are not all that far away, and out wider is Smiling Assassin. Redivo was next, and then Black Peppermint on the inside of Gundawindi and Motiva is keeping them company. A couple further away to Smoke and Rowie, and towards the tail as well is Legend Beast. So they've found their early order here as they travel off the back, and Hemi Two Barrel, one of the lightly raced runners of the field, has the front at the moment. Smiling Assassin goes up into second spot, a prolific soft and heavy track winner throughout his long career. He's going up outside of Hemi Two Barrel. The lead might actually be there for him too. So Braden Small is going to gratefully accept that. And Smiling Assassin now rolls to the front from Hemi Two Barrel, who was obviously looking for a bit of cover. Octahedron third, the inside. Redivo's out wider, starting to get up closer to the front at the moment. He's fourth and three wide. Matthew Mark was next, and then Final Impact Motiva. The race favourite in the meantime, Black Peppermint. He was not showing any early speed. He's worse than midfield, the inside, but obviously hasn't spent any petrol whatsoever through the first 1,000 metres of the race. Gundawindi third from last. Legend Beast towards the tail end, as is Smoke and Rowie as they head to this next turn. So 1,800 left to go in ground that's now soft seven after a downgrade after the first event. And the front runner here is Smiling Assassin, led with Hemi Two Barrel, who's come off his back and goes up to just about eyeball him. So Hemi Two Barrel might just have been a little bit keen settling in behind Smiling Assassin, and now goes with the leader, and they've stretched the lead gap to about three lengths to the rest of the pack. Redivo in third, Octahedron fourth, Matthew Mark a length away fifth. And then came Final Impact. Behind him is Motiva. Black Peppermint was next, the inside, followed by Gundawindi and Smoke and Rowie, along with Legend Beast, are the last couple as they head into the back. So with 1,200 left to go, it's Smiling Assassin and Nick Leader from Hemi Two Barrel. They're still the best part of 2.5 lengths in front of Octahedron and Redivo. Matthew Mark right on Redivo's back, then Final Impact and Motiva. Black Peppermint just needs to manoeuvre out of a pocket here, which he remains in. Motiva's getting going ahead of him, though. It might open things up a bit. Then Gundawindi, Legend Beast, and last is Smoke and Rowie. So they head towards the next turn. Hemi Two Barrel's already showing signs of strain here as Smiling Assassin draw a length in front of Hemi Two Barrel. Redivo peels out three wide to go, then Octahedron. Black Peppermint's in clear room all of a sudden, and Will Gordon sends him around the field now, four deep to get up closer. Then Matthew Mark, Legend Beast, Gundawindi, Final Impact, Smoke and Rowie, Redivo. Something's gone wrong with Redivo. He's eased out of the race. So with 600 left to go, Motiva galloped onto the front here and beat off Smiling Assassin. Black Peppermint's there to challenge with Legend Beast, though, as they turn. Then Matthew Mark, Gundawindi, and Smoke and Rowie. Black Peppermint took over, turning into the straight. Legend Beast making a race of it with the favourite. They look the main two. Black Peppermint led from Legend Beast, who just can't quite go with him. 200 to go. Black Peppermint now a couple in front of Legend Beast. Smoke and Rowie a chance of getting up for third. Black Peppermint in front, though, he's going to tick the wet track box today, and Black Peppermint goes on to score by just over two lengths to Legend Beast. Smoke and Rowie does get there for third. Matthew Mark in fourth, and then Gundawindi and Motiva, a long margin to Final Impact and Octahedron. Smiling Assassin was next. Hemi Two Barrel was the last one to actually finish. And Redivo dropped out sharply before the 800 mark and was quickly eased down out of the race. But Black Peppermint, well, he had good stats on good ground, and even though he'd been placed a few times on wet ground before, he had yet to win on a soft or heavy track before today. And he can now claim to be a soft track winner now after that performance there. Will Gordon did everything to conserve him through the first half of the

0: race, and then things did open up heading down the back when a few horses started to drop off early, and Will's been able to plot a path to get him to the outside and gradually improve into the race. And he's been too good for Legend Beast in the end, who gave the race a bit of a shake around the home turn but was just not strong enough in the home straight. Smoke and Rowey will run third at 33-1, and Matthew Mark will fill fourth placing. So 1-4-14-7 are the
1: 1-4-14-7. I've got some late scratchings for you at Warrnambool due to the track downgrade. And they are coming through. So at Warrnambool, go to race 6, number 7. Edge's Diamond is a late scratching. Warrnambool race 6, number 7, Edge's Diamond is out. Warrnambool race 5, number 12, Break the Taboo is a late scratching. Race 5, number 12, Break the Taboo. And race 7, number 7, Both Sides Now is also a late scratching. Race 7, number 7. And just while I'm at it, if you're punting at the Warrnambool Greyhounds tonight, race 3, number 4 is out, Thor Legend. Race 3, the Blue Dog. And race 4, the Pink Dog is out, number 8, which is Calyx Jewel. Race 4, number 8. So some late scratchings coming through there. And if you're punting at the Penrith Trots tonight, race 3, number 5, Man Mountain is out, and race 6, number 7, Sergeant PJ is also out. So Will Gordon gets the earliest of doubles this afternoon at Warrnambool with number 1, Black Peppermint, at $2.50 and $1.40. 4, Legend Beast, $2.70. 14, Smoke and Rowey, at $5.50 the place, and 7, Matthew Mark. The Quinella, $12. Exacta, $18. Trifecta, $379. And the first four, $2,110. 1-4-14-7, race 2. The running double at the Bull, 11-1, $5.10, and both of them started favourite. And we're getting pretty close now to the first of the afternoon at the Tamworth Gallops. We're going to leave the Tamworth Trots alone now, but the Gallops do get underway very, very shortly. And just having a look at the first, it's a good four at Tamworth. That's the latest from the track. And Quirky Princess is going to go around as the first favourite of the afternoon, and fairly clearly too with Bet365 at $1.85 with Michaela Weir on board. And it's been pretty steady. Went out to $1.90, back to $1.80, and now $1.85. Number 10, Share Our Secret. Ben Looker is at $3.80, out from $3. 8, Minister Garrett. Gabrielle Johnson has been $11 into $8.50, out to $9 and back to $8.50. And 7, out to $9 for Memphis Blue. Number 3, it's the best of the rest. I'll have another check for you in just a moment, but we are getting pretty... In fact, well, I won't have another check because it's only a minute away at Tamworth for race number 1. And then on the back of Tamworth, for the first, we'll go to Redcliffe, race 2. And I'll pick up Will Gordon again when he speaks with Matt and Racing.com after the first two winners of the day at Warrnambool. In race 3, if you're following Adam Crittenden today and you missed his preview, he made race 3, number 8, one of his best bets of the day. 8-9-4-7 he went. 8-9-4-7 in the next. Here's the first at Tamworth.
2: So the final few runners are getting set here. Memphis Blue, he is yet to come forward with Foxwedge Arrow. So they're the last couple to get set. Minister Garrett's just gone in with Bastiani. Memphis Blue, the last one to be locked away. This is Tamworth Races. 6 races on the program this afternoon. Glorious afternoon. The only girl of the race, Quirky Princess, starts the favourite. They're underway. Quirky Princess, she left okay. There's early speed. Bastiani showing good pace. Also with Minister Garrett, Share Our Secret. And along the inside, Sir Zeno was away cleanly as well. Then followed by Quirky Princess, just in behind those with Rusty Metal. And further afield when they settle came Memphis Blue. Then came Foxwedge Eagle. And Bastiani is last of the eight. So out of the straight they run. And it's Share Our Secret, setting up a nice lead of about a length now from Minister Garrett in second spot. They run over the crossing. Rusty Metal is third, then followed by Sir Zeno, and out wide Memphis Blue revs forward. This favourite, Quirky Princess, is three parts of the way down, two behind her, including Bastiani and Foxwedge Arrow. So they work up towards the 1300 metres. No variation in the order, and on top is Share Our Secret, leads a half length. Minister Garrett in second spot. Memphis Blue is third. Then came Rusty Metal on the inside of Sir Zeno midfield.

0: A length away next is Quirky Princess, followed by Bastiani, and Foxwedge Arrow is last. So they cast the 1,000 metres astern. Still no variation. Share Our Secret bowling along in front. He leads away by a half length. Minister Garrett in second. Memphis Blue still at three deep on the track. Rusty Metal in behind those with Sir Zeno. Two lengths away next is Quirky Princess. She's poised, ready to pounce. Then followed by Bastiani. And a length last is Foxwedge Arrow. So they work past the 600 metres. Minister Garrett's joining Share Our Secret out in front. Now they're going tooth and nail. They're two lengths in front of Quirky Princess, railing well just in behind them, and then followed by Sir Zeno, and they've dropped off the others. Heads are turned for home. 350 left to travel. Here comes the Princess. Quirky Princess, she moves to the outside, comes up and puts about a half length in front. Battling away is Minister Garrett. They're two in front then of Share Our Secret. It's Quirky Princess down the centre of the track, coming clear. Leads now by two lengths from Minister Garrett, and that was easy. Quirky Princess races away, and Quirky Princess, she's home and hosed, beats home Minister Garrett. Bastiani was third, Memphis Blue was fourth. Then came Foxwedge Arrow on the outside of Sir Zeno, Rusty Metal, and Share Our Secret, the earlier leader, was last. Quirky Princess, Michaela Weir. Sat about three parts down in the field, worked into the race nicely when coming towards the point of the corner. Did get a beautiful run up along the inside, then switched to the centre of the track and ripped away. And is way too easy here. As I mentioned, the only girl of the race. And she wins brilliantly, Quirky Princess. Beats home Minister Garrett, Bastiani and Memphis Blue. Interim placings confirmed as 11, 8, 6 and 3. Interim placings 11, 8, 6, 3. 37.34 was the last.
1: 11.8.6.3. Quirky Princess, Michaela Weir, first favourite at the Tamworth Gallops, is home. $1.60 and $1.04. 8 Minister Garrett at $1.50. 6 Bastiani at $3.90. More to come there. After winning the first two races this afternoon at Warrnambool, here is Will Gordon with Matty Stewart on racing.com a couple of minutes ago.
2: Neither could this horse, Black Peppermint. Will, you've come here, mate, two from two. Now you jump in the car and head home. It'll make the drive home pretty sweet, I reckon.
3: Yeah, that's right. I had a busy enough day, but I was only left for my first two and my other five rides all scratched, so probably not complaining in these conditions. I'll leave you guys to tough it up, but no, it's been great. I'm just lucky to get on these two horses prepared by the Payne team, and to be fair, probably anyone could have wanted them today, so it was lucky on my behalf.
2: And I'll just say to Neil, this horse probably ticks the heavy track form box today, doesn't he?
3: Yeah, for sure. Like he's just prepped up very well for it. He's been prepared very well. Like, that last start sort of suggested that this step up and trip again is going to be perfect at the right time. So he's obviously run over 3,000 metres before, but just come up perfectly in his prep now at this time in.
2: Love it, mate. You're going to head home now. Go and have a shower before you head off. And can we just give an IG Markets too? It's the first day today with these jockey silks. They look pretty good, don't they, Will?
3: Yeah, they're a bit flashier than the last ones we had. So, yeah, thanks to IG Markets. Whoever they are. I'm sure people can go look them up, but yeah, look, they support us. Obviously, the money goes into the jockeys fund and stuff like that, which help us out, and injured jockeys and stuff like that. So big thanks to IG Markets for jumping on board, but it definitely helps.
2: An international brand from your homeland, I'm pretty sure, mate. So there you go.
3: There you go. I'll go and do some research on the way home while you're staying dry under your umbrella, Matty.
2: Good on you, Will. Well done, bud.
3: Cheers, mate.
1: Will Gooden, after riding the first two this afternoon at Warrnambool, and he's knocking off. That's a nice way to do it. Take two rides and win on them both. And there's another late scratching through at Warrnambool. Warrnambool race 4, number 11, is Symphony Sister is out. Race 4, number 11, Symphony Sister is a late scratching. And it is officially a soft 7 if you've only just joined us this afternoon. So race 4, number 11 is out. And that does not affect Adam Crittenden's selections, which is good. In race 3, he's gone 8, 9, 4 and 7. Race 2 at Redcliffe is next on race day.
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0: Okay, getting close at Redcliffe for the second of the afternoon. Paul Hammond is not too far away. In fact, we'll bring him in on the back of this race at Redcliffe for his preview of the greyhounds that he's calling for you at Ballarat, if you'd like to be ready for that. At Tamworth, number 11, Quirky Princess, Mikado Weir, $1.60 and $1.04, 8 Minister Garrett, $1.50, 6 Bastiani, third at $3.90, and 3 Memphis Blue. The Quinella, $7, Exactipade, $8, the Trifecta, $74, and the first four, $323, 11, 8, 6, and 3 after the first at Tamworth. Here is Redcliffe, this is race 2.
1: Well, is on its way. Second of 7 coming up. Favourite has to negotiate the outside of the second line draw. The second elect Perfect Lou, the red colours, coming from gate number 2. The Pelican Waters Resort in the starting area. The light goes on, arms fold. Racing. Flora's Folly out wide left quickly. Perfect Lou charging off the gate. We'll go looking for the lead. Boston Assassin is third and Real Mickey fourth when they hit the first turn. Followed by French Bubbles, who's following the pegs on the inside of Wicked Whiskey. Then Just Penny. Travelin' Feelin' second last. Favourite Same Old Devil back at the tail of the field when they run past the 1400 metres peg. A slick lead time, 11.2. Perfect Lou in front with Flora's Folly left second working to the wheel of the leader. Boston Assassin third sitting behind the speed and Real Mickey gets the one out, one back, short of a lap and a half left to run. French Bubbles on the pegs. Then Wicked Whiskey on the outside of Just Penny, followed by Travelin' Feelin' and Same Old Devil is at the back when they reach Garrard's Corner, short of 1,000 to travel and heading down the straight with the bell looming up. Perfect Lou in control. Flora's Folly outside of the leader, moving a little closer with a round to run. Boston Assassin third, Real Mickey fourth. Then French Bubbles, awkwardly placed. Wicked Whiskey is in the moving lane on the outside of Just Penny. Travelin' Feelin' second last. Same Old Devil still whipped them in. They ran 30.5 for the first split of the mile, mirrored it for the second, 30.5 again. Perfect Lou arrives at the top of the triangle with Flora's Folly at the hindquarters of the leader. And here comes the favourite. Same Old Devil is letting loose with a rapid surge. 29-3, third split of the mile. Perfect Lou reined up. Same Old Devil looms alongside with 150 metres left to go. They reach the top of the lane. Perfect Lou joined by Same Old Devil. They've sprinted away from Boston Assassin. Same Old Devil roared at by the driver, pulling away from Perfect Lou, and Same Old Devil won well. Beat Perfect Lou. French Bubbles arrived for third, then Boston Assassin, Real Mickey, Just Penny, Wicked Whiskey, Travelin' Feelin', and Flora's Folly had the tough run and came in at the back. Final quarter, 28-5, Pelican Waters.
0: 927, that's the RSN result. Number 9, Same Old Devil, Brendan Barnes at $2.90 and $1.70, 2 Perfect Lou, $1.27, French Bubbles, $2.30, 927, fourth to be confirmed. They're about to go to Paul and his preview of the Ballarat Dogs. There's more late scratchings at Warrnambool. At the Warrnambool Gallops, race 8 number 7, Shades of Stardom has come out. Race 8 number 7, Shades of Stardom is a late scratching. At the Warrnambool Greyhounds, race 10 number 6, Aston Morialta is out. Race 10 number 6 and race 12 number 2, Aston Lace. Race 12 number 2, two further late scratchings at the Dogs. And I've got a rider amendment at Gatton. Race 7 number 15 will be Kayla Barker. At Gatton, race 7 number 15, Kayla Barker. Got a race in about 4 minutes from now at Illawarra Grange for the third if you're betting there. Redcliffe number 9, Same Old Devil, Brendan Barnes, $2.90 and $1.70, 2 Perfect Lou, $1.20, 7 French Bubbles, $2.30 and 1 Bold Assassin. The Quinella, $5, Exacta, $15, Trifecta, $48 and the first four, $9.27 and 1. $298. The first running double at Redcliffe Trots, 8 and 9, $187. They've paid $29 and $2.90. Good afternoon, Paul at Ballarat.
2: And likewise to you, John. It's pretty wet and feels a bit wintry up here today on this 1st of October. The first two best bets, race 10, number 8, Paul Larry. Good run at Geelong and also Warrnambool of late. Looks pretty well placed here, the Fernando Bale Chaser, Paul Larry. For Ruby Kennedy, looks the winner for mine. Race 11, number 2, which is Bone Shaker. Pretty handy win in a similar class at Bendigo in 24.55. Two runs ago, sees it the one to beat here in race number 11. There's plenty of vacant boxes. Small fields are the order of the day here. But the two best are race 10, number 8, Paul Larry. Race 11, number 2, Bone Shaker. And for the Quaddy John in the first leg, 1.58. Second leg, 4.8.2.1. Third leg, 8.2. And the final leg, 4.2.7.8. So that Quaddy quickly again. First leg, 1.58. Second leg, 4.8.2.1. Third leg, 8.2. Final leg, 4.2.7.8. The best are race 10, number 8. And race 11, number 2. Hope you're back. Plenty of winners on this Thursday afternoon.
0: Good on you, Paul. Thank you very much. And I've got Paul's selections for you all day. In the first, he went the Green Dog, 6.4.2.1. 6.4.2.1, and we'll go back over those quaddy numbers closer to the start for you. Now, number 9, Hello Liz, Kieran McAvoy is the favourite as they get set to load for the third at Illawarra this afternoon. And it's at $2.70 with Bet365, just drifting a little from $2.50 out to $2.70. Number 8, Fiaba, James McDonald for Chris Waller, $3 and steady. 11 So Insightful, Molly Fitzgerald, has been $5 out to $5.50. And number 3, Belle Chanteuse. Well, Chanteuse is $6.15, pretty steady there at that price as well. There's been some money today, 15 into 11 with Bet365. For number 7, Evanta, which is Sienna Grima. There has been just a little bit of a go for Evanta at a price. But Hello Liz is the favourite for Kieran McAvoy. And it's by Hello, You Mans. And Fiaba is by I Am Invincible. And they're loading away for the third over the 1,200 metres. After this, we'll be going pretty quickly to Warrnambool, to Adam Crittenden for the next of the afternoon there. Race 3, Adam's selections at the Bull. I'll get those for you as soon as I can find them. He's gone 8.9.4.7, and he made the 8, Tuscan Rose. One of his best bets of the day. With Bet365, you are currently getting $1.70 in from $1.75. Declan Bates is with it. Number 9, Volcana, is Johnny Allen. It's the second line of betting, 4.20 out to 4.60. And number 4, Thermic, Billy Egan, has been $5.50 into $5. But it did open at $7.50, so there's been a bit of a go for Bill's ride there. Number 4, Thermic, and out wider, not too much to express there. I'll have another look in a minute. Here's Illawarra. This is race 3.
3: Just repeating the news of seconds ago that we've got a late scratching here at Illawarra Grange. Number 10, Rain de Crystal, taken out at 224. 224 on Vet's advice. Number 10, Rain de Crystal, taken out. So up comes Hello Liz. Fiaba. The now favourite. No, it's changed again. Back to Hello Liz, $3, $3.20 Fiaba. They've chopped and changed at the top, those two. $5.50, number 3, Belle Chanteuse. In French, means female singer, according to my research, Chanteuse. We're set to go. Rider of Avanta getting back aboard. Ready to run.

0: set. Away now. Hello, Liz, fast into stride. So insightful, pushing up for Yarba's coming across. Just behind them early stages was Aliento. Inside of Avanta, followed by back in the field, Vizna. And Belchanteur's out to the rear. Fiaba rolling to the top. 950 metres to go. Takes over to lead. So insightful over racing. Taking a trail third, Hello Liz. Racing solo in that position. Coming through on the inside now, Aliento up to fourth. Followed further back by Avanta. They were trailed by Belchanteur's and Vizna is last. The late scratching was Rain de Cristal. Up to the home turn for Yarba led with 400 metres to go. Shows out by one, so insightful. Hello Liz to the outside. Then came Aliento and down the outer part of the track comes Avanta. For Yarba given a cue. So insightful moves up to it. So too on the outside. Hello Liz. Wider Avanta, but now for Yarba kicking on the inside. 150 out. It's just the leader from Hello Liz and Avanta. Fiaba, Hello Liz and Avanta. Hello Liz, the centre hits the front. Avanta the outside. Hello Liz. Hello Liz just from Avanta. Third was Fiaba. And as for fourth, Belchanteur's going at so insightful for that part of the money. Behind those then was Vizna. And the last home was Aliento. I think nine, Hello Liz just here.
1: 9, 7, 8, and 3 in the call from Luke Marlowe. 9, 7, 8, and 3. Hello, Liz. The favourite in the middle of the track appears to have got home there. We are very close to a start at Warrnambool. It's due in 2 minutes on race day.
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0: And the rain keeps coming down at Warrnambool, where it's now a heavy 8. It's been a soft 6, soft 7, now a heavy 8 at race 3. So a downgrade each of the races so far, and it's still coming down. You've got 50 seconds. Tuscan Rose, Declan Bates, number 8, with Bet365 is still your favourite at $1.65. There's late money, number 7, Rose Miller. Linda Meach, late money, number 7, Rose Miller. Speaking of Bet365, the Top Tote Plus is back. 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
0: Illawarra numbers have been confirmed, 9, 7, 8 and 3. 9, 7, 8 and 3, number 9. Hello Liz, Kieran McAvoy, $2.90 and $1.80. 7, Avanta at $2.30. 8, Fiaba, $1.04 and 3, Belle Chantuzzi. The Quinella paid $12, Exacta $24, Trifecta $55 and the first four, $194. 9, 7, 8 and 3. And the running double at Illawarra on 6 and 9 paid $8. Here's Adam Crittenden for the third at Warrnambool Heavy 8.
2: Obviously different conditions now to what we had a couple of weeks ago. So she's $1.65. Captuzzi moves up into the stalls along with Normandy Peace. Two of the longer priced runners in the field. Rose Miller, who's just been a bit of a handful for the staff behind the gate. So Linda Meach has opted to dismount and they're leading her up. Once they get her in, the field will be ready to go. The third of the day, the BH Electrical three-year-old maiden. Track now a heavy 8. Already set at the 1200. Signal

0: And they're off. And Tuscan Rose bounced out nicely. Thermic is showing a little bit of early speed here. Tuscan Rose is within a neck of Thermic. And just easing back a little bit, Volcana for third. Jewel of the Bull is there, and then Normandy Peace out deeper is Captuzzi, and a length further away to Rose Miller. So upon settling, Tuscan Rose stays off the fence, is drawn onto the lead now, nearly a length over Thermic. Third is Jewel of the Bull, two lengths to Volcana, and then Captuzzi followed Normandy Peace. Rose Miller remains at the back of the group as they moved off the back. So with 600 to go, Tuscan Rose about a length leader here from Jewel of the Bull and Thermic. Then came Captuzzi, Volcana the inside, Rose Miller's out deep, and Normandy Peace towards the end. So they turn for home, and Tuscan Rose about two lengths in front, but Bates starting to work fairly hard at the odds on favourite here to keep her going. Thermic's coming off her back and looking a threat. Volcana winding up, Normandy Peace a chance as well. So Tuscan Rose, she might not be handling the conditions. She's been headed. Thermic ran to the front with Volcana in pursuit. It's Thermic in front from Volcana, who's getting close, but Thermic gives Patrick Payne's team another win. Thermic first over Volcana, Normandy Peace third, photo fourth between Tuscan Rose and Rose Miller. They were followed in by Captuzzi, and the last one was Jewel of the Bull. So Thermic wins on debut here, number four, ridden by Billy Egan for Patrick Payne. We're worried about the favourite being by Toronado and handling the ground. This fellow's by Toronado, and he didn't seem to have too many worries getting through it late. He's been the victor here to beat Volcana. Normandy Peace will run third. And I'm not even certain that the favourite's held on for fourth in the end. She's in a photo for it with Rose Miller. But Thermic, the victor, number four, a first starter, a three-year-old by Toronado. Gives the Patrick Payne team all three wins that we've had for races run so far today. Billy Egan taking the ride on this occasion. So Thermic defeats nine. Volcana, who's a filly by Alabama Express, Kiramar John Allen. Two, Normandy Peace third by Finance Tycoon, Aaron Purcell and Tom Madden. Seven, Rose Miller gets up for fourth. So Tuscan Rose a weakening fifth in the end, and obviously below what she ran here a couple of weeks ago, so the first suspicion is that she might not have handled the ground. 4.927 at the end.
1: 4.927, have to leave it. We're on start time now at the 816-metre mark on a soft five at Gatton for race number three, and Tara's Reward number two. Archie McComb is the favourite at $1.90. There's not much late money for anything else. And then Nearly Set race three at Gatton.
2: So Tara's Reward, the favourite way. Set and ready to roll. 860. Red lights. Ready now. They're off. Tara's Reward away about third or fourth. Now, beginning best was I Am a Winner. Just kicks forward to hold them all deep. Showing good speed was Scartoon, and I Got My Mind on You third. Position fourth was Tara's Reward, and there followed by Gunner Rain and Spiked. Getting well back in the field too. Another Verve who's over on the inside here over La Var, Funky Zebra. And three lengths away to run around Sue, who was last of all as they approached the bend. So coming down past the 350, I Am a Winner just in front over Scartoon, and there followed by Tara's Reward, who's up on the outside, but still three lengths away from this leader. And they're followed by I Got My Mind on You. Down to the 100, I Am a Winner in front. Trying hard was Tara's Reward up on the outside. I Am a Winner's in front over Tara's Reward. Flashing, and I think one. Tara's Reward beating home I Am a Winner. Scartoon there in the centre for third. And they're followed by Spiked, I Got My Mind on You, and LeVar, Run Around Sue, Funky Zebra. Further astern to another Verve, and Gunner Rain was last of all. Tara's Reward. It didn't look like it was going to win till about the last three strides, Tara's Reward.
1: 2.49 and 5 from the judge on the walkie-talkie. 2.49 and 5. I know I've got the benefit of headphones, but I've heard that quite clearly from the judge in the background. Three favourites have won the first three races at Gatton this afternoon, and Archie McComb is the third of those three winning jockeys. When we go back, race four is the first leg of the quaddie, and winning riders at Gatton today have been Les Tilley, Aidan Keeley, and Archie McComb. At Warrnambool, number four,

0: Mick, Bill Egan, $6.80 and $2.10. Beat number 9, Valcana, at $2, or Vulcana. Number 2, Normandy Peace, no third div, and 7, Rose Miller. The Quinella, $11, Exacta, $24, Trifecta, $265. And the first four, $1,055 for 4, 9, 2, and 7. And the running double, 1 and 4, paid $22. And at Warrnambool, it is now a heavy 8, and they've just got back to the winner's circle now. We'll try and pick up the comments, if we can, very, very soon, of the winning rider, Bill Egan, at Gatton. Number 2, Tara's Reward, Archie McComb, $1.80 and $1.30. 4, I Am a Winner, at $1.80. 9, Scartoon, at $1.40. And 5, I Got My Mind on You. The Quinella, $5, Exacta paid 7, Trifecta 26. And the first 4, Gatton, $88, race 3 on 2, 4, 9 and 5. And the running double, a pair of 2s, has paid $9.60. Now, Billy is just weighing in. I think he's going to sidle. Here he is with Matt.
1: He's out there having his first start. He didn't quite know what he's doing. He wasn't quite holding the ground, handling the ground. He's all but lost, but the more I stuck into him, he just wants to do the right thing by, and he just responded, and he was too good.
2: Good ride by yourself, mate. You kind of kept the favourite honest, as Neil Greaves said.
1: Yeah, I was happy to let it go, but at the same time, keep it honest. He put it perfectly.
2: Hey, what level do you think this horse might be able to get to, Billy? He's by Toronado. You ticked the wet track form today. What do you think?
1: Look, I'm not honestly sure. Look, I think he was just too good for them. You'd probably have to see how good he's on top of the ground. I wouldn't say he's just an out-and-out swimmer just because he won on the heavy today. I think he just probably had a bit on his company.
2: Mate, give us an insight into Paddy Payne. You obviously work really, really closely with him. He's an unbelievable trainer, isn't he?
1: Yeah, he is. There's nothing more I can really add. Everybody knows how good he is. He should pat himself on the back because I think he doesn't give himself the credit he thinks he deserves. He always thinks he can do better, but I suppose it's one of the good things about him.
2: Good on you, mate. Well done.
1: All right, thank you.
0: There's Bill Egan after the win at Warrnambool. Bill's got a bit of kickback on him, but, you know, not too thick, but it's there. There's a little bit there. It's a heavy 8 if you've just joined us. We're going back to the Tamworth Gallops very soon for race number 2 as far as thoroughbred action is concerned. But the Greyhounds are about to get underway with Paul Hammond at Ballarat race 1 after a break. And he's gone the Green Dog, 6-4-2-1. His selection's in the first at Ballarat Dogs this afternoon. And with Bet365, number 6 is the favourite, Snaps, at $1.65, ahead of number 4, Assumed Missing, at $4.60, and 2, Forgetting, at $5. So Paul's gone 6-4-2-1. The first at Ballarat Dogs is next.
3: As power-packed as his sprint finish.
4: Cylinder over the top. Cylinder from the Newmarket by a link.
3: As well put together as his race record. As deep as his pedigree.
4: Cylinder's knuckling down now.
3: Cylinder. Much, much more than the sum of his parts.
4: Cylinder over the top. Cylinder. Cylinder.
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0: Now, on the back of pool, when I do take you back to the Tamworth Gallops today, we've got a pretty firm favourite, a three-year-old filly by press statement, having her third start, a dollar. Well, just get the up-to-date price. Yeah, Gay Tarantella. Jake Pracey Holmes is $1.85 with Bet365, in from $2. And they are backing Ravanna, $7 into $5.50, as pretty much the only hope the punters have got to pop this favourite. That's the one the punters have put a bit of faith in to maybe cause an upset, is Ravanna, number 6. But Gay Tarantella is the firm favourite for the next at Tamworth race 2 shortly. Here's Paul Hammond. Good luck at the dogs today at Ballarat.
1: Okay, John, they're making their way to the start. The tractor is still grading the track here, but I think he'll be exiting in about 40 or 50 metres from where he is. So they are making their way to the start. The five runners heading to the boxes, just going past the 450 metre start. The opening race over the 390 metres. Best backed is number 6, Snaps, for Rob Camilleri by Big Daddy Cool. Has had the five goes for a couple of placings. It's a tier 3 fixture here today, and definitely the best backed from a longer price in is Snaps. About $2.90 this morning. It's into $1.55 here. It's been very solidly backed, Snaps. Second pick is on the fix for Getting at $4, which is a kennel mate to Snaps. And then Assumed Missing is $5, number 4. And then the roughies are Come On Fox and Poor Aroa on the outside box there. Rob Camilleri's got some very good chances, particularly early on in the program. Some of those are very well found in the betting. From the strong kennel up at Arcadia South. So we've had quite a bit of rain in the area the last hour or so in particular. And runners at the start, they're just doing a bit of sweeping near the boxes there. With the rain has really hit pretty hard here in the last hour or so, but it is easing off slightly in the last 5 minutes or so. So just a little bit of work going on in front of the boxes here before we get underway for the first. Still warm favourite is Snaps by Big Daddy Cool for Rob Camilleri. Was placed at second at Shepparton, only beaten half a length at its most recent effort. Okay, they're about to move into the boxes. Hope you're back plenty of winners here at Ballarat today. And the runners moving in, first of 12 races here. Race one is the Tudor Electrical. We're just about set to go. The green light is on. They're ready for a start. Set. Racing. Snaps got away very well from box 6 and is going straight to the early lead. Assume Missing second. Third on the inside for Getting. About 3 lengths in to Poor Aroha. And at the tar was Come On Fox. Coming up around the corner. Snaps the leader. 3.5 Assume Missing. They've really strung out. Good battle for third and fourth spot. But it snaps away up the straight by 4 lengths. Snaps wins it from Assumed Missing. Poor Aroha ran third. Then Come On Fox and Forgetting. And the time on the first is around 22.60 here. Number 6, Snaps by Big Daddy Cool from Delilah Dash, Rob Camilleri, Jay Galea. Connections there. Breaking through for its maiden win. Assumed Missing battled pretty well. It's beaten a few lengths, but nonetheless was a promising effort. So it's 8.61, 22.59 the official time, 13.98 the run-in. 6 is the winner. 4 Assumed Missing second. Pretty sure Poor Aroha will get third, and it does. 6.48. And the fourth number is about to be posted here on the first race, John, and it is number 1. So officially it's 6.481. The interim's favourite punter's off to a good start. But we're hoping that trend continues through the day.
0: And Paul had it on top in his selections. Race 2 is gone 8.61 and 2. They're loading at Tamworth. There's another late scratching at Warrnambool Gallops. Race 7, number 8 has come out, Philharmonic. Philharmonic, number 8 in race 7, is a late scratching at Warrnambool. We'll clear those details at Ballarat in a moment. Here's Tamworth. This is race 2.
2: This is the second. Red light is activated. Gay Tarantella starts the favourite here. coming out of the 1,000-metre chute. And the starter's about to climb his rostrum. Does that now. Set Tamworth. They stand, they're off. A nice level line away. Hot Chestnut out wide was smartly away. Gay Tarantella been ridden hard by Precy Holmes to move up to the top. Fiery Bee was third away and then followed by Moonlight Timber about fourth away. Little Duke just in behind those with Fabulous One. Then came Savathi next to last, and at the rear of the field is Rivana. So they work past the 550. Hot Chestnut working one deep has the head out in front. Gay Tarantella the favourites on the inside of it. They're a length and a half clear over Moonlit Timber, and then followed by Fiery Bee, and Fabulous One heads the remainder into the home straight. 300 metres left to travel. Gay Tarantella railed well, has a 2 lengths buffer from Hot Chestnut. Coming late is Fiery Bee, and out wide Little Duke revs up as well.

0: So the pilot is Gay Tarantella, still leads by a length. Little Duke slowly coming at it, but Gay Tarantella, favourite, wins and beats home Little Duke. Third home, either Fiery B or Savathi. And then came Fabulous One, ahead then of Hot Chestnut with Rivana and Moonlit Timber. Gay Tarantella, another favourite, home and hose. Punters off to a good start with the first two favourites winning. Gay Tarantella, 180, 120. Holly Williams and Jake Precy Holmes, the winning combination. Beats Little Duke, launching late. And about to get the third number displayed in the board. It was the 11 ahead of the 3. So the interim placings, 7, 1, 11 and 3. Interim placings, 7, 1, 11 and 3. A short neck by 2 and 3 quarters. Short neck, 2 and 3 quarters. The time, 57 and 49. 57, 49. And Gay Tarantella gets the cash here. 34.33 was the last 600 metres.
1: Okay, Gay Tarantella, too good. The favourites have both won races 1 and 2 at Tamworth this afternoon. I'm going to go through the changes at Kalgoorlie for you shortly. We're not too far away from the first with Darren McCauley there today. And they do have a listed race there this afternoon at Kalgoorlie. It is the Hannon's Handicap, race number 7 on the first day of their big get-together. Now, just on that previous with Paul Hammond at the Greyhounds at Ballarat, number 6, Snaps, was the winner at $1.60 and $1.40. 4, Assumed Missing, $1.60. 8, Poor Aroa, no third div, and 1, Come On Fox. The Quinella paid $3.90, Exacta $4.50, Trifecta $16, and the first 4, $26 for 6, 4, 8, and 1 on the first at the Ballarat Dogs. In race number 2, Paul's selections there. In the second, he's gone 8, 6, 1, and 2. 8, 6, 1, and 2. Now, Tamworth, number 7, Gay Tarantella, Jake Precy Holmes, $1.80 and $1.20. Beat number 1, Little Duke, at $2.80. 11, Savati at $4.70. And 3, Fiery B. The Quinella, $10, Exacta, $16. Trifecta, $131. And the first 4, $786. 7, 1, 11, and 3. And the first running double at Tamworth this afternoon on 11 and 7. Both of them favourites, as I mentioned. And as a running double, they've paid $5.70. Back to the Redcliffe Trots next on race day.
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0: Now, with Bet365 at Redcliffe, number one, Ebony Bell, Nathan Rothwell, as they get called forward any moment now, is the favourite at $2.50. It's a drifting favourite, though. $2.20 out to that current price of $2.50. Number nine, the real Rocket Man, Talia McMullen, has been $4.40 into $4, and it's $6, but drifting from $4.80 is number five, Captain O'Captain, Lane Dwyer, who drove a big winner at $29 in race one. And I'll be

0: Watching is drifting as well. $6.50 out to $8. 9 out to 12 for Royal Winkle. Number 4, Leonard Cain. There's late money, 17 into 12 for Rosarito. Number 7, Jack Chappell. And 29 into 19 late for Diamond Dino, number 2, Lane Dwyer. So if you like a bit of value, maybe the 2 and the 7. But Ebony Bell is the favourite, and they're getting close at Redcliffe. On the back of this, it's the second at Ballarat and then to Warrnambool for race 4 with Adam Crittenden. If you missed Adam Crittenden's quaddy numbers, grab a pen because they start at race 5 there. In the 4th, Critters went 3-7-2-12, and he made the 3, one of his better bets of the day, and I'll check the market for you with bet 365 very shortly. Adam Crittenden's quaddy numbers today at Warrnambool starting in race 5. 1-3-13 in the first leg, 1-3-13. Second leg, 2-4-9. 2-4-9. Third leg, 14-16. 14-16, and home with 2-3-8. 2-3-8. Good luck with those. I'll give you Paul Hammond's quaddy numbers at the Dogs at Ballarat a bit later. Here is Redcliffe. This is race 3.
1: The Mr. T removals. Ebony Bell around 260. The Real Rocket Man 360. 5 minutes ago, there was $2 between them. Now there's only one. Into the starting area. Green light comes on. Racing. Ebony Bell fairly away from the pole. Diamond Dino going with the favourite and heading Ebony Bell into the first turn. I'll Be Watching went to third and Rosarito fourth, followed by Playful Miss, Captain O' Captain, The Real Rocket Man. Royal Winkle is second last, and Wanderry Delight went back from the outside of the front and whipped them in, going past the 1400 metres peg after they posted a lead time of 11.3. I'll Be Watching was one wide and kept marching on, and by the time they reach the lap and a half marker, I'll Be Watching has run to the front. Diamond Dino now second, 30.5, first quarter of the mile. Ebony Bell third on the inside, and Captain O' Captain progressing, working up to the wheel of the leader. That gives Playful Miss the one out, one back when they reach Garrard's corner. Rosarito is on the inside of the Real Rocket Man, then Royal Wing, and Wanderry Delight is tail end Charlie when they hear the bell around to run. I'll Be Watching in front of Captain O' Captain in the breeze on the outside of Diamond Dino, 30.9, second split of the mile. Ebony Bell awkwardly placed on the inside of Playful Miss, then the Real Rocket Man, Rosarito, Royal Winkle and Wanderry Delight. I'll Be Watching niggled along. They've gone past the 600 metres pen. I'll Be Watching with Captain O' Captain working, trying to get on terms. Diamond Dino is niggled along. So is Playful Miss. Now, Ebony Bell is off the pegs but is still looking for a seam. Going past the quarter pole, 29.9. I'll Be Watching only ahead to Captain O' Captain. Ebony Bell's into the clear now. She's three deep. The Real Rocket Man four wide. Diamond Dino waiting for the lane. I'll Be Watching Captain O' Captain. Ebony Bell, the Real Rocket Man, deeper out. I'll Be Watching's fighting. She's fought them off. I'll Be Watching in front. Diamond Dino, the inside, too late. I'll Be Watching beat Diamond Dino. Captain O' Captain, Ebony Bell, Rosarito, the Real Rocket Man, Wanderry Delight, Royal Winkle, and Playful Miss came in at the back. I'll Be Watching. Did I say she? He's a he. My apologies. Final quarter, 30.8. Pelican Waters Resort mile rate, 2:05.
0: Okay, all details after Redcliffe Race 3 in just a moment, but he's nailed it on the line, except the fourth number is going to take a couple of ticks from the judge there. We'll take a break on race day and come back on the other side with Ballarat with Paul Hammond at the Greys.
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0: Nick Too Quick is the favourite for Rob Camilleri, who had the first winner. And Greyhounds at the boxes behind the start. They're about to move in now for the second race here today. The rain continuing to fall. Just the five runners here, and the favourites Nick Too Quick and Heartland Ash, and the others are at very big odds. So it's just a betting draw between 8 and 6 here. The green light on. Set race 2. They're ready. Racing. Nick Too Quick shows terrific pace and goes straight to the early lead. Paul wanders up to second. Third on the inside, he's with me. Then around the outer was Heartland Ash, and at the tail was Mistakenly off the back straight. Nick Too Quick, the leader, three lengths. Heartland Ash is out after it and railing well. Then for the back game, Paul Wonder up the straight. Nick Too Quick is in front. Nick Too Quick gets three votes. Heartland Ash has run second. Paul Wonder third. Then for the back, he's with me. And Mistakenly at the tail, 22 and 68. Nick Too Quick for Rob Camilleri. Rob wins the first couple of races here and showed tremendous pace early. The others sort of looked like they were...
1: 862 from Paul. Nick Too Quick at $1.60 and $1.04, and four is fourth. It's an even box result at Ballarat, a minute and 45 until Warrnambool. At Redcliffe, number three, I'll Be Watching, $9.280 was the winner there. And on that previous at Tamworth, it is Correct Weight. A quick break on race day and back with Warrnambool next.
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1: Now, at the Ballarat Dogs, number 8, Nick Too Quick, $1.60 and $1.04, 6, Heartland Ash, $1.30, no third div, number 2, Paul Wonder, and 4, he's with me, Quinella, $1.30, Exacta, $1.70, Paul's Trifecta, $6, and the first four, the even boxes, $16, running double 6 and 8, paid $3.70, Redcliffe, number 3, I'll Be Watching, Nathan Dawson, $9.280, 2, Diamond Dino, $5.70 the place, 5, Captain O Captain, has paid $2.10, and 1, Ebony Bell. Quinella, $96. Exacta, $121. The Trifecta, $1,134. And the first four at Redcliffe, 3-2, 5-1, $3,055. Running double there, 9 and 3, $34. Now, they're very close at Warrnambool.
6: Pastoral King, I think, was the riderless runner that's just loaded there.
1: Late money for Tequila, number 12.
6: So... the last couple getting set, Rakeen, a middle gate, who hasn't long arrived at the start, and Iron Stupa has the outside barrier. So they're the last two to move in. Starters headed around. Race 4. Been a trend so far today to have a track downgrade between every race, and once again, we've had a track downgrade before this one. We're now on a heavy 9. Iron Stupa moved in. The Matty Williams Racing Maiden's about to go. 1,200. And they're all in. I think Pastoral King might have just got a bit agitated in the gates, drawn one from the outside. And I'm hearing they're going to vet him. So he's been the cause of a bit of drama over there. He had to load riderless... I'm not sure whether that was pre-planned or not with him, but he has made a lunge or bounced around enough in the gates there to warrant a vet check. So this is the very solidly supported $2.50 favourite for the race, who is under the observation of the vet over there at the start. Don't think there's any issue at all with Yendall. He awaits in the structure. Cleared to run. Pastoral King, so he moves back in. Yendall gets back aboard.

0: And they're in the hands of the starter once more. All set. Signal. They're off. Bounced out pretty well. Pastoral King. Tequila showing speed. Cool as a breeze and Iron Stupid not all that far away. Rakeem will settle down in fifth place. And then Semper Augustus, Imminent Touch. And the last one is Mr. Ciccone, who had no early speed. Tequila has the front, though, as they head towards the 800. Moved out a length clear of Pastoral King. Third, Cool as a Breeze, Iron Stupor across to fourth. And then Semper Augustus, Rakeem, Imminent Touch, and Mr. Ciccone last the inside as they worked off the back. Just over 600 to go. And it's Tequila, a half-length leader over Pastoral King, and they've set up about three lengths on the rest of the field. Iron Stupid a third. Cool as a Breeze already struggling in the ground. And then came Semper Augustus, Rakeen further back in the field to Mr. Ciccone, who's well out of play, and Imminent Touches last as they turn. Yendel about six off the fence here on Pastoral King, but went by Tequila at the top of the home straight. The favourite went for home, and he dashed about four in front. Semper Augustus and Iron Stupid there for place chance at the moment. Pastoral King 100 to go, three or four lengths in front of Semper Augustus and Iron Stupor. Pastoral King's keeping them at bay though the last little bit, and Pastoral King won it by just over two lengths. Semper Augustus ran second, Iron Stupor third, Tequila fourth, and then Cool as a Breeze followed in by Rakeen. Imminent second last was Imminent Touch, and Mr. Ciccone has been back in the ruck all of the way and was just about the last one in. So Pastoral King has been able to win nicely on debut. Once the gates opened and the race got underway, he seemed to do everything pretty well. He put himself in a good spot up close to the front when he was really asked to get past Tequila and set up a race-winning lead. He was able to do that. Not sure whether he was 100% comfortable in the ground, but he was better than the others in it, put it that way, and that's all that counts for today. Semper Augustus runs second, Iron Stupor in third, and Tequila in fourth. So the interims go 3-10-1-12, 3-10-1-12. Pastoral King, number three, went as a four-year-old by Hanseatic, trained by Mitch Friedman, and was ridden by Dean Yendall. Second to 10, Semper Augustus, a mare by Pariah, Aaron Purcell and Tom Madden. One Iron Stupor third by Invader, Pat Kearney, Shaley Ingalls, and Tequila in fourth place. Two lengths by three quarters were the margins, and the time for the race was 1:15.47. The winner, the very solid favourite in the market, 260 the starting price on the VOP, 240/140 Super Tab, Semper Augustus at 340, and Iron Stupor $2 for the place. So, yeah, there's a bit behind him in his pedigree, Matty, as we...
1: Okay, we'll bring it back to the studio. We've lost vision to most of our racetracks around the country today due to the heavy cloud cover at the moment. The SAT signals are not getting through. So working without vision. Warrnambool, number three, Pastoral King Dean Yendel at $2.40 and $1.40. Number 10, Semper Augustus at $3.40. One Iron Stupor at $2.12 Tequila. The Quinella, $25. Exacta paid $26. Trifecta to 201, and the first four, 3-10-1-12, $686. The running double at Warrnambool, 4 and 3, $15, and the early quaddie, 11-1-4-3, $124. And Adam Crittenden Selections secured the early quaddie. Now we're due at Illawarra.
2: Well, Handy Laconic Livo, followed by Angel Hair, getting into a nice spot, running fifth. Further back then, Shallow Bay, Pacer Cracker here. Well back was Charlie Hustle. The Breakers is second to last. On the outside, King Julian. Dignifying runs along. Leads here from Vatican, parked up second. Third is Zahav, then Laconic Livo. Angel Hair is next, just over racing for a stride or two there against Ford. Behind those horses, Shallow Bay. Well back was Charlie Hustle, the Breakers, and King Julian to the turn. Dignifying led. Vatican is looming up on the outside, the odds on favourite. To the outside, Laconic Livo. Angel Hair running on. Early in the straight, Dignifying kicking. He hasn't gone for Vatican yet. He's just wanting to run in. He's no good thing. He's had to produce the persuader. Dignifying kicking. Vatican is struggling to go with it. Dignifying 100 to go. Beats off Vatican and is going strongly to the line. Dignifying comes away for Bayless.

0: wins from a photo. Vatican walking to the post. Zahav's had a lunge at him. He disappointed the fave, and Angel Hair ran fourth, followed by behind them Shallow Bay, then King Julian, Charlie Hustle, The Breakers, and Laconic Livo.
1: Can't help you with any dividends yet. Here's Dean Yendall after the win at Warrnambool.
2: I was good. I didn't overdo it. Just had a good feel of him, see how he's going. Obviously on top of the ground. Our only query is whether you're going through the heavy. So I had a good hold of him through the early stages, and he seemed to be travelling nice and kind with me underneath me. And then I give him a squeeze up, a little squeeze up, getting to the 500 and see what he'd do. He'd come up underneath you beautifully. Condition's not a worry, so I said, all right, let's go straighten up. I give him a click out, and I give him one backside. Rest was history, pretty much. He went through the line under a pretty easy hold, so look, there's a bit in store for him. He's a nice individual, and hopefully he can only improve off that.
3: Well, I think just the victory, the way he won with, I think, plenty in hand still, Dino, that's the big thing, isn't it?
2: Yeah, look, he's still big and raw, and I think he knows it too. He's a bit of a lad with his gonads still in, so we'll see what unfolds with that situation. But, no, he's going. Yeah, I think he's going places, and I just hope he stands up.
3: Mitch was pretty bullish before the race too, and a great little story with Cole McKenna saying that this horse has got to go to Mitch Friedman. That's great too, mate. And it's good that Cole's still getting talked about, isn't it?
2: Yeah, 100%. Top bloke all around. I did a fair bit of riding for him, even in the Barbara Marshman days. We had our yes and no's, but we got on, and you know, I continue to ride for him.
3: Is that a new little bit of bling there in the ride here, mate? Is that a new diamond you got in there, or what?
2: I think it's just the bad lighting makes it look bigger.
3: That's a monster.
1: Okay, Matty, there's Dino. Dean's off and at Illawarra, 5, 3, 8, and 1. Number 5, Dignifying Regan Bayless, 33.70 and $6.30 it's paid at Illawarra. Number 3, Vatican at $1.04. 8, Zahav at $4 the place, and 1, Angel Hair. So 5, 3, 8, and 1 at Illawarra Grange. 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The Running Double has paid on 9 and 5, $82, and the early quaddy there today, 2, 6, 9 and 5, you're looking to collect $570. When we go back, it's the first leg of the quaddy at Illawarra Grange today. 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

Welcome back to race day. We've still got no screens on. They're trying to come back. The weather is improving, obviously, sometimes with the cloud cover, as you know. The old TVs were actually, in the analog days, they were tougher than these new products that are on the market these days. They used to penetrate the cloud cover with a bit more oomph than these modern day tellies, but we're starting to get pictures back now. And at Gatton at the 2,000 metres, they are loading for race number four. Lord Protector is the favourite, number seven. There's been a bit of money late for Quality Miss, number 12. Michael Hellier has been trimming up. It's the only one I can spot at a bit of a wider price, but Lord Protector is your favourite. And with

0: Bet365, you're currently getting $2.30.
1: One of the inside gates. Now, here's Jackson Soda coming up to complete the line. California Grass from the inside. And now we're right to go. First leg of the Quaddy, race 4, 2000. And we're right to go. Stalls are back. Racing. California Grass, Paul Ben, headline legend. A hell of a prince not that far away. And Jackson Soda from out wide. Jackson Soda wants the lead. Pressing forward from the deep gate. Hell of a prince is trying to burrow forward underneath it. But Jackson Soda led into the first turn. Out of length. Hell of a prince back to second now. And they're followed by Quality Miss. So it's third. Headline legend, Besiege next of all. And they're followed by Decarbonize, who's been passed by Devil Rider. Three deep on the track. Paul Ben got shuffled back. Trusty Bandit, California Grass, now racing third to last with She Drives a Bentley. And Lord Protector, this favourite is last of all and travelling only about 10 lengths away from the pace setter. So Jackson Soda, after that early burn, led the charge and with 1,200 metres from the judge. It's been trucking along a little. Jackson Soda leads away about a length. Up on the outside of it was Hell of a Prince and Quality Miss. Long neck back in third, tucked away the box seat. Devil Rider got across to slot in one off the fence in about fourth. Besiege fifth towards the inside of it, and then came to Carbonize. Headline legend shuffle back with Trusty Bandit. Lord Protector is off and running, so the race favourite presenting at the 850. Three deep on the track with She Drives a Bentley and Paul Ben, third last, second last, and California Grass is a neck away at the tail end of the field. Down the side of the track, Jackson Soda in front, urged along, leading the charge narrowly over Hell of a Prince, Devil Rider and Trusty Bandit, fourth, four deep on the track, and it hit the front. Trusty Bandit went for home and put pay to a few of these early leaders. Got out a length and a quarter clear. Into second position was Lord Protector, but it is labouring and wide. Besiege is in between runners here as well. And they're followed by Decarbonize and also She Drives a Bentley. Devil Rider and Quality Miss next. Trusty Bandit led to the 200. Besiege is up on the outside. They're going up and down in the one spot. Quality Miss is next. Decarbonize. Lord Protector right down the outside. Besiege and Quality Miss. Quality Miss dead best and Quality Misses first. Beats Besiege. Decarbonize. Trusty Bandit and Lord Protector. And then came She Drives a Bentley, followed then by Devil Rider and California Grass. Further back in the field to headline legend with Paul Ben, Jackson Soda and Hell of a Prince. Quality Miss first. The 12.1293.10. Quality Miss for Michael Elliott and Di Murphy.
0: Okay, he's not giving us too much more there, but number 12, Quality Miss, Michael Hellier is the winner at 14.60 and 3.70 if you got involved. Number 10, Besiege at $10.30. 12.10 photo at Gatton, and we're getting pretty close for the next at the Tamworth Gallops in just a moment as well. In fact, you've got a little bit of time to get on there. I'll give you a full market with Bet365 in just a moment. So I'll just go back to Gatton.
1: 10, Besiege, Nozzy Thomas Awa, Michael Nolan. 11, third, Decarbonize, Aidan Keeley, John Gilmore, 2-4.
0: So it's 12, 10, 11 and 2, that result. Number 12, Quality Miss, Michael Hellier, 14.60 and $3.70. 10, Besiege at $10.30 the place. 11, Decarbonize at $3.20 and 2, Trusty Bandit. The Quinella paid $184. The Exacta, $281. The Trifecta, $2,793. And the first four's a beauty. $14,545 collected. 12, 10, 11 and 2. The running double at Gatton on 2 and 12 paid $46. And the early quaddy there today, 3, double 2 and 12. 3, double 2, 12. And that is worth $409. Next on race day is Tamworth Race 3. And, of course, Bet365 bring you race day again this afternoon. It has been confirmed by Zach Tunbridge today that the stake back bet offer is on again. Flemington Race 1 on Saturday. If you have a win bet and it doesn't win, anywhere from second to last, you will receive a bonus bet back. So miss the winner and receive a bonus bet back. That's on Saturday, Flemington Race 1.
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0: Now, at the Tamworth Gallops, race number three with Bet365, it says, number three, Ominous, Zach Waddick, is at $2.30, in from $2.50, favourite, and also at $2.30 now, and pretty steady. In fact, it came out from $2.10, is number 11, Graphology. So, three and 11 are equal favourites with Bet365, a couple of minutes out from the start here, both at $2.30. Is Graphology? Yes, it is. It's by Graph. And Ominous is by Grunt. So they're the top two equal favourites. And at this stage, Bet365 won't separate those. They're saying $2.30 for both. Number eight, Denise's Gal, Izzy Neal, is the next best at $7.50. That's a drift from six out to $7.50. Nine out to 12 for Royal and Ready. Number five, Pete Graham, is with it. And then they do get rougher after that. $23 out from 16 for Redacular Girl, number 10. It's the shortest of the others. And at those really big prices, there's nothing really that is showing any signal that the punters are fair dinkum about it winning. So, yeah, it's about equal favouritism here. Ominous 3 and 11, Graphology. After Tamworth, we go to the third at the Greyhounds at Ballarat with Paul Hammond. And he's gone at 2-1-8-4 there. He's with the stripe, 2-1-8-4. And then the first with Darren McCauley at Kalgoorlie, where race 7 is at listed level today, the Hannon Hannon's handicap. And in race one at Kalgoorlie, Darren has gone a 1-8-7-9. I'll give you a market shortly, but if you want to work ahead, 1-8-7-9 from D. McCauley, race one at Kalgoorlie on day one there today. Here's the third at Tamworth.
1: Has gone up. So there's five runners to come forward here for the third of the day. The Barnson Tamworth maiden plate, 1600. Previous race won by Gay Tarantella, Jake Precy Holmes, Holly Williams, and the first of the day, Quirky Princess, Michaela Weir and Scott Singleton. So far, the first two favourites have gotten up. Favourite here is Graphology at 2.15. Onimus did touch equal favourites with it just a moment ago. It's out to $2.40 late. Denise's Gowl of the others at $8. Two to move in. Redaluca Girl, the next one to come forward. And Van Duke will be the last one to be locked away. Going up. So Van Duke, the last one to come forward. The red light is already on. Van Duke walked around with the pony as well. So Van Duke, the last one to come forward. The others are standing well. Graphology drawn the inside. One of the fancies of the race standing patiently with Royal and Ready, Denise's Gal. So Van Duke is in now. Red light is on. We wait for a start here at Tamworth. Good luck with the Quaddy Investments. Race three, they're set. They're off now. And launching at Barrier Rise was Denise's Goal, landed a half length in front. Meanwhile, Van Duke missed it a couple. So leading initially was Denise's Goal, pushing forward is Take the Money and Run to quickly join in. And Onimus was about third away. Royal and Ready was fourth away. Greco fifth away. Then Redaluca Girl, Graphology about midfield. Two and a half then to Lost Flowers in a similar distance to Van Duke. So they pass the 1,100 metres and Take the Money and Run is off and gone. Shows the way by two lengths. Denise

0: Princess Gull in second spot. Onimus third, the inside, and Redaluca Girl punches forward out deep. Royal and Ready is next on the inside, then of Greco, followed by Graphology. Further afield is Lost Flowers, and two lengths last is Van Duke. So they work past the 800 metres mark and take the money and run has company from Redaluca Girl. They're a length in front of Denise's Gal, who is leaders back third. Onimus in fourth spot, working one deep. Royal and Ready's back along the inside of Greco, followed by Graphology about midfield, about to move up. Further afield is Lost Flowers, and Van Duke is last of the nine. So they start to pack up, heading towards the 400 metres, take the money and run leads narrowly. Onimus out wide on the track, moves up. Redaluca Girl in the centre. Graphology hooks to the extreme outside, and Royal and Ready heads the remainder. Heads a turn for home now, 250 left to travel. Onimus in the centre, touches the front. Redaluca Girl's up along the inside. Denise's Girl is late with Graphology, moving down the centre of the track. Graphology's come up with a nice burst of speed now, and coming clear. Graphology too good, and beats home Onimus. Denise's Girl was third. Redaluca Girl was fourth. Royal and Ready was fifth. Then came Lost Flowers, ahead then of Van Duke with Take the Money and Run, and along last was Greco. Number 11, Graphology gets the cash here. Did start as the race favourite. Ben Looker and Lou Mary, the winning combination, has beat the 3, 8 and 10. So the interim placings, 11, 3, 8 and 10.
1: 11, 3, 8 and 10, we'll run with that for now because we've got 30 seconds until the third at the Greyhounds with Paul Hammond at Ballarat, and his selections are 2, 1, 8 and 4 with Bet365 at that dog race. $1.55 for number 2, Roy. Then $4 Poor Ezra, number 1. Number 8, Rumbling Rose, is at $6.50. $10 Outlaw Molly, number 4. And 5, Knife Edge at $23. Boxes 3, 6, 7 are all vacant in the next. Only 5 to go around. At Tamworth, number 11, Graphology. Ben Looker, $1.60 and $1.04, the favourite. 3, Ominous, $1.40. 8, Denise's Gal, $1.70. More to come. Here's Paul at Ballarat.
2: Just about ready for the third occasion. Roy is the favourite for Rob Camilleri. And the green light is on. We're set to go. 390 metres, third for the day. Set. Racing. Roy got away about second, showing pace the inside. Poor Ezra going up quickly, the outside Outlaw Molly to challenge for the lead. Roy's just camped off them, sneaking up on the fence. Then came Rumbling Rose and Knife Edge. They about to wheel for home, and Poor Ezra, the leader, got away by two. Roy is trying hard up on the inside. Poor Ezra's got a kick though, and Poor Ezra leads all the way. Roy's second, Knife Edge third, then for the back Rumbling Rose, and at the tail Outlaw Molly. And the runner's around 22.95. Number 1, Poor Ezra for Luke Harris. Downs the favourite, Roy. And it's won by a couple of lengths in the end. Poor Ezra off the inside box. 8.59 early, 22.96, 14.37 the run-in. 1 has beaten 2, 5 gets 3rd, which is Knife Edge. So it's 1, 2, 5. And officially fourth in the race goes to number 8, which is Rumbling Rose. So good effort by Poor Ezra. Leads all the way here, John by Bernardo for Luke Harris at Lara. 1258 interims, race number 3 here today.
1: Righto, Paul. Thank you very much. The first at Kalgoorlie is about to be run and won in the West this afternoon. And with Bet365 at Kalgoorlie, you've still got a minute to get on. At $3, number 1, Call Me Invincible is the favourite. Brad Parnham in the first. $3 out to $3.40, back into 3. Number 2, Hold My Wine. Clint Johnston Porter has been $6.50 into $5.50, just back at 6. And also at $6 now, but in from $8, representing a bit of a move, is number 10, Filling With Water. Lucy Fiore is with it. That's the one that's been trimming a bit, Filling With Water. And I'm about to take you to Darren McCauley. He's gone 1, 8, 7 and 9, race number 1. At Tamworth, it was 11, 3, 8 and 10. So I was up to those exotics. The Quinella was 2.40, Exacta 4.60, Trifecta 17. And the first 4, 11, 3, 8 and 10, paid $76. And the running double at Tamworth, 7, 11, paid $6. Both pretty popular. And just confirming numbers at Ballarat, we'll get the divs next. It's 1, 2, 5 and 8, 1, 2, 5 and 8, and Poor Ezra at $8.60. Here's Darren McCauley, race 1, day 1, Kalgoorlie. 13 into

0: $6. Moving forward now is You and Me. Coming up towards its stall, along with Littlewood. It's about to join the line. So Littlewood coming forward, Call Me Invincible, and Is This Thing On? Still to be brought forward. Gordon's Pink Gin Maiden, first of two fabulous days of racing here. $150,000 Kalgoorlie Gold Cup Saturday with the $1 million golden saddle. And the Hannons, of course, today kicks it all off. Now about to move forward is This Thing On. Colour change, filling with water, racing in yellow, black silks, black cap. So the lights have now transitioned from blue to red, almost set to go. The starter with the button. And we're about to see the commencement of Hannon's Day 2026. Ready to go. Stand by. Off and racing, Cobra Sky was the last of them out of the gates. One of the first to get going is Filling With Water. Also away smartly, the newcomer Littlewood. Driving forward also is This Thing On, having a dip for the lead. And so they pair off in front, Is This Thing On. And Filling With Water, stride for stride. Back behind them, a length and a half away then. The well-fancied Littlewood Snippers returns, running forth. Hold My Wine is out three deep, coming down the side. And they're being followed further back behind those then. Shamari, who's back about midfield. Call Me Invincible had settled a fair way off the speed, then Cobar Sky, and further back behind them is Vivalda, who's near enough to the tail with You and Me. Nearing the corner inside the 400 they come, and over on the inside it's Filling With Water that leads the way narrowly. On the outside is This Thing On, Littlewood now being called upon, a length and a half away then. On the outside, Call Me Invincible running on strongly at the 150, Littlewood hits the lead. Here's Call Me Invincible battling back. On the inside is This Thing On, Call Me Invincible hits the lead though. Call Me Invincible lets down and pulls away from them, breaks its maiden today finally. Call Me Invincible from either Littlewood or Is This Thing On. Behind those then came Vivalda, who'd made up ground, then Cobar Sky. They were followed further back. Snippets return. Next home pulling up behind them is Shamari, and further back Filling Up With Water, and amongst the last of them home, Hold My Wine, with the exception of You and Me, which had finished a furlong behind them, tailed off a long last. 189. Number one, Call Me Invincible, Brad Parnham, at start 14. Finally cracks it after six minor placings. For the Neville Parnham stable, Call Me Invincible defeats number eight, Littlewood. And third goes the way of number nine, Is This Thing On. 1895 Vivalda.
1: 1895 nearly ready. Warrnambool race five.
2: Last two along are Artistic Genius and Raven Silver. Starters up, just about ready. Fifth event. The Monas Concrete Pumping Handicap. Raven Silver going up into a wide gate. Lights on, just about ready. 1200. They're set. Something going on around barrier three. Oh, they're clipping the barrier blanket on for Artistic Genius. So now things are right and they're underway. And Artistic Genius about a length slow. Otherwise a very even start. Powering away, Billy Bronx are up there close with Secret Hell, and Celibate will settle down in about fourth position. They were followed by Singles Moment. Next, Artistic Genius, who's getting up along the inside of World Action, and Raven Silver is a length further away. So powering away, had the lead at the 800, out by a length over Secret Hell and Billy Bronx in third. Celibate well placed in fourth. A length to Singles Moment. World Action very wide out. And then Artistic Genius, last Raven Silver. But it's a tight-knit group here. Only 3 to 4 lengths would cover them all as they come down to the home turn. Powering away almost joined in the lead by Celibate, who's been allowed to stride up along with Secret Hell. They claim the lead together from powering away, 350 out. Then World Action, Singles Moment, Artistic Genius, Billy Bronx and Raven Silver as they enter the straight, where it's Celibate just from Secret

0: At Hell, a length away, Artistic Genius, World Action, and then Raven Silver. Celibate skip clear, though, 100 metres left to go. Raven Silver starting to charge at the end. It's Celibate in front, holding about a length, and Celibate won it by a length over Raven Silver. Artistic Genius third, and fourth is Singles Moment. Then came Billy Bronx and World Action. Secret Hell got tired late, and so too did Powering Away, who was the last one. Yeah, so a touch of class for her, Celibate. She'd been running in good class three-year-old races and resumes here as a mare, and she's been a bit too good for them. Raven Silver, who has sat back last, as she tends to do. She's made up good ground again to get into second spot. Artistic Genius, after being a little slow away, into third, and Singles Moment in fourth place. So 3914 at the
1: 3914 at Warrnambool. At Ballarat Dogs, number one, Poor Ezra, 860 and 230. Two Roy, $1.04. No third Div, number five, Knife Edge, and eight Rumbling Rose. Quinella, $1.80. Exacta, $8. Trifecta, 41. And the first four, 46 for 1, 2, 5 and eight after the third at the Dogs at Ballarat. The running double, 8 and 1, paid $2.90. At Kalgoorlie, number one, Call Me Invincible, Brad Parnham, $2.70 and $1.10. Eight, Littlewood at $2.50. Nine is This Thing On at $3.40. And five, Vivalda. The Quinella, $13. Exacta, $17. Trifecta, $106. And the first four, $1,026. 1895, race one at Kalgoorlie. Darren Selections, race two, 10837. We'll clear Warrnambool next on 3914. They're set at Redcliffe.
2: So they're on the bend. They're in the area. On goes the light. Racing, Maywin's Karen began well from the pole. Diego Delgado from three was fast away, is being driven to charge into the first turn, trying to cross Maywin's Karen, who broke. Maywin's Karen broke, is still galloping, caused trouble behind. Burns Bay was checked, Last Call was checked when Maywin's Karen broke on that first corner. Lead time 11.2, and Diego Delgado, after crossing, led. Max Adud is second, and the Tiger Army the favourite, third and sliding forward. Then Burns Bay on the inside of Ashley Nitro, who moved to the one out, one back, followed by War Club on the outside of Maywin's Karen, who is balanced now. Art of Rock is second last. Last Call whipped them in. 29.6. First panel of the Flying Mile. They've left Garrard's Corner behind. Diego Delgado in control, rolling down the straight to the bell. The Tiger Army moves up, gets within a neck of the leader as they go past the judge. Max Adun third. Ashley Nitro's fourth, but being niggled with a half mile left to run. 29.7 was the second split. Burns Bay is on the pegs on the inside of War Club. A breakaway came Art of Rock, followed by Maywin's Karen and Last Call. Diego Delgado, full bore now, 450 metres left to travel. The Tiger Army within a neck of the leader as they roll past the quarter pole, 28-9. They have not been mucking around. Diego Delgado ahead in front. Now the Tiger Army is almost on terms. Max Adud is third, then Burns Bay. War Club deeper out, battling away. Diego Delgado still fighting. The Tiger Army on the outside. Max Adud gets the lane. Diego Delgado, the Tiger Army. War Club is coming down the outside. The Tiger Army in front, I think just lasted, but wait for the judge. The Tiger Army, War Club, a close one. Then Max Adud, Diego Delgado, Burns Bay, Last Call, Ashley Nitro, Art of Rock, and Maywin's Karen.
3: Check those numbers, still Laura Grange now before the
2: fifth. That is close. Wait for the judge. Outside, of course, is an advantage. 31.46 gets it. War Club got it. I was wrong. War Club did get it on the outside. Number six has beaten five, the Tiger Army, Nathan Dawson.
1: 6.52.
2: 6.5. Two, Max Adud is third. and Diego Delgado fourth. 6-5-2-3.
1: 6-5-2-3 at Redcliffe. More to come there. Going back to Illawarra in a couple of minutes from now. I'll check a market for you next with Bet365. At Warrnambool, number three, Celibate Dean Yendall, a race-to-race double for Dean. $3.20 and $1.60. 9 Ravens Silver at $2.20. 1 Artistic Genius at $2.40 and 4 Singles Moment. Quinella, $11. Exacta, $21. The Trifecta, $91. And the first four, $306 for 3-9-1-4 at the Bull. The running double, a pair of threes, paid $6, and there's another late scratching. Warrnambool Race 8, number 3, Mr. Sue is out. Mr. Sue is number 3 in Race 8, Gorn at the Bull.
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1: So at the Redcliffe Trots this afternoon, we've got a $47 kickoff to the first leg. Number 6, War Club, Jonah Hutchison, $47.40 and $7.50. Beats 5, the Tiger Army, $1.30. 2, Maxidude, $1.50. And number 3, Diego Delgado. The Quinella paid $61. The Exacta, $363. The Trifecta, $475. And the first four, $2,892. 6523 at Redcliffe in the first leg of their quaddie. The early quaddie, $1,558 for 8963, and there were no live tickets on 3 and 6 as a running double. They are loading right now at Illawarra for race number 5, and with Bet365 at $2.30, Donatello. Number 6, James McDonald for Chris Waller. Number 2, Pirata's Gem. Zach Lloyd is at $2.70, almost equal favourites. And then there is a breakout to $7 for number 3, Varuni, which is Rory Hutchings. I can't see late money. There is a little bit of a go. A little bit of a go for number 9, Bright Promise, Molly Burke. And with 30 seconds out at Illawarra. On the back of this, the Greyhounds at Ballarat, race 4 with Paul. And I'll give you his quaddie numbers soon as well. But at the Ballarat Dogs in the next, he went race 4, number 4, to beat 5, 7 and 1. Here's Illawarra Grange.
6: It's telling us that the odds on was just way too short earlier. $2.80, Pirata's Gem. Finds an easier race. Should be left with no excuse here from a good draw. And Zach Lloyd up. I reckon 59.5 is probably enough weight for Pirata's Gem. $8, Bright Promise. No, yes, absolutely. Friendless first up as a gelding here. Out to $19. There's Come On Flyer walking in. Like a number of others in this race, I think he's more that staying type where this is going to be short of his best. So we'll see how it all plays out. I think out of this race, you'll find a few horses to follow up in trip anyway. Ready to jump. Race 5. Oh no, yes. Just playing up a bit. Away now. Oh no, yes. Away okay. Donatello jumped about third. He's drifting back to be fourth. And the front runner is Pirata's Gem. It lands in front, straight up outside, substantial. One away on the outside is Bright Promise looking for a spot over racing there and caught three wide. No, yes, Donatello between runners, followed by Japana. Come On Flyer. Drifting back is Angel Feet and Varuni drops to the rear. It's Pirata's Gem leading a half length substantial. No, yes, and Bright Promise, no luck. Stuck out there three wide around the favourite Donatello. Behind those was Come On Flyer, three wide with a bit of cover. Japana drifting back, followed by Angel Feet. And Varuni is last. They've gone no gallop. Piarata's Gem out to the 450. Leads by a head on Substantial. A Bunch Field, only 5-6 lengths first to last here. Bright Promise racing third. Now Donatello, he's wedged away between runners, needing some galloping room in the straight. Bright Promise up to Substantial and Piarata's Gem. No, no, yes, up the fence. And Varuni's coming from the back. Donatello

0: Still tight for room. It's Bright Promise 150 out. Varuni up the inside. No. Yes. Donatello seeing late room. Bright Promise 100 metres to go. No. Yes. Donatello getting through now. Donatello scything through a gap. Takes the lead. Donatello came clear. Donatello beats No. Yes. Photo third. Varuni, I think. Bright Promise brave after a wide run. Behind them then was Angel Feet. Come on, Flyer. Substantial. Pierrata's gem. And last in was Japana. Donatello to the cheers of the locals. J-Mac getting that gap late. He just needed the racing room. And once it came for him, he was strong at the end. You knew he'd be strong late at 14.50. I do think he's probably a 2,000-metre horse, this fellow. And he's done the business.
1: 6-4 and a photo required. James McDonald brings up two wins today at Illawarra Grange with Donatello the favourite at $2.10 and $1.10. Number four, No, Yes, $2.50. Greyhounds Race 4 at Ballarat is next with Paul Hammond.
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1: Now at Illawarra Grange, it is 6439. 6439. Those details next. Here's Ballarat with Paul. It's race four.
4: Favourite here is Pop Pop Bang from box four. And they're moving in quite well. 390 metres the trip here. Just about ready. Last leg of the early quaddy. And the green light is there. We're set to go. Ready for a start. Racing, Super Cavici, the inside began smartly today and leads initially. Going up to second, the favourite, Pop Pop Bang, and then going up on the inside, Abracadabra, around the outer squeegee's ride, and then came Kijon Barney. Coming up to the corner, Super Cavici just in front of the favourite. Pop Pop Bang went up on the outside and charged away, and it's Pop Pop Bang winning it nicely. Five lengths, Kijon Barney. Third goes to Squeegee's Ride, then came Abracadabra, Super Cavici, and the time is around 22.67. Favourite settled second, took over on the corner, and was a pretty easy watch if you took the short price there by Cablenz from Midas Missile for Greg Middleton, and has been far too good here. Win number four for that greyhound, number four, Pop Pop Bang is the winner. Number seven, second, Kijon Barney tried hard down the outside, although beaten a few lengths. Squeegee's Ride is third, and officially fourth goes to number one.
1: 4.78 and 1, 1 minute until Gatton Race 5 on a very busy Thursday. It's Illawarra Grange, number six, Donatello, James McDonald, $2.10 and $1.10. Number four, No, Yes, at $2.50. Three, Varuni at $1.90 for third, and nine, Bright Promise. The Quinella, $16, Exacta, $23, the Trifecta, $110, and the first four, $375, 6439 at Illawarra Grange. Running double, five and six, $153, that result. And at Ballarat, number four, Pop Pop Bang, $1.40 and $1.04. Number seven, Kijong Barney at $1.70. No third div, number eight, Squeegee's Ride, and one, Super Cavici. The Quinella, $380, Exacta, $550, Trifecta, $20, and the first four at Ballarat on 4.78 and 1, $41. Running double, $5 for one and four, and I'll give you Paul's quaddy numbers after this race at Gatton. But there's no time at the moment. They are loading away at Gatton. This is race five. Number one, Mr. Hilton is the favourite in the first leg of the quaddy, in the second leg of the quaddy. At $1.75, bet 365. Les Tilly is with it, looking for

0: double Liz, and Mr. Hilton, $1.75. Star Zane, number 11. Isabel Jessup is at $4.80, drifting from $3.60, and $5 out to $6.50. Sport Rotten, number 2, also on the drift. There's Late Money, 26 into 17, if you like them rough. For Thinker, number 9. Thinker. Jaden Lloyd, number 17, Before This World, 34 into 26, but it's Thinker that catches the eye late in the betting. And at Gatton, this is race 5.
1: They are both all white. Now, here's Lean Warrior about to come up into its spot. And Thinker will be the last to get set. Mr. Hilton, 175 from 330, favourite over Star Zane. Fifth event, 1100. Spoiled Rotten made a lunge at the gates. Mr. Hilton for Bubba Tilly, Jesse Townsend. Set now, racing. Mr. Hilton away, about third and second last here when they hit the ground. Our combination left it pretty quickly, showing good speed. Star Zane, Mish Pat underneath them all, protecting the inside advantage and hit the front on settling down. Followed then by Lean Warrior, who's up to about fourth. Spoilt Rotten, fifth. Mr. Hilton, 60 outside. Over on the fence there was Before This World, and then came Brave Gem and also Brave Like Lily. Thinker's racing back second to last, and the caretaker is probably seven lengths away. Last of all, as they thunder down the side, 450 metres from the judge, Mish Pat led the way. The margin of neck, our combination, and Star Zane, and also Lean Warriors up on the outside of those, with Mr. Hilton there at the centre stalking them. Spoilt Rotten is next. The others headed by Before This World, sticking back down to the inside as our combination went out after. Mish Pat hit the front, Spoilt Rotten, and also Mr. Hilton, who's up on the outside. So our combination led Spoilt Rotten with 75 metres to go. It's our combination in front. Our combination is first. Spoilt Rotten second, Mr. Hilton third, then came Thinker and Mish Pat. Further back in the field too, Before This World and Brave Like Lily, was Star Zane was well back, with also Lead Warrior, Pacific Gem, and the caretaker last. Our combination first, seven. Beats two Spoilt Rotten, one Mr. Hilton, 7-2-1-6.
0: 7-2-1-6 confirmed at Gatton, and you need 12 and 7, two legs into the quaddie there this afternoon. About to give you Paul Hammond's battle rat numbers for the quaddie for the greyhounds there today. It's flat knacker, isn't it? Full tilt. Okay, and on that previous race, are they just going to log those in straight away? No, I've given you those. It's Illawarra on 6, 4, 3, and 9. Paul Hammond's quaddie at Ballarat, starting in the next race 5. He's gone 1, 5, 8 in the first leg, 1, 5, and 8. If you want his fourth number, it was the 2. He's not playing it. Second leg, he's playing his 4 race selections, 4, 8, 2, 1, 4, 8, 2, 1. Third leg, he's narrowing it down to 8 and 2 in his quaddy, 8 and 2 to save some dough. But in that race, if you want his other numbers, they were 5 and 1. And he's coming home with his 4 race selections, 4, 2, 7, 8. 4, 2, 7, and 8. Good luck with those with Paul Hammond at Ballarat this afternoon. Righto. Now the full results should be coming through from Gatton, and it's in. So at Gatton, number 7, our combination, Anthony Allen, $14.90 in 3.10, beat number 2, Spoilt Rotten, at $2.50. One, Mr. Hilton, the favourite, was third, $1.04, and number 6, Mish Pat. The Quinella, $31, exacta 59, trifecta paid 107, and the first 4, 7, 2, 1 and 6 at Gatton paid $1,174. The running double there, 12 and 7, paid $72.
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0: 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Righto. Now, a couple of minutes out at Tamworth, the favourite with Bet365 is number 3, Pensativa. And it's currently at $1.80, in from $1.90. Number 4, Gabrielle Johnson has been $4.60 out to $5. And number 2, Ancient Egypt's Zach Wattick is at $5.50, in from $6. And at the bigger numbers, they're mostly on the drift out there. I can't see any real action. But Pensativa is the favourite. Cody Nestor is with it. And she's a 5-year-old mare by Impending. 4 wins from 23 career starts and 6 minor placings. Of the others, I'm seeing. Look, yeah, the one that's moved a bit today, actually, is Duro's Choice, number 8. Liberty Smythe is on board today. They, it's just drifting a little bit now, but overall, there's been a bit of dough for it, and you've got a minute until Tamworth. On the back of that, you've got Warrnambool Race 6 with Adam Crittenden. And at Warrnambool, his selections in the second leg of the quaddie are 4-2-9-8. 4-2-9-8. And that's followed by Race 2 Kalgoorlie with Darren McCauley. And Darren's gone 10-8-3-7 at Kalgoorlie Race 2. 10-8-3-7. Here's Tamworth. This is Race 4.
1: Tamworth today. And it's also a date setter as well to remind everyone about the TLE Big Dance Day here at Tamworth. Of course, the first Tuesday in November, very iconic day. It's always a big day here at Tamworth on the 3rd of November. So the final few runners are coming in, including Toolong Factor, which is the grey. And Del Rico will be the last one to come forward. Red lights have come on. This is Race 4. Starter appears down front, the Manila Cup, and Pensativa is the favourite. And the gates are back. They're racing in the Manila Cup and a nice line away. The stablemates left well, McClay and Toolong Factor, and poking forward Pensativa. Ancient Egypt was also one of the first away with Del Rico, so we'll sort them out after the first 200 metres, where it's Toolong Factor bowling along to the top, leads by 2 lengths. Pushing forward Del Rico, Pensativa is leaders back third. Ancient Egypt's in fourth spot and McClay's fifth along the inside. 2 lengths away is Sunday Punch, and then came Line of Fire, and Dioro Choice is last of the 8. So they work up towards the 1,000 metres mark, and Toolong Factor leads a half length from Del Rico in second spot. Pensativa is leaders back third. Ancient Egypt in fourth spot. 2 lengths away then to McClay on its own. Midfield Sunday Punch is next. Line of Fire is next to last. Dioro Choice is last. So they work down the track, side of the track, 700 metres. Left to travel. Toolong Factor leads narrowly from Del Rico on the outside of the leader. Pensativa saving ground. Leaders back, and then came Ancient Egypt. Further afield then to McClay, and at the head of the remainder is Line of Fire. So they start to bunch up, heading towards the 400. A new leader, Del Rico's Dash Clear, leads a length out. Toolong Factor's gone. Ancient Egypt is poised, ready to pounce. McClay hooks to the outside. Into the home straight they come. Del Rico, Pensativa, the inside. And McClay's moving up rather quickly as well. Inside the 200, McClay, Dash Clear, leads 2 lengths now from Pensativa. A further 2 away is Dioro Choice, but McClay coming clear. And McClay bolts in. McClay beats home Pensativa. Dioro Choice was third. Line of Fire 4. Then came Del Rico, Sunday Punch, Toolong Factor.

0: price. Money Honey, number 9, Shirley Ingalls, has been $3.80 out to $4. The Movers are number 5, Forever with Ned Billegan, and 3, Felita, Chelsea Thompson. And Warrnambool, race 6, is next.
1: 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The Agenda. 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Every Tuesday morning from 8 on Giddy Up with Gareth Hall.

0: Welcome back to Race Day through RSN in Victoria, SEN Turf in Western Australia at Warrnambool. We're getting close to race number six. So I'm just trying to get you those details out of Tamworth on the previous, but they are not there just as yet. That was the first leg of the quarter. You need the seven to be alive. And they are just about to call them forward at Warrnambool if you are having a bet there. Nothing further at Tamworth at this stage. Here's Adam Crittenden. This is followed by Kalgoorlie.
1: Has been running in slightly higher benchmark level races than this. Money Honey is on the up. Forever with Neds from the Patrick Payne stable and has been $8 into $5.50. So there's a few winning hopes in this as they start to load. Romantic Miss and Inside Draw is about the first one to move in. Nordic Strike is almost equal favourite with Romantic Miss goes in. Sucker For You, Forever With Ned, Felita, it's about to come along into her gate. She's pretty speedy as well. So Money Honey and Unique Poet are the final two. For race six, the Fabra World Constructions Handicap. Starter heads around. Money Honey goes up into a middle gate. Unique Poet the outside. Almost ready. 1,000 metres here. Just about ready. Unique Poet is in. Set to run. They're off. It's a very even start. Sucker For You, just for the first 50 metres, has its head in front of Romantic Miss, and for leader about three quarters away. Getting up into fourth is Nordic Strike, and then Money Honey, Unique Poet, and Forever With Ned, as Romantic Miss establishes herself as the leader now as they moved off the back. So with just over 600 to go, Romantic Miss gets out 2 to 3 lengths in front of Sucker For You for leader, and then came Nordic Strike, Money Honey, Forever With Ned, and last is Unique Poet. But as they head around the home turn, it's Romantic Miss, a three-length leader with 400 to go. From for leader, Sucker For You, Money Honey, Forever With Ned, Nordic Strike out wide, rider hard at work on that runner as they enter the home straight. So Romantic Miss with the benefit of the claim here. She's going to take some catching. She's hold three lengths at the moment over Sucker For You, Nordic Strike for leader, and Money Honey. But Romantic Miss has been dominant here. That margin's only growing in the last 100. Romantic Miss won it by 6 on the line. Second's either Felita or Nordic Strike. Money Honey perhaps fourth in front of Sucker For You, and then Forever With Ned, and the last one was Unique Poet. Oh, big win there for Romantic Miss. She was a bit of a drifter in the market here, but oh, no problem in the ground. 3 kilo claim as well, and instead of tiring in the last 200 and looking for horses out of the pack that might potentially run her down, that margin's only extended the last little bit. She's won by a massive margin considering it was a 1,000-metre race. Romantic Miss first. Second will go to Felita. Number three, just in front of Nordic Strike, and Money Honey will run in fourth. So 4-3-2-9 are the interims. 4-3-2-9. Romantic Miss, number four, winners a four-year-old by Toronado. For Tom Dabernick and Holly Dernan.
0: So 4-3-2-9 at Warrnambool, and you need 3-4 to be alive in the first two legs of the quaddie. Romantic Miss, Holly Dernan.

0: At $3.90 and $1.50. More to come at Kalgoorlie. Getting close for the second with Darren McCauley there this afternoon, where his selections are 10 to beat 8, 3 and 7. And with Bet365, number 8, Run Rupert Run, Chris Parnham is favourite at $2.90, in from $3.20. Number 3, Billy the Boss, Clint Johnston Porter, has been $7, just into 6. And 12, Vaulting Spirit, Brad Parnham, $7, but drifting out from 5. The two moves at a bit of value have been for 2, Peanut Butter, Lucy Fiore, and Bedino, number 10, Tash Faithful. A bit of money for both of those. At Tamworth, number 4, McClay, Gabrielle Johnston, paid $5.40 and $1.60, 3 pence Ativa, $1.04, 8, Dioro Choice, into third at $2.40, and 5, Line of Fire. The Quinella paid $4.90, exact to $13, exact the trifecta $54, and the first four, $248, 4, 3, 8 and 5, race 4 at Tamworth. The running double, 11 and 4. $16, and the early quaddie $57 for 11, 7, 11 and 4. And at Warrnambool, number 4, Romantic Miss, $3.90 and $1.50, Holly Dernan. Number 3, Felita, $2.20, 2 Nordic Strike, $1.20, and 9, Money Honey. Quinella, $21, exact to 28, trifecta 87, first 4, 292, 4, 3, 2 and 9, running double, 3 and 4, $9. Here's Darren McCauley. It's the second at Kalgoorlie.
1: 280 now for Run Rupert Run. Billy the Boss remaining at $6. They did bet 12, and it's Bedino and Vaulting Spirit both at similar odds around the $8, $8.50 mark. First for the day, taken out by Call Me Invincible, breaking its maiden status. Been a really frustrating run for the owners to get the horse through its maiden. No sign of any blue light there on top of the gates here just for the time being, although I can see them starting to move one or two of these runners along into the gates. Sea of Galilee first of them. Here's the grey galloper, Diamond Jack, moving forward. And Vaulting Spirit carries the colours that the first winner saluted in this afternoon. The Ridgeport Farm colours. Of course, Rommel and Ace are there this spring. And now here comes DeLargo's Rock. We wait on Madame and also to come forward Peanut Butter. Run Rupert Run remaining out. Racy Rascal, Logie. And it has been passed fit to go. Billy the Boss will run. Billy the Boss has been passed fit to start by the vet. Cool Lou now appears, comes up towards its gate. Still waiting for Peanut Butter and also Logie in the silks of Stan Quinlivan. And those colours were carried to victory. The purple white diamonds, what a great set of silks they are too, in a Hannon's handicap back in about 1982. A long, long time ago by Frequency. Now Run Rupert Run to join them. I think Sean Posner might have ridden Frequency back all those years ago. Peanut Butter to come along. And also, we still wait here for Run Rupert Run, which is now about to be given its command to come forward. A big lineup. We've got 14 of them running. The maidens over the 1400 distance for the Tab Touch Hannon's handicap coming up later this afternoon. Peanut Butter coming for the starter, coming across towards the ladder with one to move in. Run Rupert Run will bounce favourite here in the second. Lights are about to switch over to red. Run Rupert Run. Chris Parnham in the saddle. Making its way now up towards its allocated stool. A bit behind time here, race number 2. Now they're set to go. Off and racing, Peanut Butter hit the ground first, Vaulting Spirit away well. Racy Rascal with early speed, and so's Bedino, who's pushing through now to be prominently placed as they settle

0: into stride. And up there also on speed is Sea of Galilee as Parnham takes hold of Run Rupert Run. And Peanut Butter found itself deep. Couldn't quite get across early. In behind them, the Grey Diamond Jack being followed by DeLargo's Rock Vaulting Spirit. Back behind them to Cool Lou. Over on the inside, Deserted Artie, who's back with Billy the Boss, the well-tried commodity. And the last group, they included Madame, who's right back in proceedings. Also Batista, who now found itself second from last, and Logie down on the inside. Racy Rascal led them coming down the Charles Street side with about 600 left to go, a length and a half clear. Sea of Galilee running second, back on the inside, heeled along Bedino. Outside of those as they come towards the home turn, Peanut Butter, which has been wide all of the way, Run Rupert Run behind those, about 2 to 3 lengths here off the leaders. Diamond Jack down on the inside, and then DeLargo's Rock at the head of the remainder. Billy the Boss with ground to make up. A Sea of Galilee got its nose in front. Peanut Butter joined it quickly. Run Rupert Run, DeLargo's Rock coming down the outside. Peanut Butter's the leader. It's Peanut Butter in front. Run Rupert Run trying to get on equal terms. DeLargo's Rock, Sea of Galilee battling back. Peanut Butter in front. Run Rupert Run with a dive, but missed it. Peanut Butter. Peanut Butter has just won, and a gutsy performance from Run Rupert Run. DeLargo's Rock, the widest of those in the battle for third, including Sea of Galilee. Diamond Jack, Cool Lou got home well along the rail. It's not far away. Then Logie further back. Racy Rascal weakening out of it. They were followed by Billy the Boss, who hasn't fired much of a shot at all. And further back behind them, Deserted Artie. Bedino beat a few home, including Batista, Vaulting Spirit. And the last to greet the judge is Madame. Number two. What a gutsy performance from barrier 14 of 14, Peanut Butter. Number two, Peanut Butter, at start 16 for Peter Fernie and Lucy Fiore. Wonderful combination, and Lucy's extracted the last little bit out of Peanut Butter. They were spread across the track. And the Machino gilding for owner Brandon Fiore salutes after being placed at its last two runs here, but it had to do it the tradesman's way this afternoon to beat number 8, Run Rupert Run, Chris Parnham, 9, DeLargo's Rock, Stephen Parnham is third, and 1, Sea of Galilee, fourth home. 2, 8, 9, 1 are the numbers.
1: 2, 8, 9, and 1, and the winner is Peanut Butter. Back next on race day with a result at Redcliffe for you and the dogs at Ballarat, first leg of the quaddie, race 5.
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0: Now, Kalgoorlie, number 2, Peanut Butter, Lucy Fiore, 870 and 230. 8, Run Rupert Run, $1.60. 9, Delago's Rock, $3.40. And 1, Sea of Galilee. The Quinella, $11. Exacta, $33. Trifecta, $288. And the first 4, 289 and 1, $2,384. The first running double of the day at Kalgoorlie, $41. You need 1 and 2. Here's Ballarat, race 5 with Paul Hammond.
1: Carnival Kid, the favourite here for Donna Knight. Off the inside by Bernardo from Slick Lass has won 2 from 16. It's had 5 goes yet to run a place here, but the small field, box 1, look ideal for its chances, and they're moving into the boxes here at the 4:50 start. To kick your quadrilla off here today,

0: and the greyhounds are moving in quite well for race number five. Getting set. Last of the runners loaded up. There is the green light. We're set to go. Ready for a start. Set. Racing, Carnival Kid, the inside came out well, showing pace was Conus, but Carnival Kid is holding the inside from Conus, about a head away. Then came Fade Out, about a length and a half, Mystic Pharaoh, and five last of all was Spice Road. Down the back straight, Carnival Kid, the favourite, extends now by three lengths. Conus in second, getting up on the inside was Fade Out, but up the straight, Carnival Kid, the favourite's doing it well. Carnival Kid, too good. Conus has run second, third Mystic Pharaoh, then Fade Out, and last in was Spice Road, and the time is around 25.99. 25.99 here on the fifth race to kick the quaddy off, and Carnival Kid was well backed for Donna Knight's kennel here. 6.82, 11.72, 25.99. The favourite began well, held the inside, and was always travelling very nicely in the run. So one is the clear winner, Carnival Kid. Two gets second, Conus. So Donna Knight training the Quinella here. Five gets third, Mystic Pharaoh for Billy Galea. And officially fourth is number eight, a Fade Out. So it's 1-2-5-8 here. John Goodstart for favourite backers with Carnival Kid through the quaddie. And the favourites have had a pretty good afternoon so far.
1: Yes, and you've tipped the first four there, Paul. Well done. Paul's selections race six of 4-8-2-1. 45 seconds until this 2,000 event at Illawarra Grange for race number six. And the favourite is number two, Sonic Bender, James McDonald, at $2.60 with bet 365. $5.50 in Drifting Powerful Prayer, just drifting from $5, number six on the second line of betting. There's been money, Can't Recall One, number one, Adam Farragher today, $8 into its current price of $6.50, and also $8 into $6.50 for number 10, My Greek God. So one and 10 have been catching the eye just a little bit as far as firming late is concerned at Illawarra, and there's only a couple still out. Now, on that previous results at Redcliffe, which we couldn't take. They were a bit late there at Kalgoorlie. That's all right, though. At Redcliffe, if you had a bet, it was 5-6-3-8. Number five, Calling Buddy, Angus Garrard was your winner. Ballarat, number one, Carnival Kid, $1.70 and $1.04. Two, Conus at $5.40. Five, Mystic Pharaoh, no third div, and eight, Fade Out. Quinella, $7, Exacta, $9. Trifecta, $28. First four, also $28. 1-2-5-8. Running double on 4-1, $3.50. Here's Illawarra.
2: Benchmark 64, Plumbing the Gong handicap. Over the 2,000, Sonic Bender is your favourite. Off now. Reasonable start. Super Segoy goes back. Mars a bit broke well. My Greek God's going to slide up underneath of Mars a bit and look for the lead. Kirkuk three wide into the first turn. Mara Lee, Sonic Bender the next pair. Favourite in a great spot. Bit of pace for him early, and he's just switching off in fifth spot the outside. Field strings out. Powerful Prayer behind those, followed by back in the field Meritage. Super Segoy steadied off heels, pulling hard over the crossing. And Can't Recall One on the outside, shading it now. Into the back they go. Mars a bit. He's rolling in front. He's overdoing it a shade, Mars a bit, wanting to pull. He leads by two lengths on Kirkuk. My Greek God and Sonic Bender up to fourth now. I think he'll be suited by this pace. He's a real dour type. Behind them was Ma Ali. Then came Powerful Prayer. Can't Recall One. Meritage and Super Segoy continues to race at the rear of the field. Nine-year-old Marzabit enjoying his gallop in front. He leads by two. 1,000 to go. They're halfway. He leads from Kirkuk. In behind them was My Greek God. And Sonic Bender still fourth. Behind those horses, Mar Ali. It's racing on the rails. Inside of Powerful Prayer coming back in trip. Further back was Can't Recall One, the last start winner. Outside of Meritage being worked on, and Super Segoy is still last. Mars a bit coming back to them. Now Kirkuk has popped My Greek God out three wide. McDonald sitting quietly on Sonic Bender, the favourite. He's had every chance. He's about to be wound up as they enter the home straight. It's Mars a bit and Kirkuk together. They sneak away from My Greek God. Sonic Bender coming on the outside. He's still about three or four away. He's grinding home. Powerful Prayer is sprinting as well as him behind those. Then further back was Super Segoy, but Kirkuk takes the lead 150.

0: 50 out from Marzabid. Sonic Bender going up and down on the one spot. It's Kirkuk, Marzabid. The outside is Powerful Prayer. Kirkuk is feeling the pinch, but he's got home. Kirkuk has won it from Marzabid, and it is indeed a track record. Photo for third. You've got on the outside Powerful Prayer and also Sonic Bender. Behind them was My Greek God, Super Segoy, Meritage, and Can't Recall One. Kirkuk gives Bayless a double and wins for Jim and Greg Lee. It was a war of attrition between he and Marzabit. They dominated the race up front. They came clear on the turn, and no horse had the ping to run them down.
1: 3-9 photo required at Illawarra. You need 6-3 to be alive after two legs of the quaddie there today. Regan Bayless gets number 3, Kirkuk. Home at $7.90 and $2.69. Marzabit at $4.50. More to come there at Illawarra Grange today. If you've just joined us, that's the inner track at Kembla Grange. Now, at the Ballarat Dogs, I've given you those. 1, 2, 5 and 8. We'll clear those details out of Illawarra next on Race Day.
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0: Illawarra numbers are 3, 9, 6 and 2. Number 3, Kirk Huck. Regan Bayliss joins James McDonald with doubles at Illawarra today. Second winner for Regan, 790 and 260 it's paid. Number 9, Mars a bit at $4.50. 6, Powerful Prayer at $2 and 2, Sonic Bender. The Quinella, $62. Exacta, 99. Trifecta, 742. And the first four, 3, 9, 6 and 2, $2,101. Running double at Illawarra Grange, I nearly said Kembla Grange, myself, $35 for 6 and 3. Two more to come there this afternoon. Now, with Bet365 coming into the next at Gatton in 2 minutes from now, the favourite is number 2, Quick Wit. Archie McComb looking for a double with the favourite. It's at $2.80, in from $3.20 this morning. Number 1, Majestic Louvre is Will Galloway, and it's been $4.20 out to $4.80, drifting on the second line. And $6.50 into $5.00. For Rocky Blonde, Stephanie Tierney, number 10. A little bit of money there, $6.50 into $5, late in the betting. Steady at $8 is Starwood, number 5, Fred Larson. And also pretty steady at $8 is number 9, Human Touch, for Bruce Springsteen fans. And then out wider, not too much to report out there. They're on the drift out there. The one that catches the eye is Rocky Blonde, $7 into $6.50 into $5, number 10, with Stephanie on board. Stephanie Tierney, but Quick Wit, having said all of the above, is the favourite at $2.70. It's by Whittington, so that's clever, out of Permission to Land. He's a brown gelding, and he's had, well, today will be his 30th start for 5 wins and 4 minors, and you've got about 20 seconds at Gatton Race 6.
1: A very similar jacket. Quick Wit for Mark Palmer as our favourite. Split the cash, getting set. Here's Starwood about to come up. Ocean Joy, Majestic Louvre, Rocky Blonde, Missy's ready. So Quick Wit, 270 from 360. As our fave, 440, Majestic Louvre, Rocky Blonde, $4.80. Human Touch on the next line of the market at 8, Starwood 850. So that's the way that they're shaping up, and Rocky Blonde will be the second last to go in. Split the cash went high in the gates. And Missy's ready's about to come forward. The answer man's from the inside. So Quick Wit, favourite white, has a green cap. One of the better tried runners to claim.

0: victory. Split the Cash is very high in the gates. Gets up high. Split the Cash. What I've seen of her, that's unlike her. Split the Cash. Everything else, waiting patiently. Split the Cash went very high in the gates. So she's been backed out here, Split the Cash. All right, thank you. Split the Cash being vetted. Now, at the minute, everything seemingly A-OK with the exception of Split the Cash just jog-trotting around behind the back of the gates. What's this market doing? Quick Wit, favourite, 260. Majestic Louvre at $4.40 and Rocky Blonde is at $4.80. So the verdict to come to hand. She's a late scratching, Split the Cash. She's come out. 4:23 scratching time. So Split the Cash, confirming is a late withdrawal. Horse 14. She was a roughie of the field. So it won't be magnificent deductions, but Quick Wit will jump as the favourite. Ready now. Racing. Quick Wit and also Starward go forward with Rocky Blonde not that far away. And Majestic Louvre now lands up to third on settling down. They're probably three or four lengths clear now. However, Missy's ready. Human Touch and the Answer Man. And Ocean Joy is last of all. And Split the Cash was scratched to the gates at 4:23. Off the back, the pace setter now, Rocky Blonde, led the way a length or so. Over Quick Wit now back to second. Majestic Louvre is positioned third, parked up on the outside. And then came Starward, who's two and a half lengths away in fourth. These three really hike up front. Then came Human Touch. Ocean's Joy with also Missy's ready. And the Answer Man is four lengths away at the tail end of the field as they thunder towards the bend. 350 metres from the judge. Rocky Blonde still giving them Sunny the catch. Led the way a length. Quick Wit. Starward. Ocean Joy into the clear. Majestic Louvre is next. And they're followed by Human Touch up at the outside. Rocky Blonde still the leader with about 150 to go. Into second position there was Quick Wit. Starward. Ocean Joy up on the outside, they're flashing through, but it's Rocky Blonde. Rocky Blonde just over Quick Wit. Starward Ocean Joy, Human Touch, and Missy's ready. Further astern to Majestic Louvre. Then came the Answer Man. Split the Cash, scratched the gates. Rocky Blonde just in front. The last couple of bounds, Quick Wit tried, couldn't get there. 10 will beat 2. And 5-8. 10-2-5-8. Interim numbers, 10-2-5-8.
1: 10-2-5-8 at Gatton. Number 10, Rocky Blonde, Stephanie Tierney at $3.70 and $1.70. 2 Quick Wit at $1.30, the favourite into second. Very shortly, taking you back to the Greyhounds to Paul Hammond for the second leg of the Quaddie Race 6. You need the one to be in it. And Paul's gone the Blue Dog, 4-8-2-1. That's next on Race Day.
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4: Cylinder's in now. 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

At Gatton, number 10, Rocky Blonde, Steph Tini, $3.70 and $1.70. 2, Quick Wit, $1.30. 5, Starwood at $2.20 and 8, Ocean Joy. Quinella, $7. Exacta paid 8. Trifecta, 46. And the first four, 10, 2, 5 and 8, $268. Let me get you a running double there at Gatton. It's 7 and 10 and it's paid $70. So at Gatton, you need 12, 7, 10 to be alive in the quad. And come on, Paige, reload. Computers, don't you hate it when they go a bit slow? If you're alive in the quaddy at Gatton, this is my goal, is to try and get you that information. Yeah, if you're alive on 12.

0: 12 quality miss, 7 hour combination and 10 Rocky Blonde. You return with the shortest way home, number 4, Water Lad. Will Galloway will be $3,867. And the quaddy at the quaddy today should also be pretty good at most of our venues. Well, it'd be a little bit shorter at the Boole, but at Tamworth and Illawarra, it should be pretty good as well, because we've had a few winners around the $30 and $40 mark during the mid part of the afternoon, if you haven't been with us. Now, here's Ballarat.
1: Old Serena, a length or so in front. Mombasa's Best trying hard in the centre. Oli Rico late. Oli Rico has beaten Mombasa's Best and Super C Farah. Then Raven Xander, Wild Serena weakened out of it. And then came Delatite Beast. And the time there is around 26.03. And with a world time run, Oli Rico off the pace. But finished very strongly and was the best backed in the race. 6.74, 11.61, 26.03. is the gallop by Shimmer Shine from Rico Ricchetta, Jeff Townsend at Sebastopol, the winning owner and trainer there. And number 2 is first. 5 gets second. Mombasa's Beast for Paul Cusack, running a nice race. 1 is third, Super Seafarer. 2, 5, 1. And number 8, Raven Xander, is into fourth. 2.518 with the favourite Too Good scoring by 2 lengths and the race time at 26.02 with Oli Rico way too strong there. The next on the card, race number 7 here, third leg of the quaddy, once again over the 450 metres, goes at 4.54.
0: And Paul's got you alive on 1 and 2. In the next event, he's gone 8.251 in the third leg of the quaddy. They're loading at Warrnambool for race number 7. It's due in 25 seconds and at $3.60. Number 14, Just My Lot, is the favourite, in from $4.80. Linda Meach is with it, so it's actually had pretty good support. There's also money 6 into 4.40 for Crossover Kid, number 16, with Neil Farley on board. And at the bigger numbers, the best move with Bet365, 2 of them, $17 into 9 for 11, Hootie's Horse, Ryan Hurdle. And there's also been money 15 into 10 for Hiro, number 2. So 2 and 11 are the movers at a bit of value, and they're close here at Warrnambool Race 7.
2: So the starter heads around with these last few, getting ready. His Hill Cry going up, black coloured cap there for Mel Julius. And we have Just My Lot to move in, and the field will be right for the Sungold Milk Handicap Race 7. 1700. All in. Ready to run. Bit of movement around Hoodie's Horse. Signal now, and they're underway. Just My Lot was out quite well, so too was Overpriced and Hill Cry. Hiro and Hoodie's Horse, they were followed by Thoughtful and Crossover Kid. Next in the field was Governor King. 2 or 3 lengths away to Sheer Lunacy, Charlecop Mill, Park Run, and the last one is Un-American as they travelled into the back. So Overpriced at the 1300, led from Just My Lot, who works across to sit second. A length away third is Hill Cry, fourth Hiro from Governor King, and then came Thoughtful and Hoodie's Horse. Crossover Kid midfield closer to the inside. Next was Sheer Lunacy, Charlecot Mill. Second last is Park Run, and a length away last is Un-American. So up front, it's steadied the tempo of the race, where Just My Lot might just have its head in front of Overpriced towards the halfway mark. A length away third is Governor King, and then came Hill Cry. The inside is Hiro. Thoughtful was next with Crossover Kid, Hoodie's Horse, and then Sheer Lunacy, Park Run, Charlecot Mill. Un-American remains at the back, but only about 7 lengths off the lead. It's been a tight-knit community all the way, with 600 left to go. Hiro seeing some daylight back along the inside and is trying to improve to join the two leaders, Overpriced and Just My Lot. Governor King a length away, and then came Hill Cry, Sheer Lunacy, Thoughtful. Crossover Kid's not travelling well. And then Charlecot Mill and Park Run. They turn into the straight. Just My Lot and Overpriced are still the front pair, and they skip clear of the others. 3 away to Governor King, Hill Cry, Thoughtful and Sheer Lunacy. It's Just My Lot who's just the leader from Overpriced. 100 to go.

0: Just My Lot, Overpriced, battling back the far side. Just My Lot and Overpriced. Overpriced will edge out Just My Lot. Overpriced won it from Just My Lot. Governor King three away third. Thoughtful perhaps fourth from Hill Cry. And then came Hoodie's Horse, Charlicop Mill and Sheer Lunacy, Crossover Kid, Hey Hero, Un-American, and the last one was Park Run. Well, Overpriced has edged out the local here. Number five, ridden by Sheridan Clark for Dean Bernays. About a $9 chance. And both Overpriced and Just My Lot have sat 1-2 in the race here. And they've been the two to clear out in the home straight to fight it out. And until the last 50, it had been Just My Lot who had a narrow lead. But in the shadows here, Overpriced has found just that little bit more to win the race. So 5 first, 14 second. Governor King number 4 runs third, and the two Nell Carter horses have crossed the line together. Thoughtful and Hill Cry, we await to see who's won that little battle. Thoughtful it will be number 9. So 5-14, 4-9 are the interims. 5-14, 4-9. Overpriced.
1: 5-14, 4-9. Overpriced number 5 at $8.90 and $2.70. Sheridan Clark. Number 14, Just My Lot, $1.80. 5, Governor King at $2.70. And 9, Thoughtful. You need 3, 4, 5 to be alive at Warrnambool in the quaddie. Tamworth is under 1 minute away. Now, at the Ballarat Dogs, number 2, Ollie Rico, paid $2.30 and $1.95. Mombasa's Best at $3. No Third Div, number 1, Super Seafarer, and 8, Raven Zander. 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The Running Double, $8 for 1 and 2. At Warrnambool, number 5, Overpriced, $8.90 and $2.70. 14, Just My Lot, $1.80. 4, Governor King at $2.70 and 9. Thoughtful. The Quinella, $27, Exacta, $47, the Trifecta, $417, and the First Four, 5, 14, 4, and 9, $4,884. The Running Double at Warrnambool on 4 and 5, that's paid a pineapple, exactly $50. We're on start time now, race 5 at Tamworth.
2: Setnage, sponsors of this race, a date setter. Just remind everyone about Big Dance Day, the 3rd of November. They're set. Gates are back. They're off at Tamworth. From the inside, Just One Look was away smartly, driving forward glorious, and out wide on the track, Tycoon Lad was away swiftly. Rivado is pushing forward, risk assessment up there as well. Then came Sasha Bella. Sidonet hooks to the outside. Further afield then came Gold Smiles, joined In Jair. Then came The Day the Music Died with Master of Rewards. It's a Written is next to last, and Dundee Tales is last of the 13. With 900 metres left to travel, it's glorious on the inside of Sidonet, and they go Heber and Tongs off the back. They're leading about three lengths. Into third spot then came Tycoon Lad, Revouted his favourites just in behind those. Then came Risk Assessment, Just One Look, Sasha Bella midfield with Gold Smiles, Master of Rewards. Then came in the Day the Music Died with In Jair. Further afield, Dundee Tales, and then It's a Written. So they move towards the 350 in the point of the corner. So it's glorious on the inside of Sidonet. A length away next is Tycoon Lad. Risk Assessment hooks to the outside. Just One Look is next, and then followed by Master of Rewards. And Rivado's coming up rather quickly as well. So the favourite rolls to the top now. Rivado shows the way by two lengths from Risk Assessment, and then followed by Just One Look. But Rivado coming clear and wins the race by 2.5. Beats home Risk Assessment, Master of Rewards, then Just One Look. In Jeff finished next with Sasha Bella, Gold Smiles, and Dundee Tales on the inside. Tycoon Lad was next. Then came Sidonet, The Day the Music Died. In Jair pulled up quick. Then followed by It's a Written and Glorious. Vaudu that gets the cash here. Another favourite, Home and Hose. Number 3, the winner, has beat the 9, Risk Assessment. Then the 15, Master of Rewards, and Just One Look was 4. So the interim placings, 3, 9, 15 and 2. 2.5 the winning margin, with a half length separating second and third, and the time was 1:24 and 11. 1:24 and 11. Vaudu gets the cash here, the third, the fifth at Tamworth. Number 3, the winner. It's been 81 days since its last winner.

0: Gilding, 8 years pride of Dubai at a Slippery Rose, start number 54 today and win number 7. In from placings, 3, 9, 15 and 2.
1: Full result there, not 3 yet, but they're getting pretty close for the next this afternoon at Illawarra on the inner track. And we've also got Kalgoorlie with Darren McCauley coming up next as well. Darren selections race 3 Kalgoorlie at 2, 6, 1 and 3, and we'll clear those dividends after a break on race day.
2: Good afternoon. There has been reports of a crash on the Princes Freeway, citybound before Corroit Creek Road. This has caused delays in that area. There is also flooding on the Ring Road Altonabound at the ramp from Sunshine Avenue. Start sooner, go further. Study at Deakin, the number one Victorian university for course satisfaction this November. Applications close 18th of October. And that's the latest RSN racing and sport traffic.
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0: Welcome back to Race Day. We've got, a full result, hopefully, at Tamworth, and then I'm taking you to Kalgoorlie with Darren McCauley in the next at Kalgoorlie. He's gone 2, 6, 1, and 3, and the current price of the favourite at Kalgoorlie. You've got plenty of time to get on, 2 minutes. Number 2, Vomo Island. Aussie Galati's on board. It's at $1.80, and pretty steady, to be fair. $1.85 into $1.75, back to $1.80. So rock solid, really. Number 5, Ripper Rupert, Lucy Fiore. On the second favourite, Lucy's had one winner. There's been money there, $6 into $4.20. And number 6, Doorbuster, Lactar Romali, has been $5 out to $7. It's actually on the drift a bit, and so are the others that I'm looking at. Favourite, Vomo Island, for the next with Darren at Kalgoorlie. Now, at Warrnambool, number 5, Overpriced, $8.90 and $2.70. 14, just my lot, $1.80. 4, Governor King, $2.70. And 9, Thoughtful. I think I've given you those. The Quinella paid $27, Exacta $47, the Trifecta $417, and the first four, $4,884, 5, 14, 4, and 9. And the running double at the Bool, $50 for 4 and 5. Now, Tamworth, number 3, Rivaldo. Juliet Partridge, $2.60 and $2, beat number 9, Risk Assessment at $2.30. 15, Master of Rewards, paid $12.70 the place, and number 2, Just One Look. The Quinella, $9, Exacta, $18, the Trifecta, $636, and the first four, $9,948, 3, 9, 15, and 2, and the running double at Tamworth, 4 and 3, that's paid $25. Bet365 brings you race day again this afternoon. Don't forget the stake back bet offer is on at Flemington. It's on. Race 1 Flemington. If you have a win bet on Saturday, and if it wins, Zach always says happy days. If it doesn't, if it runs anywhere from second to last, you'll receive a bonus bet back. So you can miss the winner if you have a winning bet in the first and get it back. And you need to be a Bet365 customer to take advantage.
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0: Here's Darren McCauley at Kalgoorlie. It's race 3.
2: So around $1.60 for Vomo Island. In fact, he has eased a little late in the market, getting out towards about $1.90 now. But punters certainly climbed aboard nice and early in the market. They crunched him at the 2.30 into $1.75. He's now hit 1.90. Attendance clambering up through the back of the starting gates, providing assistance to one of the riders. And now in comes Dubai's Daughter. So they're set to go. This is the Widdowson's Handicap. Red lights are blinking. Gates are back, they're off and they're racing. Doorbuster dwelt at the start, missed it a couple of lengths, the favourite, got out very

0: Very quickly, Vomo Island. Chipilli's got brilliant early speed. Coming across a lot of Bandit to sit outside of Chipilli through the first 250. Ripper Rupert posied up running third from Vomo Island. And outside of those at the 800, Dubai's Daughter three deep. A length and a half away, Fire the Guard, Roey Clam. Two lengths, Dreamers Never Die, Doorbuster well back in proceedings. The tail ender is Natural Gem. Working along the Charles Street side, 500 to go. They string right out. Chipilli had clapped the pace on. Pricked its ears up here as they approach the turn at the 400. Chipilli a length and a half in front, a lot of banter. It's under heavy pressure. Behind them a length and a half away, Ripper Rupert. Vomo Island with ground to make up, trying to work away from the inside. Chipilli led, 200 left to go by three. He's out there with a big margin. Chipilli, Vomo Island trying to get up on the inside of them now. It's Chipilli in front. Look at Doorbuster. It's cutting into the margin rapidly late. The post is coming. Chipilli's in front. Doorbuster lunging. Doorbuster. Doorbuster. I think he might have just knocked right at the nick of time to get up and score. Doorbuster from a day back has gobbled up Chipilli in the shadows of the post. Vomo Island behind them, Fire the Guard. A lot of banter, Ripper Rupert, followed by Natural Gem, Dubai's Daughter Weakening. And the last couple home, Dreamers Never Die, back with Roey Clam. Well, Doorbuster has come with a withering run. Lactar Romilly. Number six, Doorbuster, for Peter Fernie in the new colours this afternoon. Dawdled out of the gates. No shock there. And has swamped Chipilli in the shadows, getting to its stablemate and recording a brilliant win. Number six, Doorbuster, the Snippet Sun mare. Trained at Kambana Lodge by Peter Fernie, ridden by Lactar Romilly. Gunning down Chipilli, Holly Nottle, the stablemate, and a lot of banter. Holding third, Brandon Louis for Paul Tapper in front of number two, Vomo Island. Couldn't really build into the race under the 60 and a half. Tried to get off the fence, couldn't do so, went back to the inside and has battled away. The favourite, well fancied in the market, has just missed the placings. A short head, 2.5 in 104.57. So the ground getting better today after the first event upgraded to a good four. They've run 104.57. And Doorbuster has absolutely charged to the line. 7.10 and $1.70. Chipilli 3.10 and a lot of banter, $10. The returns here after the running of the Widdowson's Handicap.
1: Okay, more to come there at Kalgoorlie. They've got a listed race, race seven. Coming forward at Redcliffe, good late money, number seven, Little Surfer Girl, Lane Dwyer, 17. What's its current price now into at Redcliffe? It's been good money for it, Little Surfer Girl. Been 19, actually, into $11 with Bet365. And they're just about on the mobile now for race number six at Redcliffe.
2: They're in formation. They're in the starting area. And after the light comes on and the arms fold, they're racing. Oyster Stride from the inside fairly away. Mitchell's Run set alight coming off the gate has gone looking for the lead and gets it on the first turn. Mitchell's Run led Oyster Stride, Favreau, Little Surfer Girl. Then High and Mighty, Jive Master, Little Lionel James. Carly Perez going back on the outside of Stay Dreamy. And Prince Joy straight back and straight to the pegs at the tail of the field. When they reach the mile marker on the turn out of the straight, 31.7 the lead time. Mitchell's Run in control, running along Sydney Street. Favreau in second spot moves to the hind quarters of the leader. Oyster Stride third sits on the back of the speed, and High and Mighty gets the one out, one back when they reach the top of the triangle the first time. Little Surfer Girl is midfield on the inside of Jive Master, and then came Prince Joy, Little Lionel James, Stay Dreamy, and Carly Perez was taken back in the early part of the race and is last of all as they head towards Garrard's Corner, 1,000 metres out. 31.3 was the first panel of the mile. Mitchell's Run rounds the bend with the bell coming up. Favreau is still at the hind quarters of the leader with Oyster Stride right behind the speed. High and Mighty jumps second favourite in the race, is one out, one back. Little Surfer Girl on the inside. Then

0: Five Master travelling three back in the moving lane. Prince Joy on the inside of Little Lionel James. Stay Dreamy second last. Still, Carly Perez whipped them in. 30.6, second section of the mile. Mitchell's Run is at the 600 metres peg. Leading Favreau, Oyster Stride, High and Mighty, Little Surfer Girl, Jive Master, Prince Joy, Little Lionel James, Stay Dreamy, Carly Perez, Mitchell's Run comes to the quarter pole, that third split in 29-3. Mitchell's Run, the leader, High and Mighty, left the one out, one back, is three deep, but is under pressure, trying to get on terms. Favreau in the middle, Jive Master deeper out, is beginning to run on as Mitchell's Run turns in front. Jive Master is coming down the outside. Jive Master after Mitchell's Run. Mitchell's Run grabbed by Jive Master. Jive Master beat Mitchell's Run. Little Lionel James might be third from Oyster Stride. Little Surfer Girl followed by Prince Joy, then High and Mighty. Further back was Carly Perez, Stay Dreamy, and Favreau in the end, one of the last.
1: Number nine is the winner, Jive Master, at $4.40 and $2. Tamara Battle, number three, Mitchell's Run at $2. Illawarra is due in a minute on race day.
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2: Whether it's Thoroughbreds, Harness or Greyhound Racing, the views are better and the air is cleaner in Tassie, the perfect place to race. For all the latest news and racing information, visit tasracing.com.au.
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1: Welcome back to Race Day through RSN in Victoria, SEN Turf in Western Australia. Alex Vlahos from our Perth studios will call you in around about an hour from now and get the races to air for you tonight. At Kalgoorlie, number six, Doorbuster, Lakdar Ramoli at $7.10 and $1.70. Number 10, Chipilli, second at $3.10. Nine, A Lot of Banter, third at $10 the place. And two, Vomo Island, the favourite, fourth. Quinella, $27, Exacta, $94. The Trifecta, $2,062. And the first four, Kalgoorlie, $8,201 for 6.10, 9 and 2, and the running double 2 and 6, $59. Darren McCauley selections in the next race 4 at Kalgoorlie. He's gone 2.15 and 7. Here's Illawarra Grange.
5: In for the benchmark, 64 over the 1,300 metres. We're ready. Starter away from the rostrum. We might have a manual start situation here. No, it was just a... Is that a hood? I think it is a hood that might have just fell down the front of the gate. So now we're good to go. Race 7 of 8. Made off favourite, drawn near the outside. He is in fact drawn the widest stall and they're off now. He jumped well, Madoff. Mogwai gets a squeeze. Bold and Blazing going up there. And Madoff on the outside. Latham's going to try and reverse park here. He's just three deep at the moment, trying to slot in. They're going to try and kick up and keep him out there. Brazil defence and bang on time in the middle. Madoff has to go on. He's going to whip around and try and lead here. Burns some gas to do so. Gap away, Autumn Sky. Last is Point Score, so it hasn't worked out too well for Madoff early stages. Outside of Mogwai now. Bold and Blazing third. Brazil bang on time the next pair, followed by Autumn Sky. And the last one is Point Score. Up to the home turn. Mogwai leading. He's a half Madoff. Two lengths Bold and Blazing. Brazil bang on time coming off the bit. He's being worked on about six off the lead to the turn. In the straight now, Madoff goes to Mogwai. And he moves up boldly here, takes the lead, bang on time running on. Bold and Blazing, Brazil, Point Score's down the outside. Madoff takes over, 200 metres to go, beats off Mogwai. Point Score's run to second and is chasing the leader. Point Score coming after Madoff. He's worked Madoff. How much is left? Showing good fight from Point Score, whose run comes to an end. This is a fantastic win. Madoff Madoff wins by two. Does it both ends. Beats home, point score. As for third, a photo bang on time and Autumn Sky getting mobile late, then Brazil Bold and Blazin and Mogwai. Oh, they tried to get him, Keegan, but he was too good. Kept him 3.
1: Favourite home and comfortably in the end too. Number 2, Madoff, Keegan Latham at 2.30 and $1.60. 9 point score, $6.20. 7 bang on time, but no third div. 6 is fourth. 2, 9, 7, 6 at Illawarra Grange. And you need 6.32, 3 legs deep into the quaddy.
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1: Ballarat Race 7 with Paul Hammond about to run, and in 3 minutes we're due at Gatton for the Thoroughbreds there, Race 7. Here's Paul, Ballarat.
5: And Greyhound's about to be called forward here. Poor Jerry Snowball won. The major players... Even money for Poor Jerry, 260 for Snowball, one. The rest are really quite large odds. Third leg of the quaddy, moving in well. 450 metres, grade 5 stake here. And there is the green light. We're set to go. Race number 7. They're ready. Racing, call it fate, the inside out okay. Poor Jerry, the favourite, shows some pace. Going up on the outside was Snowball 1. Then for the back was Unleashing just off those, a length or so to Salty Snoop. And last of all, Major Orson taking over Snowball 1. Gets away, Unleashing out of the packs, making ground. Then came Salty Snoop, very deep on the track. Major Orson around the corner. Snowball 1 about 2 lengths in front. Snowball 1, far too good for them. Wins at 2.5. Unleashing 2nd, Major Orson 3rd. Then came Poor Jerry, call it fate, and last in Salty Snoop, and the time is around 26.05. 26.05 is the gallop here, and the winner will be number 8, Snowball 1 for Billy McRae. Got out quite well and was able to cross the pack off the back straight. 4 should get 2nd, Unleashing, over 5, Major Orson, and looks like the red possibly... call it fate for the 4th spot, and it does get 4th, so it's 8.4.5.1, confirmed from the judge, 26.05 the time, 3 lengths by 1, 3 by 1, 8.4.5.1.
1: Thank you, Paul. So you need 1, 2, 8, 3 legs deep into the quaddy at the Ballarat Greyhounds, and Paul's got you alive in race 8. He went 4.2.7 and 8. At Redcliffe, number 9, Jive Master, Tamara Battle paid 4.40 and $2. 3, Mitchell's Run, $2. Number 10, Little Lionel James at $3.90 and 1, Oyster Stride. The Quinella, $14, Exacta 23, Trifecta 223, and the first 4, 9.3, 10.1, 920. The running double at Redcliffe on 5 and 9, $17. They are loading at Gatton Race 7. At Illawarra, number 2, made off, Keegan Latham. 2.30 and $1.60 for the favourite. Number 9, point score, $6.20. No third div, number 7, bang on time. And 6, Autumn Sky. The Quinella, $13. Exacta paid 20. The Trifecta, 54. First 4, 2.9, 7 and 6, $239. And the running double at Illawarra Grange, $30 for 3 and 2. 25 seconds till Gatton. Details at Ballarat shortly. Now, they're going to be a little bit late at Gatton. That actually delights me after a busy few minutes. And at Gatton, as they load away for race 7, number 4, Waterlad, Will Galloway is the favourite at $4. To be alive in this quaddy, you need 12, 7 and 10. Good luck if you're still going. There should be a bit of value about it. With Bet365, just having a quick look if there's any. There's been a pretty good go late, actually. 19 into 13 for Flying Phoenix. Number 8, Danny Peasley, and 16 into 12 for Sea Warning, number 13. So your movers are 8 and 13 late in the betting at Gatton.
8: Waterlad 380 from 250 is our favourite to be ridden further forward. Now, Mighty.

0: outside, so they level peg. Wild Spitz now back to third. Pier Targa is settling down in fourth. Air of Authority fifth towards the outside. Percolator's brewing forward there at the centre. And over on the inside was Water Lad, just in advance of that pair now, into fifth position at the barn. Cheerful Cat and also Zonzin Koala settles down centre field, three lengths away to Mighty Judd, and they're followed by Send the Money, racing back second to last, and Flying Phoenix is last of all and travelling at least a dozen lengths away from the pace setters. Down the side of the track, 600 metres from the judge and the pace setter C Warning. Out by probably a neck or so, over strenuously outside, doing all of the work in the run. Wild Spitz there in the centre, just probing forward. Pier Targa's on the outside. Water Lad is running into it. Cheerful Cat comes with its run together there with Ed. And they're followed by Flying Phoenix, sticking back down to the inside with Mighty Judd. But up front, Water Lad descends upon them out wide and hit the front. Pier Targa trying to go with it. And then came Cheerful Cat. It's Water Lad just in front. Water Lad first, beats Pier Targa. Cheerful Cat, Mighty Judd, Wild Spitz, and they're followed by Zonzin Koala, Flying Phoenix in behind them, and then came Sea Warning, Send the Money, Strenuous, Percolate, and Air of Authority was the last runner in. Water Lad first, William Galloway for James Moore. For the winner, Water Lad beats 11, Pier Targa, 1, Cheerful Cat, so 4, 11, 1, 2. Interim result 4-11-1-2. Water Lad first, William Galloway for James Moore.
1: Number 4, Water Lad, Will Galloway at 4.70 and $1.90. Beats number 11, Pier Targa at $2.20. One Cheerful Cat at $1.50. We're on start time now. Warrnambool, race 8.
2: Here and Pat McKenna's horses always run well when they're firm in the market, so be wary of the 8 here, according to the market. The starter hits around for the Matco High Handicap, last of the day. Imminent Storm, the final one to move in. They're just about set at the 1,400. All set. Signals given, they're underway. The lady had no early speed. Imminent Storm was out well. So too was Bruchard, who goes through towards the early lead. Picker Symphony not far away, nor is Invisible Magic, and the inside, the Quiet Immortal. Then Spanish Snitzel, further back to Albanian I Am, Victory Tune, A Blue Star, and Milady is the last one. So up front, at just a gentle gallop, it's Bruchard, a narrow leader from Imminent Storm. Then Picker Symphony, Invisible Magic, and the Quiet Immortal, who's closer to the inside. A length and a half to Spanish Snitzel, Albanian I Am, Victory Tune, A Blue Star, and last on the inside is Milady as they start to move off the back. So 700 to go. And Bruchard had the lead from Imminent Storm wider, nearer the inside to the Quiet Immortal. Invisible Magic's been nice and handy throughout. It's just being pushed along to stay in touch. And then Picker Symphony, followed Albanian I Am, Spanish Snitzel, Milady, Victory Tunes a long way back, and last a Blue Star as they head around the turn at the 400. Bruchard led from the Quiet Immortal, Invisible Magic. Battling is Imminent Storm. He's struggling. And then Albanian I Am and Picker Symphony at the 200. Bruchard led, Invisible Magic deep outs, trying to range up to him. And then the Quiet Immortal followed by Albanian I Am. But Bruchard's doing it well. His stablemate Invisible Magic can't get him. And then the Quiet Immortal, but it's Bruchard who goes all the way. Bruchard a length of half to Invisible Magic, the Quiet Immortal, and Albanian I Am runs fourth. Then Picker Symphony, Imminent Storm, Milady, and Victory Tune, Spanish Snitzel, and last in was A Blue Star. So Bruchard, the victor here in the last event. They didn't go hard through the race, so it's suited Bruchard, who was up on the speed and has been able to rally here in the home straight to defeat Invisible Magic. The two Kiramar-trained runners have run 1-2. The Quiet Immortal in third. And Albanian I Am runs in fourth. So 12-2-4-6 will be the
1: 12-2-4-6 on the last at the Bull. Adam Crittenden, thank you. So the quaddie is 3-4-5-12. 3-4-5-12. Will Gordon and Dean Yendall both finished the day with doubles at the Bull today. Bill Egan Holly Dernan, Sheridan Clark and Declan Bates all had one each today. At Gatton, number 4, Waterlad, Will Galloway, $4.70 and $1.90. Beat number 11, Pia Targa at $2.20. One Cheerful Cat, $1.50 and 2 Wild Spits. The Quinella, $11. Exacta, 19.

0: 13, the trifecta 106, and the first four, $431. At Gatton, the running double, 10 and 4, paid $13 on the last two races. And the quaddie there today, 12, 7, 10 and 4, paid $3,867. There were no doubles. Les Tilley, Aidan Keeley, Archie McComb, Michael Hellier, Anthony Allen, Steph Tierney and Will Galloway all had one each at the meeting there at Gatton today. At the Ballarat Greyhounds on that previous with Paul Hammond, number 8, Snowball 1, paid $2.50 and $1.04. 4 Unleashing, $3.90. No Third Div, number 5, Major Orson, and 1 Call It Fate. The Quinella, $28. The Exacta, $70. The Trifecta, $242. And the first 4 paid $888 for 8, 4, 5, and 1. And the running double, 2 and 8, paid $12. It's been a busy few minutes to get those details out to you. At Warrnambool, number 12, Barusha. Declan Bates, $12.50 and $3.60, took the last. Number 2, Invincible Magic at $1.80, or Invisible Magic. Number 4, The Quiet Immortal at $2.80. And 6, Albanian I Am. The Cornella, $30. Exacta, $62. The Trifecta, $395. And the first 4 on the last at the Bull, 12, 2, 4 and 6, $2,726. The last running double is 5 and 12, and it paid $261. And the Warrnambool quaddie today for 3, 4, 5 and 12, 1967, $1,967. Quick break on race day, and I'm going to get Dan Malecki on the phone next for a preview of the trots that he's calling tonight at Ballarat.
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4: 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Imagine what you could be buying instead.
0: Yes, race day with RSN in Victoria and through SEN Turf in Western Australia. And as promised before the break, with a preview of the Ballarat Trots tonight, here is your caller, Dan Malecki.
5: Well, thank you very much, John. It's a pretty ordinary night weather-wise. It was a terrible drive up here, but it's not cold per se. I think it's 11 or 12 degrees, but the conditions are very wet and they've copped a bit of rain here in the last little while. So it's probably set in for most of the night. 10 races on the program. My best bet, race 4, number 7, Truscott's Elegance. I think has really come of age through the Vicbred series in particular. Is a few lengths better this preparation, and I thought could win race 4. That's race 4, number 7, trained by Chris Angove. And Geordie Leedham's got a good feel for this filly now, so I think Truscott's Elegance can be winning race 4. The last on the card, race number 10, there's a short price favourite in House Party, number 6. Both runs back have been in Vicbred races, and they've been tough races. Hard to get a real good gauge, but at $1.12, it's not inviting. And I was impressed by King Baldwin's debut win. And even last start, travelled really well, went up in class, and probably felt the pinch late. But it represents the value in the last, race 10, number 4, which is King Baldwin. Race number 1, numbers. I thought that Rosberg would be very hard to beat. Ran good time, did a tough last start. Hard fit, seems to click with Mick Bellman. 7, Rosberg from 3, the Blazing Boots. 6, Artist and 1, I'm the Reason. 7, 3, 6, and 1 in the first. And that's race 1 of 10, John, and that event is due to go at 5:34.
0: Good on you, Dan. Looking forward to that. So in the first, 7, 3, 6, and 1. And I'll give you Dan's selections through the afternoon. Alex Vlahos will join you in around about 50 minutes from now and take you through Thursday night lights after the finish up of race day. Now, on that previous at Tamworth, pardon me, at Gatton, it is Correct Weight. And just wait.

0: For correct weight after the last at Warrnambool.
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0: Race 6 is the last of the afternoon at Tamworth. About to take you there. Number 1, Max and Us is the favourite. And at the moment it's at $2.40 ahead of $2.70 about number 3, the Duck's Nuts. How did that get through? Number 2, Yanabar at $6. And then they're all pretty steady at those prices, but nothing, you know, jumping off the page to suggest really good late support. And out wider, pretty much the same. They're all fairly steady coming into race 6 at Tamworth.
1: And Showtime Sassy's the other one hiding over behind the tractor. So pretty close to action here for race 6 as the final few are getting set. 1,000 metres the journey coming out of the chute thanks to the Wynn Network. Max and Us and the Duck's Nuts vying for favouritism. There's 10 cents separating the top two, with Max and Us at the top of the list from the Duck's Nuts. As the final few runners are getting set, Scarlet Monarch looks to be one of the last ones to come forward. She's about to move in. Meanwhile, the red lights have come on and the starter appears down front. The next meeting here, Monday the 12th of October. All right, the last run has come up and the line is now set. Race 6 is the last. Ready to go. They're off now. Leaving cleanly, Scarlet Monarch to the outside, bounced about a length in front. Samita was away cleanly with Our Boy Tom, and out wide on the track, the Duck's Nut just easing back from that early speed battle. Charm Star's getting a nice run, likewise with Max and Us, and they're clear then over Rem Boy. Further afield is Yanabar, followed by McTarvey, who's next to last, and Showtime Sassy is last of the 10. Working towards the 500 metres, the pilot is Scarlet Monarch, shows the way by about a length from Our Boy Tom. Behind those is Max and Us, and hooking forward Samita. Two lengths away next, Rem Broy, and then came Charm Star into the home straight. 250 left to travel. Scarlet Monarch looking to go from barrier to box. She leads the way narrowly. Charm Star's getting a nice rails run. Max and Us coming up quickly with Rem Broy. In front is Scarlet Monarch coming late. Max and Us over the top. Max and Us puts the head in front. They're across the track. I reckon Max and Us. Max and Us possibly launching late up along the inside was McTarvey. Further afield there, Scarlet Monarch and Rem Broy. They all weren't beaten far. Charm Star too. The Duck's Nuts, followed by Our Boy Tom, Showtime Sassy and Samita. Photos all around in a great finish to see us out. But I thought Max and Us in the centre will grab this narrowly from an absolute wall of them. One is the winner. Ahead of the nine. Nine was second, Charm Star. So it's 1 and 9. And still a photo for third and fourth, but 1, 9 and a photo here at Tamworth.
0: So the quaddie will be 11.431.
1: And 34.66, the last 600. 1, 9 and a camera, 1, 9 photo. Number one, Max and Us.
0: Okay, so number one, Max and Us is the winner at Tamworth after the last 1 minute until Ballarat Race 8 with Paul Hammond. You need 1.28 to be in the quaddie. And he went the Blue Dog here, 4.27 and 8. Number four, Kanama Namadji is the second.

0: favourite, and you're shopping at $3.80 with Bet365, and Paul's got it on top. It's in from $4.60. They've backed it. The favourite with Bet365, just drifting a little bit from $2.40 out to $2.80, is Poor Manny, number 7, and Tawny Tears, the pink dog, is currently at $4. Boxes 3 and 6 are empty here, so just 6 to go around. And on the back of Ballarat, it's back to Kalgoorlie for race 4. With Darren McCauley. He went 2157, and I'll give you Darren's quaddy numbers shortly as well if you're keen to have those. Now, Tamworth, he's still not sure about the confirmation of numbers there. I'll get those to you shortly. Here's Ballarat with Paul.
1: Six, so they're all given pretty good chances here. For the eighth race, it's a fairly wide marker. We've had quite a few shorties go around early in the program, but this one's a little bit wider and you're getting reasonable value for your choice here. It is $3 Poor Manny, the favourite, over Kanami Namaji at $3.90, and then $4 Tawny Tears. Moving in, race 8, the Allsop & Co. Catering, last leg of the quaddie. 545 metres the journey here. There is the green light, set to go. Ready for a start. Racing, Calm the Storm on the inside, came out pretty well as the early leader. Going up on the outside was Tawny Tears to be handy second. Bunquake was third. Then came Kanama Namaji. About three lengths for the back was Poor Manny and Luna's Girl. Off the back straight and Calm the Storm. The outsider of the field's about a length in front, although railing well now, Tawny Tears. Tawny Tears hit the front. Bunquake's trying to follow it through. Kanama Namaji's out wide on the track. And then came Poor Manny. Up on the inside, Bunquake trying to get the run through. It does now, and Bunquake from Tawny Tears, Kanama Namaji, then came Luna's Girl, in behind those Calm the Storm, and well back was Poor Manny, and the time there is around 31.89. Number 2, Bunquake, got a good rails run on the home corner, was rolling off the back straight as well, was sneaking up on the fence by Droopy Sydney Gypsy Bun for Stephen Brincat. Number 2, Bunquake is the winner. 14th career win from 143 starts, so he's been around for a while, Bunquake, and does a good job to score. 8 gets second, Tawny Tears. Third placing goes to 4, and then 5 is 4th. So it's 2, 8, 4, 5 on the final leg of the quaddie, a length and a quarter by half, 31.
0: 2, 8, 4, and 5. Thank you, Paul. The quaddie is 1, 2, 8, 2 at Ballarat. And Paul has tipped it for you today. Blood Brother, number 2, Lactar Ramoli. And 2, Please Mister, which is Jason Lai. Almost equal favourites, $2.90 and $3.40. Now it's $2.70 and $3.40. The top two, Stephen Parnham's the third line of betting, number 5, The Scholar. And it's been $6 just into $5.50. And they're very close, 30 seconds out at Kalgoorlie for the next there with Darren McCauley. Now at Tamworth, the numbers were 1, 9, 6 and 7. 1, 9, 6 and 7. I'll clear those shortly. Here's Kalgoorlie.
2: On the card. Teams up here on Blood Brother. And now here comes the grey horse. What's the point? And to join the line as well, leaving Las Vegas. So this will only now leave Argyle Star, who's nommed to run on Saturday over 2,200. We'll see how she goes here before backing up on the weekend at the Golden Saddle and Cal Cup meeting. So the lights have now switched to red. They stand about to go. Race 4. The favourite, Blood Brother, off and racing. Great start. Even line away, although Blood Brother got back to last as they get going through the first 100. The Scholar and also Please Mister, they were the first to break the line. Please Mister's going to look for the lead and burn them off as What's the Point strides up there quickly, also over the speed. A length and a half away going forward. Next of all is Argyle Star. Then Space Academy getting back on the inside of Magic Will Reign. Three deep going down the back is 5 down. Then came Leaving Las Vegas. And seeing them all, the favourite, Blood Brother, who's 6 to 7 lengths from the leader, Please Mister at the 1,000. Please Mister takes them down the back of the

0: course, a length and a half in front. The Scholars running second. Argyle Star had moved up to be third. Then came What's the Point. Back on the inside, fifth is Space Academy, going to the 800 and out to the Charles Street side of the track. Five Down is next on its outside. A length away behind them, K Magic Will Rain, followed further back down the side of the course then, trying to pick up some ground here as they come along to the 600 metre mark. Back behind them is Blood Brother. But as they reach the 400 and Please Mister shows the way. Please Mister opens up now, trying to get a break on them. Shot away by about 3 to 4 at the top of the home straight from the Scholar. What's the Point? Back behind them came Leaving Las Vegas, and here comes Blood Brother now. He's winding up, but he's still 5 or 6 lengths from the leader. Please Mister with a big break at the 120, out by 4. Blood Brother charging home, but the post is coming, and coming certainly in plenty of time for Please Mister. Please Mister dominated from the front, won comfortably from Blood Brother. What's the Point, third home. In behind those then Space Academy, then came the Scholar. Followed further back then, Magic Will Rain, a gap Argyle Star, then Leaving Las Vegas, and the last of them home is 5 Down. Number 6, Please Mister for Peter Fernie. Lightweight apprentice Jason Lee aboard, sent to the front, and has gone back-to-back in this grade. Number 6, Please Mister. Blood Brother conceding it far too much of a head start.
1: 6-2-3, Please Mister. Jason Lee at 3.40 and $1.60. 2 Blood Brother, $1.50. 3 What's the Point at $2.70. Darren Call, 1 into 4th. Wait for that. They're close at Redcliffe for 60 seconds out. At Tamworth, number 1, Max and Ask Gabriel Johnson at $2.60 and $1.30, a double. Number 9, Charm Star, $10.50. 6, Scarlet Monarch, $6.80. And number 7, McTarby. They dead heated for third there, 6 and 7, 7 and 6 at Tamworth. The Quinella, $89. The Exacta, $105. The Trifectas with 6, $831. With the 7, $673. And the first 4 ending in 6, 7, $13,057, and ending in 7-6, $11,530. 1-9, dead heat, 6 and 7, at Tamworth on the last. The running double, 3 and 1, paid $9, and the quaddy, 11-4, 3 and 1, $170. And at Tamworth today, Gabriella Johnston had the only double. Michaela Weir, Jake Pracey-Holmes, Ben Looker and Juliet Partridge all had one each for the jockeys there today. Now at Kalgoorlie, it's 7 into 4th. Number 6, Please Mister at $3.40 and $1.60. Number 2, Blood Brother, $1.50. 3, What's the Point, $2.70. And Darren did call Space Academy, number 7, 4th. My apologies. The Quinella, $5.30. Exacta, $9.30. Trifecta, $68. And the first 4, $296. 6, 2, 3 and 7. And the running double at Kalgoorlie on a pair of sixes, $22. The early quaddy, 1, 2, double 6. Has returned $721. This set at Redcliffe. Darren McCauley's quaddy numbers coming up next.
2: Ready to run. With the light on, the arms fold. Racing. Still Your Shot from 4 came out very quickly. Mary Jewel underneath also going forward, and Wicked DeLille went straight down onto the pegs, tried but failed to hold them both out as Mary Jewel charges to the front. Lead time 11.2, run by Mary Jewel, who leads Wicked DeLille, and Still Your Shot is third and the first left without cover. The Rizzler fourth from the pole, lands 3 back on the inside. Then Rock 9, Miss Syrah, Delightfully Sweet. Mr. Seaside is second last, and Cedar Creek Falls went back to last. Now ducks down onto the pegs when they leave the 1200 metres mark behind. 30.2, first split of the mile. Mary Jewel is on Garrard's corner, leading Still Your Shot, who's out of the breeze and racing a little erratically as they come around the turn before the bell. Wicked DeLille sits on the back of the speed, and Rock 9 is one back in the moving lane. The Rizzler midfield on the inside of Miss Syrah. Then Cedar Creek Falls, Delightfully Sweet is peeling after hearing the bell, and Mr. Seaside will latch onto the back of delightfully sweet. 31 flat, second section. Mary Jewel, 650 metres.

0: Metres from the judge in front of Steal Your Shot. Delightfully Sweet is looming up three deep. Wicked DeLille on the inside, followed by Rock Nine. Mr. Seaside is still tagging Delightfully Sweet. Miss Sarah behind Mr. Seaside, then the Riddler, and Cedar Creek Falls. 28-5 was the third split. Mary Jewel still clear with a furlong left to run. Delightfully Sweet is giving chase. They're clear of Still Your Shot, Rock Nine, Mr. Seaside wide out. Mary Jewel turns in front. Delightfully Sweet is trying, but Mary Jewel's is still clear, and with something in the tank, Mary Jewel beat Delightfully Sweet, Rock Nine, fourth close, Cedar Creek Falls, Still Your Shot. Then Mr. Seaside, Miss Sarah, the Rizzler, and Wicked DeLille. Final quarter, 29-1. Pelican Waters Resort mile rate 157.5. Mary Jewel won it by getting to the lead in the early part. Delightfully Sweet was safely held at bay.
1: Numbers are 3, 9, 8 at Redcliffe, fourth to be confirmed. Mary Jewel at $6.60 and $2.20 is a double for Lane Dwyer. Number 9, Delightfully Sweet at $1.50 and 8, Rock Nien at $2.60. More to come there in just a moment. Now back to some results. We've got a little bit of a backlog of results at Kalgoorlie. Number 6, Please Mister, Jason Lee at $3.40 and $1.60. 2, Blood Brother, second at $1.50. 3, What's the Point, $2.70, and 7, Space Academy. I've actually given you those. The one I need to give you is the Ballarat Dogs, race 8. Number 2, Bun Quake, paid $5.80 and $2.60. 8, Tawny Tears at $2. Number 4, Cunamar Namaji, no third div, and 5, Luna's Girl. Quinella, $12, Exacta, $29. The Trifecta paid $89. And the first 4, 284 and 5, was $248. The running double on races 7 and 8, 8 and 2, paid $21. And the quaddie today that Paul tipped, 1, 2, 8 and 2, $92. Darren McCauley's quaddie numbers at Kalgoorlie today, if you'd like to play them. In race 5, he went 4, 2, 10, 11. 4, 2, 10, 11. Second leg, 10, 2, 1, 6. 10-2-1-6. Third leg, 4-3-10-6. 4-3-10-6. And at race 8, 11-3-2-7. 11-3-2-7. Don't forget race 7 there at Kalgoorlie today is at listed level. That's the Hannon's Handicap. Selections in that race from Darren are 4-3-10-6. Now at Redcliffe, number 3, Mary Jewel, Lane Dwyer, a double in the gig at $6.60 and $2.10. 9, Delightfully Sweet at $1.50. 8, Rock Nien at $2.60. And 5, Cedar Creek Falls. The Quinella, $13, Exacta, $35. Trifecta, $198. And the first 4, $1,208. 3, 9, 8 and 5. The running double at Redcliffe, 9 and 3, $58. And the quaddie there today on 6, 5, 9 and 3, no live tickets. And that might be because of a $47 winner in the first leg of the quaddie, which was race number 4. So Lane Dwyer bookended the meeting, drove the winners in races 1 and 7, the first and the last. Brendan Barnes, Nathan Dawson, Jonah Hutchinson, Angus Garrard and Tamara Battle all had one each in the gig at Redcliffe.
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Back next to Illawarra on race day. 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
0: 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Number seven, Dragon Blood is the equal favourites now, $3.50. So Dragon Blood, Tom Sherry's been $4.40 into $3.50. And Centimetre, number nine, has been $3.20 out to $3.50. But they're both $3.50, equal favourite. Dragon Blood is firming to that price. Centimetre is drifting out to that price. Number eight, Nymphadora is the third line of betting. Keegan Latham, and it's been $4.40 out to $4.80. Then you've got number four, Epic, Ash Morgan, $4.40 out to $6.50. It is on the drift. And then $8 out to $9, back to $8.50 for Los Padre, number one, Dion LaRue. Now, there is a little bit of money today, $15 into $10 for Premium, number three, Alicia Collett. But there's only one other starter at $19, and that's Zuccherino, number 11, Louise Day. $21 into 15, back at 19 now. Dragon Blood and Centimetre are the equal favourites at Illawarra. This is race eight.
2: Dragon Blood, your favourite at $3.50. He ran here at the track last time out. Los Padres, Premium, Dragon Blood to complete the line. $3.40 about Centimetre, $3.70 Dragon Blood now. Nymphadora very well ridden last start to win at Goulburn, side through on the inside and everything went right for her there, but that'll give her some confidence. She's probably a better horse than her overall record suggests, Nymphadora, but we'll see if she can go on with it here. Ready to go. Race eight, they're off now. And Epic's missed the start, one of the leaders. He's back last, so Zuccherino began well. Headed now by Dragon Blood, which spears across and takes the lead. From Zuccherino Premium, Centimetre fourth. Then Nymphadora and Epic, and Los Padres is last of all. Middle stages of the race, and the front runner is Dragon Blood. Out to the side it goes and gets a very cheap lead here. Premium outside of it. They contested the same race last start, the top two. They meet again here. Zuccherino, he hasn't won for 4 years. He's box seating third, the inside of Centimetre, the favourite. Then Nymphadora, Epic, and Los Padres. Up to the turn, no excuse. Dragon Blood is at a cheap lead. Up to it on the outside is Premium within a half length. Zuccherino, no runner. Centimetre produced, and Nymphadora looking to sit and sprint down the outside, but Dragon Blood is still the leader. 200 metres to go. Premium, Centimetre, Zuccherino poking his head through, but Dragon Blood is still in front. 150 to go. He's finding Centimetres within a half. Late Los Padres. Dragon Blood, Centimetre, Los Padres. Here's the line. Photo between Dragon Blood and Centimetre. Little in it. Los Padres has run third, Zuccherino fourth. The drought continues. Behind those then was Premium, further back Nymphadora, and last in was Epic. An epic finish to the last. Dragon Blood inside, Centimetre middle. Los Padres a breath away third, and I'm not sure. Dragon Blood turned for home in front. He booted clear, and then Centimetre from the one out, one back position. He started the chase. Who gets the bob? I think Centimetre gets the bob. He's got a big stride in right where it counts, and I think that'll see him win here. We'll wait for the number. It'll flick over to the results system in just a second on our semaphore board. 9-7-1-11. Nine wins it. Nine Centimetre.
0: So 9-7-1-11 on the last. The quaddy will be 6-3-2-9. The horse named Epic ran last there, and he called it an epic finish to the day of racing, which very good from Luke Marlowe there. I'm just surprised he didn't say Centimetre perfect, because it's taken out the last. So 6-3-2-9 is the quaddy there at Illawarra today, and the winning jockeys at the meeting today. I'm just getting.

0: Very close for the first at Ballarat, actually, at the trots with Dan Malecki. And Dan's selections are seven to beat 3, 6, and 1. 7 to beat 3, 6, and 1 in the first. And let me spot the favourite for you with Bet365 race 1. And it's number 3, The Blazing Boots, Jackie Barker, currently $4 in a very, very open race. $11 into $6.50 late is a good go for Ted Bear, number 2, Kate Gath. That has shortened up quite noticeably. Illawarra, it's 9, 7, 1, 11. And number 9, Centimetre, Dylan Gibbons, 3.80 and 2.71. The last 7, Dragon Blood, $1.30. No Third Div, number 1, Los Padre, and 11, Zuccarino. The Quinella paid 3.10, Exacta 10.90. Trifecta 74 in the first 4, 9, 7, 1, 11, $384. The running double, 2 and 9, $7.80. And the quaddie at Illawarra today on 6, 3, 2 and 9, $232. James McDonald, 2 winners. Regan Bayliss also with a double today. Alicia Collett, Kieran McAvoy, and Keegan Latham and Dylan Gibbons all had one each at Illawarra today. Coming forward nicely at Ballarat Trots, here's Dan Malecki, race 1.
1: 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They have to be paid up. Set for the first. Race 1 of 10. Line looks pretty good. And a good even start. They're racing. Getting off the gate pretty quickly is the Blazing Boots. And the Blazing Boots is able to get past Ted Bear, who didn't really have any gate speed. And also I'm the reason. Out wider coming across now is Artist. And even deeper is Rosberg going into the first turn. Now Artist has got nearly a length in front. The Blazing Boots is going to be happy to take the trail and going to the front. At least initially was Artist. But in turn, Rosberg's going up alongside of it. Then in behind them is the Blazing Boots and Bungie trying to get across into the 1-1. So Artist is the leader. It's Artist in front. Rosberg the outside and the Blazing Boots took the trail third. In fourth spot is Bungie. Then I'm the reason. Three back the inside. Next is Sports Rack as they come down with a circuit to travel. Next over on the inside is 5 cents and around 5 cents is Ted Bear. The two qualified runners for the bonus. The third and fourth last heading out of the straight. Then came our pin-up girl and Village Voice. First quarter, 28. Lead time 6.8 and the leader is Artist. Artist and Chris Alford about a metre in front. Rosberg, the outside, sits up without cover, but is tough. In behind them, third is the Blazing Boots. The outside, fourth, Bungie. As Rosberg is putting it to Artist, heading down the back, and it's almost crossed it now. And it's Rosberg going to the clear lead from Artist. The outside was Bungie, then the Blazing Boots, who's now 3 pegs. And on its outside, as they worked off the back, is Sports Rack. 29.6 was the second quarter. And it's Rosberg a metre in front of Bungie. Then Artist, the Blazing Boots gets out. It's into the 1-1, but Sports Rack is around it. 3 deep, 4 Stephen wider. Rosberg just led on the turn. Ted Bear is the widest runner. Third quarter, 29-3. It's Rosberg in front. From Bungie battling on further out, the Blazing Boots, Sports Rack, and Ted Bear coming with a run now. Out wide, Ted Bear coming out after the Blazing Boots. It's Ted Bear who put its nose in front. Our pin-up girl from last over the top, and our pin-up girl gets up to win it. Pin-up girl has won it from Ted Bear. The Blazing Boots will end up third. Good lineup behind those runners. Sports Rack, I'm the reason. Gee, the leaders really folded up. 5 cent, Bungie, and then came Rosberg, and it pulls up towards the end. Village Voice and also Artist. 29-3, the final quarter. Mile rate 155.7, and it's number 11. Our pin-up girl at good odds, sweeping home. With Kyle Marshall to be 2. Ted Bear, who looked like it might be the winner with about 50 to go. And the Blazing Boots will hold on for third. So it's 11-2-3 and 1 I'm the reason in fourth. The winner at 50 to 1. $51 fixed odds and $91 on the tote. Number 11. Our pin-up girl by Poster Boy out of Soho Champagne, raced by N. Hooper, Duda Gala Group Manager D. Monteith, K. Marshall, G. Merlot and E. Hochter. A three-year-old filly trained by Kyle Marshall and driven by Kyle Marshall at big odds. An upset winner in the first.
0: 11-2-3. Our pin-up girl, Kyle Marshall, at $91. $12.80 the place. Two Ted Bear at $2.10. Three, the Blazing Boots at $1.50. The favourite into third spot. They're at the boxes at Ballarat for the Greyhounds race number nine. And it's raining at Ballarat. We go from the Trots to the Ballarat Dogs, all in the same city. Here is Paul Hammond. I'll get you more on that full result at the Ballarat Trots in just a moment. Here's Paul at the Dogs.
2: So Pine Bluff, 260 favourite over Street, 66. They're the popular two, drawn close to the rails here as the rain tumbles down. $6 for its sausages.
0: At Ballarat Trots, it's 11-2-3-1.
2: At the starting point, race number nine here is the Ballarat Function Centre. Remaining races here today over the 390 metres. It's been a pretty bleak afternoon, and the last 10 minutes it's even got a little bit bleaker. But they're moving in, getting set for the ninth on the card. Pine Bluff is your favourite. Street 66, strong second pick. The green light is there, set to go. Ready for a start. Racing, Pine Bluff flew out toward the insides. The early leader clearly by a couple of lengths initially. Blame Carissa going up on the outside and trying to run was Jack's Regret. Then for the back was Street 66. Well back was Small Mercies and its sausages coming up to the home corner. Pine Bluff, a narrow leader. The challenger going back to the inside was Blame Carissa. Pine Bluff about a neck in front and Pine Bluff wins it. Second, Blame Carissa. Third goes Street 66. Then for the back was Jack's Regret from Small Mercies. And then came its sausages, and the time is around 22:43. Pine Bluff, the winner for Paul Radstock, has led all the way, began beautifully, just pinged the lids and was far too good. Number seven, Blame Carissa, battle pretty well. Street
0: 271 and 5. Oh, we'll come back, Paul. 271 and 5 at the Greyhounds there at Ballarat. Now, that full result for you at Ballarat Trots Race 111, our pin-up girl, Kyle Marshall, $91 the win and $12.80 the place. Number two, Ted Bear, $2.10. Three, the Blazing Boots, $1.50. And one, I'm the Reason. The Quinella, $254. The Exacta, $437. The Trifecta, $9,668. And the first four, $7,361. 11-2-3-1 on the first at the Ballarat Trots. Dan Selections, Race 2, a 4, 5, 10, and 3. 1 minute until the first at Penrith. Back to Paul at Ballarat Greys.
2: Okay, Pine Bluff, the winner, has led all the way here for Paul Radstock by Fernando Bale. Taking out the race, it's 2, 7, 1, and 5 on the ninth race. No totes through at this stage, at this end. The margins, John, are 3/4 by 4 1/4. 3/4, 4 1/4. So I can't help you with any divvies there, but if you back Pine Bluff, you will be collecting. In fact, they've just come through now. Pine Bluff, 290.104. 7, Blame Carissa, 330. No third for number one. A fourth was 5. 950 Quinella, 15.20 Exacta, Trifecta, 38.90. First four, 127.70, and the double 2 and 2 paid $26.80. 2715, race number 9, race 10 at 5:59.
0: Good on you, Paul. Thank you very much. About to go racing at Penrith. It's a fast track at Penrith tonight, the first of 9 about to get underway in the foothills of the Blue Mountains out there to the west of Sydney. And in the first, with Bet365, the favourite is Looking Good Margie. Cameron Hart will drive it. It's at $1.75 in from $2, race 1, Penrith. And they're calling them up.
3: 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The Penrith Highland Festival at Penrith Showground, October 3.
0: Some good money. 19/12 with Bet365 for Addo Carr, number 8. And late in the betting, 29/15 for Final Promise, number 5. So 8 and 5 are the movers at a bit of value.
3: Driver, just out of the bike at the minute, and I just can't get a glimpse of who it is because the Clark is just obscuring the colours. It looks like it's one of Troy's, and I'd say it's Smokescreen would be my guess. I think everything's okay. Just comes around now to the near side. In the meantime, Looking Good Margie, the stablemate, parades quietly with Ripstone Snorter Armoury in those Mick Harvey colours. Luke McCarthy trains. Reminds me that Kingman's on the comeback, or not on the comeback, it's already had one run back, but

0: runs around on Saturday. Moving up now. So Kingman, Captain's Mistress, Max Delight. It's going to be a Butte race Saturday. Hi, my name is Jeff. Springfield Affair's been in dazzling form. Lux Aeterna, she's been in great form as well as they get ready. Grace Pinella landed her 300th winner at Tamworth today, and a little milestone for Grace. And there's a stack of drivers and trainers in the Sydney Basin that are poised to hit personal milestones themselves. So they're getting ready. This is the first race, running 21-25 metres, jumping in the back straight to the Judge and Two. And the favourite sits up in barrier one. They're all set. Race one. Green light. They're off now. And looking good, Margie and Armory were the first two to get off the arm. The fave's booting through to look for the lead. Soken Eye is going to drive through and get the back of looking good, Margie. And they were being followed further back then by Nitro Danny, who's out wide. And they were being followed further back in the field then, driving up nearer to the inside by Ellie Lou. Further back in the field then, out very wide is Final Promise, who's trying to improve around the outer. Well back in the races, Ripstone Snorter together with Addo Carr in the last pair now. Rainbow's End, and back at the tail of the field is Smokescreen driving back to the inside. So they greet the Judge in a lead time of 38 seconds, and looking good, Margie, race favourite, has control, leads out by 4 metres. Final Promise around the outside of Soken Eye, who's in the box seat behind the leader. They were followed further back then in the one out and one back trail then by Nitro Danny. Further back in the field then, as they make their way down the back straight now, was Ellie Lou, and then came Armory. Further back, Ripstone Snorter, Addo Carr. Well back is Smokescreen, and still at the tail is Rainbow's End. They come off the back straight now, and they've got 1,200 left to go. First quarter of the last mile was 30.4, and the leader really dictating terms to suit herself. It's looking good, Margie, 2 metres in front. At a wheel, second is Final Promise, and under lock and key is Soken Eye. They were being followed further back in the field then, as they make their way around the turn into the home straight then by Nitro Danny. On the inside is Ellie Lou, 3 back. It's been covered up there by, on the outside, Armory, then Ripstone Snorter. Here's Rainbow's End starting a run. Well back in the field, Addo Carr, who's about to try and get into that 3-wide line, and Smokescreen's at the back, and they start to pack up. Second quarter was 30.3, 60.7 the half, and the leader into the back with 600 left to go is still looking good, Margie. Second, Final Promise, 3-wide and working. Rainbow's End, Soken Eye, nowhere to go. The Nitro Danny, Ellie Lou, Armory, Ripstone Snorter, Smokescreen, and Addo Carr. But it's still looking good, Margie, at the quarter pole. 29-2 the split, led the way. Main Danger might be sitting on her back at the moment. That's Soken Eye trying hard as Final Promise. Rainbow's End has been 3-wide and working. Ellie Lou gets off the inside. Ripstone Snorter's going to drive up near the pegs, but it's looking good, Margie. He's trying to keep her back to the field. Doesn't want to let the one behind out. It's looking good, Margie, in front. Now Given Rain gets about 3 metres in front of Final Promise. Soken Eye is trying to get up on the inside, but a very clever drive sees looking good, Margie, score. Goes home to beat Soken Eye, Final Promise, Ripstone Snorter hammered home along the inside to get fourth, finishing off very well. And then came Smokescreen, followed by Ellie Lou, Rainbow Zend, Armory, Addo Carr, and Nitro Danny at the tail of the field. Last quarter, 29-1, 158.9 the race.
1: Race one, Penrith, the first favourite, salutes tonight. Cameron Hart did the steering. Looking good, Margie, at $1.60 and $1.50. Number seven, So Can I, at $1.85. Final Promise at $4.30. 175, race one at Penrith.
0: When he went for it with about 100 metres left to go, he had a good enough kick, and it's been able to score. The interim numbers are 175 and 4.
1: 175 and 4.
2: 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There has been a crash in Canterbury on Canterbury Road at Highfield Road. All traffic is sharing 2 lanes there, so use Riverdale Road or Mont Albert Road instead if you can this evening. 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And that's the latest RSN racing and sport traffic.
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2: Now, after the first at Penrith, 1-7-5-4, and they're in. Number one, looking good, Margie. Cameron Hart, $1.60 and $1.50. Seven, So Can I, at $1.80. Five, Final Promise, $4.30. And four, Ripstone Snorter. The Cornella, $3.30. Exacta, $5.70. The Trifecta paid $44. And the first four, $380. Race one at Penrith. Shortly back to Darren McCauley, first leg of the quaddy at Kalgoorlie Race 5. I've given you his quaddy numbers in this event. He went 4-2, 10 and 11 in the first leg. So he's with Lanta, with Natika Riordan on board, and it's currently at $8 with Bet365. Darren likes it to win the race. It's actually a bit of a drifter, 5.50 out to 8, but Darren McCauley likes it. Number 10, Gav Has Spoken, is the favourite, though, at $2.40, in from $3.60, and on the second line of betting, $6 out to 7, but then back to 5.50 for number 7, which is Casavina, with Austin Galati on board. Clint Johnston Porter is with number 10. Gav Has Spoken. It is your favourite. I'll have another look when another couple of minutes of betting goes in ahead of the next at Kalgoorlie for you. And then on the back of that, we go to Dan Malecki and Paul Hammond, both at Ballarat for the Trots and the Greyhounds.
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2: Don't forget Gareth Hall back with Giddy Up again tomorrow morning from 8 o'clock, including Mark Hunter having a look at the Saturday races. And this morning, Lloyd Kennywell was one of Gareth's guests on Stable Mail, and he was talking to Gareth about Mbube ahead of Saturday's Dane Hill Stakes.
6: So Mbube goes around the Dane Hill Stakes. Is he ready to rock and roll?
7: Yeah, look, if you're not ready now, you'll never be ready.
6: No.
7: Like, you've got to have him at their top, ready to go against this quality of horses. It's a super race on paper, and I'm surprised if the winner of the Coolmore in a month's time comes out of this race at all, that's for sure.
6: You love to prove Mark Zara wrong, I would imagine.
7: Mark's riding a lot for me. We're going really well.
6: Yeah.
7: It's a good little combo, and I've got a really good backup in Ethan Brown riding a fair few of them at the moment as well. So they're both doing a bit of work, and it's paying off for us and them. So,
6: yeah. No,
7: it's all good. It's part of the business.
6: Yes.
7: Make decisions, and when you're one of the better riders in town or one of the best, you're going to get offered great rides, and the big stables usually hole out, don't they?
6: Yeah.
7: Usually they get their man.
6: Yes. What about if it's a heavy track for him?
7: Yeah, good question. I'll probably leave it till race morning to decide whether we run or not.
6: Yeah, okay.
7: Just for the sheer fact you want to see what the track ends up like. He won on a heavy 10 at Sandown first up. I can't see the track being anything like that, no. Hopefully, at this stage. But he won very well on debut, but he's definitely better who was on top of the ground, you know?
6: Yeah, I remember you walked the track that morning. You were weighing up whether you start or not. Thank God you did for the punters who got on at a big price. Unfortunately, it wasn't me, but there was a few that day.
7: Yeah, good on them. Good on them that they found him.
6: Yeah.
7: He's obviously a quality galloper, and it's a quality race, so we're hoping to make our presence felt, that's for sure.
6: So if you don't go around on Saturday, and most likely you will, but what other option do you have for him then heading towards
7: the
6: Coolmore?
7: The way the races for the three-year-olds are planned, I think it's because of the tracks that they're at. These lead-ups for these races are very well spaced, which makes it hard sometimes to keep them going and make sure we do the right thing by the horses. But next week is the Blue Sapphire as well as the Scalacci at Wait for Age. So there's two races there that we'll look at if we don't go around. But it'd have to be an absolute quagmire for him probably not to go around and rain on the day.

0: I would think otherwise you'd be going around, you know.
1: Yeah.
0: We've sort of set for this. We're very happy and get a very quiet jump out the other morning there, and Billy Egan jumped on him and was wrapped in the horse. He thought there was obviously a lot of improvement since he sat on him on debut when he was a passenger, and hopefully the horse can obviously do the right thing for us this week.
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3: 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So use Riverdale Road or Mont Albert Road instead if you can this evening. 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And that's the latest RSN racing and sport traffic.
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5: Tucked up over there on the western side of the course, the starting gates and the shoot at the 1760. They are moving along. Sadie Cullity coming along up towards its stall. The SP 34-7 and decidedly shorter than that on tote. Now in goes Ruling Dame, rider wearing a royal blue cap aboard Ruling Dame. Stablemate of a lot of fighting. Now about to join the line is Heavenly Rapture. Goes up there with Hubert. And then gradually filling these gates. 13 to do battle. And there's still a few more of them tucked away down there, just out of our view at the moment. As the lights continue to flash blue, Car Savita, hasn't she covered some ground? Up to the Kimberley, now to the Goldfields. Walking forward, Lord Momo. Gav has spoken, $3 across all markets. Pemberton about to go in. And so, Gold Enigma, Car Savita. Could well be the last of them to join the line. Car Savita being brought up by Austin Galati. And we see the lights switch over now from blue to red. The line completed by Gold Enigma. And they're racing. And Gold Enigma was the last of them in, the last of them away, dropping back with Heavenly Rapture. Lanta won the start from the inside. Hubert got out quickly, and so on the outside did Pemberton, and Car Savina's going to be up there prominently placed. Then over on the inside, settling as they work through to the first corner, Just Sublime. It's back better than midfield with Lord Momo hunting up in the middle. A length away behind those came Hey True Blue, and they're being followed around them here, wider out on the course. Next of all by Ruling Dame, who's covering plenty of extra ground. Further back behind them to Sadie Cullity, a lot of fighting. Gav has spoken only with a couple behind it going out to the 1100 mark, and they included Gold Enigma and Heavenly Rapture. 8 or 9 legs covers the field, and Hubert's now taken up the running. Hubert goes to the lead here at the 900, a length and a half clear. Running second is Pemberton. Over on the inside, third, Lanta, being followed by Ruling Dame. Fifth on the inside at the 800, Lord Momo. Hey True Blue around the outside of Just Sublime.
6: Down the side of it, Sadie Cullity
5: is jammed up toward the inside. Gav has spoken in a bunching field, trying to loop them. Further back, Heavenly Rapture. Gold Enigma drops out of Spent Commodity. To the turn they head. At the 400-metre mark, and Hubert straightens up. Commodity. To the turn they head. At the 400-metre mark, and Hubert straightens up in front. On the outside, Pemberton. Hey True Blue joins them as well. Landers rider looking across to the right. He can't find a run for the moment. Lord Momo, Just Sublime, they're also coming into it. And here's Gav has spoken down the outside. Hey True Blue's the leader. Hey True Blue in front from Just Sublime, getting clear. Just Sublime comes at Hey True Blue. Gav has spoken. Just Sublime gets its head in front. Just Sublime. Just Sublime, a sublime ride. Won it from either Lanta or also right there. Gav has spoken. And further back behind them to Hey True Blue. And they were followed home then at the head of the others when they'd pulled up next of all Lord Momo, Sadie Cullity, Hubert got tired, then Pemberton followed further back, Gold Enigma got past a few tired ones, including Heavenly Rapture, Car Savita hasn't fired, further back behind those then Ruling Dame, and its stablemate

0: Lodge team, 11 Just Sublime, named by Andrew Ingalls by Justify. Per medium of a brilliant ride by Tash Faithful, beats 4 Lanta, Tiki Reardon, 10 Gav Has Spoken, Clint Johnston, Porter and Hey True Blue. 11-4, 10-1, it's a short neck and a long head in the time of 1:49.45. Just Sublime, back in the winner's circle this afternoon, has had a horror run of gates. Today was able to posse up, but still needed that element of luck. And
1: guys are practicing soccer over there in the rain. So they're doing very well. The green light is on. We're set race number 10. And away they go. Heartland Buster's slow out, showing pace in the centre was Nala's Mantis going up toward the lead. It's a bit of a mad charge here, and going around them now was Poor Larry. Poor Larry dashed away from Chalky, then came Heartland Buster. In behind those Poor Kipling, and well back in the field, Nala's Mantis. But around the home corner, it's Poor Larry about two or three in front, and Poor Larry pours the pressure on and wins by 4. Chalky second, Heartland Buster third. Then for the back in the race came Nala's Mantis, Poor Kipling, and Poor Minty, and the time is around 22:97.
2: There we go, number eight. Poor Larry is the winner there at Ballarat in race number 10. In fact, $3.130 got out to in the end on tote. Defeats number 5, Chalky, 7:10. And third, number 1, Heartland Buster, 8:51.2. Race number 10 at Ballarat. Formally, a very good afternoon, one and all. Thank you for your company. And thank you to John for his efforts over the last few hours on RSN and SCN Turf. Alex Flahos joining you live from the SCN Turf studios here in Western Australia at Optus Stadium and broadcasting over the SCN Turf network and, of course, RSN as well.
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2: Time to get to Ballarat Harness for race number 2 on their program. Your caller at Ballarat today, Dan Malecki, or tonight. Number 6, Regal Rock is the 2:40 favourite. 3:10, number 4, Kim Chi. 5:50, number 10, Wingate Guide. And 5, Skies Above is at $9.50. Post Ballarat, we have the running of the 11th from the Ballarat Greyhounds. That's due to go in about 10 minutes' time. Prior to that, we should be able to get to race 10 Casino Greyhounds. We'll endeavour to cover the 7th from Sha Tin. If timing permits, we've got Penrith Kalgoorlie race number 6 in about 23 minutes' time as well. Okay, let's hear from Tash Faithful.
4: Bridle, but
2: at Kalgoorlie.
4: She's allowed to get into the one off, and I just got a really nice flow through, and she gave me a really good turn of foot at the end.
5: Pretty tight finish towards the end there. She dug in deep for you. Did it always feel as though she was going to be able to get the better of the others?
4: Yeah, honestly, like, I felt that they were coming at me pretty quick, but it just felt like she had plenty underneath her, and she's so genuine, and she really just put her head down and felt like that she was never going to let them get past her.
5: You ride in the same colours in the Hatton's Handicap, close at hand. A horse has been going really well, all preparation. A big weight dropper in the Hatton's Handicap, but goes around a big price.
4: Yeah, he does, but he's definitely going to be in it with the right run. He's obviously got that tricky draw, but he's been running some magnificent races with 61 kilos, and he's going to really enjoy that 54 kilos. He's only a little boy, so with all things a bit of luck, I think he'll be right there in the finish.
5: A couple of winners yesterday, a winner today. Well done.
4: Thank you very much.
6: There's Tash Faithful. She's on the ball.
2: There we go. Tash Faithful, one of the leading country riders in the state of Western Australia. Let's get to Ballarat now for race number 2.
7: It's 2 Victoria Harness Racing Club Ben Stud Standardbred's pace. There is a bonus, Victoria Harness Racing Club bonus. Kim Chi is eligible, and so is Derek Kraft, the trainer. And they're off and racing in the pouring rain. Race number 2 is underway, getting off the gate pretty well with Skies Above, probably as quick as I've seen it come out of the gate. And it's about a half a length in front early, trying to boot through as everything inside of it. But Skies Above will lead. Skies Above, well, they've opened up in the last hour. It's pouring. But Skies Above led into the first turn, now pressing on from out wider on the track and charging on around to go to the front now is Regal Rock. So Regal Rock took it up from Skies Above. as they enter the straight now, and they have about 1,200 metres to travel. Kimchi third, then Milani Joe, Hurricane Hooley's back in fifth position, and then came D. Braxton. Next is Wingate Guy, then back second last as they come down with the circuit left to travel. Here's American Squared, and back at the tail is the Heats on Lexi.

0: first quarter, 28-4, and the lead time in 6.7, and out of the straight they head. The leader is Regal Rock, the favourites in front. From Skies Above, who's in behind it, Kimchi without cover. Then Milani Joe on the inside fourth, and around it, one out, one back is Hurricane Hooley, 30.6, as they work their way into the back straight. Now coming out three wide, improving pretty quickly, the heat on Lexi out wide, around deep Braxton, and then Wingate Guy, the pegs at American Squared. Along the back, they head inside the 600 metres, and the leader is Regal Rock, about 3 metres to Kimchi. Skies Above reined up. Then Hurricane Hooley in fourth spot, and over on the inside, Milani Joe losing ground. The heat's on Lexi, was pacing roughly off the back in 30.3 for the third quarter. Regal Rock 5 metres, Kimchi under pressure, Skies Above still there. Then Hurricane Hooley, Milani Joe getting to the outside, D Braxton wider, and the widest is Wingate Guy in the straight. Regal Rock, Hurricane Hooley's coming after it. Wingate Guy with a big run right down the outside. It's storming home. It's Hurricane Hooley in front. Wingate Guy's going to have the last shot at it. They hit it. Wingate Guy might have got it on the line from Hurricane Hooley. They're wide apart though, and over on the inside was Regal Rock. They've used up plenty of the track, the three of them, and it's a close go. Then Milani Joe, American Squared, D Braxton, Skies Above, Kimchi, and at the tail of the field would have been the heat's on Lexi. Wingate Guy will get it. Wingate Guy has won it. Number 10, mile rate 158.3. Last quarter, 29.7. Well, we've seen the two winners come right down the outside of the track in the first two races. And they were difficult conditions. It was pouring there, particularly in the first 1.5 laps. Wingate Guy from well back on the inside, a 10-year-old by Union Guy from Alberts Bell, raced by Adam Stevens, who trains. He's got his team going well. Horse that's now won 30 races, and Geordie Leadham, the driver. 10 Wingate Guy from 3 Hurricane Hooley, Diane Giles and Michael Bellman. They're being pipped right on the post. And Regal Rock, number 6, Glenn Bull, Hannah Parrish, 3rd. 1 is 4th, Milani Joe. 5th in was 8, D Braxton. 10-3-6-1. Overall time of 2.5.7. The mile rate was 158.3. So that's 10-3-6-1. Last mile, 159. Last half mile, 60. And the margins, a half a head by a head. A half a head by a head. 10-3-6-1 on race 2.
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2: 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Race number 10. 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
3: Into $4. Talk Too Much had good early specking. Was runner-up here, running 23.55. Two back. Just a veteran of 6 career starts. Intriguing race here, the 10th event. Drifting favourite and some money around that runner. Bunny Rolls, we're set for race 10. Ready. Racing. Integrity Mana out okay. So was Time to Work. Punching Up was Got No Goggles to try and cross, but getting through was Time to Work. It leads. Talk Too Much goes with it. Behind those was Barley Charlie. Shuffle Back was Integrity Mana. Back behind those was Got No Goggles, followed by back with it was Karen Dutton at the tail. He played one. Surging clear. Talk Too Much. Talk Too Much gets the prize. Beats Time to Work. Third was Integrity Mana. Barley Charlie fourth. Next was Karen Dutton. Got No Goggles. Goggles. He played one, was well back with Karen Dutton. And the time, oh, here we go. One's just crossing the line round the ridges. Yeah, I didn't see it during the call at all. He's completed the course. 23.50 is the time.
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0: Work at 2:20, and number one Integrity Mana runs third, number one at $1.10. Ballarat Greyhounds in 5 minutes time. 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Ballarat Greys race 10. 8512, Paul Larry, $3.130, 710, Chalky, Partland Buster, no third, 2/4, Quinella, 1770, Exacta, 17, Trifecta, 5460, First 4, 8512, 178.40, 2 and 8, $3.60, at Kalgoorlie, 11, Just Sublime, 820, 280, 230, Atlanta, Gavis Spoken, 160, 1/4, Quinella, 34, Exacta, 6940, Trifecta, 204.10, First 4, 11410, 1, $2,398.10. It's 9 minutes past 4 o'clock. You're on Thursday Chasing and Pacing with Alex Vlahos.
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0: It is 11 minutes past 4 o'clock. You're on Thursday Chasing and Pacing on SEN Turf and RSN. Hello to you wherever you are listening throughout this great nation. Race 11 Ballarat Greyhounds a couple of minutes away. 2:45 Tab Touch about Super Sealant. 3:50 Bone Shaker. 3:90 South of Heaven. Poor Norn. 4:80 and $12 number one Like a Blaze. If we can, we'll get to Sha Tin for race number 7 in a couple of minutes' time. Favourite there at 2:60 at the moment, number 6, Spirited Steed. We've then got Penrith race number 2, Kalgoorlie race number 6 in 12, as we said. Helen Bonetta, who was due to go around at 2J on Sunday. Of course, that meeting was abandoned due to the rain in the area, so they've been able to get a run in Kalgoorlie, about 7 hours away from 2J, but still, with $1.80 on Sunday, much easier field. $3.10, still favourite here in the third last at Kalgoorlie. The Hannons will be the penultimate. We might take one more quick break and then we'll get to the Ballarat Greys.
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0: get to the Ballarat Greyhounds now for the 11th.
1: Here tonight. It's been a good day's racing. Been inclement weather, but we've got through the program quite okay. And they're moving in, getting set for race 11. Bone Shaker, 420. Favourite is Super Seal and 230 here. And they're moving in well. Race 11, small field. Box 4's the scratching. 3 and 6 were vacant. Just about ready. There's the green light, race 11. Set for a start. Ready. Racing like a blaze, a bit slow to begin. Bone Shaker shows good pace. Going up South of Heaven, the outside. South of Heaven, the leader. Bone Shaker second. Super Seal in third. Then for the back on the inside came like a blaze and Poor Norn. Coming up to the home corner. South of Heaven, the leader by three lengths. Bone Shaker is trying hard in second, but it's South of Heaven. South of Heaven from Bone Shaker and like a blaze third. Then came Super Seal and Poor Norn at the tail. And the gallop is around 22.68. 22.68 on the second last here for the program. And the split is 8.54, 22 and 68. Number 8, South of Heaven for David Clark has got the prize. Number 2, Bone Shaker tried hard. Like a Blaze will get into third spot. And the split is 8.54, 22.62. 14.08 is the running time. It's 8.21, 8.21, and officially fourth is number 5, Super Sealant. So those interims there are 8.215, the winner by Alan Deed from A Fire Love for David Clark at Pentland Hills. Fifth career win for that greyhound South of Heaven and does a good job to win here today. 8.215, race 11, race number 12. The Sportsbet supporters are having a crack. 6.34, the start time for the final race on the card here tonight.
0: Okay, great stuff. Thank you for that there, Kyle. That was the Ballarat race number 11 on their program. And those dividends, sorry, Paul, I should say, not Kyle. 8 South of Heaven, the winner, 520, 190, 180, Bone Shaker, Like a Blaze, no third, 5-4th, Quinella, 1060, Exacta, 1850, Trifecta, 8440, First 4, 8215, $112.90, 8 and 8, double 1360. So Paul Hammond calling there at Ballarat race tonight. I apologise for the mix-up. Okay, Shards in. They've been running a little bit late today. Hope to get their seventh event in. We'll see how we go. But again, 90 seconds behind start time. They haven't started loading. Kalgoorlie's only 8 away. Would like to get to the pre-race with Tess and Michael early if we can. At the moment, we might be hard-pressed. Shartin, as we said, not sure we'll be able to get that to you because they are running exceptionally late. Warrnambool Greys, race number 1, due to go in about 10 minutes' time. We'll hopefully get a preview of that meeting quite shortly.
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0: Okay, it is 18 minutes past 4 here in WA, 18 past 6 in Victoria. Penrith and Shartin both running late. We'll have to pass on a result there when we get those to hand. Penrith have just gotten underway. Shartin nearly 4 minutes behind. They've just started the loading process. We've got 13 races to be run at Warrnambool Greyhounds tonight, and Dane Barry is on course to call all of the action. Just under 10 minutes off race number 1. He's going to give us his thoughts on the program tonight. It's a very good evening to you, Dane.
6: Indeed.

0: Hey Alex, very good evening to you also, and to all RSN listeners. Welcome to the Warrnambool Greyhounds tonight. As you said, a 13-race program ahead tonight. Importantly, though, there are five late scratchings that you need to be aware of. Five late scratchings. Race 1, number 3, Paul Poppy, 11:52 a.m. that is. Race 3, number 4, Thor Legend, 1:25 this afternoon. Race 4, number 8, Calix Jewel at 1:25. Race 10, number 6, Aston Morialta, 2 at 2:12. And race 12, number 2, Aston Lace at 2:11. They're all out, though. Those five late scratchings due to illness. Tonight, with 13 races on the card, my best bet comes up in the last event, race 13, which goes under Warrnambool Extra tonight. I'm with number 8, Exaggerator. Opened $2 this morning. The price has gone now. He's into $1.45. He was an impressive winner here last week, where he won over the 390 in 22.17. This is the same setup for him. He's drawn wide, which I think he'll suit him. This is probably easier than the race he won last week. I expect him to win race 13, number 8, Exaggerator, my best at $1.45. My next best, a bit more value in race 7, number 2, Paul Hazelton. She flashed home into second here, not beaten too far last week behind Paul Erler. I'm just hoping she lands a bit closer to the leaders tonight, and she'll be hard to hold out. Race 7, number 2, Paul Hazelton, my next best at $3.90. So my best, race 13, number 8, Exaggerator at $1.45. Next best, race 7, number 2, Paul Hazelton at $3.90. Good luck with those. A quick quaddie for you tonight. First leg, of course, of the quaddie, race 5, with numbers 8, 7, 4, second leg 2, 3, 8, third leg 2, 6, 1, final leg 1, 4, and 2. The first here underway at 6:27, the last of 13 under Warrnambool Extra this evening at 10:52. It's a strong program of racing action tonight, Alex, from the Bull, and our first race underway in 6 minutes.
1: Great stuff, Dane. Good calling to you tonight, and enjoy the program. Good luck to all investing. We're about, yes, 6 and a bit off that first event, which is aptly named the 13 races tonight, maiden. 175 about Sweet Debbie in that opener. Sha Tin, they have raced there. Result in a moment. Looks like the 7 will get it from the 10 and the 11. 7-8-1 numbers Penrith. So 7-8-1 Penrith, 7-10-11 at Sha Tin Cavamazing, the winner. $38.780 there, Sha Tin. Kaying Radiance, 140-330 riding high. Okay, Kalgoorlie race number 6 is 4 minutes away. Hello Vanetta, the favourite, $3. Let's go on track with Racing WA TV.
2: We threw that. Is that your money?
3: Morph, military action. Morph, military action.
4: Not so much, you know. We had him in doubles with my previous also.
3: Scottish lead.
4: People are laying back or whatever, you know.
3: But, yeah, Scottish lead, Lendonier.
4: And we're hoping sort of, you know.
3: No, but that's the Lion's Gate.
4: 7th, put it that way.
2: What have you made of his recent runs?
4: He hasn't had much luck. He's 5 and 6 wide.
3: If I didn't have a dime, oh, there's Lendonier. Lendonier, Dublin Red. Lendonier, Dublin Red, leniency. Hello, Vanita, playing around.
4: And his previous run before that, he hadn't raced for 6 or 8
3: Scottish Laird in the orange. Scottish Laird.
4: His form reads pretty bad, but it's not as bad.
3: The Lion's Gate.
2: He's drawn pretty soft here today.
4: That's the secret to him. If he can get a soft run and get one crack at him, he's
3: Spangled Star, Spangled Star.
4: Let down hard.
2: Let's hope for your sake and the punters as well. They're spot on the money, and we're chatting afterwards. Best of luck,
4: Vanita. Great. Thanks, guys.
1: All right, we might leave that there because I'm not sure why we're getting Darren in the background of the Racing WA TV coverage there coming through on our SEN turf fader. So I'll leave that there for the moment to get a word there from John Lugg, who gave a bit of a push to Military Action, who is at each way odds in this next event around $8. Casino running a bit late for this next race. And they are on their way to the start. Kalgoorlie's only 2 away. We might be able to go back on track here to Tess and Michael to hopefully be able to get Michael's late mail.
2: It's the start of our preview, but still very, very well supported. Spangled Star, $8. Lendonier, a good chance. He's an $11 chance, the first of those in the double figure range. We're under 2 minutes now away from scheduled start time. Michael, how's race number 6 playing out?
5: I'm playing the speed here, Tessa. 10, 2, 12, 3. I think Hello Vanita and Morph settle 1-2. If Morph is to cross, I think he does a power of work
3: here for the running of race number 6.
5: Kilos. So I'm siding the way of Hello Vanita.
3: Only solution, a class 1 field
5: last start, but she dictated terms, kicked clear and won by 2.
1: All right, we'll have to leave that there. I apologise. Not sure what is happening there. No idea why we're getting Darren in the background, so we'll leave that. Can't get Michael's late mail numbers in full. Let's get to Casino for race 11.
6: Make a rupee, hope I can. Todoroki

0: and the reserve split minds will complete the line. So race 11 from Casino, we have the starting signal. Bunny into motion, we're ready. Racing, Heidi Bonus away fairly. Best out was Ripple Rose, but headed off quickly by Hope I Can, which surged to the lead. Up into second, Make a Rupee out after this leader. Next was Split Minds. Behind those runners, Ripple Rose, Todoroki, well back Heidi Bonus, close to home. Hope I Can clear. Hope I Can beats Make a Rupee. I reckon Ripple Rose has poked up for third in front of Todoroki. Next was Heidi Bonus, Cane Toad well back. Midnight Bullet amongst the tail enders in 16 and 80.
1: Okay, so there we go. That was Casino. Four gets the job done there. Hope I Can, 5.10, 104th. Two, Make a Rupee, 180. And third will be either the three or the six, maybe the three, Ripple Rose at $2.90. Hello, Vanetta, the on topper for Michael here at Kalgoorlie. We're only moments away. Hello, Vanetta, who was meant to go around at 2J on Sunday, now finds himself up in, or herself up in the Goldfields, about 7 hours from 2J at Kalgoorlie. And 4 days later, she's favourite again. Let's see how she fares. Holly Noddle rides for the Pierce Stable. Here's Darren.
2: Now we're about to see Scottish Laird led forward as well as Spangled Star. Another of these horses that's nommed to run on Saturday also. Quite a few of them running at today's card that have been doubly accepted for this week. Scottish Laird taken in hand. Morph to join the line and the Lion's Gate as well. Big luncheon here tomorrow, of course. Guest speaker Peter Moody, Hall of Fame trainer, and on his first visit to the Goldfields. They're nearly set to go, moving up the Lion's Gate. The all clear given immediately. They're off and they're racing. Dublin Red hit the ground quickly. So did Hello Vanita. Morph is going to look for the lead at the end of nearly 200. And also punching forward soon after the start here on the outside as they get going is Lendonia. It's going to ride the pace. Further back in behind those. Then If I Didn't Have a Dime playing around. Then the Lion's Gate sitting a shade wide, followed by Scottish Laird getting back into the field. And they're also being followed further back by Spangled Star. Now Military Actions well back, wide on the course. Gibraltar Gold behind it. Last of all, Leniency as Morph brings them down the side. The Cambana Lodge Train Galloper at the 600 as they shoot for five straight. Morph the leader. A length and a half, Lendonia back on the inside. Hello Vanita getting a beautiful run into the turn. A length and a half away, If I Didn't Have a Dime playing around, squeezing up on the fence. Dublin Red calling it an afternoon. And they're followed by Spangled Star. Military Action still well back in the field. Morph heads for the judge at the 250. Morph a length and a half clear from Lendonia down on the inside. Hello Vanita. It's Morph though, given its cue by Fiori. It kicks away from them. Morph is well clear, drawing away. And here is another one for Cambana Lodge. They've got the first five. What a remarkable achievement. Morph has won it. Spangled Star, I thought, dived for second. Hello Vanita. Military Action closed in late in a tight go for Miners. Also right there behind them came Lendonia and playing around further back. Then Gibraltar Gold followed home then by Scottish Laird. Leniency next home. If I Didn't Have a Diamond, Dublin Red.
3: This Thursday night, ready? And racing in the first. There was good speed out the centre from Paul Waldorf in the yellow jacket through to lead early on by a length and a half. Sweet Debbie gets motoring to second. Going to third deep, Proud Oozerain, the fence will Jenkins. Centre field was Public House. Four lengths, Smiley Mia, Ooza Stellar in the straight. Paul Waldorf away here by about five from Oozerain. Down the outside, Public House late, but Paul Waldorf won it at the start. Paul Waldorf scores by five over Will Jenkins. Third, Public House. Fourth, I reckon, Ooza Rain, narrowly from Sweet Debbie. Then Smiley Mia, and back at the end, Ooza Stella. Run on the openers around 22 and 28. Paul Waldorf has broken a run of minor placings for Samantha Grenfell. Had good pace early on and leads all the way to beat two Will Jenkins, seven Public House. Fourth was pretty close. I thought the four was prominent, but we'll wait the judge. Time amended to 22.26 on the first. Five beats two. Seven runs third. And we're about to get the verdict on fourth. Goes to the four Ooza Rain. 5.27.4. The interim numbers.

0: the first, 5.274. 22.26 winning time, 8.61 first section, 13.66 run home, a winning margin of 5 lengths on the line and 3 quarters of a length second and third. Five Paul Waldorf has been willing to break his maiden for some time, had good pace to cross and lead them tonight. Was all she wrote, was a strong winner of our first race as we stand by for Divvies. It's going to return something around 390 and 104 over 2 Will Jenkins, 7 Public House and 4 Ooza Rain. That's 5.274, the interims on the first of 13 from Warrnambool on this Thursday night. Those Divvies are still not through. Five Paul Waldorf, the winners, the white and black dog by Fernando Vale out of Quara Vale for Samantha Grenfell and Brennan Wheeler. And it starts 6 breaks he's made. And officially on the tote, the five, Paul Waldorf, the winner, 4.30, 1.80. 2 Will Jenkins, second at 2.20. 7 Public House, third, 1.60. 4th, 4 Ooza Rain. Quinella, 13.80. Exacta, 33. Trifecta, 146. 10, the first four, 358.40. On the first, we stand by for all clear. Back with the second. Next, Alex, the Max Hotel. It gets underway at 6.50.
1: Great stuff. Thank you, Dane. Appreciate that. Kalgoorlie race number 6. Numbers 2, Morph, the winner, 6.50, 2.60, 1.90. Spangled Star, 10 Hello Bonita, 1.70 and 12 fourth. Quinella, 27. Exacta, 55.80. Trifecta, 143.40. First four, 2.6, 10, 12, 888, 20, 11 and 2, double $60. Here's Peter Fernie after yet another winner. In fact, no, straight to Ballarat. Just
2: and
1: off.
2: They were both in a gallop. Going into the first turn, Night Flight got across comfortably to lead. Getting up on the outside second is Life on the Hill. And then in third position is Koufax, who's behind the leader. 8 metres away in fourth, Spanish Rosado. 5 metres away then in fifth spot was Aes Sedai. Then the favourite, and that is Miss Marcel, about 7 or 8 metres to the Fashionista. And a long break back to the other three, Buckles for Berry, Oopsie Daisy, and African Gala, as they make their way along the straight. Life on the Hill, really putting it to Night Flight, and spreads open the field to lap out. 7 seconds lead time, 29.2 first quarter, and Life on the Hill has worked to the top now to head off Night Flight. In third spot, Koufax, 10 metres away, Spanish Rosado, fourth, 8 metres to Aes Sedai, 5 metres Miss Muscle, and then about 15 to the Fashionista, 30 metres away, Buckles for Berry, 15 Oopsie Daisy, and back last, African Gala. Looks like they're in the second lap of a grand annual. They are well strung out. 29.7 for the second quarter, and the leader, Life on the Hill, down the back in front of Night Flight, third Koufax, and now Spanish Rosado moving up a bit closer. Miss Muscle tracks into it well, and then Aes Sedai, and they're well clear of the others as they work their way off the back straight, heading towards the 400. Life on the Hill, 3 metres, Night Flight, Koufax third, Spanish Rosado fourth, Miss Muscle getting to the outsides, coming into it, heading off the back in 30.8 third quarter. Life on the Hill led, used up petrol early on, 3 metres, Night Flight gets to the outside of it. Miss Muscle is running on. It's Life on the Hill, Night Flight going up, is level now. Then came Miss Muscle, Night Flight put its head in front. Miss Muscle's coming after it. It's Night Flight from Miss Muscle. Night Flight's giving plenty from Miss Muscle, and Night Flight wins it. Night Flight first has defeated Miss Muscle, and Life on the Hill will cling on to third in front of Koufax, and then Spanish Rosado, a gap to Aes Sedai, then Buckles for Berry, Oopsie Daisy and African Gala. 29.6 the final quarter, and the mile rate 158.8. Out the back was the Fashionista. Gutsy win, all runs back from a spell of being good. Trained by Katrina Fitzpatrick, he's got a couple of runners in tonight. And Ever Justice, the driver. 6 Night Flight, a 4-year-old by Elder Baron Eagle, out of Jenny's Dream, raced by D&K Fitzpatrick. Has now won 5 races, Night Flight. 11 second, Miss Marcel, Tom Rundle, Jason Lee. And Life on the Hill, number 7, Brad Engave, Geordie Leadham. 6.11.7. And fourth will go to 2, Koufax. 6.11.7 and 2. Night Flight, giving plenty to hold off Miss Muscle. And Life on the Hill, who worked a bit to get to the front early, but still gave a terrific sight, runs third. 6.11.7.2. Overall time of 2.6.3. And the mile rate, 158.8.
1: Okay, great stuff, Dan. Thank you very much for that. Ballarat Greyhounds race number 12 about to box away. Number 1, Port Jelani, the 2.30 favourite. Let's go on track.
3: Only lies for Scott Stefanos. Handy win at Shepparton 2 runs ago for Scott. Tell Me Lies. And is solid in the market at 3.30. So they're the

0: top three clearly in the small field, which has been the theme of the afternoon and early evening. Well done to owners and trainers that have had success here on this Thursday afternoon. 240 Port Jelani, 320 Mauritian Lucas, 330 Tell Me Lies. We're getting set for the final race. They're moving in. 390 metres is the journey here. Track has stood up remarkably well. We've had a lot of rain here this afternoon, and the track staff have done a mighty job to get us through the nice racing, and we're just about set. The green light is on. Ready for a start. Racing, Port Jelani, the inside came out pretty well, showing pace, Mauritian Lucas, and going up swiftly there was Tell Me Lies. Tell Me Lies takes over 2.5. Port Jelani in second, Mauritian Lucas third. Then for the back was Slinger, Paul Cassian, and well back was Paul Quanda. They swing for home. Narrow leader there, Port Jelani. Down the outside was Tell Me Lies, and flying late was Mauritian Lucas. Nothing in it, Mauritian Lucas or Port Jelani. It's pretty close. And then came Paul Cassian, flew up on the fence. Further back there was Tell Me Lies, who got a bit tired, Slinger, and Paul Quanda. And the time is around 22.87 on the final race. There won't be much in this between Mauritian Lucas, Paul Jelani. Third up on the inside will be Paul Cassian. And looks like seven Tell Me Lies will get into fourth. But it's a close finish here for the final race on the car between Mauritian Lucas, who made a big dive on the outside and gets up. Number four is the winner, Mauritian Lucas. Number four is the winner by a nose. Port Jelani second, number one. Eight is third, seven fourth. 4187. 4187 are the interims here. Well done to Shane Jackson. A last try win for Mauritian Lucas by Mapunga Blazer. Made to shine. Eighth career win, fifth win here at Ballarat. 4187 on the last. They are the interims. It's a very good evening for Safe Trip Home, those that are still here at the track. And enjoy your Thursday night.
1: Great stuff. That was race number 12 at Ballarat. Thank you for that, Paul. Paul Hammond calling there. Race number 12 done and dusted. Casino race 12 upcoming. We've got the Kalgoorlie 7th event. Hannon's Handicap not too far away, about 18 minutes off. We'll endeavour to get pre-race heading into the Hannon's if we can. Ballarat Harness, race 3, it was 6, Night Flight, 320, 140, 104, Miss Muscle. Life on the Hill, 310, 24th. Quinella 4, Exacta 650, Trifecta 4480, first 4, 611, 72, $678.90. Two more for the winner, Kalgoorlie, and you've had those dividends, of course, a double for Lucy Fiore on the program, and off to casino next.
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1: Welcome back to Thursday Chasing and Pacing. 23 minutes to 5 o'clock here in WA's, 23 to 7 over in Victoria if you are listening through the RSN network. 418 and 7, race 12 at Ballarat. Mauritian Lucas for Shane Jackson getting the win over Port Jelani in what was a very tight go. Running a little bit late, race number 12 at the Casino Greyhounds. Favourite here in what's an open event is number 2 at $3.70. Currently, and that's a Dottie Diva ahead of number 3 Sand and Gravel at $3.80. Char Tin race number 8 will endeavour to bring that race to you. We've got a preview of the Greyhounds at Sandown Park, not too far away, with Dan Hibbard as well. But now let's get to casino. In fact, no line to casino just yet. They're running quite late there, so we might take another quick ad break, pay a couple of bills, and be back with the 12th at Casino in a moment.

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2: Yes, great to have your company. Welcome back to Thursday Chasing and Pacing. Let's get to casino now for race number 12. Running about 3 minutes late now, so they're certainly dragging the chain a tad. But we can now get on course to your caller.
3: Especially when betting into exotics, trifectas, first fours, quaddies, but just your general win and place as well. Casino race number 12, arriving down at the boxes, remaining our favourite.
2: Okay, no, we're not able to get a line just yet to casino either. Hopefully that's not too far away. Let's try this.
4: Good on you, Liam. All good from this end. We made it to the boxes. A little bit late, but we're here and they're going forward. Open event to finish the night as well. Our next Northern Rivers meeting, we're back at Grafton tomorrow night with 10 events, the first at 7:16. Yeah, it's a tough one to finish the night. With support for the two and a touch for the four here in this final event. Bunny rolls, we're set for race 12. We're ready. Racing, Honest Tommy out, best leads early from simultaneously Kingsbury Valley. Behind those, Dotty Diva, Sand and Gravel are two favourites midfield. Well back was Aces Rose, Summer Bay and Big West. Railing through Kingsbury Valley, found the lead from Honest Tommy. Kingsbury Valley back-to-back victories beats Honest Tommy. Third, maybe Aces Rose from simultaneously. Next was Dotty Diva, Big West, Summer Bay. It was one of the last ones in 7-8. 10.
2: So numbers. Okay, there we go. That was casino race number 12 going the way of the blue. Number 4, Kingsbury Valley, 562.40. Defeats number 1, Honest Tommy at 270. And 7 or 8 there for third. We've got Shantin in about 3 minutes' time. We'll endeavour to bring that to you. Penrith, Warrnambool to follow. The Kalgoorlie 7th event, the Hannon's Handicap in 12. But it's time now to head to Sandown Park for a look at tonight's meeting with Dan Hibbert. We're about, what are we, 22? 2 minutes away from race number 1 of 12. And Dan's going to join us now to give us his thoughts on the card. Good evening, Dan.
5: Hello, Alex. Good to be with you again. Yes, Greyhound racing here on a Thursday. Very wet conditions as we've seen across most of Victoria in the southern half anyway. And it is still raining here at the moment. I reckon we've probably had about 25 mil or an inch in the old. And it's still raining, but the track is still in good nick for Greyhound Racing tonight. No late scratching to report, so all changes as advertised. Pretty skiddy meeting. It's slots in with obviously the Bendigo Cup tomorrow night and the heats of the Adelaide Cup on tonight as well. So a lot of the bigger guns aren't here racing this evening. So as a result, it's a pretty even meeting. My best of the night comes up in race 4. It's number 5, Power Squeeze. Been waiting for this guy to get out over the trip again. Since he ran up in Queensland, he's had four goes over the middle trips on both city tracks. He's gone well. Didn't have much luck last week, and he was charging home at the finish. His win here two starts ago was phenomenal. And I think this trip is right up his alley. Field of six, he should get a decent run. He's probably not going to be leading, but he'll just need to negotiate the traffic to be a good chance. He is odds on, but I think he's going to be hard to beat. Race 4, number 5. Quaddy, first leg's pretty hard. I've gone 1-3-4-7-8. I found it a really tricky race. I thought late View Rowdy could certainly win the race from the inside draw, but I thought there was many chances in it. So 1-3-4.

0: 4, 7, 8 first league. Second league numbers are 3, 4, and 7. I've got Poa Emily on top. I think she's just, she had two runs here and gone well without much luck. Lower draw tonight is certainly going to help Cheeky Chompers and Mapunga Sandy. Third league numbers are 4 and 1. Big player, good winner at Hillsville last time out, comes back to Sandown this evening. This is not a ridiculously deep race. I thought Moraine Damien could certainly run well from the inside draw, having won from the box last start. Last league numbers are 4, 6, and 1. Good races. Whiskey Whiskers, Electrify and Espoir, the mixed 4-5 over the middle trip. Whiskey Whiskers was dominant here last week. Draws okay in the middle, and he's not going to go anywhere near the rail anyway. So the quaddie, 1, 3, 4, 7, 8, into 3, 4, 7, into 4 and 1, into 4, 6, and 1. My best race for number 5, Power Squeeze, on a wet night here at Sandown Park for Greyhound Racing. But we'll push on regardless. The first you at 7:04. Good luck and happy punting tonight.
1: Great stuff, Dan. Thank you for that. And good luck to all investing on tonight's Sandown Park program. Good calling to you, Dan. Okay, the Hannon's Handicap not too far away. Race number 7 from Kalgoorlie. The Tap Touch Hannon's favourite. 440 now. Correct choice. 550 Cool Memory. $6 Fast Flicker Elite Missile. $10 Don't Wait for Luck. And Hobo West and Silver Eye both there at $14. Shartin, they're running quite late again. Unfortunately, what we'll do is endeavour to bring this race to you and then get to Kalgoorlie for a look at the runners ahead of the historic Hannon's Handicap, of course, named after the main drag there in Kalgoorlie. Okay, we'll get this first at Q2 Parklands in. Favourite at $2.80 at the moment is number 2, Party Pants.
2: For race 1 of 9 here on the Q2 Parklands, they're ready. Racing now, Party Pants and Kenya Break Even Slow. Party Pants now driving through with Back Creek Betty, and Party Pants goes to the lead. Up to third, Tokyo Sunset, Flaming Valora. Wide was Kenya Break Even going around them. Towards the rear was James Fury and Gabby Girl. Running down the back, racing clear, Party Pants. 5 in front of Back Creek Betty. To third was Kenya Break Even, followed by Flaming Valora, Tokyo Sunset. In the straight, Party Pants in front, it's clear over Back Creek Betty, and Party Pants, a length over Back Creek Betty, up for third, Flaming Valora. Kenya Break Even couldn't go on, followed by Tokyo Sunset. Then came James Fury and last.
1: Two wins, Party Pants, 2-1-8 and 4 at Parklands. Party Pants, 3-10-2-60. Defeats number 1, Back Creek Betty at 2-40. No third, number 8, Flaming Valora. Running very late again at Shartins. What we're going to do is go to Kalgoorlie for some lead in to the Tap Touch Hannon's Handicap. $4.40, correct choice. Cool Memory, $5.50. Fast Flicker Elite Missile, $6. $11, Don't Wait for Luck, and $14, Silver Eye. $15, Hobo West, Triple J. Here's Michael and Tess looking at the moment at Cool Memory, the second favourite.
3: Commentary around this horse leading into today. $5.50, Darren McAuliffe, Joey has a party.
4: Yeah, well, he's essentially second up with that mid-preparation trial in between, and I would have been all over this horse if not for the speed engaged. I'm just concerned about the amount of pressure that might be up front, but geez, he ticks some boxes here. First up at 1,400 metres, he ran third in the Farnley Stakes to 2 Darty. He ran third in last year's Hannon's Handicap when both of his front pads came off. For a horse who's had hoof troubles, that wasn't ideal. I like the fact that Darren McAuliffe elected to hit this race fresh. He always produces his best form when he's had a little bit of a spacing between runs. He's gone 3.5 weeks here, and he's gone back to the trials where he trialled up super behind Western Empire, no less. I think he can lead this race, or at least land in the first two, but the only thing I'm worried about is just exactly how much pressure is going to cop, because when you look at Avoidance, when you look at Don't Wait for Luck, when you look at Hope of West drawn underneath, there's plenty of speed.
3: Here is the horse we're both signing with, and we both really like here, Michael, the 4, Fast Flicker, second up, and gee, she's got a crackerjack second up form. Tony Triscari and Stevie Parnham.
4: She certainly does, but it's not just that. I think she's the one today, but for a range of reasons. I thought her trial was good, this preparation. I thought her first up run at 1,200 metres, the distance short of her best, was really nice, finishing 4th to Heidi Gwire. They went steady up front. She wasn't really suited, but she flashed late to run 4th. She's finished in the money at all 5 second up runs previously, including winning 3. But it's more so her form last preparation. She was beaten ahead by Torkenko and London's Image. They'd both be favourite for this race. That was second up 1,400 metres. Then third up, she was beaten ahead by Bonjoy, who'd certainly be

0: favourite for this race. She has faced Elite Missile three times in her career. She's beaten him home all three times. And when you look at the barrier, when you look at the race shape, from barrier five, I think she lands in the perfect position with good speed up front. I think she's hard to beat, and we're still getting an each way price.
1: Exactly right. Each way all day. We love to see it. The five Playhouse patron, also second up, is a big price here. Bob McPherson and Braden Garth.
0: Good first up run for a stayer. He flashed late from being beaten on three lengths by Hyde Acquire at 1,200 metres. I think the zip would have been taken out of his legs here. He's a horse that would be better suited for the Northern Cup.
2: All right, what we might do is attempt to pick up the feed from the stream on Race WA TV so we don't get Darren there in the background. Again, not sure why that's coming through on our direct fader.
1: The six is Correct Choice is our current favourite, but it's starting to be quite open, this market. $4.60 you're currently getting Michael Grantham, Chris Parnham.
0: I must admit, I might be completely wrong here, but I didn't have Correct Choice top four for over 1,400 metres. I thought he was a big risk today. I know the shades do go on, but first up, he was beaten 4¾ lengths in that Farnley Stakes. A horse like Cool Memory beat him home convincingly on that occasion by 2½ lengths. Without Reg beat him home by 2 lengths. His last 4 wins have all been over 1,600 metres. His only 1,400 metre run was back in his maiden a few preps ago. He's got a sticky gate to navigate. I could see a lot of negatives here, and despite winning last start, not a huge amount of positives. So I might have read this wrong, but Correct Choice wasn't top four for me, so I'd be shocked if he actually jumped favourite.
1: Did get out near that $5 range, but is still our favourite, as you touched on. Now, the next runner in the seven, Avoidance. Taking a look at these horses in the yard, Michael, this horse looked immaculate. One of the best looking horses, and has been supported. Now $19 for Steve Wolf and Holly Nottle.
0: Well, he'll be on speed. He's won 3 from 4 at 1,400, but in easier races than this, and he's been pretty plain his first two starts back. So personally, I couldn't have him.
1: The 8, Close at Hand, coming on, is now $23. Peter Fernie and Tash Faithful.
0: He raises 13 points outside the handicap. You rarely see horses win when they do that, but he is going super at the moment. His last run was a great Hannah's Handicap trial. He drops 6 kilos. Just a matter of whether or not he can measure up to this level.
2: All right, we'll get back to that preview in a moment. We need to get to the Bull race too.
3: We're just about set here. Second race, the Bull. At the 390 metre start here, brought to us by the Max Hotel, race number 2. And the green light is on. The Warrels, we're set. The second and vulnerable, they're ready. And racing, good pace out wide from Love Bug. Gilbert the favourite's going to cross over and take the lead here quite clearly into the first turn. 3 lengths over Poor Casey to third, Galaxy of Love, railing through Monty Rochelle. Through the middle goes Mighty Melbourne, well out of it Brother Bub, then Lacrimal and Miss Undeniable in the straight. Love Bug Gilbert led by 2. Down the outside, Poor Casey starting to make some ground, but Love Bug Gilbert's going too well. And Love Bug Gilbert scored a length and a half. Poor Casey, third Monty Rochelle, fourth in Mighty Melbourne, then Brother Bub, Galaxy of Love, well back to Lacrimal and Miss Undeniable towards the tail. Run on the second event there, 22-11.
2: 8367, it'll be at the Bull. 8367, Love Bug Giblet, $2.153. Poor Casey at 150. And number 6, Molly Rochelle, runs third at a price of 650. Let's go back to Michael and Tess looking at the field for the Hannans.
0: With really good speed underneath him, he looks a horror map on paper. He'll need to be good to win.
1: The 12, Rockanoria, big prize here for Chris and Michael Ganjemi and Jordan Turner.
0: Beaten less than 2½ lengths last start in that Nicopolis Stakes. He's raced in a couple of Hannans previously, yet to run a top 3. He's probably not going as well as what he was back then as well.
1: The 13, Silver Eye, he was pretty reluctant to go out on course here this afternoon, but is on way to the barriers. Closed home super last start, Adam Durant, Sean O'Donnell.
0: I actually loved the run the other day. His late figures were really strong in that Nicopolis Stakes at an unsuitable 1,200 as well. But I think he settles last here from that barrier, and I just cannot see him winning and rounding up this entire field from back there. So I've left him out, but I think the horse is actually tracking well.
1: The 14, the last horse to preview here in our feature is Without Reg for Rhys Radford and Holly Watson.
0: Big winner with a barrier draw. He beat home Correct Choice last start. He maps better than him. He's better suited at 1,400 metres than him, and he gets a half kilo weight swing on him. He can run top four for sure.
1: Feature of the day, we're still waiting for runners to all make their way behind the barriers here, Michael. We are under 2 minutes until scheduled start time. Get your bets on, punters, here. 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Elite Missile is at $5.50. 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

0: is $17. Avoidance Next Best has been supported and inspected a price, now $20, with Silver Eye also at $20. Michael, great lineup this year's edition of the Hannon's Handicap. How do we see it playing out?
1: Wonderful race here, Tessa. 4, 3, 10 and 9. I like Fast Flicker each way. Second up Specialist, liked her run first up in a slowly run race where she wasn't suited. I think those efforts last preparation. Second up 1400, beaten ahead to London's Image and Torquenco is better than this. I think her third up run beaten ahead to Bonjour is better than this. And she gets a really nice race shape. So 4 Fast Flicker. From 3, Cool Memory, he's going super. 10, In Elite Missiles, a fresh specialist. And 9, Don't Wait for Luck, massive weight dropper. He's the best local chance. 4, 3, 10 and 9.
2: There we go, Michael Heaton's thoughts. 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A bit easier to $8. The money coming thick and fast late for Cool Memory. Into 4.20 favourite for the running of the 2026 Hannon's Handicap. An historic race. First run back in 1897 in the Goldfields. Here's Darren McCauley for the call.
3: Placed last year behind Multinational. Correct choice, $4.40 each of two. An Elite Missile. Resuming this afternoon for trainer Stephen Miller. SJ, of course, preparing Magnificent Andy to win the race 3 years ago and then claiming the first Golden Saddle 12 months ago. In the market at $5.50 is Elite Missile. So Fast Flicker comes forward, goes up. She's a $7.50 chance. Now Triple J and Silver Eye, as well as Avoidance, amongst the last to come along with Don't Wait for Luck. Can the Fernie stable play a part here? They've won the last five on the program. Close at hand, Don't Wait for Luck. Representing Kalgoorlie's leading stable. Last prepared this winter with Mr. Vadim. Now Silver Eye, who was a little reluctant to go onto the track initially, making its way up into the gates, and it looks as though it'll be Multinational, last year's winner, goes around at big odds. The light is on now. And they're set for the Tab Touch Hannon's Handicap. They're racing. And Triple J Multinational sprung the gates. Romilly wants to lead on last year's winner. He's burning across, pushing up Avoidance soon after the start with Hoba West. In behind those when they get going, Correct Choice pushing through Cool Memory in the middle. So Correct Choice is going to find itself wide. And Triple J settled in front of it. Down on the inside of those next of all, Without Ridge. Further back, the mere Fast Flicker. Then close at hand, wanting to throw the head around a little back in the field. Playhouse Patron, Rockinory, and then came Elite Missile. And further back behind them, Silver Iron, Don't Wait for Luck. To the side they go at the 750. The reigning Hannon's winner, Multinational, leading the way about three quarters of a length over Avoidance, with Hoba West out on the inside. They got a breather at this stage of the race. Correct Choices nice and handy to them, coming to the turn. Triple J behind those, followed by Cool Memory, ridden along. No run Without Reg at the moment. Close hand, followed further back behind them, Playhouse Patron, back in the middle between horses, Fast Flicker, but Multinational kicks away. Multinational looking at his second straight. Hannon's led at the 200 by two, Hoba West, Without Ridge, further back, Triple J. Hoba West now goes up, goes to the lead. Hoba West, Multinational coming again, Multinational and Hoba West. Hoba West has won it. Hoba West has won it first up from Multinational, which has run out of his skin again in the Hannon's Handicap. For third behind them, Silver Eye, Without Ridge, Triple J, Cool Memory, close at hand behind them, finishing on. Then further back, Playhouse Patron. Next home, behind those, Don't Wait for Luck, with Fast Flicker, Avoidance, Correct Choice, and then Elite Missile, well back in proceedings, and Rockinory is the last of them in. A training triumph for Summer Dixon, Austin Galanti. It's Hoba West, number one. Hoba West defeats Multinational, who again has run a mighty race

0: Since then, Summer Dixon finds herself as the first female trainer to have won the Hannon's Handicap. It's a benchmark result for her stable today, along with Austin Galati. And the margin, a long head, a length and a half, second and third, by Epaulette from Hobart for Brett Fogarty. Hobart West makes it a winning return, defeating 11 multinational by Zoostar, Lactar, Romilly, and Without Reg by Warchat, Holly Watson, in the time of 1:23.39. We'll go downstairs and catch up with Tessa Daly in a couple of moments' time. The last today's at 5:25.
1: Okay, we'll have to leave that there after the running of the Hannon's. Hobart West, $11.93.90. 9.60 multinational, Without Reg, $3.80. Let's get to Ballarat, almost right the fourth.
2: The journey, the green light's on, they're racing. A good even start as well. Plenty of horses that are going to vie for the early lead. In the middle of the line is Big Rain, has its nose in front. Carter Cardia's over on the inside, but Big Rain, well, we had that for race two. Big Rain's able to cross, but now building is Jillaby Radiance out wider, so it'll press on Jillaby Radiance, and it'll now take up the running. In third position, just dropping in one off the pegs, is Electrona, and getting into the 1-1 was one of the favourites, Truscott Elegance, and then three back the inside, Carter Carlier, as they work their way into the straight. A couple of others that were in bother, Callanan had made a mistake, and also out the back in the early stages is Purple Moon, and back behind it as they come down with a lap to go, Brooklyn got Courage. 29.8 first quarter, 7.1 lead time, and the leader is Jillaby Radiance. Electrona sitting second, Big Rain is third, fourth is Truscott's Elegance. Carter Carlier's on the inside from Rose and Lil. And then back last of the main body of the field is Miscommunication. And then about 25 metres away, Purple Moon, who's tracked up by Brooklyn Got Courage. And Callanan's a further 50 metres away. Rain getting heavier into the back. 31-2 for the second quarter, and the leader is Jillaby Radiance, about 3 metres in front of Electrona. Leaders back is Big Rain. Fourth is Truscott's Elegance. Stayed in because Miscommunication was going up around at three wide. Then Carter Carlier and Rose and Lil as they work their way off the back. Jillaby Radiance just gets away a little bit now. It's about 6 metres in front of Big Rain and Electrona. Trying to get out was Truscott's Elegance, 15 off the lead. Jillaby Radiance going for home now, though. 30.4 third quarter. It's Jillaby Radiance out by 6 or 7 metres on Big Rain. Truscott's Elegance gets to the outside. Jillaby Radiance has got a good lead with 100 metres to go. Truscott's Elegance starting to steam down the outside, but Jillaby Radiance is clear with about 50 to go, and Jillaby Radiance will be too good. Carter Carlier comes through late, but Jillaby Radiance wins at second. Truscott's Elegance and third in Carter Carlier from Electrona. Then Big Rain. Next in was Purple Moon, who made up a bit of ground. Miscommunication. And then Rose and Lil. Brooklyn got Courage. And Callanan out the back. 29.3 the final quarter. And the mile rate was 2:02. Jillaby Radiance able to lead. The short course certainly suited. She had a good kick, as Truscott's Elegance was just held up for the time being as they came off the back. And Jillaby Radiance was able to open up a pretty handy lead and eventually win the race. By What the Hill, a three-year-old filly out of A Jewel in the Crown, trained by Cole Latter, driven by Jason Lee, raced by C&A and M and L and C Latter and M Spooner. Number six, Jillaby Radiance is the winner. Second goes to seven, Truscott's Elegance, Chris Engove and Geordie Leadham. And third to number one, Carter Carlier, Brent Lilly and Tristan Larson. 6-7-1, fourth goes to five, Electrona. Fifth in was four, Big Rain. 6-7-1 and five. Overall time, 2:07.8. Mile rate was 2:03. Last mile, 2:07, last half mile. In 59.7, and the margins 3.5 metres by 1.5. 3.5 by 1.5.
1: All right, we'll leave that there from the Ballarat Harness. 6715, Jillaby Radiance, 560, 180, 170, Truscott's Elegance, Carter Calla, 265, 4th, Quinella, 840, Exacta, 1790, Trifecta, 109, First Force, 6715, 321. At Kalgoorlie, 1 Hobart West, 1190, 390, 960, Multinational, Without Reg, 382, 4th, Quinella, 226, 60, Exacta, 410, 60.

0: trifecta. $4,218.10. 111.14.2 first four. $61,252.80. At Warrnambool, it was 8, 3, 6, and 7 all clear on their previous. Let's get to Sandown for the first. Here's Dan.
1: And we're just about set to run. Last of them secured. The green light is turned on. The lure's on the move. The first of the night. The Sportsbet Mix 6-7 final. Favourite in black and white stripes. And away. Poor Madison jumped midfield. Best out was Our Bank. Was able to get across Little Weasel into the first corner. Little Weasel just had to make it work. Driving through Poor Madison to third. Garnet Glow got across to fourth. Going. Little Weasel went up the track there. Just seemed to stumble slightly. Going forward was Big Watch. And then came Miss Irene and Full Bore Buster. Our Bank the leader. But Poor Madison closing in strongly. Looking for that inside run. Gets it. Then goes up the track. Took it out. It's Our Bank coming back down. Our Bank will win it. Poor Madison threw it away. Garnet Glow's going to go through for third ahead of Big Watch. And then came What Class, Full Bore Buster, Miss Irene and Little Weasel. 30 and 26 is the time. Oh, the favourite was there to win it and just wanted to run up the track around the home corner. Our Bank's done an incredible job to keep its momentum and still stay in front and has been able to win it. Number three, two's run second, and eight, Garnet Glow at a big price is going to run third. 3, 2, and 8. 3, 2, 8, and 6 official on the first. 5, 14, 19, 13, 11, 13. 30 and 26 the time. It's a half a length by two, the margins. Our Bank is by Tommy Shelby out of Yuko Girl, David McKenzie, and it's win number four from 11 career starts. 2 second, Paul Madison. One time only, Ariana Bale for Samantha Grenfell. And 13 to 8, Garnet Glow is by for Angela Langton by Sunset Spitfire out of Suntory Rose. 3, 2, 8, and 6 on race number one. And the winner was $4.60 out to $5 on fixed odds. And on the tote, he's going to pay $9 and $1.70. $9, $1.70 the winner. $104 for second. $16.10 the place for the pink. 14 number 6. Quinella, $3.30, exactly $13.30. Trifecta, $303.30. First four, $1,263 even. 3, 2, 8, and 6 on the first. Race 2 is the Scalacci at stud. Vacants, 3, 6. Field of 6. And the second of the night, Judigo, at 7.22.
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0: Let's get to Angle Park.
3: Five, Professor Moana. $5, got into 210, now 230.
0: In fact, no, that's not the correct line. We might try that again. Trying to get to Angle Park for this first event. Here we go.
4: Grain Trailer Stake. 220 for Forgery, box one. We're set to go. Race one, first of 12. And the green light's on. We're ready, set to go. They're ready now. Set racing. Forgery only fairly away. There's good speed. Aileen Shine. It's going to clear them. You see me. Forgery's trying to burrow through. He does get through now, the favourite. Out the back came Stomp Rocket. To the back straight they go. Aileen Shine by four, but Forgery's a big, big danger. Three lengths away to Halfetti. Four away to Victor Howard. Then came Miss Chapo. You see me. Zinfandel Comet. And Stomp Rocker's last. Forgery's coming now. Leader is Aileen Shine. Forgery's trying to get Aileen Shine. Forgery lunged and might have got Aileen Shine in the last top. It's a photo. Third is Halfetti. Fourth, Victor Howard. A gap to Miss Chapo. You see me. And Zinfandel Comet last in. The favourite gets up in the last hop. Forgery.
0: All right, more shortly. Let's get to the bull.
5: There's Melt Max, he's found the inside, and it's running through to rail now hard, and Melt Max into the first turn, runs to the top now, over Aptitude, generated a third, deeper out fourth, Wangaratta Girl, about three then to Rebecca Joy, grasses greener, well back to Blizzard, burning the straight, and Melt Max burns away, he's three clear, Aptitude sticks on, it's coming a bit late, but Melt Max will be too strong, Melt Max by two lengths, Aptitude, third Wangaratta Girl, fourth generator, then grasses greener, Blizzard burn, and Rebecca Joy, 25.40 for the run. Malthax, he's not the best of beginners, but he

0: Was drawn to hunt through and eventually find the lead into the first turn. He recovered well in the straight. He had a clear margin. Aptitude in the end was making some late ground on him, but Malthak's a bit too good for winning trainer Dustin Drew at Dennington. And up to the 4.50 tonight, and he wins well at 1.20 and 1.04 to Aptitude. As I said, made some late ground, was a good run in second. The 5 Wangaratta Girl also closed off well for third, and the same for the 3 Generator can be set in fourth. 1-2-5-3 are the interim numbers. 1-2-5-3 on the third event. Winning time around 25.43. First section 6.64. Second 11.55. And the run home 13.88. The winning margin on the line was 2 lengths by 3 quarters. Second and third, the one Maltnax, the winner.
1: Okay, that was the bull. Neltmax, number one, 120, 104, 104, Aptitude, and Wangaratta Girl, $2.30. Quinella, 150, Exacta, 180, Trifecta, 10.50, first four, 1-2-5-3, 29.80, 1-6-5-4 at Angle Park, Forgery, 290, 210, 170, Alien Shine, Halfetti, 260 at Sandown Park, number three, Our Bank, the winner there, 3-2-8 and 6, Ballarat Race, 4, Harness, 6-7-1-5, all clear. And correct weight after the Hannons as well, 111.14 and 2. Let's go to Q2 now, race 2.
2: Came away quickly. Here comes Professor Moana. Two favourites single out early. Four lengths away, third quick 50, followed by Shark Tooth. Can you let loose? Copper Carnage and High Leak of the Tail. Running into the back, Unique Reward. A half in front. Up goes Professor Moana. Six lengths away, quick 50, followed by Shark Tooth. Then came Copper Carnage down to the turn. Unique Reward and Professor Moana. Unique Reward in front. Professor Moana, Unique Reward coming clear now. Unique Reward beat Professor Moana. Third High Leak followed by Shark Tooth. Quick 50. Copper Carnage last in. Can you let loose in around 30 and 10?
1: They... 1-5, maybe 6 for third, but it's a photo. 1 Unique Reward, $2.60, $1.30. Defeats number 5, Professor Moana, at 1.10, and a third to come. 6-3 or 2 in a three-way go, maybe the 6 High League, but it is a photo. No third dividend payable. Wentworth Park in a couple of minutes. Number 2, Absconding, the $1.70 favourite. 3.80, number 3, Trunky Mick. 4.80, number 5, Lucky Biscuit. And $18, number 1, Major Impact. We'll look to pick up Chartin in 3 minutes' time. Sandown Park, race number 2 in 9. 4 Paul Carver, $3.70. $4.02 Stream in. $4.41 Giacomo. And $4.60 number 7 Paul Rayner. The first, the Mandra Greyhounds, goes in about 13 minutes. 5 off to school at $2.80. $3.02 Hawks on top. $3.10 3 Telling Tales. And number 8 Shine Over Me at $5.
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let's get to Wentworth Park. Runners moving over. Follow RPV Images fifth grade over the 5:20. We see the semi-finalist of the $1 million Chase Vista win in race number 7 tonight, drawn box number 1. It's really good out the gate in the betting here, absconding. The Bullite track record holders 155 out to 2s. 360 in from 4 Trunky. Mickey has gone a 29.5 here for trainer Leanne Godden. As they're just about set to go, follow RPV Images on Facebook. Dominic, our starter, places the green light on. And Provocateurs in motion. So yours for theirs, absconding for Christy Sultana. They're set. They're ready. And racing, absconding begin okay. Fast away, Moses Magic. The Ruffy goes with him early. Lucky Biscuit is third on the fence. And then behind him, Major Impact, followed by getting off the track then was Trunky Mick. Further back to Rams, Set Ready, Angelic Angel, and Little Esmeralda. Absconding's off and gone down the back up by 7. Running on Major Impact, followed by Angelic Angel. Ditto, ditto. A breakaway to Trunky Mick and Moses Magic, but it's a one-act affair. Abs-

0: responding back to his very best, his brilliant best. He bolted in, but Angelic Angel and Major Impact Chunky Mick, and then came Little Esmeralda, followed by Ramset Ready, and behind him came Angelic Angel and Moses Magic, and the time is 29.7.
1: Impressive win absconding, Chris.
2: Certainly was an impressive win. Absconding gets the job done there in the... that was Wentworth Park race number two, has bolted in 190.104. Seven Angelic Angel at $4, and number one Major Impact third at $3.20. Chartin on start time, but again running very late as they tend to do there. The next at Penrith is approaching. We've got Sandow Park race number two in six. We might see if we can get to Dan. Is he ready for us to have a look at this next at Sandown Park race number two? Just a small field, Dan. Two vacant boxes, four dogs with the prefix poor, and one of those is the favourite, Poor Carver, here at $3.70. What are your thoughts on this upcoming second event?
3: Yeah, this is not a bad race. Is they're all a chance here. All six of them could win without surprising, and it's a very even field. So the favourite is Poor Carver, 460 to 380. So it's had decent support. Stream at 350 to 4. Giacomo 480 to 440. Poor Rainer 4 to 480. 550 Poor Vortex. Poor Gertrude at 8. So it's a very competitive market. My numbers are 1, 2, 4, and 5. I've gone with Giacomo. This is the first time he's drawn the red for some time, and I think now that he's back to that low draw, it can certainly benefit him. His last two runs he's been midfield. He hasn't really got into the contest at all. He's won 24 races, eight of them here, and six times he's won from the red. So I think he's perfectly drawn. You're getting a decent price about him. Stream it in for second. He was well back when he won here three starts ago. His next two runs haven't been too bad. Forget he went round in a Bendigo Cup heat. That was a messy race there last week. Poor Carver, ever consistent. Good second here to Indy Melbourne. Gets a lower draw. And Paul Vortex wound back the clock with a really good win last week. So a competitive race. I've gone with the red because of the draw. I think Giacomo can win. 1, 2, 4, 5 for the second in 5 minutes.
2: Great stuff. Thanks, Dan. Now, they are racing at Penrith. They're moving in at Chartin. We might pick up this race from Chartin, race number 9 on their program now. Almost right to go.
4: It's all clear from the back. 9th at Chartin. Resolve drawn one place last time. Jump just yet. Still the starter just holds them. One towards the centre of the line. The Oakley flag remains hoisted. Tendon jumping in with one in gate 3 or 4. Oakley flag is now down. It's Beauty Bolt by the looks of it. It's just delaying the start. Happy with Beauty Bolt at this stage. In the meantime, Drombeg Ben has gone brown at 5 and Public Attentions into 5.9. So they're going to back Beauty Bolt out. No all clear flags back up. They're racing, and he jumped okay, did Beauty Bolt. One of the first to go is Drombeg Benner from out wide. He's looking for his favourite role of pacemaker. Chileasy second, Hot Delight third from Victory Sky and Public Attention. Fifth pass through the middle by Beauty Bolt. Then came Top Dragon from Regal Gem. Next, Infinite Resolve on the inside of Emblazon, and around him is Sky Jewelry. And a length away last of all is Bravefield. Drombeg Benner leads 3/4 Chileasy. Running third, Victory Sky and Hot Delight. Light padded 3 wide 4th. 50 inside is Public Attention with Beauty Bolt in the middle. Then Regal Gem, who follows Hot Delight from Top Dragon, Infinite Resolve. Sky Jewelry's going to follow Regal Gem from Emblazon, and 2 lengths away last is Bravefield. 600 to go. And the leader is Drombeg Benner by a length over Victory Sky. Chileasy's had a good trip. He's running third on the rail, and out wider is Hot Delight 4th, but he's covered ground. Written up Beauty Bolt from Public Attention. Then Regal Gem, Sky Jewelry and Top Dragon looking to clear some traffic. Leader is still Drombeg Benner over Victory Sky. Hot Delight, Chileasy looked to get through. Top Dragon got chopped out. Sky Jewelry joined in. Drombeg Benner, Hot Delight and Sky Jewelry go after him. Hot Delight took over from Drombeg Benner. Sky Jewelry still Hot Delight. He's clinging on. Post comes up. Maybe the outside. Sky Jewelry might have nabbed Hot Delight in the photo, but there is very little in it. Third, Drombeg Benner's there. Infinite Resolve, Renon and Regal Gems in the middle. Then came Chileasy, Top Dragon, Unlucky from Public Attention, Beauty Bolt, Victory Sky, Bravefield and Emblazon. As he nabbed him on the

0: Outside Sky Jewellery, yes he has.
1: 1-2-11 there at Sha Tin. 1-2-11. One gets it in the final bound. Sky Jewellery, 8-15 and 2.75. Two Hot Delight, $1.70. 11-3rd. Drombeer Cabana at $1.90. Sandown Park Race number 2, 2 away. Paul Carver, $3.40. $3.80 Stream at $4. Giacomo and $6. Paul Vortex and Paul Rayner. First, the Mandra Greys, only 6 minutes away, scheduled at the same time. Wonderful scheduling as race number 8 at Kalgoorlie, also 5 minutes away. Incredible. Number 2, Waluna Lass at 4.20. 4.40, number 7, what you talking about? 6.50, 11, could have been a handbag. 8.51, dance with me. 9.50, number 5, Tiger Tank. And number 8, Gold Lily, 11. $15, number 3, come on, Emma. So Sandown Park next, race number 2. Penrith, it was 8.365 if you had a bet there. Wentworth Park, 2.71 and 3. Q2, 1.53 and 6. And all clear. Race 3, Warrnambool, 1.25 and 3. Melt Max, the winner there. The Exotics, Quinella, 150. Exacta, 180. Trifecta, 10.50. First four, 1.25, 3, 29.80.
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4: He's been drawing middle to wide. He's back to the low draw tonight, and he is the third pick. $7, Paul Rayner, who was a good winner here two starts ago. He's won 13 of 44. $6, Paul Vortex. He was really good last week, 29.48. He's won 23 races, six of them over this trip. And Paul Gertrude's the outsider. Terralgan winner last start, 23.82. He's won 21 of 81. And 2 of 7 over this trip. So a field of 6, but they could all win it without surprising. It's that sort of race, the grade 4. And they are getting ready for the Scalacci at stud grade 4. All in. Green light turned on. Lure on the move. Last look at the board. Favourite will be the red. Favourite will be the blue. Paul Carver. They're ready to go. And away. He wasn't great to go. Paul Carver. Giacomo showed speed. So'd Stream It. And Stream It's going to lead. Paul Rayner's across. Giacomo driving through. Trying to follow through was Paul Carver. Got up underneath of Paul Vortex. And Paul Gertrude's been widened to the rear of the field. Stream It is the leader. 3 lengths in front. Giacomo gets through to second. Trying to come through Paul Carver under Paul Rayner. And then came Paul Vortex. But it's Stream It clear. Trying to get it. Giacomo. Stream It hanging on. And Stream It all the way. What a by 3 lengths on Giacomo and Paul Vortex. Paul Carver was next, and then came Paul Gertrude and Paul Rayner. Time 29.66. Good win. Stream It the winner. As I say, he was well backed in his win here 3 starts ago. He had nothing go right last week at Bendigo. Jumped straight to the front tonight, and he's been too good. Two beats one. 5 will run third, and 4 will be fourth. 2, 1, 5, and 4. 5.05, 18.85, 29.64. The amended gallop, a run home of 10.75. 2 1/4. By 3/4 are the margins. Stream It by Aussie Secret. What a surprise. Graham Brown wins 6 from 17. Giacomo's second is by Feral Frankie, Tilly Lee, Jeffrey Britton, 13 to 5. Paul Vortex, Bernardo, Faithy Bale, Corey Grenfell. 2, 1, 5, and 4. 29 and 64 the time. The winner was $3.50 to $3.90 on fixed. Is going to pay $3.70 and $2.80. 1 second, Giacomo, $3 the drum. And no third, 5. fourth in four. Quinella 980, Exacta 1410, the try 6390. First four 2550. First four to come. Race three, the next, the Hooked on Scotch Grade 4, GDO in 18 minutes at

0: 7:43.
1: Thanks, Dan. Now, Mandra, Kalgoorlie, both approaching, of course, both due to go at the same time. Mandra, race number one, 30 seconds away, 5 off to school, 2.65, 3 telling tales, 2.90, $4, 2 hawks on top, $7.08 shine over me, and 1 dodgy willow, $9. Hopefully they get set there and underway very soon, and then we can get Mandra in prior to Kalgoorlie, race number 8, last race on the program, 2 Balloon Alas, up to 1,200 metres today, 4.40, $5, what are you talking about, $7.50, could have been a handbag, Dance With Me, 8, $9, Gold Lily, and Tiger Tank is there at $10. Nope, I don't think we're going to get Mandra in. They're still beside the boxes there. I don't believe they are starting to load away here at Kalgoorlie for race number 8. To be alive in the quarter, you Cal, 11-2-1. 11-2-1. Last few coming forward. They are about to load away here at Mandra. We might be able to fit race 1 in.
2: Shine Over Me, who is a winner of 2 races. Shine Over Me, along with Dodgy Willow, number 1. The rest all have 1 under their belt. Green light, race 1, Mandra. Racing. Away swiftly, Telling Tales gets to the front. Over off to school, Dodgy Willow, Hawks on top. Shine Over Me, Curious Gladdy, Mako Eifler is back at the rear with Miss Daisy Duke. Telling Tales joined by Off to School. Telling Tales still ahead. Off to School trying to level up. They go to the line. Telling Tales hangs on. Beats Off to School. Hawks on top, Dodgy Willow. Then Mako Eifler, Miss Daisy Duke, Curious Gladdy, Shine Over Me. 17.09, a very nice run.
1: 3, 5, and 2 there. Mandra, Telling Tales, 3.30, 1.30. Off to school, 1.30. 2 hawks on top, 1.70. Let's get to Kalgoorlie for the last race, number 8. Balloon Alas, the 4.60 tap touch favourite.
3: So Miss Lottie with one of the clerks of the course out the back and also Trailer Truck. As they prepare to bring in Offshore. Big lineup, capacity, 16 doing battle. Terrific day, highlighted by the achievement of Summer Dixon, Austin Galati, celebrating their first Hannon's Handicap win. Now, one of them's gone off in the gates, Tiger Tank, I think it might well be, assisting the rider, Lakdar Romilly, who hobbles away. I think he's okay, though. Now, Pancho's place still to move in. And this will be vetted Tiger Tank. So, Summer Dixon joining Sharon Miller as the first female trainer. Dance With Me is going to be vetted as well down there behind the gates. Kylie Craig from Geraldton. Also achieving success in the Hannon's Handicap. So a big week for Austin Galati, who'll go to Melbourne on the weekend with Smooth Chino in the Gilguy. And he's really coming of age too as a senior rider in this state, Austin. Works hard. And he's starting to get some really good results. Yeah, Tiger Tank, they're vetting at the moment. Pancho's place in the meantime still to be brought forward. Big day, of course, tomorrow there with the luncheon down here trackside. Over 300 guests. Peter Moody, special guest speaker. Mickey D, renowned Australian comedian, hits town. That'll be fantastic. The Calcuttas for the Golden Saddle directly after that. Tomorrow night for the Cup at Tats. And then all roads leading back here on Saturday. Similar weather conditions to today are expected. Looks as though Tiger Tank's all right to go. Lakdar getting up through the back of the barrier stalls. And we're set to go. Last event of the day. Starter holding them there. Gate Spring Racing. Terrific start. Tiger Tank and Walloon Alas are first to get.

0: Going. Could have been a handbag also out of the gates very quickly. Driving forward here on the outside is Come On Emma being hunted along. Over on the inside behind those when they get going into stride is Gold Lily settling down in the first half with Offshore between horses. And they're being closely followed then over on the outside next by Miss Lottie who's trapped out there deep. Further back behind them to Love Sexy when they get going. Down on the inside is Verisha. Further back behind them when they start to really bunch up is Gas. Spardo and back with it as well as What You Talking About. And they're being followed at the head of the others by Amali Miss. And then came Trailer Truck is going up between horses nearing the turn. Pancho's Place a long last is finished. Waluna Lass though, she'll straighten up in front here at the top of the home turn. Waluna Lass could have been a handbag, got on equal terms with it though very, very easily. Could have been a handbag, got about a half a length. Waluna Lass, Tiger Tank squeezing up near the inside then offshore. It's could have been a handbag, Waluna Lass coming back and Tiger Tank on the inside. Could have been a handbag. Waluna Lass in a tooth and nail struggle. Or they went to it. Waluna Lass could have been a handbag. Either. Very tight go. Gold Lily, I thought, might have flown to grab third. Right behind them also close up. Tiger Tank, Verisha, Trailer Truck, Pancho's Place running on with Offshore. And they were followed home then at the head of the others by Amali Miss. And further back then, Come On Emma. Dance With Me is there. Then Love Sexy in that group of horses right back there in the field in company with What You Talking About. It's right back in proceedings. Likewise, when they'd pulled up is Miss Lottie and Gaspardo, one of the last of them home with Fiendish tailed off. Number two, Waluna Lass. Gemma Taylor has kicked and got the judge's verdict. After a stirring two-horse battle between her and could have been a handbag, it was Waluna Lass that's been afforded the judge's nod. Gold Lily ran third, fourth Tiger Tank, 2.11, 8.5.
1: There you go, first go at 1,200 metres, and she forward tenaciously, sees it out strongly. Waluna Lass wins. Here's Q2.
2: 7.10, Midnight Queen began brilliantly, straight to the lead. 4.5 in front already, over Rombaro. The third at Obi Vidal, and last of all was Amberani. Midnight Queen early ran 4.54, leads by 6 lengths at the judge a lap out. Rombaro to second, third Amberani, and last of all was Adobe Vidal. 10.54 the second split. She comes back to be 4 in front. Midnight Queen the lead. Making ground was Rombaro. 6 lengths away, Amberani, and last of all was Adobe Vidal. Off the back, Midnight Queen. 3 lengths in front, Rombaro steadily making ground, coming to the turn. Midnight Queen in front, Rombaro to the outside. Midnight Queen still in front. Rombaro won't get there, and Midnight Queen reigns supreme. She beats Rombaro, third home of Adobe Vidal. Last in, Amberani, in around 41 and 50.
3: Well, she holds on.
1: 6 wins, 6 defeats, the 2 there at Q2 Parklands. Midnight Queen, 140. Rombaro, no third door, no place ball there, of course. And number 8, Adobe Vidal, no place pull or no place dividend will be third. 6, 2, 8, and 4. Warrnambool race number 4 approaching start time. 7 Meteorology at $2.15. $3 1 Poor Amali. $8 2. 3 Zipping Smee and $8.50. Number 5 Carly's Image. Let's go to the bull.
4: The Tammy Kennedy Harris is 17-41. The Outsider. Early quaddy players 5, 8, 1 to be alive in the early quad. If you're alive, good luck. Race 4. The Silver Brute at stud. 5th grade going 4.50. Late scratching the 8, the reserve 9 also out, so a field of 7. Meteorology, who's won 2 of her past 3, the daughter of Bernardo for Ash Terry. As the outside draw now with the vacant box 8 to her outside, she's $4 into 2.30. 1 Poor O'Malley's out to 2.90, and 3 Zipping Smee, $8 next best. Fourth on the card, the Silver Brute at stud. Favourite in 7, Meteorology Wears Black, the favourite, jumps 2.30 as the green light comes on. All rolls, we're set. Race 4, Warrnambool ready. And racing, Meteorology out wide, was away fast, musters good pace early on here, but there's speed, it's inside from Poor O'Malley from the red, who rolls through with Star Bright Heart, and Meteorology was left 3 wide, the favourite, through in the middle goes Zipping Smee, making ground, then Aston Castle, Carly's Image, and 2 lengths to Poor Nevada, in the straight, Poor O'Malley railed well, leads a length, Star Bright Heart the outside, still coming hard, Poor O'Malley with a kick from Star Bright Heart, and Poor O'Malley will score a length to Star Bright Heart, third Zipping Smee, fourth Aston Castle, Meteorology never got on the track from the wide draw. Finished towards the tail with Carly's Image and Paul Nevada. 25.42 was the run. Paul O'Malley just had the best draw in the end. She was able to kick through and hold Meteorology off the fence. Favourite couldn't cross in the early part, and Paul O'Malley booted through from the red draw. She held the front end of the first turn. Starbright Hud challenged her in the straight, but Paul O'Malley was too good, and she goes on to win strongly by a length margin. Number one, Paul O'Malley. It's 1, 2, 3, 4.
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2: And racing, and out well in the middle. Not Our Fault show speed, showing speed. Leighton Winter is carving across, and he'll lead. Second release point, Terai Bromby is third. Outside of him is Super Sassy. Then a breakaway to Not Our Fault. Messi in untied is getting a minute back with Kung Fu Ethics. Down the back, and Leighton Winter, a length and a half in front, release point, trying to cut it down. Two lengths to Bob and Bruno running on, and then Super Sassy on the home corner. Leighton Winter starting to paddle. Release point hit the lead, coming out of Bob and Bruno, but release point got away and beat Bob on Bruno. Leighton Winter third, and fourth in the race went to Tarawai Brumby, coming home hard. And then came Super Sassy, followed by Not Our Fault, Kung Fu Ethics, and Messy and Untidy. And the time is 29.82.
1: Three's the winner there. It's Wentworth Park, and that's a release at point $3.104. Defeats number 7, Bob and Bruno, 2.40, and number 6 should be third, and that's Late in Winter running third at $1.20. Ballarat Harness race number 5 goes in a minute's time, or just under. We've got some results to bring you at Warrnambool. 1 Paul O'Malley, 3.10, 1.20, 3.90 Starlight Hud, 1.90 about Zipping Smee, 4.4th Quinella, 11.40, Exacta, 32.20, Trifecta, 92.60, first four, 1, 2, 3, 4, 209.20, 6.284 at Q2 at Angle Park, it was 2.614, Mandra Race 1, 3, Telling Tales, 3.30, 1.30, 1.30 off to School, Hawks on top, 1.70, 1.4th, Quinella, 3.20, Exacta, 12.50, Trifecta, 30.50, first four, 3.52, 1.74.70, Kalgoorlie, 2, Walloona Lass, 4.90, 2.10, 2.10 could have been a handbag, Gold Lily, 3.20, 5.4th, Quinella, 14.40, Exacta, 26.90, Trifecta, 195.40, first four, 211.85, 947.90 to Ballarat.
5: Barrier 2 back row, race 5 over the 2200. And the green light goes on, they're racing. Out wide, Normandy Nugget left the gate well, but kicking through nearer the inside. Toledo's Atomic Glory. Also right up there in the early part is I'm a Ballerina coming across. It gets its head in front, but Atomic Glory kept it out. Atomic Glory leads into the turn from I'm a Ballerina. Getting across behind the leader is I Can Motor into a good spot. And then in fourth position, settling 1-1 is Sweet Face. Next, the inside, Blue Ocean, it's three back the pegs, and then came Normandy Nugget. Got off the gate well and then settles three back the outside. Four back along the peg, settling down third last is Bellevue Bandit, then the favourite Glen Line, and drifting back to last is I'm a Gonna Rest and Go. Lead time in 43.9, and Atomic Glory is the leader. On its outside, and sitting up without cover as they work off the back is I'm a Ballerina. Third is I Can Motor. Then on the outside, fourth is Sweet Face. Next, the inside is Blue Ocean. It's three back on the pegs from Normandy Nugget. Bellevue Bandit on the inside of Glen Line, and about 5 metres away last, I'm a Gonna Rest and Go. Into the straight, they complete one lap. They're inside the 1200, first quarter of the last mile, 30.9, and Atomic Glory leads. On its outside is I'm a Ballerina. I Can Motor third the inside. Then in the 1-1 trail is Sweet Face. Three back along the pegs is Blue Ocean. Outside of it, Normandy Nugget, and then Bellevue Bandit, Glen Line, and last of all, I'm a Gonna Rest and Go. 900 left to travel, heading out of the straight, and trying to go all the way is Atomic Glory. Atomic Glory is about a head in front. The outside second, I'm a Ballerina. 30.6 the second quarter. Third, I Can Motor travels all right, but is locked away behind that leader as Normandy Nugget took off, and it moves up three wide. In between runners was Sweet Face there, getting in a bit of trouble. Bellevue Bandit, and it broke. Glen Line coming into it well out three wide with some cover. Normandy Nugget loomed up though to put its head in front off the back straight and drew clear. Normandy Nugget 5 metres. Glen Line's in hot pursuit now. Atomic Glory couldn't find it. bit dropped off. So did Ina Ballerina. Icon Motor gets out to third as Glenn Lyon moved up outside Normandy Nugget. Icon Motor 6 metres away. And then Atomic Glory as they turn and I'm going to rest and go. 30.1 third quarter. And it's Normandy Nugget in front. The outside Glenn Lyon, those

0: getting to it. Glenline hit the front. Glenline draws clear. Icon Motor battling away, but it's Glenline's night tonight. It starts to draw away, and Glenline comes clear for an easy win. Glenline by about 8 or 10 metres. Second goes to Icon Motor. Third, Normandy Nugget. Fourth in, I'm a Gunner Rest and Go. And they've come away from Atomic Glory. They were followed in then by Blue Ocean with Sweet Face, and then Bellevue Bandit and I'm a Ballerina. 28-8 the final quarter. Mile rate 2 minutes point one. Number nine, Glenline. Up challenging off the back straight. Race worked out really well for it, and it was strong in the home straight, pulling away to record its sixth win. A seven-year-old gelding by Betting Line out of Glenline Glad, and raced by M. Barbie and A. Conroy. Michael Barbie, the trainer, and Anne-Marie Conroy, the driver. Number nine, the winner. 9576 are the numbers. 9576. Icon Motor, Adam Stevens and Geordie Leadham. And Normandy Nugget, Michelle White, third. Fourth goes to I'm a Gunner Rest and Go. Number six, and fifth in was two, Atomic Glory. 9576 the numbers. Overall time of 2:44.
1: Glen Line is the winner, number 9, 190, 130, 170, Icon Motor, Normandy Nugget, 210, 6-4th. Quinella 520, Exacta 790, Trifecta 4850, First Four 9576, 190, 780, Double 6 and 9, $9.60. Sandown race number 3, approaching a couple of minutes away. Number 4, Maxi Grin 260, 275, 1 Ferret's Knock, 750, 6 Kenya Tornado, and 8 Poor Orenthal, $9.07 Otto Rose. Let's get to Mandra now for race number 2. Favourite Mr. Flame at 225, number 1, 353 Frothing, and 462 Black Havoc.
2: Box 6 here at $14. They're moving in well. Race 2. They're all in. Favourite number 1, Mr. Flame. Ready now. Racing. Flying out Frothing is going to lead Dodgy Sunny. Black Havoc to third ahead of Global Venture. Mr. Flame, What an Outlaw, Intense Flare, Miss Cherry Pie. Leader Frothing. Black Havoc rails strongly. Mr. Flame out deep, runs on strongly as well. And they've cleared out from Global Venture. Frothing led. Mr. Flame challenging. Black Havoc between them. Mr. Flame and Frothing. They go to the line. Frothing. Frothing beat Mr. Flame, Black Havoc and Global Venture. Then What an Outlaw, Miss Cherry Pie, Dodgy Sunny, Intense Flare, 22.82. Frothing wins again.
1: 3-1-2. It should be there. Race number 2. Frothing at 340, 110. Mr. Flame, 140 and 2. Black Havoc, 180. Let's get to Sandown. Race 3 behind the start.
3: Card. She is back to a low draw tonight. She's been drawing middle to wide, so back to the red. And she is into favourite at 280, but she's now equal with Maxi Grin, who's been in good form. He's been placed in his last four. In fact, he's run second at his last four starts. He's won 5 of 29, 2 of 9 here with 5 seconds. He's always there or thereabouts. Gets a vacant draw on his outside. He's the equal favourite. $7 for 6, Kenya Tornado. Back-to-back wins at Geelong and the Meadows before 4th at Bendigo, but to Poor Nimbus last start. And Poor Orenthal's also at that quote, a winner at the Meadows last start in 30.01. So it's a pretty competitive race, competitive betting race as well. The 1 and the 4 pretty much equal favourites here at $2.80 each of 2 as they get set for the third of the night. The Hooked on Scotch at stud grade 4. Rain continuing to fall and the green light turned on and the lure's on the move for the third race of the night. They're ready, set, and away. Ferret's Knock jumped fairly well. Good speed out. Jumbuck Sachin and Maxi Grin's got toe, but Jumbuck Sachin will lead Maxi Grin and Ferret's Knock to the first corner. Out wide it was Poor Orenthal getting across. Right behind them was Otto Rose and then Poor Vader, and at the rear of the field was Kenya Tornado. It is Maxi Grin taking the lead and goes clear by a couple. Ferret's Knock's after it, running on Poor Orenthal, and then came Poor Vader, but it's Maxi Grin in front. Ferret's Knock's trying to try and come the inside, but it's Maxi. Maxi Grin won a length. Beat Ferret's Knock and third Poor Orenthal. Then came Otto Rose. Further back then to Kenya Tornado. And Jumbuck Sachin dropped out to the rear of the field. 29 and 74 the time. Number 4, Maxi Grin, the winner.

0: and Paul Orenthal. Paul Vader was run fourth there. It's 4-1-8-2. 4-1-8-2 will be the numbers on the third. 5-0-6, 19-0-3, and 29-74 will be the time on the third of the night. Another one for John Barbara. Wins and breaks a run of second placings by Fernando Ballard of Madame Maximus. It's win number 6 from 30. And win number 3 from 10 goes here at Sandown. 1 second, Ferret's Knock, Kayla Cottrell by Fernando Bluey, Midnight Snooze, and 13-8, Paul Orenthal. It's by Aussie Infrared, Tinsley Bale, Mark Delbridge. 4-1-8-2. 4-1-8-2 are the numbers on the third of the night. Standing by for the totes. It was 3.20-2.70 on fixed odds. Maxi Grin started the fixed odds favourite. Ferret's Knock started the tote favourite in the end. Standing by for those dividends. Race 4 is the Neil Brown Museum, mixed 4-5 for the stayers. Vacants in 3 and 6, field of 6, the fourth during 18 minutes at 4 after 8. So 4-1-8-2 on race number 3. $3.20 and $2 for the winner on the tote. Ferret's Knock will pay $1.60. And there'll be no third dividend for the 8, fourth in number 2. No exotics at this stage. So race number 4, the next at 4 minutes after 8 o'clock.
1: Okay, thank you very much there, Dan. We'll have those exotics in a moment. In fact, they are through now. Quinella, $3.30. Exactor, $8.10. Trifecta, $29. First four, $130.40 on 4182, $14.20, the double. Let's get to Angle Park now, race number 3.
2: Race number 3. The heats of the Adelaide Cup will begin in race 4. 5 heats here tonight. So, looking forward to the Adelaide Cup heats. The final next Friday night here at Angle Park. Should be a ripper night. Always is Adelaide Cup night. School holidays, of course, for the kids. So, that'll be a big night here next Friday. $2.10, Zinfandel Emma is the favourite here. Black Noir at $3.10 has been best tried to beat him, or beat her. And now they're coming up, race number 3. So we're just about right. The favourite draws the red. We're over the 5.95 here. Green light's on. Set to run. Lewis in motion. They're ready. Set racing. Zinfandel Emma step cleanly. Now she's peaking, gets away better tonight. She's up second. Around them comes Black Noir as they go past the judge. Three away, Isabella's Blitz. Then came Black Chip. Beyond midfield was Impress Bugsy. And last of all there was Power Move. Down the back, leader Zinfandel Emma by 2. She's peaking, nice and close here. She sweats on the leader. 3 lengths away to Black Noir. Then came Black Chip. Here comes She's Peaking. She's looming alongside Zinfandel Emma. She takes the lead inside the 50. She's pulling clear now. She's Peaking. 1 by 2.5 to Zinfandel Emma. Photo third, Isabella's Blitz or Black Noir. Then came Black Chip, well back Power Move, and Impress Bugsy last in. And the time for She's Peaking is 34.42.
1: She's Peaking wins at Angle Park. Number 3 at 490, 250. Defeats number 1, Zinfandel Emma, 190. No third to either 2 or 4, maybe the 2. Let's pick up Sha Tin, just underway, race number 10.
3: Kleiner around Aero Volenic and Superb Spirit from Papaya Prose. Leather Hero pushing up from his wide draw around them from Money Games and Flying Fortress. 1 length to Natural Numbers, Fortune Boy. 2 lengths away, second last is Joy Field, and King of Fighters whips them in. The leader, Chill Buddy, in his favourite role. He's out by a length and a half over Semikand and Leather Hero, 3 wide to third. Hero Volenic fourth on the inside and Master Lucky fifth the middle. Then Sonic Liner from against the rail, Papaya Bros and Superb Spirit. Money Games wide, and on the rail is Natural Numbers from Flying Fortress in the middle. Money Games does have a horse to follow out there. From Fortune Boy going to follow Money Games and Joy Field and King of Fighters. 500 to go. Chill Buddy is the leader. 1 length over Semikand, hard ridden. And then came Aero Volenic. Then came Leather Hero on the outside of them from Master Lucky, Sonic Liner. Money Games is next. Chill Buddy still the leader. Semikand sticks on 3/4 away. Aero Volenic takes the rail from Master Lucky. Leader is still Chill Buddy. Aero Volenic, Semikand, Master Lucky, Fortune Boy, still Chill Buddy. Aero Volenic up the rail, grabbed him a 1. Aero Volenic knocked off Chill Buddy and thirds either the Flying Superb Spirit or Master Lucky in a really busy finish from Semikand, Natural Numbers, Fortune Boy, Papaya Bros, then Money Game, Sonic Liner, Leather Hero.

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1: Three gets up the inside to win. Aero Valanik at 555, 180, 410. Chill Buddy. It might be the 14 for third. It's Clone. In fact, it's very tight between two or three of them there. We'll leave that for the moment. Let's get to Q2 Parklands. Very short. Number one, Star Turn.
2: Star Turn. Off now, Star Turn began fast. Coming up on the outside, Coringa Trish Unworldly goes to third as Star Turn pushes up on the rail to lead. For fourth great terms, the last of all was Back Creek Benny to the back, and Star Turn put three, four lengths on the opposition. Unworldly second. Third was Coringa Trish, followed by great terms and Back Creek Benny coming off the back. Star Turn three lengths in front. Trying to make ground again was Coringa Trish, then Unworldly, but Star Turn in front pulls away and Star Turn by four. Late great terms, third Unworldly, followed by Back Creek Benny and Coringa Trish in around 29 at 8. But as quick as the last.
1: One wins, 1-2 and 6. 1-2 and 6 at Q2. Star Turn, $120, $1. Number 2, great terms. Second, $270. No, third, number 6, Unworldly. Okay, 3142 at Angle Park. 3142, the numbers. Sandown Park race 3 all clear. 418 and 2. Mandra race 2 all clear. 132 and 8. 132 and 8. Ballarat race 5, 9, 5, 7 and 6 all clear through there. Penrith race number 5's next, approaching start time there. We've got race number 9, race number 5, Warrnambool, in about 4 minutes' time. And Mandra race 3 and 6 at Warrnambool. The favourite Kapaki bit Rit number 4. 360, 461, She's Primed. A Crybaby Giblet, 480 and 553, Blackpool Winter 7, Doongala Mimic at Mandra. In that next event, we've got Boilermaker number 1, 340, 428, 2 Busy, 480, 4 Double Grip, and $5, number 6, Bodak Yellow. You're listening to Thursday Chasing and Pacing. Let's get to Penrith for the fifth.
3: Actually impeding the vision it is, those that swarm of bugs under the winning post lights from about the 500 to the 300. I'm looking straight through them with the binoculars and it's really giving a weird illusion. Looking at all those bugs. Set to go in the first leg of the quaddy. Starter lets them go and they're underway. Away quickly is Nothing Finer going in search of the lead. On the outside of it is Maranzano showing some toe, and up on the inner was Kai Corden. They were followed behind those then by Midnight Haze, who's going to settle down in the running line. And back on the inner then was Last Lexus as they work into the back straight. Behind them, Charlene's Delight. The inside of those is Hungry Joe, well back in the field now. Was Cappy, and at the tail of the field is O'Needon's Crusade. They run down the back straight and the leader is Nothing Finer. In second spot on the outside as they come off the back straight is Maranzano, only about a neck away, and covered up on the inside then was Kai Corden. One out, one back was Midnight Haze. They were followed by on the inside of those Last Lexus. The outside is Charlene's Delight, and the trailing trio as they work towards the turn into the straight were Cappy with Hungry Joe and Eden's Crusade down the straight. First quarter, 29.6, and the leader is Nothing Finer, but eyeballing it at the moment. And Maranzano keen to go quicker, and they go 1-2 out of the straight in 29.2. 58.8 the half. In third, Posse on the inside, Kai Corden, Midnight Haze, Last Lexus. Charlene's Delight's about to peel and offer to the outside. They were followed then by Hungry Joe, well back as Cappy looking to get a helmet into the race, and last is O'Needon's Crusade. But the leader, Nothing Finer, beats off Maranzano, Kai Corden. Then came Last Lexus, who's working to the outside. Under pressure, Charlene's Delight, Hungry Joe saves a stack of ground up on the inner, and further back then was Cappy as they come to the turn in 28.1. The leader, Nothing Finer, Kai Corden tries hard. They were followed then by Hungry Joe and Last Lexus. They're all labouring chasing this leader, and Coney goes for home, and on the final bend dashing away here is Nothing Finer. It's clear of in second, Posse running home resolutely, Hungry Joe, but down to the line and Nothing Finer too good, beats Hungry Joe, Kai Corden, Last Lexus, O'Needon's Crusade. Then came Cappy, followed by Charlene's Delight, and they got away from Maranzano and Midnight Haze. 29.5 home, 156 the run, too good.
1: Yeah, four wins, Nothing Finer at $422. Defeats number 9, Hungry Joe at $380 and 1. Kai Corden runs third. It returns $2.10 a place. 1, 2, 6, 8 all clear. Q2 Parkland. Shantin, it was 3, 1,

0: 7-14, take note. 3, 1, 7, and 14, the numbers there. Warrnambool, race number 5, 30 seconds away. Kapaki Red, the favourite, 4:20. Mandra will follow, then Wentworth Park in turn. So three races due to go in the next 3 minutes.
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2: Final running 4:50 and we're getting set. Kopaki Red runs 5. The son of Aussie Infrared for Luke Harris has won 6 of 29 starts as the 390 favourite. One She's Primed at 4.80. 7 Doongala Mimic at 5. 3 Blackpool Winter 5.50 and 8 Cry Baby Giblet next best at $6. So a reasonably wide open race. Good luck tonight if you're investing in the Warrnambool Quad. Race 5 to kick it off, the GRV Vic Bred Series Final. And at the 4:50, the green light is on. Was on the roll, we're set for the quality opener. Race 5, the ball, they're ready. And racing, there was very good pace out the inside from She's Primed at the get-go. It's quickly joined though. Now a length and a half to Crybaby Giblet, who goes to second. 2 lengths away, Kopaki Rit gets to third ahead of Doongala Mimic fourth. About 4 lengths to Did So, then Blackpool Winter. Well out of it, Melvin Vale, Aston Fixer in the lane. She's Primed led by a length, coming hard. Crybaby Giblet and down the outside, Kopaki Rit and Doongala Mimic the inside. Kopaki Rit. Kopaki Rit over the top scores, beats Doongala Mimic. She's Primed and fourth, Cry Baby Giblet, then Melvin Vale, Did So, Blackpool Winter and Aston Fixer, 25.52 the run. Kopaki Rit number 4 gets up to score and beats the 7, Doongala Mimic, who railed through for second. 1 She's Primed was 3rd and 8 was 4th, Cry Baby Giblet, 4.7.1.8. 4.7.1.8 are the interim numbers, race 5. 25.51 the run. First section 6.54, second 11.47. And the run home recorded 14.04. A winning margin of 3/4 and a half length second and third. Busy old finish. The two leaders, She's Primed and Crybaby Giblet, were swamped with 50 to go. Joined by up wide by the favourite Kopaki Rit number 4, who launches late to score and beat the 7, Doongala Mimic, who rails through.
0: For Kopaki Rit at 350, 180, $2 Doongala Mimic and 170, She's Primed. Wentworth Park a minute away, but first of all, race 3, Mandra.
3: 17.25. Field of 7, number 5 are scratching, moving in. Auto Hours Bentley Country 4. In they go, Boilermaker, Invested, Barium. Speedy DeVille, Double Grip, Bodak Yellow, and from box 8, Too Busy. Almost set, race 3. Boilermaker to run favourite for Pete Brown. Lure on its way. Racing. First away, Speedy DeVille leads from Invested, punching up Boilermaker, and then Double Grip, Barium. Next, the rail, Bodak Yellow, and Too Busy, last and wide. Speedy DeVille dashed away. Double Grip hooks wide. Bodak Yellow runs on, but Speedy DeVille beat Bodak Yellow, Double Grip, and Invested. Then Boilermaker, Barium, Too Busy, 17.05. Speedy DeVille, number 2. Enzo Credelli, the 1080 Syndicate. Daughter of Aussie Infrared out of Akachi.
0: To win, Speedy DeVille at $8, $3.40. Should be 6 for second. Bodak Yellow at $3. Number 4, Double Grip should be 3rd. No 3rd dividend. Let's get to Wenny Park.
4: Over to his rostrum. All in, green light is on. Favourite at 390, narrowly fast thinker. Nanka Noah, 390, second pick. They're set. And away. Nanga Noah again fast with a much better draw. Singing Fox comes across, followed by One Hot Chance to the Fence and Gypsy Ibrox 1-1. There's a fall, 2 down, and Roy Leary's come down, and so too Fast Thinkers ahead down the back, and Nanga Noah sprinted clear. He's out by 5 lengths now to Singing Fox, 2 lengths to Shiruku, 2 lengths to Gypsy Ibrox, and the rest are out of play as they come to the bend, and Nanga Noah has a mighty lead, heavily backed, 8 lengths clear, and Nanga Noah all the way. Beats Singing Fox and Shiruku, followed by Gypsy Ibrox, along gap to Zipping Milano, and then the fall is

0: the fourth event.
1: Yeah, my best of the night here, Power Squeeze. I know it's an odds-on favourite, but at $1.85 in this sort of race, I think it's going to be very hard to beat. There's a number of these runners that have run against each other in recent starts, so there's a lot of similarities in form, and I just think that this guy can overcome a centre draw and be really strong at the finish. So one thing about him, he's super fast, super strong at the back end of his races, doesn't have a lot of early speed, but he'll be really strong at the finish. No luck last start at the Meadows. He's only beaten three lengths on Saturday night and he got a fair way back, and he was really brave here the week before. My numbers are 5, 4, 7 and 2. Mapunga Donna finally got that win over this trip here last week after a number of chances, but it was a good win. Derry won the week before that and was really good. Had no luck last week in the race, got shuffled out the back, has a wider draw tonight. And Mapunga Velvet ran second in the race last week. So, as I say, a lot of form, similar form lines, but I'm going with the one that's outside of that. Power Squeeze, the best of the night for me. 5, 4, 7 and 2. Race 4 in 2 3/4 minutes.
0: Good luck to you, Dan, and good luck to those following Dan in with Power Squeeze in the next. Let's get to Hobart for the fourth.
2: Abon Fastenage over the 340 goes out to the 461 tonight. They're the top three in the market. Then we got $13 number 3, Vista Roo, and $17 for the 8, Tappa Manigan. Who was the last start winner? Now all being boxed away, 461 is the trip. Favourite in the blue, Zara Price. We're ready, set and away. Well, Zara Price began beautifully, jumped straight to the lead, up to second high on the track, Socially Sleek, then followed by Tappa Manigan, through on the inside, Wah Popper, Tappa Bob and dropping out of the affair a little bit, through on the inside, Vista Roo, then back at the tail of the field, then Wah Popper got a bit of a check, went back through the field, and Thomas Panama back with her. In the home straight they come, Zara Price, the inside, the outside, Socially Sleek, Zara Price, Socially Sleek, Socially Sleek, Zara Price, heads up, heads down, Socially Sleek just in front, Socially Sleek beat Zara Price, and then followed in by Vista Roo. Then we had Wapot ran on well from the tail, then Tappa Manigan and Thomas Panama, Tappa Bobbin back there with those, 26.06 at 5.04 and 11.05.
0: 6-4-3-1 it should be there at Hobart. 6-4-3-1. Socially Sleek, 322.10. Zara Price, 104. And third will be at number 3, Vista Roo. No third dividend. That's 6:02.
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0: Let's get to Sandown Park now, ahead of race number 4. Here's Dan.
1: The start, race 4, Neil Brown Museum, mix 4-5. Field of 6, $1.60 for Power Squeeze, crunched in here on fixed odds. Mapunga Donna at $3.50, $6 Derry, double figures the rest. Paul Fortress, 13s, 23s Mapunga Velvet, and Rapido Spirit is a $71 chance on fixed odds. So the favourite, Power Squeeze, he's won 5 of 21 with 12 minors. Three goes over this trip have netted a win, and a second, 41.68 is his best gallop. Fourth at the Meadows last start behind Brindle Surprise, who was never really in the contest, but he roared home at the back end and got into fourth after winning here in amazing circumstances the run prior. He ran fifth to Miss Envy in the Group 1 up at the queue back in July, so you know how good he is, and he's going to go the odds-on favourite here. 360 Mapunga Donna, she got the win here for the first time last week over this trip. She's won 1 of 11 with 8 minors, second the run before to Derry. Derry didn't have anything go right last week, and he won the start prior to that over this trip. So a lot of similar form lines for the fourth, the Neil Brown Museum. Last look at the early quaddie. Favourite will be the yellow Power Squeeze at $1.60. Last of them being called into the boxes, and we're just about set to run. Green light turned on. Lure on the roll. Race number 4. Favourite in yellow. They're ready. And away. Power Squeeze jumped about fourth. Best out was Mapunga Velvet to lead early from Derry, who gets across with Mapunga Donna. And Power Squeeze is only going to give the leaders about four lengths head start here. Paul Fortress was second last, and Rapido Spirit the

0: Down the straight, Mapunga Velvet, Mapunga Donna, they're away from the rails, and Power Squeeze said thank you very much and charged through, and he took the lead. Past the Catching Pennies, three in front. Mapunga Donna second, back to third, Mapunga Velvet, and then came Derry, further back into Poor Fortress and Rapido Spirit, but Power Squeeze is four lengths clear. Mapunga Donna is trying to lift and is starting to close. Power Squeeze is all out. Mapunga Donna's going to get close and just missed. Power Squeeze has scrambled home to win. Mapunga Donna gave it a real crack at the finish. Third in Mapunga Velvet. Derry ran fourth. Then came Poor Fortress and Rapido Spirit. It's 41 and 98 the time. He was feeling his legs the last 100 metres. He was all out the fave, but he's going to hang on and win, and Mapunga Donna will run another placing over the trip. But she was as game as game. She kept on coming. And in the end, she's only gone down narrowly. 5-4-2-7. 5-4-2-7. 6-15, 15-83, 30-51, 11-46 on the way home. It's amended to 41-97. A neck the winning margin. A neck the winning margin by 6.5. A neck by 6.5. Power Squeeze by Tommy Shelby, Just Terms, Jason Thompson. It's win 6 from 22. 4 second, Mapunga Donna, Jeffrey Britton by Hooked on Scotch, Mapunga Isla. 13-2, Mapunga Velvet. But Barcia Balma, Punga Ruby, Jeffrey Britton. Race number 5, the next, the Aston Rupiah Stud, grade 5, due to go at 8.28. They're just about set, Ballarat.
1: And they are racing. The green light's on. Getting out smartly is Louisville Lass. Louisville Lass in front early, but it's being challenged by Ned's a Thriller. And Ned's a Thriller draws all the way across to take up the running now. Ned's a Thriller from Louisville Lass second, and getting across to third, Chill Honey Bunny dropped in on the pegs, and about 6 metres away, or galloping in fourth, was Touch and Go. It loses ground, so getting past it is Lavenger's Boy as they start sorting themselves out. Then came Snickers Express as they round the top turn from Cooper Kai. They're inside the 1200 metres. I'm a Bogan Boy drifting back, and likewise with it is Lucky You. The first quarter, 29.9, the lead time 6.9. Ned's a Thriller leads. Ned's a Thriller 5 metres, Louisville Lass. Then in third position, Chill Honey Bunny away from the pegs without cover. Next, the inside, Lavenger's Boy, and around it was Snickers Express. Then Touch and Go, Lucky You, I'm a Bogan Boy, and Cooper Kai. Out of the straight, 900 metres to go. Ned's a Thriller on top. Ned's a Thriller 3 metres, Chill Honey Bunny. Leaders back is Louisville Lass, and then in fourth spot, Snickers Express. Lavenger's Boy, 50 inside from Lucky You, then Touch and Go, I'm a Bogan Boy, and Cooper Kai. 32 for the second quarter, and heading along the back straight. Ned's a Thriller is the leader. Chill Honey Bunny's 2 metres away second. Louisville Lass third, the inside. And then Snickers Express fourth, giving ground Lavenger's Boy. Lucky You fifth, and then Ivan Bogan Boy. It starts to make ground, and now wider was Cooper Kai. Touch and Go is last. Off the back straight in 30.2 for the third quarter. And Ned's a Thriller just led Chill Honey Bunny to the bend. Third, Louisville Lass. Snickers Express under pressure, and then Lucky You as they turn for home. Ned's a Thriller 2 metres to Chill Honey Bunny, who's still coming on the outside. It's Ned's a Thriller, Chill Honey Bunny a metre away, but is wearing away at the leader now. Chill Honey Bunny's taken over with 50 to go, and Chill Honey Bunny starts to open up. Chill Bunny, Honey Bunny comes clear to win it. Chill Honey Bunny first, second Ned's a Thriller, a photo third. Snickers Express put the dive in at Louisville Lass, who got tired. I'm a Bogan Boy ran on, and then Cooper Kai. Next time was Touch and Go from Lavenger's Boy, and Lucky You. 29.4 the final quarter, and the mile rate was 21.2. Chill Honey Bunny, the winner, number 5, gets the better of Ned's a Thriller and pulls right away over the last 50 metres. Number 5, Michelle White, the trainer driver. A 4-year-old mare by Elderberry Eagle out of Elderberry Crumpet, raced by C and M White. Chill Honey Bunny, number 5.
2: Yes, Chill Honey Bunny is the winner. Number 5 at 8.10.220. Number 6, Ned's a Thriller, runs second, $1.40. Third to be confirmed. Sandown, Power Squeeze, 150, 104, 180. Mapunga Donna, Mapunga Velvet, no third. Fourth, 7, Quinella, 260, Exacta, 390, Trifecta, 1960, first 4, 5427, 3580, 6431, all clear, Hobart. So we've got no full details yet at

0: Ballarat. Let's go to Angle Park now. Sky coverage ahead of this first Adelaide Cup heat.
1: Here for the first heat of the Melbourne Cup. Let's go see what's going to join Warringah Hawks in the final and make history. Good luck, Tim, with the call.
2: And if you can run a fast second, you might even go through as well. Wrongly Accused is in the field already. We know he's sitting there waiting. He'll be the favourite for the race next week. Next Friday night, it's all happening here at Angle Park, but this is heat one. Dashing Sleigh ran second to Wrongly Accused last week, and she's drawn the pink. Can she make her way into the final? 380 Intimidation firming right up here, and 650 Mapunga Spirit. So we're just about set, heat one. So here we go, green lights on, heat one for the Tab Adelaide Cup. Stand by, set to go. Ready, set, racing. Favourite Dashing Sleigh began brilliantly out wide. She's looking for the lead. Intimidation's booting up though. Favourite's caught out wide, now shuffled back. Don't think she can win. Intimidation sped to the back by four lengths here. Mapunga Spirit second. Three to Paul Petroff around the outside. Dakota Ava, then Woodside Johnny. Dashing Sleigh's out the back as they work towards the corner here. It's Intimidation clear by three. Mapunga Spirit's coming. Intimidation still led by two though. And Intimidation, that was a win. Second Mapunga Spirit, third Paul Petroff. Fourth, I'm not sure, closing in Dashing Sleigh. Dakota Ava was back there as well. And there's one that's just failed to complete the course here. We'll pick it up in a moment. Looks like it is Enhanced, number seven. The time here, 30 and 31, Intimidation.
0: Intimidation wins number one, 380 and $1.70. The West Australian. Well done to Corey White. How good's that? Gets the job done. 380, 170. Books its ticket to the final. To Mapunga Spirit, second, 390. Number four, Paul Petrov, runs the $3.70. Well done to Corey and Connections. Intimidation was a winner at Mandra back on the 11th of September, and now has made its way to South Australia. He is headed to the Adelaide Cup final. We've still got another West Aussie to come. Shane Williams has got King Nanga in the third heat of the Australian, the Adelaide Cup. I don't think there's any further WA dogs competing. Of course, Iconic Jet was in that match race series last week. In fact, Iconic Jet is in the fifth heat, I should say. It's backing up this week in the fifth heat. It's the $3.80 current second favourite. And let's hope for another West Australian to make it through to the final of the Adelaide Cup. Q2's upcoming. Warrnambool race number 6, 3 away. Mandra race number 4 will follow. Let's get to Q2 now.
3: Paul Bennett, 26. Kenya Flavour gets the run box 5 at $31. I've selected 3, 4, 2, 6 here for race 5 as the starting signal is given for the fifth event. This is a fifth grade no metro win. So one of these greyhounds will be a metro winner coming up in less than a minute. So another scrub is the favourite, 310, whose idea, 360, second to eight. Last of them locked away, there's the green light. Race 5 here at the queue. First leg of the quaddy, favourite in white. Racing, another scrub began, faster lead over, fill my pockets up, Andy. Third was Whose Idea, coming down the outside, blazing early, followed by Paul Bennett, drifting back, out's my finger, Kenya Flavour and Venator running into the back, and the leader is another scrub. By a length, the outside was blazing early, fill my pockets, third the rail, followed by Whose Idea, Paul Bennett, a break to Kenya Flavour, down to the turn, another scrub in front, going wide, there was blazing early, another scrub got clear, late was fill my pockets, but another scrub all the way beats Fill My Pockets. Blazing Early went wide on the turn, followed by Kenya Flavour, then came Ouch My Finger, Benator, Paul Bennett and Whose Idea in around 30 and 10.
0: 3-2 and 6 there at Q2. 3 another scrub, 3-20, 1-10, defeats number 2 Fill My Pockets, $2.06, Blazing Early $1.60, 4th 4. Okay, Warrnambool race number 6 is a minute away. We've got details at Ballarat. 5694 Chill Honey Bunny 810 220 140 Ned's a Thriller Snickers Express 130 4/4 Quinella 1190 Exacta 3860 Trifecta 6610 First 4 5694 $279 1248 at Angle Park. Warrnambool next.
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0: Okay, Warrnambool race number 6. Let's go on track.
1: Two Cruise Commander, favourite for Paul Bonner, a son of Bernardo. It's won 3 of 14, 180 into 150. So runners have only just left the yard here, Alex. So we just want to run a minute or so behind. Race number 6 on the card is Heat 9 of the Great Chase, running the 450.
0: Okay, Dan, thank you for that. What we might do in that case is get to Mandra, because they're almost on start time and almost at the boxes, so we might even get that race in first, then get to the bull. Rosetta Street, 440 at Mandra, 460, Jimmery, January, number 1, 6, Red Ned Gundy, 460, 480, 4, Cider, 557, Incredible Mouse. Bit of a dartboard job, the 4th at Mandra. Here's Ryan.
2: Rosetta Street hasn't won for 6 starts, drawn in the middle, but he's a good beginner for Tony Scott. Red Ned Gundy won 6 starts back. Drops in grade tonight. Incredible Mouse is a wide runner, placed at her last couple, and Arana Jet's a last start winner from the red in 17-18. Wide open betting affair, race 4, Mandra. And right now we have 3 equal favourites, numbers 4, 5, 6, Cider, Rosetta Street, Red Ned Gundy. You can make that 4 now, Jamari January. So numbers 1, 4, 5, 6, they are all 460, fixed odds the win. Filling the boxes, All Talk Engineering Country 5, nearly set. Lure's on its way. Race 4. Racing. First away, Red Ned Gundy, mustering Rosetta Street, Incredible Mouse deep out, loses ground there, running to third, Jamari January, and then Arana Jet, Arana Josie, Cider and Miss Switzerland. Red Ned Gundy, Rosetta Street, stride for stride, Rosetta Street kicks away. Rosetta Street beat Red Ned Gundy, Arana Jet, Jamari January, and then Arana Josie, Miss Switzerland and Cider, and failing to finish Incredible Mouse. 17:22 is the run. Number 5, Rosetta Street. Tony Scott, Julie McLean, a daughter of Good Odds Harada, out of Aston Doty. She's now won 12 of 56. Second is 6, Red Ned Gundy, Melissa Polinelli.
0: Okay, 5, Rosetta Street, 480, 150, 160, Red Ned Gundy, Arana Jet, 240. We can get to Warrnambool, about to box away.
1: 50's been back out to 175 weight. They're backing a couple, 3, Ken Kaneki's 850 into 550, and 8, Reliable Motors, 7 into 650. The next two, but Cruise Commander from the check draw, Paul DeBella, runs the clear $1.75 favourite. They're all in green light, the rolls, and we're set for race 6, Warrnambool. This is Heat 9 of the Great Chase. They're ready. And racing, good pace out wide from Reliable Motor at the start, trying to hustle through to second comes Fume Train, and Juno Sangria's third over on the rail. Aston Berry deeper out gets to fourth. Now where's the favourite? Cruise Commander's weaving through traffic about fifth centre field from Reg. Well out of it, Ken Kaneki, Aston Bogart last on the corner. Reliable Motor still clear, 2 lengths to Fume Train, getting through back to the inside. Cruise Commander's flying home, a big win. Cruise Commander scores a half length, Fume Train, third Reliable Motor, fourth Aston Berry, close up Juno Sangria, then came Reg towards the end, Ken Kaneki and Aston Bogart, 25-45 the run. All favourite had to work hard to win that, but he did. Back to the inside in the straight, he charges home to score the 2, Cruise Commander. For Paul DeBella, favourite successful, beat 6 Fume Train, 8 Reliable Motor, and fourth across.

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1: 2 Cruise Commander, 150-104, 510 Fume Train, Reliable Motor, 210. Here's Wentworth Park.
2: $2.80, number 3, Zipping Finnegan. And they're off. Vintage Tiger began well from Zipping Finnegan. Three deep is Denny Snitch. Back on the rail, Urban Boy. Then Dean's Magic. Very wide is Zipping Lambert and Zipping Zephyr's last of all. Down the back, and Vintage Tiger had the route and led from Zipping Finnegan. Denny Snitch is winding up. Four lengths wide is Zipping Lambert. They dropped off Urban Boy, Dean's Magic and Zipping Zephyr. Off the back, and Vintage Tiger with a kick from Zipping Finnegan. Denny Snitch is probing for an inside run on the home corner. Vintage Tiger's in front. Denny Snitch out after him now. Vintage Tiger's pulling out plenty of power. Got home to beat Denny Snitch, and the photo is Zipping Lambert has rocketed home. Then a break to Dean's Magic, and then came Zipping Finnegan behind him, followed by Zipping Zephyr and Urban Boy, 29-6.
3: Two in a photo. That's a close photo. 2-7.
1: There you go. 2 Vintage Tiger is the winner at 480-220. Defeats the 7 or the 8 there at Wentworth Park in the 5th. Number 7, Danny Snitch, $2.08. Zipping Lambert, $2.60. Pay 1-2 only. Penrith, they'll move up in a moment. We've got Sha Tin Race 11 approaching, but they're running late again, unfortunately. Tough to fit them in when they're continually running a fair way behind start time, it must be said. So Penrith upcoming, Sandown's only 7 away. At Tamandra, 5 Rosetta Street, 480, 150, 160, Red Dead Gundy, 240, Arana Jet, 1/4, Quinella, 1090, Exacta, 1680, Trifecta, 110.60, First 4, 5681, 432.10, Warrnambool, 268 and 7, Cruise Commander, 150, 104, 510, Fume Train, 210, Reliable Motor, 7/4, Quinella, 1660, Exacta, 13, Trifecta, 8130, First 4, 268, 7, 539.70, Parklands, 326 and 4, Angle Park. All clear on their previous. Okay, about to move up Penrith. Let's go on track.
4: As they get ready, don't adjust your sets when you're watching this race, but the huge amount of bugs in the attracted to the lights and the judging or the photo finish lights in the home straight. Nice and clear there, but a bit fuzzier when they come into the straight. They're just swarming, these bugs. Bugs and moths are everywhere, and even at ground level now. Getting ready. Race 6, just about set. There goes the green light. They're underway, and getting away well off the inside is Jackal and Rose. It's going to boot through and lead Need for Speed. Up on the outside is Johnny Tang on settling down, and driving up nearer the inside was Watch African Dance. It's actually going to get leaders back now. Play Southern Lands back on the inside, and on its outside is Go Test Go. And the last pair now are Homebound and Fearful, has been taken back to the tail of the field. They run down the back of the track, and Jackal and Rose is the leader. Shows out by 3 metres to Johnny Tang, parked up second. Watch African Dance is third, and they were being followed next of all on the outside by Need for Speed. Play Southern Land, Go Tesco, and the last pair are Homebound and Fearful is at the tail. 30.1 was the first quarter as they run their way off the back straight now and head towards the turn into the lane. Jackal and Rose led about 2 metres to in second. Posse, Johnny Tang, and Underlock and Key, Watch African Dance. Next of all on the outside as they swing down is Need for Speed, and they were followed by Play Southern Land as they get the bell. Now Fearful's on the improve. It's coming up 3 out. Further back then is Go Test Go, and last of all is Homebound as they start to jam up out of the straight. Second quarter, 31. 61 won the half. The leader into the back is Jackal and Rose. In second, Posse on the outside is Johnny Tang. Watch African Dance, and Fearful is around the outside but is just labouring a shade for the minute. Then came in the middle Need for Speed, Go Test Go into the running line. Play Southern Land, and last is Homebound, but it'd only be probably about 20 metres first to last as they come off the back where Jackal and Rose led. Johnny Tang, Fearful, and Watch African Dance, and then came Need for Speed and Go Test Go. They're near the turn, the leader. Narrowly here is Jackal and Rose, almost joined by Johnny Tang. Then came Watch African Dance behind them, and Fearful yields ground, but going for home now. The leader is Johnny Tang, hits the lead. Down the outside, finishing on resolutely, is Go Test Go. Still there, whacking away in the middle is Watch African.

0: dance, but when the line is reached, it's Johnny Tang. Despite breezing, goes home to score, beats second home Watch African Dance, Photo third, Jacqueline Rose, and out wide, we had Go Tesco, Fearful and Need for Speed, Play Sutherland was up on the inner, and one hammering home right down the outside late was Homebound.
1: Johnny, number three, Johnny Tang is the winner there at Penrith in race number six at $362. So confirm those minor numbers in a moment. Moving in Sha Tin, so we may end up fitting this race in given how late they're running. We'll bypass Hobart race five. Sandown's only 2.5 away. We might quickly get a thought here from Dan ahead of this fifth at Sandown. It's Jillaby Pixie who's looking for three straight wins. Dan, the 275 favourite.
2: Yeah, tricky race for mine, the first leg of the quaddy. Jillaby Pixie's had been well supported here, 390 into 270. Levy Rowdy falls to 360 and Moraine Dillon 550 to 380. I've gone wide in the quaddy. My numbers are 1, 3, 4 and 7. I've put in number 8 there as well for the quaddy players. I thought Levy Rowdy was the one to beat. Good winner at Geelong two starts ago and then second at that track last start. Jillaby Pixie the favourite. Well supported, going for 3 in a row. 1, 3, 4 and 7 for the first leg of the quaddy in 90 seconds.
1: Great stuff. Thank you very much, Dan. So he has gone with number one, Lakeview Rowdy, in this upcoming event. $3.70 currently with Tab Touch. Okay. Sandown Park approaching. Their punctuality at Sha Tin tonight is leaving a heck of a lot to be desired at this stage. I was hoping to bring this race to you, but they're now nearly 7 minutes behind start time and they're still loading away. And Sandown is pressing this race over the 1,200 metres. Last couple going in. We'll fit this race in, but only by the skin of its teeth. Been the trend tonight. The lateness. They're right.
3: We're back here on Sunday for further racing at Sha Tin, but to close down National Day. They're off at the 1,200. Absolute Heart bounced fast off the inside and has designs on the lead. Mr. Dezira second, Red Sea third from Majestic Valor. Effortless Win rushing forward from his wide draw to get handier to the leaders from Lucrative Eight. Then came the air. Next is Spicy Standard from Perfect General, Glory Speed. A length away, PI Legend. Two lengths to Super Strong Kid. Two lengths away to Thousand Spirit. Mount Everest is six lengths away last of all. The leader is Absolute Heart by a neck. Second, Effortless Win, and two lengths away, third, Mr. Dezira. Red Sea, fourth. Majestic Vela, fifth. One off around Lucrative Eight, then Glory Speed, the air. Spicy Standard next from PI Legend. Super Strong Kid hooks to the extreme outside. In the meantime, Absolute Heart is still the leader. He's a length and a half on the heavily back Mr. Dezira. Then Red Sea, Majestic Vela, and Super Strong Kid. It's still Absolute Heart. Majestic Vela, he's a length to his outside. Side of the only danger, if there is one, Absolute Heart, half a length, Majestic Valor, and Absolute Heart finding plenty and wins. Absolute Heart beat Majestic Valor and storming into third, Thousand Spirit from nowhere. Then Glory Speed, Lucrative Eight, the air, Super Strong Kid, PI Legend, Mr. Dezira, and Red Sea and Spicy Standard, Perfect General.
1: 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At $17, 7/4. 2-1-3 at Hobart. 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
2: And away, Lakeview Rowdy, only fair to go. Good speed out from Jillaby Pixie, and she's going forward and driving through Lakeview Rowdy on the inside to keep it working. But Jillaby Pixie got across. Lakeview Rowdy up the track slightly, and Zipping Tyra goes through on the inside of Vesta Bale. And next in the field was Moraine Dillon. Well backed into Loco Boom and Yorana Parallax. Up front, it's Jillaby Pixie, tackled hard by Lakeview Rowdy, who's pressed onto the lead. Vesta Bale's trying to come up in, but Lakeview Rowdy's been tough, really tough. Too good. Lakeview Rowdy drew clear, three lengths, Jillaby Pixie, Moraine Dillon and Vesta Bale. They were clear then on Zipping Tyra, Loco Boom and Yorana Parallax, 30.01 the time. Lakeview Rowdy too good, too strong in the end. Was only fair to go, but drove strongly after the start to push up along the inside. And in the end was able to just do enough for Jillaby Pixie to make it work. And then had to check off its heels and swung a little bit deep going into the back. But in the end, it's been a really tough performance. Nothing flash about the gallop in terms of time, but conditions not really all that favourable out there. But it was a strong performance nonetheless. 1, 3, 4 and 2, 5.14, 19.36, 10.65, 30.01, 2 and 3 quarter lengths is the winning margin. 2 and 3 quarter lengths, the winning margin for Lakeview Rowdy.

0: The margin between second and third is a length and a quarter. Lakeview Rowdy by Lakeview Boulder out of She's a Blaze and Luke Harris. And it's win number four from 24. 3 second, Jillaby Pixie, Brianna Robertson Leach by Mybro, Fabio, Sneak and Sally. 13 to four, Moraine Dillon, Shimashai, Moraine Izzy, Brianna Robertson Leach. 1, 3, 4, and 2 on the first leg of the quaddie. The winner was $4.20 at the close on Fix. It was $4 out to $4.20. Pays $4.60, $1.70. Jillaby Pixie, $1.70. Moraine Dillon, no third, fourth in two. Quinella, $3.80. Exacta, $8.10. The try, $28.70. Running double, 5-1, $7.80. And the first four, $76.60. Race number six is the next. Second leg of the quaddie. The photo man at stud, grade five, vacant five, field of seven. And race six due to go at 11 minutes to 9 o'clock.
1: Angle Park race number five is the second heat of the Adelaide Cup. It's upcoming in the next minute. Very short here. Number one, Like a Rock, $1.12. Was a part of the match race series last week. Last Thursday, ran third behind Wrong the Accused, of course, booked his spot in the Cup final. Wentworth Park all clear on their previous event. Take note. Numbers there were 2783, 2783 at Wentworth Park. Penrith, it was 3819, 3819. Let's go to Angle Park.
2: But much bigger odds, including Victor Graham and Echoes of Dad. So heat number two, they're getting set. So the well-tried Intimidation won the first heat, knocked off the favourite, and here we go for heat number two. Like a Rock, what can he produce here? 29.98 his time here, and that's not a bad time, but we'll see what he can put on the clock tonight. Like a Rock, $1.12, Avengement $7.50, trained by Jeff Britton. And the green light's on. Heat number two here for the Tab Adelaide Cup. Set to run. They're ready. Racing. Like a Rock stepped okay. There's more speed alongside Echoes of Dad, but Like a Rock's booting up. Ice Age is going forward as well, but Like a Rock's going to burrow through and lead from Ice Age as they swing to the back. Two lengths away to Echoes of Dad. Victor Graham's around the outside. Five lengths to Dolan, and Avengement's back in last, but in front is the favourite, Like a Rock, and he took off. He led by seven or eight lengths here. In second, Echoes of Dad. Victor Graham is running on, but Like a Rock is making a mess of them. He won by about eight. Second, Victor Graham, perhaps, from Echoes of Dad. Avengement finally got going, but it was all too late. It got fourth, I think, from Dolan and Ice Age. Let's have a look at the time here. 30 and 12. 30 and 12 here for Like a Rock, which is quicker than the first heat. A lot quicker.
3: 30 and 12, the run there, the exact.
1: Yeah, one Like a Rock bolts in at $1.04. $1.04 defeats maybe the six, getting second, has it? Maybe on the line, Victor Graham, $6.40. It's a photo there with the two. Echoes of Dad, $2.30. Pay one to only. Yeah, here we go, $1.627. $1.627. So six does get second. Well done to Dan Hibbert tipping that winner there at Sandown Park. 1, 3, 4, and 2. The numbers there, 1, 3, 4, and 2. In that event at Sandown, Dan actually tipping the trifecta in order, so that's no mean feat. Well done to Dan there, and the winner was actually the third favourite, so not like he's just put the favourites in market order there and put them down as his selections. He's made the third favourite, he's on top, and it's got up. Q2's next, Ballarat race number 7, not far away, 2 minutes post Ballarat, Mandra race number 5, at Ballarat the favourite number 2 in the naughty corner, $2.90 on debut.
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0: Yes, welcome back to Thursday Chasing and Pacing. We've got race number 6 from Q2 Parklands to bring you, and we'll do so right about now. There are about to go here as we just get this race up. Shouldn't be too long. Here we go. Race number 6, Q2 Parklands.
1: 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Haris Tyrion can push forward at $7.50. Bionic Cindy, 11. Jimmy Legs at 18. Victory Exam now into 17. And Scarcity at 26. Starting signal given. 6th of 9 here at the Q2 tonight. And they're about to move forward. Blue Rocket Ship. Summers Tonay. Jimmy Legs and Haris Tyrion. Second line now going forward. Scarcity, Bionic Cindy, Victory Exam and Zipping Alcaraz. Green light is on. Set for race 6. They're ready. Racing. Blue Sky Rocket began only fairly. Bionic Cindy won the start and she crossed the lead over Summers Today. Or pushing off there, Scarcity. Checked Haris Tyrion, Zipping Alcaraz. Favourite into third, Blue Rocket Ship, and then Jimmy Legs. Down the back, the leader, Bionic Cindy, by 6 lengths over Summers Today to the outside, Blue Rocket Ship. Then Victory Exam, Jimmy Legs, Scarcity, Zipping Alcaraz, Haris Tyrion. Bionic Cindy, 4 in front of the turn. Blue Rocket Ship starting to charge home. In front, Bionic Cindy, diving Blue Rocket Ship may have got there. Maybe Blue Rocket Ship over Bionic.
0: Photo 1 and 4, 5, third, just off Ballarat. In fact, no, we've lost our line. Looks like we might have a false start there anyway. So we'll get back to Ballarat in a moment. False start for that upcoming 7th event, which means we might end up getting Mandra Race 5 in live. Number 6, Paid My Dues at $2.30. $4.65 goes bang. $6.01 Wyvern and $6.57 My Mum Mia. They're the top 4 in betting at Mandra. So in the naughty corner, the favourite was the horse responsible for the false start at Ballarat. Let's get to Mandra for race number 5, straight after Mandra, back to Ballarat.
2: He's a moody type, but he can run. I wouldn't back him for a place. I'd back him just for the win. $6 at the moment. Hasn't won for a while, but box one certainly helps. And every now and then he jumps with them. And even if he stuffs up the start, he's still a chance because he's got a motor. They're moving in. Wyvern, Sweet Michelle, Goes Bang, My Mum Mia, Fearless Cobra, Lansley Whisper, Paid My Dues, the favourite, drifting out to 250, and Speed Cella 17. All boxed, race 5. Get your quaddy on Country 5-6. Racing. Away swiftly, My Mum Mia from the outside, pushing up Goes Bang. The inside, Wyvern, is losing ground, going past them, Paid My Dues. It bumped with Sweet Michelle, well back Speed Cella, Lansley Whisper. The leader is Goes Bang, 3 ahead of My Mum Mia. A gap, Paid My Dues and Speed Cella, but Goes Bang is clear. Here's another winner for Jody Reichardt. Goes Bang, beat My Mum Mia, Speed Cella, Paid My Dues. Sweet Michelle, Lansley Whisper, Fearless Cobra.
3: Nathan's Dream is going to hold up from barrier number 1 and keep out in the naughty corner. In third spot is a River Ditch. He and then in fourth position as they make their way into the first turn is Pie Valley. And then about 5 or 6 metres away in fifth spot is Billy Sophia into that first turn. Next on the inside of it is What's the Goss. And then came Kai Valley Joyride. Syntax Era's back second last and making a bit of a mess at the start and trailing them a fair way, Munro Kai. Into the straight past the 1200. He was 30.6 first quarter. Lead time of 7.3, and the leader is Nathan's Dreamer. Nathan's Dreamer in front from in the naughty corner. The outside third is a River Derchi. In fourth spot is Pie Valley. To its outside was Billy Sophia. Then What's the Goss and Kai Valley Joyride from Syntax Era.

0: Munro Kai's about 15 metres away out of the straight. First quarter was 30.6, and it looks like it might be another comfortable section. In fact, it was more than comfortable. They have to wipe the sleep and the rain out of their eyes this time. 34-3 was that second quarter. Nathan's Dreamer getting every chance. Into the back straight, it leads from in the naughty corner. Rivadeci on the outside third, and then came Pie Valley. Around it is Billy Sophia as they trot down the back from Kai Valley Joyride and Watch the Goss. And then at the back of the field is Syntax Era, and catching up is Munro Kai. 500 to go, and the leader is Nathan's Dreamer. Nathan's Dreamer about 2 metres in front of a Rivadeci. Leaders back is in the naughty corner. Billy Sophia is right there and peeling three wide and coming with his run. And then Pie Valley getting off the pegs. 32-9 the third quarter. And around the final turn, it's Nathan's Dreamer picking now from a Rivadeci. They were followed by trying to get through was Pie Valley. It's coming home into the inside in the naughty corner. Nathan's Dreamer led in the naughty corner, trying to get through. It's a metre away. Nathan's Dreamer's hanging on. Nathan's Dreamer goes all the way. Nathan's Dreamer beat in the naughty corner. Getting through to third was Watch the Goss on the inside. And then came Pie Valley with a Rivadeci, Syntax Era. Then Billy Sophia looked a chance up to the home turn. And then Kai Valley Joyride and Munro Kai. 29-4 the dash home. Mile rates of 26.6.
1: One Nathan's Dreamer, 310 at 130, 210 in the naughty corner. What's the Goss? $2.20. That was the delayed seventh event at Ballarat after the false start. Here's a replay of Warrnambool race number 7, which ran during Ballarat.
2: So wonderful rider, even better block.
1: Okay, let's try that again. The right fader this time. Here we go.
3: Racing. Very good pace out the centre from My Name's Eaton at the start. Straight across to lead by 2 lengths over Dream On Junior. Paul Voltron railed through to third, making ground deeper. Apples Full Bore Donny. Then Paul Nilbert shuffled back was Paul Hazelton. Towards again Duran Nirvana and Black Statesman on the turn. My Name's Eaton still in front. Joined the outside by Dream On Junior. Through the middle comes Full Bore Donny flying home. Full Bore Donny through the middle. Raced up and won. Full Bore Donny won by a half over My Name's Eaton, flashing through Paul Nilbert. It'll be third, fourth, I'm not sure. Paul Voltron, Dreamon Jr., then Paul Hazelton, Duran Nirvana and Black Statesman towards the rear. 25-45 was the run.
1: 8 Full Bore Donny, 360, 130, 150 My Name's Eden, 160 Paul Nilbert, 7-4 the Quinella, 660 exact to 10-50, trifecta $40.40, first four, 8-6-1-7 248-50, Mandra Race 5-5 goes bang, 450 110, 360 My Mum Mia, Speed Cella 310, 6-4 Quinella 20-20, exact to 31-60, trifecta 184-10, first four, 5-7-8-6, $460.10, Ballarat Race 7 1 Nathan's Dreamer, 310 130, 210 in the naughty corner. What's the Goss? 220, 3-4. Quinella, 260 exact to 10-50. Trifecta, $90.50. First four, 1-2-8-3, 468-40. Let's get to Wentworth Park now, race 6.
4: Rates $11 to $7 now. Urban Biscuit, the medium, a very good support for Joe McFadden. Michael Phillips has the honours of placing the Greyhound in. Stay amazing. Will she get luck tonight? She's 292nd favourite now behind Coin Keeping. The brother to Pound Keeping for Todd Barnes, and Courtney Barnes has placed that Greyhound in. So they're all in. GBOTA staff appreciation. 1-4 win, fifth grade, race number 6 tonight. Starter heads over and places the light on. So 11s to 7s, Urban Biscuit's been really well backed here. 290 about Coin Keeping. They're set. And racing, Stay Amazing back second last. Early Coin Keeping begin fast and Volatile Venom's up there. Deep is Urban Biscuit. They're followed behind him. Came Zipping Reaper, who advances into third spot. Followed behind him, Urban Biscuit. Beer Time rolling up, Stay Amazing. A breakaway then to Volatile Venom and Queen Caramel down the back, and Coin Keeping the leader. Zipping Reaper applying the pressure now. Urban Biscuit's running on strongly. So too, Stay Amazing on the home corner. The Biscuit hit the lead. Urban Biscuit struck the front. Coin Keeping battles on. The Biscuit's in front. And I think he got home from Zipping Reaper, who's found again. It's a tight go. Coin Keeping third and fourth in a Stay Amazing run on their heels. And Check Late in the piece. Followed by Volatile Venom. Then came Beer Time back towards the Tarquin Caramel. And the time is 30 seconds. Urban Biscuit.
1: All right, there we go. 8, 3, and 1, I fancy, in what was a very tight go at Wentworth Park. Number 8, maybe, Urban Biscuit, 7:40, 1:50. 3, Zipping Reaper, 1:10. And number 1, Coin Keeping, 1:04. They should be your numbers. Sandown Park, 4 away. It's our next

0: We might pick up Hobart race number 6 in a moment. Short price favourite King Hass there at $1.06. But we are headed to Sandown in a few minutes' time for the race. We might head there right now, though, for a preview of that race. Race number 6, Dan Apawa Emily is the short price favourite here. It's $2.20. Opened up even money with Tab Tash, just drifted slightly to $2.20. Is she the one to beat?
1: Yeah, I've put her on top. I've tipped her the last 2 weeks, her first two runs here at Australia, and she hasn't been too bad. Just forget last week. She was out wide and just got shuffled all the way back to last. Gets a low draw for the first time since she's come here, and I think it can really improve her chances. And the punters obviously agree. She's at $2.15. My numbers are 3, 4, 7 and 8. Cheeky Chomper's in for second. He got back into the placings last start here over the middle trip. He was down the track prior to that. Didn't have much go right behind Tandanya. He can improve. Mapunga Sandy was a winner here 2 starts ago over the middle trip. She'll be strong at the finish. And Broken Halo's going to need luck from the wide draw, but he's pretty consistent and he's a chance in this race. Pretty even field, but I've put Apawa Emily on top basically because of the better draw. 3, 4, 7 and 8 for the second leg of the quarter in 2.5 minutes.
0: Thanks, Dan. Let's take Hobart race number 6 now. As we said, 2 King Haas all the race.
2: The player of a mixed stringer kennel. He's about to come forward. And as the evens come forward for race number 6 in the program, King Haas, $1.10, $6.50 Selsdon, $21 the next best. Just about set. Race 6. We're set. And away, King Haas began nicely off the inside, but won't lead early doors. High on the track, Selsdon runs to the lead. King Haas trying to get through. He does now. Indy Romeo got a little bit of a check there. Up to third goes Scar, then followed by Indy Romeo. Brompton, Capricorn, making out wide is Al Hardy. They turn. King Haas now finds a rail and starts to explode away, King Haas. It's all over. King Haas goes home to score. Wins it by around 5 lengths in second place, Selsdon. Third was Scar. Then followed home through on the inside. Side Indy Romeo right there with Brompton. Then we had Al Hardy, Tabba Cormack back at the tail, and the run 25.6. He's blistering 5.05 and 11.08.
3: 2.7 and 8.
0: King Haas wins as expected. $110, $1, $2.20. Selsdon scarred. No third dividend. 2.7 and 8. Sandown Park race number 6 next. 90 seconds away. Apawa Emily just drifting out further now to 2.30.
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1: Is High Five Indy from the red is next best. Has won 2 goes here, have netted a second. And Honest Spears and Moraine Bluey, the outsiders. And Honest Spears, rather, fourth at the Meadows last start. And Moraine Bluey was fourth also at the Meadows behind Gold Class Cool. So the favourite, 225, Apawa Emily for Jason Sharp. And a slightly easing favourite, Cheeky Chompers, Rock Solid at $3, $5.50, the pink Broken Halo. Green light turned on for the second leg of the quaddy, the photo man at start. They're ready. And away, and beginning well out wide, there was Mapunga Sandy. Driving through was Honest Spears. Is hard up on the inside trying to keep out Mapunga Sandy, but can't. Apawa Emily's been shoved out really deep on the track, trying to press forward. Railing through Moraine Bluey. Broken Halo's between runners. So's High Five Indy. And shuffle to the rear was Cheeky Choppers. Mapunga Sandy's the leader, and it's out by 3 or 4. Trying to run on was Moraine Bluey. Right there also Honest Spears. Apawa Emily's trying to make ground, but Mapunga Sandy is away, and Mapunga Sandy's going to lead all the way.

0: Team Bluey second. Maybe a Power Emily got third on the post from Honest Beers, but it's really close. Broken Halo was next with Cheeky Chompers and High Five Indy, and the gallop is 35.04. Good win from Mapunga Sandy. Really strong. Able to burn across from the top of the track. Gets to the lead. And in the end, that was the winning of the race. It'll be 7-6. Very close for third. Honest Beers is going to hold onto it by a breath, by the, it appears. Yep, 7-6-2-3. 7-6-2-3. 9.40 the early, 23.82 and 35.03 the overall. 11.21 was the run home section. Mapunga Sandys by Barcy Abel, Mapunga Ruby, Jeffrey Britton, and it's win number 4 from 24. And the record over the trip is now full starts for 3 wins. 6 second, Moraine Bluey, Ferdinand Boy, Mapunga Remy, Brianna Robertson, Leach, and 30-2, Honor Spears, Mybro, Fabio, Ballinet, Keena, Lola, Emma Scott. 7-6-2-3. And Mapunga Sandy was 5.50 out to 8.50 on fixed. 8.50 bet on fixed pays a dividend of 7.50 and 2.70 the tote. 6 second Moraine Bluey will pay $9.50 the drum. It was the outsider of the field. There'll be no third for number two. Standing by for the exotics. Race 7 is the book. Golf Day, 19th of October, grade 5. Scratch the 2 and a vacant 5. Field of 6 and the third leg of the quaddie in 21 minutes at 13 after 9. 7, 6, 2 and 3 on race number 6. No exotics at this stage. So we're back for the third leg of the quaddie in 21 minutes at 13 after 9.
1: Okay, exotic should be far away after race number 6. There they are. 153.90, Quinella Exacta 92.60, Trifecta 567.30. The first four, 7.623, $5,991.20, 1 and 7, double $40.40. Let's get to Penrith, moving up well, race 7.
2: Year-old having only its second race start. They're getting set. Moving forward. Little respite from the bug plague. Ready to go. Race 7, and the starter lets them go with a green light and start cheering. Got away well. Don Jacko off the arm okay, and then came Penny pinching and getting a flyer out wide. Mullum Sizzle from the back row. They were being followed behind those runners then as they work into the back by Izaria, who's nice and handy. Back on the inside next is Dancing with Pleasure. They were followed further back then by Comanche Bling and the last couple of horses as they go into the back. A mixed cruiser and our sweetheart. So 7.4 for the lead time, and they make their way down the back straight where the leader was start cheering. There was no lead there for Don Jacko, and pressing on now around the outside, given rein, Mullum Sizzle, and it's going to sizzle to the top coming off the back straight. 29.6 was the quarter. Back on the inside next of all is Penny pinching, and Izaria gets a nice run. They were followed behind them by Dancing with Pleasure, who's managed to get away from the inner. Well back is Comanche Bling, and the last couple as they work down the stretch, a mixed cruiser back with our sweetheart. So it's Mullum Sizzle taking up the front running in second spot on its back at the moment is start cheering. 29.7 the next split, 59.3 the half. Don Jacko doing it without cover on the outside as Izaria poised to pounce, and then came back on the inside Penny pinching further back then as they go into the back straight as Dancing with Pleasure, who's close enough if good enough, and the others are being headed well back in the field by mixed cruiser. Mullum Sizzle being joined on the outside by Don Jacko, and Don Jacko gets about a metre in front, but here's Izaria cutting loose, trying to get off the inside, start cheering, 3 and 4 bikes wide, Dancing with Pleasure, 29.8 the quarter, where Don Jacko's been joined by Izaria, joining the pair as Dancing with Pleasure as they come towards the home corner, behind them then as they straighten up from the run to the judges, start cheering, and our sweethearts made a stack of ground, but going to the lead was Dancing with Pleasure, wanted to run about, veered right back towards the inside, but Hart straightens it up and it goes home to beat. Start cheering, good run Don Jacko under the circumstances, and our sweetheart got fourth. They were followed then by Izaria, behind them then came Penny pinching together with Mixed Cruiser, and the last pair Comanche Bling and Mullum Sizzle.
3: Number 7, your winner there.
1: Certainly is 7 bolts away to score at Penrith, and that's Dancing with Pleasure, $4.140 to start cheering at $2, and third number 4, Don Jacko, $1.80. Angle Park Race 6, next heat of the Adelaide Cup upcoming. Let's quickly get the thoughts on Sky.
3: But it got very tired. Texas Bandit,

0: It's not off song early. It's going to find Richard Tears right in its lap. I like number two here, King Nangar. He hit the line very well last week when it came over here. First look at the track, and it should get a much better run in transit to the first turn. The one also concerns me a bit. She's a jumbo coming back from getting tied over 5.95. I think it's going to leave the rails run there for the two, and I think it can run a very good race if you want to go place heavy. In for second, obviously, seven, Texas Bandit dodges the eight, big chance, and the best of the rest, Rupees Rocket, has been here before, which can be a benefit. Open race this, two each way for me, King Nangar, so 2.74. Numbers. Let's head to Tim Edwards for the call.
1: And at $4, Ritzer Tears kept safe. King Nangar at $4.40. So it's an open heat of the Adelaide Cup. And they're now coming forward. This is heat number three. 3.10 Texas Bandit. Third heat of the Adelaide Cup. Green lights on. Set to run now. Favourite in the black. They're ready. And racing, Texas Bandit, slow to move. King Nangar won the start, tackled by Adhana Snappy. King Nangar's going to rail underneath here, though, and hold the lead. Following him through was Crocodile Roll. Wider out was Adhana Snappy, going between runners. Texas Bandit's running on. Then Ritzer Tears, midfield Jalapeno Gem, Rupees Rocket. Last of all is She's a Jumbo, but all of a sudden, King Nangar, he went for it right here, right now, put up four lengths on them. He's charging into an Adelaide Cup final. King Nangar, 1/4. Crocodile Roll second. Texas Bandit third. Jalapeno Gem, Rupees Rocket the next pair. Then Adhana Snappy. She's a Jumbo. Ritzer Tears last in. The time is around 30:32. The WA visitor, King Nangar.
2: Oh, how good's that? Well done to the Shane train, Shane Williams. That's two WA wins so far in the Adelaide Cup heats. King Nangar at 4.90/1.80 has won, and won quite well, among must be said. Defeats three Crocodile Roll at 3.50, and number seven Texas Bandit $1.90. So it's going to be a heavily WA influenced final, the Adelaide Cup, with of course King Nangar and Intimidation both headed that way after heat wins, and we've still got Iconic Jet to come a little bit later on. Q2 Parklands upcoming. Race 6 Mandra is 3 minutes away. 2.375 confirmed Angle Park. Penrith it was 7.249. Sandown 7.623. Let's get to Parklands.
3: Four She's Mayhem, having her first run at 600 tonight, has been well backed. 2.70 into 1.60, now 1.70. Oliver Go, $5 into 4.80, back to 5. Zipping Lipper, 5 out to 6.50. Nengar Polly, 5 out to 8. Starfire Tears, 4.80 out to 9. Charlestown, 23. Gonzo is $41. And Daintree Chief at $81. So $1.65. She's Mayhem for Michelle Sultana, as I mentioned. Yet to race here at 600 metres. I've just gone $8 a go. It's had the 10 goes here at 600 for 4 wins, 2 seconds, 2 thirds. I've gone 8.459. Starting signal given now for race 7. Starting signal as they're about to move in. Zipping Lipper, the former Victorian Charlestown, Nengar Polly and Gonzo. Starfire Tears, She's Mayhem, Daintree Chief and Oliver Go on the outside. Green light is on. Here's the lure. Hang on to your money. Set. Racing Oshie's Mayhem, slow to begin, got squeezed up. Fast away, Zipping Lipper. Here comes Gonzo from out wide. Then came Oliver Go, Charlestown, followed by Starfire Tears, Nengar Polly, She's Mayhem. Towards the rear with Daintree Chief running into the back. And in front of Zipping Lipper by 2.5 over Gonzo. Third was Charlestown. Right around then, Oliver Go, Nengar Polly. The rest headed by She's Mayhem. Down the side, the leader is Zipping Lipper. Coming through was not there. Gonzo and Charlestown runs on. Zipping Lipper in front, it's holding them, and Zipping Lipper beat Gonzo. Third home, Charlestown. Close up, She's Mayhem. Followed by Oliver Go, Starfire Tears. Then came Daintree Chief and Nengar Polly in around 35 even.
2: 1.9 and 3 at Parklands. Number one, Zipping Lipper, 7.82.20. Defeats number nine, Gonzo, 6.90. And number three, Charlestown at $5. Mandra race number six, approaching start time. Hot Minute, short price favourite, $1.45. 5.50 for Nangar Onyx's trainer Shane Williams, of course, just won a heat of the Adelaide Cup 5 minutes ago. 5.50 is looking for two winners in two separate states in the space of 5 minutes. 5.50 Nangar Onyx and Space Zuma, $6.13.

0: racing. Hot Minute was away quickly and scoots to the top over this bad boy who began well tonight. Space Zoomer is prominent, fourth Nangar Onyx, and then Blue Denim, Flame On and Corborn Adele. Hot Minute is 2.5 in front of Space Zoomer. This bad boy making ground. Nangar Onyx makes ground. Blue Denim makes ground as well, then Flame On and Corborn Adele, but Hot Minute clear. This bad boy running a mighty race after that good jump, but Hot Minute. Hot Minute won it by 4 lengths. This bad boy ran second, third Blue Denim, fourth Space Zoomer, ahead of Nangar Onyx, Flame On, Corborn Adele, 27.51.
1: The green bolts in there at Mandra. Hot Minute 140-170 as expected, wins easily. Confirm all numbers in a moment. We need to get to the bull though for race number 8.
2: Competitive race and the green light he switched on. Was on the roll for the final leg of the quaddie race. 8 the bull, they're set and ready. And racing. There was very good pace out from Paul Monet at the start. She's going to get across and lead early on by length. Hunting through to second. Paul Matic holds the inside. Going to third was Nova Rowan. Then came Contradiction through the middle. Deeper out was Croydon. 4 lengths to Bush Big Show to the corner. Paul Monet, the one to beat on the turn. 2 lengths clear. Getting up on the inside. Paul Matic starting to lift. And then came Contradiction. Paul Monet in front. Contradiction's flying. But Paul Monet, a half length Contradiction. Third's close. Paul Matic and Croydon flashing home late. Nova Rowan and back at the end tailed off Bush Big Show. 25-13 is a nice run to Paul Monet, the winner for Mark Delbridge. She hangs on for Contradiction was flying but has run out of ground. Third's very close between the 2 and the 6. That's the judge's job. 3-4 in a photo after the final leg of the quaddie at Warrnambool race number 8. 3 Paul Monet had great pace to lead the field early on and wants to use plenty of the track, but tonight it didn't matter. She was too fast for them. 3-4-6 has got third Croydon, narrowly ahead of the 2 Paul Matic. So the interim numbers 3-4-6-2. 3-4-6-2 after race number 8. That's been the best run of the night over the 450 metre races. Now with all our 450 metre races now at an end, that'll be the best run of the night to Paul Monet, 25-12. Sections were 6:47 the first, 11:30 for the second, and 13:78 run home. A winning margin of a length, and a length also second and third. 3 Paul Monet had good backing, 6:50 into 3:60. He's going to return something around on the tote officially now. The 3 Paul Monet, the winner for Mark Delbridge, 2:50, 1:90. 4 Contradiction, second, 2:20. 6 Croydon, third, no third, Divin, fourth, 2 Paul Matic. The Quinella $10, Exacta $15.90, Trifecta $67.30. First 4 hasn't yet come through. The running double 8 and 3 was $18.90. The daily double 2 and 3, $8.80. Today's treble $21.60. Today's quaddy numbers were 4.283. Today's Warrnambool quaddy returns $122.50. And the first 4 is through $102.40 after race number 8, 3.462. And we stand by for all clear on the 8th race. There's 5 to come. From the ball tonight, Alex. We're next with race 9, the Cass Iron Design, running 3.90 underway at 9.25.
1: Superb stuff, Dane. Thank you very much for that. Very nice win. That's in good time from Paul Monet for Mark Delbridge. Race 8 from the ball, 3, 4, 6, and 2. Wanney Park, race number 7 upcoming. Now, Mandra. Race number 6, Hot Minute, 140-170, 7.80, this bad boy. Blue Denim, no third, 3, 4th. Quinella, 12.30, 22.70, Exacta, Trifecta, 78, first pour, 6.743, $209. Here's Wentworth Park.
3: Revista Weird, and the green light is on. 2.60 for Dennis, keeping in the yellow. Light and Lewis, set to go race number 7, they're ready. And they're off. Vista Weird second last away. Isle of Lachlan shows good speed to lead. Dennis keeping Elsa above 3 deep. 4 wide ball on Aussie. Getting up on the rail. Vista Weird followed by Calypso Ethics and Urban VV. Down the back and Isle of Lachlan taken on by Dennis keeping a hit the front. Here's Vista Weird. He's looming large. 2 lengths away to Corborn Aussie. A big gap to Calypso Ethics, Urban VV and out the back Elsa above but on the home corner. In front. Kicking Dennis keeping coming at it. Vista Weird on the outside. Vista Weird. No. Dennis keeping on the line. 6 lengths away, third Corborn Aussie, followed by Isle of Lachlan, and then Calypso Ethics, Urban VV, and Elsa above. The time is 29.49.
4: It's gone up a photo, but he's won there by about a...
1: Okay, 1 and 5, 5 and 1, the numbers at Wentworth Park. It'll be the one, well, the ones...

0: The photo, I should say, but it will be the one that'll get it on the outside there. Number one, Vista Weir, 250, 135, Dennis Keeping, 140. Third will be the seven, Corborn Aussie, no third dividend. Warrnambool, 3462, all clear. Race six, Mandra, all clear. 6, 7, 4, and 3. Ballarat, race number eight, upcoming. Number eight, Snow In, $4, 420 for Naki Intellectual, 442, No Repentance, $6.09, A Song of the Heart, and $9. Number three, Al Combs, $10 plus the rest. Sandown race number seven goes in seven, 347 Ivory Inzai, 396 Nosy Bluey, $4, 1 Moraine Damien, and 550 number four, Big Player. To Ballarat.
1: Race eight is the Ferndale Confectionery Maiden Trot. Open race, No Repentance, number two at $4. 8 Snowens at $4.20. 4 Naki Intellectual at $4 as well. So not a lot between the three. So an open race, this eighth event, 17.10. Galloping out wide is Golbahar. The first starter's made a mistake and will miss it. And they're racing. And beginning pretty quickly out wide on the track was... Great Horizon. Lazama got out well, looked like it might even leave, but it's broken up. So Lazama's in a gallop, also breaking Henry's horse. No Repentance is going to lead into the first turn. It's nicely clear of El Combs, who dropped in behind it. It's second El Combs, and third the outside is Great Horizon into that bend in fourth spot. Naki Intellectual's three back along the pegs, and then came A Song of the Heart. It gets a decent run through. It's fifth on the outside, and then came Snowin. 10 metres away, Henry's horse, who made the early mistake, so too did Golbahar, and likewise Lazama. First quarter in 32.4. 7.2 for the lead time, and No Repentance leads. It's 6 metres in front with a lap to go. Second is El Combs, and third is Great Horizon. Next, the inside is Naki Intellectual. Then came A Song of the Heart. It's trapped up by Snowin. Then came Golbahar from Henry's horse. And last, the outside, Lazama. 900 left to travel. No Repentance leads with Emmett Brosnan. It's 5 metres in front. El Combs with a good trip in behind at second. 33.3 for the second quarter. Up on the outside, Great Horizon sits without cover. Fourth is Song of the Heart. Then came Naki Intellectual. Getting going three wide is Snowin. Lazama trying to track it forward, and then Golbahar, and last the inside, Henry's horse. About 600 metres to go along the back straight. No Repentance about 4 metres in front of in second position. Out wide is Snowin. The inside is El Combs, and in between runners is Great Horizon. Then came A Song of the Heart coming out three deep and galloping on the inside, Naki Intellectual. Third quarter was 31.2. Snowin moved up now to poke its nose in front of No Repentance. To the outside, A Song of the Heart is starting to work home. It's Snowin, No Repentance kicking back, and then A Song of the Heart. No Repentance fights back, regains the lead from Snowin, then A Song of the Heart. Fighting hard is No Repentance. It's a metre in front. Snowin tries to have another crack, but No Repentance has just beaten Snowin. 8 metres away, third, A Song of the Heart, a good debut. 10 away, El Combs. Not a bad effort from Golbahar, and then came Great Horizon, further back to Henry's horse, a gap to Naki Intellectual and Lazama. Final quarter, 28.1, mile rate 24.4. Number two, No Repentance. No one looked like it got a narrow margin in front of it, but No Repentance kicks back to win it. A three-year-old filly by Majestic Sun out of...
0: Okay, No Repentance is the winner there at Ballarat after the running of race number eight. Number two, $4 and $2. Eight, Snowin at $2. And third should be number nine, A Song of the Heart, $2.50. We'll confirm that, though. It's nine or three. We'll confirm that in a moment. Hobart upcoming. We've also got to get to Sandown. We might just quickly go on track now to Sandown if Dan's ready for us ahead of this seventh event to get his thoughts. And Dan, another pretty small field here, just the six runners, but most given a chance by the market.
2: Yeah, pretty open race. Poor Caddy is the only one that's in double figure odds. I found it a really challenging race to sort of work out. I went with 4-1-8. I put Big Player on top around the $5.50 mark. It was a good win at Healesville last time out, and I know that's different gravy to what we get here at Sandown, but he's won 6 of 39 with 14 minor placings. He's had two goes here unplaced. I just thought it was an easy race for him. The opportunity to get into the winners list. Moraine Damien gets the gun draw, 29.98 winning here last start. It was able to lead going 5.14. If it runs something like that, it's going to be very hard to toss. One more dram. I thought it was pretty good at Shepparton two starts ago. It was a good win in a small field, but still got the job done. And that form was frank as Georgie Sunshine came out and won at Bendigo the following last Friday night. So tricky race. I'll put 4 on top each way. 4.18 for race number 7, and it's due to go in 90 seconds.
0: Okay, thank you very much for that. Hobart race number 7 will have a result for you. Should be 4, 6, and 1, though. That'll be confirmed in a moment. 2893 at Ballarat. No Repentance, $4, $2, $2 Snowy. Now, Song of the Heart, 250, 3-4, 1440 Quinella, 2140 Exacta. Trifecta will pay 92.90. First four, 2893, $676.20. 1574 Wentworth Park, 3462 All Clear Warrnambool. Sandown next up, race number 7 will be followed by Angle Park, Penrith and Mandra.
3: At NAB, we know owning your own home goes through stages. First the we did it stage.
4: Sold!
3: Then the one more bedroom stage. Which becomes the we're tripping over toys stage. Leading to the we need a bigger home stage. That kicks off your renovation stage. Before you arrive at the finally some space stage. Whatever role you need us to play, we're your partner for every stage. NAB. More than money.
2: To Sandown. It's a pretty competitive betting race. And the favourite, Moraine Damien, at 270. Vacant draw on its outside with the scratching of the two. And it was a winner here last start, 29.98. One at Shepparton from the same draw, 25.72. He's won 7 races, and 3 of those 7 have been from the red. So he gets the draw he likes, and he's the favourite. 4.20 for Ivory Inside, winner at the Meadows at a massive price, 4 starts back. Has been a fair way off them in its last few runs, but comes back here to Sandown for its 12th career start. Won 1 from those 11 starts to date. Nosy Blue was placed twice here before running 7th last time out. It's at $5. $6, one more dram. Was pretty good at Shep at form frank with Georgie Sunshine winning last Friday night. $8.50 for Poor Caddy up 3rd at Sandown 2 runs ago. And Big Player's drifted right out to $10 now, but it won at Healesville last time out. Green light. 3rd leg of the quaddy. Set to run. And away, there was speed from Paul Cattier and also from Nosy Bluey going forward and pushing through. Moraine Damien is going to try and keep them all wide, and it does. Moraine Damien leads on the outside. One more dram, nice and handy. Nosy Bluey's right up behind them, and then came Ivory Inside and Paul Cattier. Big Player was last, but there's only a 4-length first to last. You can throw a handkerchief over them. Moraine Damien still in front, though. Coming through was one more dram. But it's Moraine Damien. One more dram's going to dive. One more dram. One more dram beat Moraine Damien, and 3rd in, I think, Nosy Bluey. 4th was close. Poor Caddier maybe just ahead of Big Player and Ivory Inside, but there was only 3 lengths first to last, 30 and 43 the time. One more dram for Emma Scott, the winner. Has been able to get into a decent spot and then pushed up on the inside of Moraine Damien, turning for home. And gets the win in a very competitive race. There was hardly any ground between the 6 of them. 8 beats 1, 6 will run 3rd, and 4th in should go to number 3. We'll just wait for there it is. 8-1-6-3 official on the 7th. 8-1-6-3. 5.21, 19.46, 30 and 41. The run home section is 10.95. Number 8, one more dram by Tommy Shelby at a Hoodat Diva for Emma Scott. And it is win number 4 from 33 career starts. 1 second, Moraine Damien, Shimmer Shine Moraine, Izzy Brown and Robertson Leach in 13 to 6. Nosy Bluey, Bernardo Double Supreme, Justin Bowman. 8-1-6-3 on race number 7, third leg of the quad. The winner pays $4.20, $1.40. It was sixes pretty much all the way through betting on the fixed odds. Moraine Damien, $2.30, no third, six, fourth in three. Quinella, $8.80, exacta, $26.70, the try, $108.20. Running double, 7 into 8, paid $131.30. And the first four to come. Race 8's the last leg of the quaddy. The sandowngrounds.com.au, mix 4-5. It's over the $5.95, scratch 2 and 8. 5 is a vacant box, so just a field of 5 to go around, but it's a ripper race. And the last leg of the quaddy in 18.

0: minutes at 9:34. The first four, 312.20. 312.20 for the first four. Race 8 at 9:34.
1: Okay, next heat of the Adelaide Cup upcoming. Favourite from box number 7 at the moment, Flying Ducati at 260.
2: For next week's final, with still two heats to come, this one and one more. So the big night here next Friday night, Adelaide Cup night, always a big night. And this is race number 7, second last heat. So we have equal favourites, Flying Ducati, number 7, and number 6, Victor Krev. They're both at 260, so they're moving up. Time to fire at 8.50. There's a long price move for Jazzy Hope here. 14's into 7.50 for Richard Pearce. She's a mad railer, Jazzy Hope. We saw her charge home to victory last week. And we're about to box them up here. Race 7. Moving in. Moving up. Victor Krev and Flying Ducati, they're both at 260. They're drawn alongside each other. Just about ready. Green lights on. We're ready. Equal favourites here. Set to run. Ready. Racing. Victor Krev slowly away. So was Flying Ducati. Now the leader early is time to fire. Paul Phelps tried to get underneath of it. Coming up out four wide. Victor Krev. He's charging. He copped a check though. Race right on. Time to fire. Led by two to Ginny's run second. Victor Krev's coming again. Then came Double Helix. Further back, Wonder I Do. Flying Ducati's trying to wind up, but he got into trouble. Then Jazzy Hope and Paul Phelps. Leader is time to fire. It just keeps on kicking. Charging home. Ginny's run late is Wonder I Do, but time to fire. Time to fire from Wonder I Do. Ginny's run, Flying Ducati and Double Helix. Paul Phelps, Jazzy Hope and Victor Krev. Oh boy, how many checks did he get in the run? Time 30 and 67.
3: Number one time to fire
1: is the one that stays out of trouble and gets the job but done. 1, 4, 5 and 8 will be your full numbers. Time to fire, $1063.40. Defeats number 4, Wonder I Do, at $4.80. And number 5, Ginny's Run, runs third at $7.70. 1, 4, 5 and 8 at Sandow Park, 8163 all clear. At Ballarat, 289 and 3 all clear. Q2 Parklands upcoming 30 seconds away. Penrith Race 8 in 2.5 and then Mandra Race 7 in 3.5. Mad Howler, the short price favourite, in that one. Just updating some sport around the nation while we have the chance. In the NBL, Tasmania, Melbourne doing battle. Tasmania lead in the last term by 7 points. They did lead by as much as 17 late in the third. So Melbourne have gone on a bit of a run. And early in the last quarter, it is 69-62, Tassie in front. In fact, in this last quarter, 8 points to 1 so far. So it was 15 points the margin at 14 points the margin at three-quarter time. Now back to 7. In the AFLW today, Carlton defeated Hawthorn by 12 points. And that's probably about all we've got for you, in fact. Nothing else to bring you at this stage. Let's get to Q2.
4: World Cup winner for Peter O'Reilly at $6. Hopes Jackie firms to $5.50. Penny Colito at $8.50. Are the runners in the market. This is our penultimate tonight. Race 8 as the green light is turned on. Favourite in the 8, Bentley Christoph. They're ready. Racing, Bentley Christoph near last away. Mowat Magic has always pinged the leads. Paul Kenneth down the outside. Penny Colito going wide. Atomic Prince, a fall, a critical moment. And check there as well was Hopes Jackie running into the back. And the leader was Penny Colito. Bentley Christoph out wide. Rallying through was Mowat Magic again. A break in the field of Hopes Jackie. Misty Rico, Atomic Prince before the corner. Mowat Magic, Penny Colito, Bentley Christoph. Here's a three-way go. Close between Mowat Magic and Bentley Christoph. Penny Colito ahead away third, followed by Misty Rico, Hopes Jackie, then Paul Kenneth, Atomic Prince, and critical moment in around 30-40 photo finish. The inside Mowat Magic, the outside Bentley Christoph. Here we go. 8, Bentley Christoph is the winner.
1: 8, 4 and 7. 8, 4 and 7.

0: at Q2. Bentley Christoph, 350, 130, defeats Formo at Magic, $2. And number 7, third, Penny Colido, will return $3. Penrith upcoming. Mandra, though, will be our next race for coverage. Number 2, Mad Howler, $1.45. $4.60, Federal Focus. $7, Jolly Ollie. $16, Cracker Dust. Warrnambool race number 9 is only 4 away. $2.25, Baruga King, the favourite. Wentworth Park goes in 7. All right, off to Mandra next.
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2: Ace, which is quite surprising given how good she is at jumping from the boxes. She set the pace over 400 last start, ran second behind Mabel Minnelli, and ran a flying first sectional of 6.19. Behind the boxes, Mad Howler favourite, Jolly Ollie's very quick. A last start winner over 400 in 22.55. But they're going to have to get past Mad Howler, who's beautifully boxed and a very good beginner. Leg 3 of the quaddie. To be alive, you need 5 goes bang and 6 hot minute. Moving in. Jonah Tuckalua, Jolly Ollie, Quest for Steps, Aramosa. Mad Howler, Federal Focus, Epicenter, and Cracker Dust. All boxed. Race 7, favourite number 2, Mad Howler. Green light flashes. They're set. Racing. Mad Howler away fairly well, flying across Aramosa. Mad Howler pushes up. Third, Jolly Ollie. Then Jonah Tuckalua. Epicenter, Cracker Dust, Federal Focus, Quest for Steps. Mad Howler shook off Aramosa. Jolly Ollie's powering home. In front, Mad Howler. Jolly Ollie claims Mad Howler. And Jolly Ollie, too strong, beat Mad Howler. Aramosa third. Fourth, Cracker Dust. Then Jonah Tuckalua. Epicenter, Federal Focus, Quest for Steps. 16.93.
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3: On the insiders, King Corey, Rocket On, trying to stay on as the best of you, and right to the outsiders, Caribbean Runner, as heads were turned for home, and the leader is Bronski Royal, tries to sneak away here. On the outside, getting out late to close is King Corey. Grey Cadillac wax away again, but the favourite a bit too good, Bronski Royal. Bronski Royal will beat King Corey. Grey Cadillac, another placing after Breezing. Geez, a tough old customer. They were followed behind them then by further back to finish, Rocket On, together with Racing Writer. Well back, the best of you. He's a A-lister, Caribbean Runner, and tailed off, Choo Choo Train.
0: One Bronski Royal, $2.10, $1.60, $2. King Corey, Grey Cadillac runs third, $1.80. Warrnambool race number 9 is next, a minute away, $2.45. One Baruga King, $3.46, Baby Beat, $6.50, Strasbourg, and $8, number 2, Heavy Haulage. Wentworth Park will follow, 3.5 minutes away. Then we've got Hobart, Sandown Park, Ballarat, Mandra to come in turn. Now, Mandra race number 7, those results are 3. Jolly Ollie, 760, 190, 120, Mad Howler, Aramosa, 230, 8 fourth. Quinella, 520, Exacta, 560, Trifecta, 155, first four, 3278, 579, 70. 8475 at Q2, 1458, all clear, Angle Park. Let's get to Dane Barry now here at Warrnambool. Dane, in this ninth event, goes 1-5-4-2.
4: Race 9 coming up here. Our relays rejoin us now through Sky Racing 1 and RSN 927 for the ninth event on the program this evening. The Cast Iron Design Mix 4-5 running 390. Baby Beats and Baruga King, not much between those top two. And not much between them at all. 290, one Baruga King. $3 the 6 Baby Beats. But that changes now as the 6 Baby Beats goes into $2.80, 1 Baruga King $3.20, 4 Strasbourg next best at $6.50. So not much between the 1 and the 6 here. They're almost equal phase. For the ninth event, the Cast Iron Design at the $3.90. They're all locked away on the second row. and the green light is switched on. We'll rolls, we're set and ready. Race 9, Warrnambool. They're racing. Good pace out in the centre from Baby Beats at the start. Tries to cross over here and will do so. Baby Beats cross and led them, put three on them. Pornatello races to second from Baruga King. Deep out Mick Swagger. Then Strasbourg, Aston Guitar, Porjani, Heavy Hoolidge in the straight. Baby Beats first for home, 2.5. Pornatello sticks on, but Baby Beats is going too strong. And Baby Beats all the way by 2.5. Pornatello. Third Baruga King. Fourth was Aston Guitar and out wide was Strasbourg. Then Mick Swagger towards again Porjani and last Heavy Hoolidge. Running 21.92. Oh, nice run. So the six Baby Beats, a winning trainer and owner Gary Peach at Cape Clear. Showed terrific pace early, leads all the way. 6.317. The interim numbers on race 9. 6.317. 6.317. Gallop of 21.91's a nice run. 8.48 was the first section. 13.43 run home, and winning margin to Baby Beats of 2.75 on the line. 2.25 length second and third. Six Baby Beats, the winners of Black Dog by Bernardo out of Mother Hannah. Owned and trained by Gary Peach at Cape Clear. Today start 40, win 16. A further 13 minor placings takes his earnings onwards of 46,000. And he had pace to burn early, cross and led them. And never looked in too much doubt, did Baby Beats. Three Pornatello stuck on well in defeat in second. A Blue Dog by Aussie Infrared out of Adil Bale, Mark Dalbridge. One Baruga King, third, fourth, seven Aston Guitar. On the tote, officially the six Baby Beats for Gary Peach returns. 3.30, 1.40. Three Pornatello second, 2.80. One Baruga King, third, 1.20. And fourth, seven Aston Guitar. 17.60 Cornella, 19.70 Exacta, 105.50 Trifecta. First four, $498. Running double, 3 and 6, 14.40. The numbers 6.317 on race 9. We stand by for all clear. Next at the ball, Alex, race 10, the Matco Hire. Fifth grade running, 3.90. Jumps here next at 9.46.
0: Yeah, thanks, Dane. Still a while to go there tonight at the Bull. 13 of the best, so still four more to come. Let's get to Wenny Park now for race number 8. Favourite number 2, He's Me Bowler at $3.80.
5: On the Million Dollar Chase, and on Saturday night we celebrate Whitworth Park here with the race call this evening. As Greyhounds are just about set, the Young Star Classic heats there on that Saturday next week. Almost ready, drifting favourite number 2, He's Me Bowler. He's out to 3.5 as the lure rolls. They're set, they're ready. And away, and My Little Shark began brilliantly. He's Me Bowler's punching through on the inside. He takes up the running. Dollar Kevin runs quickly into second spot. Third is due the stop now. Outside of Hello Hello. Tough by Choice drifting back. Then Wildfire Panda. My Little Shark getting right out of its ground now. And zipping for Lazzo. Goes past it. He's Me Bowler led off the back from Dollar Kevin, who won't go away. Due the stomp's running home. And then Hello Hello in the home corner. He's Me Bowler's in front from Dollar Kevin. He's Me Bowler just in front. He's Me Bowler. 2 from 2. Beats Dollar Kipping and Hello Hello again out of the ground into a placing, followed by Through the Stomp in 4, and behind him came Wildfire Panda, zipping for Lazzo, made up late ground. A long way back was My Little Shark, and the time is 29.9.
0: Number 2, He's Me Bowler, 290, 130, 270, Dollar Keeping. And third, maybe number 4, sneaking up on the inside there, and that was Hello Lolo at $19.80. Is that going to get it there for third? I think it might. That's a massive return. It was $140 to win Hello Lolo, and it has just got into third there in front of the 8. So 2.648 will be the numbers. That's Wentworth Park, race number 8, done and dusted at Warrnambool. 6.317 all clear. Mandra, race 7, it was 3 Jolly Ollie, 7.60, 190, 120 Mad Howler, Aramosa 2.38, 4th, 5.20 Quinella, Exacta 5.60, Trifecta 155, first 4, 3.278, 5.79, 70, 1.769 numbers at Penrith all clear as well there. Next at Sandown Park, not too far away, race 8 in 4 minutes' time. About to head to Dan Hibbert. Number 6, Electrify, 265. Espoir at $3, 380. Whiskey Whiskers and 650. Tour Major. Small fields keep coming tonight here, Dan, and it's a clear favourite, relatively pronounced favourite here in Electrify, $2.65 from the green.
6: Yeah, and he's had decent support. There's only

0: minimal deductions with the scratching of Capricorn 1. So he's been 480 into 270. And he's the favourite. Espoir 280 at the 320. Whiskey Whiskers 480 into 380. Tall Major 280 when he opened up favourites out to 650. And Magic Loke, he's been pretty well $13 all the way through betting. My numbers are 4, 6, 1 and 3. I've gone with Whiskey Whiskers here. I just thought the run last week was too good to ignore. 33.96. He's not going to run anywhere near that tonight, given how the track is out there. He's won 11 of 35, and that win was really good. Vacant box on his outside. So effectively, it's a bit like he's drawn box number 8 with no one on his outside. I know there's a couple out deeper, but he gets that space, and that's what he's going to want. I think he'll push through and hold his position early. Electrify, well, he's run fourth behind Wrongly Accused in the match race series overall last week at Angle Park. Back here, his first go over this trip tonight, he's won 10 of 37. Espoir, she's been very, very consistent, gets the red, you have to include her. And I threw Magic Loki in for fourth. He's very consistent. He finds it hard to win, but he's always there or thereabouts. Tall Major, I just don't know where to get to if there's speed underneath him, particularly from box number 7. So I went 4, 6, 1 and 3 for the last thing of the quaddy. Should he go in 2 minutes' time?
1: Fantastic. Thank you very much, Dan. Sandown Park, final leg of the quarter upcoming, as you heard, 1, 7 and 8 to be alive. That's where we're headed next. But right now, quick break. It's 28 minutes to 8 here in WA, 28 minutes to 10 o'clock in Victoria. You're on Thursday, Chasing and Pacing on RSN and SEN Turf.

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6: With five minor placings, she's won 11 of 32 overall, but she's never won from the red, which is an interesting stat. She's won from pretty much boxes between boxes 2 and 6 predominantly in her career, but she's not won from the inside draw. So she's the second elect. 330 for Whiskey Whiskers. He was breathtaking last week, 33.96. And he just used box 8 perfectly, sat wide, but it didn't matter. He still ran time. Might find it a bit harder to run time tonight, but he is the second elect in the market. And we've just had the boxes have opened. Tall Major was in the box and ran about 5 metres down the track, turned around, and he was called by his handler, and they picked him up. So I don't know what happened then. He'll obviously have to be vetted, I would assume. So he's going back behind the boxes. It was a little bit strange that I looked up and with the live feed here and saw the boxes open, and I thought, what's going on? But there was one dog in there, which was Tall Major. They have picked him up. He only went 10 metres outside the boxes. He obviously didn't hear the lure or anything, so he didn't take off. But he'll obviously be vetted, and I suspect we're going to have a bit of a delay here. So we're just in a holding pattern here for the moment for race number 8. The vet's over there just having a quick look. He shouldn't have any issues with him, but, strange situation there, as the track staff will just come and have a look at the boxes as well. So a slight delay, Alex, for race number 8.
5: Okay, you haven't seen that before, I must admit. Certainly not where just one

0: Dog is loaded away, the boxes have opened prematurely and just cantered off down the track for, yeah, as Dan said, 10 metres or so, but didn't look to be any harm done. Hopefully we get that race run very, very soon. Now, Ballarat's approaching. Get your bets on there. $1.45, One Dreams Forever for Alan McDonough and Mark Pitt. $4.80, Bella Louise. $8, Braveheart. And Midnight Mojo's at $8.50. So they're the top ones in betting. A few of these at different stages of their careers. Dreams Forever, the favourites, had 4 starts for 1 second, whereas Midnight Mojo's had 62 starts for 8 wins and 11 second placings. So a 4-start maiden is $1.45, and Midnight Mojo, who's won 8 races and run 17 placings with 11 seconds, is there at $8.50. But clearly Dreams Forever looks to have a bit of ability, and it is the market fancy. Mandra will go in about 2 minutes time as well, so busy period coming up. We might have a clash or two. Sunset Vanadium, $2.40, $3.90, Fly with Blaze, $5.50, 6 Story Sid and Bark Lightyear, $7 there at Mandra. Now, not sure what's doing here at Sandown Park. Haven't heard as to whether they're going to be going shortly or not. Dan now just stating down the line that there's no update. So we might head to Ballarat. They are moving up there, and well, hopefully for our sake, they wait a couple of minutes and we can get to Sandown post-Ballarat. If not, we'll have to record it and play the replay, potentially for Mandra as well. Get your bets on there. We could have a triple clash. Let's get to Ballarat.
1: The green light is on and they're racing. Now away very quickly to lead, pretty much unchallenged, as Bella Louise. And Bella Louise in the new stable shoots away and leads clearly from the favourite Dreams Forever, who's second of the post the first time. Midnight Mojo is third, then Rock Poster. Next is Major Drama, and drifting back last is Brave Art. They single out going into the first turn, and it's Bella Louise on top. Bella Louise leads from the favourite Dreams Forever. And then in third position is Midnight Mojo, about 8 metres away. Fourth is Rock Poster. Then Major Drama, and Braveheart is the last of the six as they make their way along the back straight. Inside of the 1,600 metres they head now, and Bella Louise leads the way. Bella Louise with a lead time of 46.2. Sitting in behind it is the favourite Dreams Forever as they hold this single line formation. Third is Midnight Mojo, Rock Poster fourth, then Major Drama and Brave Art. Heading off the back, 1,400 left to travel. And it's Bella Louise, about 5 metres clear. Dreams Forever getting the good sit behind it. Now a move as Major Drama came out off the peg, so it's starting to slide up a little bit closer, and Braveheart is going to track it. Around the turn, 1,200 to go. 32.5 first quarter, and the leader Bella Louise. Now in second, Dreams Forever was able to come away from the pegs before Major Drama had closed the gap. So the favourites at the leader's wheel with a lap to go. Then came Midnight Mojo on the inside of Major Drama, Braveheart on the outside of Rock Poster. 900 metres to go as they head out of the straight. And on top is Bella Louise, with Ever Justice going for a double. It leads 3 metres. Second is Dreams Forever, the two-year-old filly, as without cover heading into the back. 29.4, they've quickened appreciably for that second quarter. Midnight Mojo is third. Then in fourth spot, Major Drama from Rock Poster. Last on the outside is Braveheart. Inside the 600, heading down the back, Bella Louise, the leader from Dreams Forever. Margin about 2 metres. Tucked away is Midnight Mojo third, and then came on the outside Major Drama fourth, and Braveheart at the tail with Rock Poster the inside. Off the back straight in 28.4 for the third quarter. Bella Louise in front. This favourite's under pressure. Dreams Forever. It dropped back a couple of metres and into the straight. Midnight Mojo gets out. Dreams Forever gives ground. Then came Major Drama. Rock Poster to the inside. Bella Louise in front. Major Drama getting home. Rock Poster. Midnight Mojo. It's Bella Louise right off the track. Major Drama. But Bella Louise is clear, and Bella Louise wins it. Bella Louise first has won it from out wide Major Drama, and third Rock Poster. Then close up for fourth, or not far away at least, Midnight Mojo, Dreams Forever, back with Brave Art, the last two in. 28-1 the final quarter. The mile rate was 2 minutes 0.4. Slid all the way. Number 5, Bella Louise. Trained by John Justice. And new acquisition of the stable Ever Justice, the driver Bella Louise, a five-year-old mare by Sweet Lou out of Belisario, raced by N. Alexander. And Bella Louise provides Ever Justice with a double, always travel well, and has held out a major drama who got right up the track in the straight. Glenn Gaffin, Luke Sutherland, Rock Poster, Trent Medcraft, Jason Hackett. Third, fourth place goes to Two Midnight Moat.
0: Okay, Adelaide Cup Heat 5 in a moment. Here's a replay, race 8, Mandra. First of all, we owe you a replay, Sandown Park as well.
2: Green light flashes, and the lure is on its way. They're set. Racing away swiftly, Bark Lightyear is going to zoom to the early lead. Over Fly with Blaze, offshore Terra Firma, deeper out Six Story Sid, well back Sunset Vanadium, Dodgy Danny and Lady of Luxury. 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
0: Okay, 4, 1, 2, and 8. Let's pick up Angle Park, fifth heat of the Adelaide Cup.
3: Series needs to work on that first split, and the best roughie here, number 5, Big Diesel. Very unlucky last start when I believe it was going to win when it got blocked for a run. Can run a race at odds here for your multiple. So my numbers are 2, 4 and 5. Let's head to Tim Edwards and find out who's going to win the last heat of the Cup.
4: And now placing away. So Mapunga Envy's been well tried. He's won 8 races from 20. He's the firming favourite here for the last heat of the TAB Adelaide Cup. The big final here next week. We'll have the box draw shortly. Race 8 set to run. Lights on. So here we go. The last heat set here. Ready. Racing. Mapunga Envy began well. Missing it badly was Victor Wally. So Mapunga Envy's booting up, but there's more speed out wide. Destroying. Destroying gets down. Favourite gets to third. Destroying led by 3 to Sinaloa Bandit. Now the favourite Mapunga Envy goes to third. 3 lengths away to Iconic Jet. 5 lengths to the others. Messina Miss. Parabol Rico and Big Diesel. And then came Victor Wally. Up front still destroying. The favourite's coming. Mapunga Envy. He's coming strongly now. He's got them. Mapunga Envy over the top, massive win. Photo the Miners, Sinaloa Bandit are also destroying. Wider out, Big Diesel, Messina Miss, Parabol Rico and Victor Wally missed it hopelessly. It was last in. Favourite wins, 30 and 31, Mapunga Envy.
0: Okay, Mapunga Envy wins at Angle Park, $1.50 and $1.70. Confirm second and third in a moment. Should be 6 and 4, but that's not confirmed just yet. Now, Angle Park has been running one, of course. We've given that replay of Mandra to Sandown Park with that delay. They were held up there. Of course, one of the dogs, well, the boxes opened early and one of the dogs was released, the only dog in the boxes at that stage, and went about 10 metres, had to be vetted, past fit to run. Now, Sky have only been able to fit in the final 300 to 400 metres of this race, maybe 450, so let's pick that replay up. Race 8, Sandown Park.
2: Number 4, Bark Lightyear, Tim Gummo.
0: Okay, in fact, no, Sky haven't picked. Here we go. No, gee whiz. Okay. No, in fact, we'll bar that. They haven't picked the race up at all there, Sky Racing. So let's try that again. Let's finally get this replay of Sandown Park Race 8 to you.
5: 8, we are. Green light is turned on, and the lure is on the move. We're set to run Race 8. Ready. And away, Esquire Jump well, so did Tour Major out wide on the track, and he's been able to press on here, and Tour Major goes up with Esquire. Wider out, Whiskey Whiskers gets up to third or in the outside of Electrify, who's saving ground, and Magic Loki's at the rear of the field. Tour Major is the leader. He's 3 lengths in front. Electrify's after him. Whiskey Whiskers is wide out on the track trying to make ground, and then came Esquire and Magic Loki. It's still Tour Major. Electrify's got the inside run. Takes the lead now, and Electrify races clear to win by 3.5. Tormajor second, Whiskey Whiskers third, Esquire fourth.
0: Okay, 6-7-4-1 Electrify, $260, $160, $5 Tormajor, Whiskey Whiskers no third, 1 4th, Quinella 17-20, Exacta 22-30, Trifecta 56-70, your first four, 6-7-4-1, 51-10, 8 and 6, double $30, $60. Apologies for the lateness there.

0: that replay too, but not a heck of a lot we could do. We had a triple clash there. Ballarat clash with Mandurah and Sandown. Mandurah and Sandown went at the same time, so we had to get a recording of both races. Then Sky Racing didn't broadcast the bulk of Sandown Park, so we had to source that replay from somewhere else. And of course Sandown clashed because they originally ran 5 minutes late due to that box malfunction. So I apologise, but we got all races to you in at the end. 6741 at Sandown. Mandurah 4 Bark Lightyear 780 240 150 Fly with Blaze. Offshore 420 8 4th Quinella 1590 Exacta 3590 Trifecta 244.90 First Ball 4128 1450 170 Ballarat 5 Bella Louise $4.120 280 Major Drama Rock Poster 890 2 4th. Let's get to the bull now for their 10th.
1: The Mad Kohaya, 5th grade running 390. Clear favourite is the 3-4 Drogo. Where's the white jacket? The favourite into 195. Green light on. The rolls to the start for the 10th of Warrnambool. We're set and ready. And racing. Paul Drogo was away fast to centre. Better pace coming though on the inside from Poor Alessandra and Clavicle, and Spot the Angel trying to cross, but Poor Alessandra got through. Led by 2 lengths to Clavicle. Going to third, White Nile. Deeper out, Spot the Angel. Then came Paul Drogo, Freddie D's last Aston Alarm. Leader Poor Alessandra getting up on the inside, Clavicle, but Paul Alessandra. Poor Alessandra all the way, length and a quarter, Clavicle. Third, White Nile. Fourth was Paul Drogo. Then Spot the Angel, Freddie D's and Aston Alarm running 22.26. Poor Alessandra from the Rebels able to hold the lead into the first turn. Clavicle got up on her inside at the corner. Poor Alessandra in the end drew on to score, was coming away from them again late to score well for Luke Harris. 1, 2, 5, and 3 will be the numbers across the line. 1, 2, 5, 3 on race 10. Gives the Luke Harris candle a winning double tonight. Just looking back at Luke Harris trained the winner with Kopaki Ridd in race 5. And he brings up a double here with Poor Alessandra. 1, 2, 5, 3, length and a half winning margin. Also a length and a half second and third. 22.25 that run, 8.55 first section, and run home about to come back up. Poor Alessandra, the winners of Dark and Middle Witch by Orson Allen out of Adara Vale. Luke Harris tonight with the winning double. That's a start 46 for her win. 10 a further 13 minors takes her earnings onwards of 23,000.
0: Okay, thank you, Dane. Poor Alessandra for Luke Harris, the winner there at Warrnambool, race number 10. The red, $3.104, $4.10 Clavicle, White Nile, $1.20 and 3/4 Quinella, $16.60 Exacta, $15.90 Trifecta, $168.60 First Four, $1.253, $315.80 6 and 1 double, $15.40. Okay, now. Penrith race number 9's in a couple of minutes' time. Wentworth Park in about 30 seconds. Parklands, they raced 8.425. All clear. Angle Park race 8, 2.8, 6 and 4. Mandurah race 8, 4.128, 4.128. All clear is through. Let's go to Wenny Park now, race 9.
2: Then the others, the ones we haven't seen here, Zipper Day and Hello Hilda. At the start, runners arriving at the boxes now. So 170 for Winsome Jumbo, 480 for Zipper Day. At the start now for race 9 for the dogs.com.au, the hub of greyhound racing in New South Wales. 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And all the stories, all on the dogs.com.au. So about to move over for the 9th. Favourite at $1.65 now, number 3, Winsome Jumbo. He beat the second favourite out of sight at Richmond last start by 5 1/4 lengths, and he's slightly better drawn than Zipper Day, who goes from 7 to box 8. Jumbo goes from 5 to 3. But he can be a little bit tardy away. About to move in. Race number 9, in fact, doing so now. And Cash and Coins goes up with Winsome Jumbo, the favourite. Hello Hilda's first look here at Excessive Wheels. Voila. Can it go back-to-back from Meredith Verhagen? Tough but fair. Zipping a Shawar and Zipper Day's first look here. Green light on. TheDogs.com.au, the hub of greyhound racing in New South Wales, bring you race number 9. They're set. And racing, and voila, begin nicely. Out wide, a Zipper Day's got any amount of pace. We'll lead Zipping a Shawa. And just behind him, Winsome Jumbo, ready to strike. Back on the rollers, voila, followed by Hello Hilda. Rounding up Cash and Coins, Excessive Wheels and Tough But Fair. Down the back of Zipping a Shawa. As a break of three, but here comes the Jumbo. 2 lengths away, Winsome Jumbo running home stoutly. 2 lengths away to voila, and Zipper Day on the home corner. In front is Zipping a Shawa.

0: pounding home. Jumbo all over the top. Winsome Jumbo made it three on the bounce and beat Zipping Ashawa. And voila, has run a cracking race again. Fourth of photo, perhaps Zipper Day from Excessive Wheels. And then came Cash and Coins. Tough bit fair. And Hello Hilda in front of it. The time is 29.92.
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2: Three wins, 3-6-2-8. 3-6-2-8. The numbers are there. Winsome Jumbo, 150-104. Zipping Ashawa, number 6 at 340. And number 2, Voila, runs third, $2.30. Penrith is next up. They'll move up in a moment. So we've got Hobart and Mandra to follow. Race 9, Sandow Park at about 7. 4 Eventuate at 180. 420, 2 Point Break. And 551, Weblec, Memphis. It's
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4: Income is going to go to the lead in the early stages over the very heavily backed Adir Adiba. Janelle May is going to settle through. Was looking to try and get to the pegs, but booting through there to try and keep it out was Louth Park Schooner. So that keeps on the outside Janelle May in the breeze. Taking closer order then as they go into the back was Might and Victory. Going off stride there was Janelle May, racing very ungainly, throwing the head about and is now out there wide and is drifting back. It's a real charge, a real mixing affair down the back straight. In the meantime, Gary's Larry punches the pegs, and then Louth Park Schooner, and further back then, last of the main group of horses was Tora, tailed off as She's a True Bling. So as they work towards the turn into the straight, the leader here is Small Income, brings them into the lane leading the way, 30.7 the first quarter. Up on the outside now, Might and Victory stares it down. Adir Adiva popped off the inside, and against the pegs is Our Dispute. Then came back on the outside, Janelle May racing a little more tractably, covers up Gary's Larry, then Tora. Louth Park Schooner tailed off as She's a True Bling. That's the pattern as they work into the back straight. And yielding ground there in a hurry was Adir Adiva, was well found in the market and is dropping out of it. And as they work their way down the back straight, the leader here is still Small Income. In second spot on the outside, trying to stay on his Might and Victory. They were followed further back then by Our Dispute, and looking for anything coming from back in the field, Gary's Larry's been able to get away from the inside, and Tor has made some ground. But 28.9 going for home here. The leader is Small Income, around the final turn in front. Gary's Larry's a place chance from there. It's running home resolutely, trying to get a wriggle on now is Our Dispute. This leader's starting to paddle. It's still Small Income, the leader. Gary's Larry down the outside. Tor is finishing on. Big finish coming up. Small Income's in front, diving out wide. Tora, think it might have missed. Oh, it's a photo. Small Income was trying to grip on, and it's a photo. Tora's dived at it. Now, getting up on the inside to be prominent for third, you've got Louth Park Schooner and Gary's Larry, and not far away was Our Dispute. Gee, that race changed. Further back in the field then came Janelle May. The next one to clock in was Might and Victory. It dropped out of the fight. Adir Adiva, and She's a True Bling.
2: Great go there at Penrith, race number 9. It might well be number 2. Janelle May, 520, 220, getting it done from 6 down the outside. Tora, 420 and 4 is there. Gary's Larry, $2, but we'll await all numbers to be confirmed there. Hobart, race number 9 approaching. Mandra, race 9 to follow. At Mandra, 8, Lochinvar Lord, $2.45. $5, 1, Whiskey Bent. $5.53, Sunset Skylight. 6, Love Frequency. $6.07, Candy Manelli. That's race 9 at Mandra. Race 9, Sandown Park in 3. In fact, we might leave Hobart here because we do need to get to Sandown Park for an update. So we'll leave race number 9 at Hobart. We will cross to Dan, only 2.5 minutes off start time. This 9th event at Sandown Park, another small 6-dog field. And Eventuate, Dan, is the clear favourite here. Hasn't won for a little while, though.
5: Yeah, and that's sort of why I've steered away for it. It's odds on now on fixed odds, $3 into $1.90, and is the

0: Yeah, the favourite, but second here to Aston Aquitaine reads as pretty good form. Two starts ago, was fourth here to Canyon Talk. Now, I just wanted to steer clear of it, mainly because of the way the price has ended up. It's coming to a pretty short quote. My numbers are 1, 5, 2 and 7. I've gone with Weblec Memphis from the inside draw. Good second here to Paul Vortex last start from the same draw. Gets that red again tonight. He's won 8 times and 3 times he's won from the red. So that's his draw. He'd drawn out wide in his previous two runs and just had no luck. So low draw, I think he's a decent hope. Taravok, number 5. He's pretty consistent. He doesn't win out of turn, but he was good second 2 starts ago. No luck last start. He's a decent price. It's got to be a chance. Point Break's another one who's very consistent. A good winner here 3 starts ago. And Paul Gordy, he won at the Meadows 3 starts back and was second here to Kiwi Evoca last start. I thought it was a really tricky race. I don't think the favourite's over the line by any stretch, and given it's odds on, it's probably a bit too short for mine. Going for the value, 1, 5, 2 and 7, race 9 in just over a minute.
1: Super, thank you very much, Dan. So, Weblec Memphis on top for Dan at 5.50 tap touch in this ninth event. Let's get to Mandra now for race number 9, $2.58. Lochinvar Lord, the favourite, $2.50. Just quickly, those numbers, Penrith, it was 3 that got a small income, I apologise. Got my numbers mixed up there, 3, not 2. The winner, small income, 32.40, 4.80, 4.20, Tora. Gary's Larry, $2.74. 3.628, Wentworth Park, 3.628, Warrnambool, 1.253. All clear, and at Ballarat in their last all clear, 5.732. At the start at Sandown, but before that, here's Mandra.
2: I'm looking at Cannington. There's distance potential heats at Cannington on Saturday. We've got heats of the chase here tomorrow night, races 5, 6, 7, and 8. Almost set, race 9. Favourite number 8, Lochinvar Lord, for new trainer Ben McLean. Lure on its way. Racing. Lochinvar Lord missed it, so did High Roland. Love Frequency flew out to lead. Sunset Skylight, Candy Minnelli going forward with a rush. And then Lochinvar Lord, Corey Keeping, Whiskey Band. High Roland is out the back in the straight. Love Frequency joined by Sunset Skylight, Candy Minnelli running on, but Love Frequency hangs on from Sunset Skylight, Candy Minnelli. Fourth, Corey Keeping. Then Lochinvar Lord, Whiskey Band. A gap to Spin King and High Roland. 17.29. Time amended, 17.32.
1: The 6 is the winner there at Mandra, number 6, and that's Love Frequency, 6.40 and $1.80. For Kelly Buckwell, a bit too strong, 3. Sunset Skylight, $2.07. Candy Minnelli, 3rd at $2.20.
0: Payment. And the favourite is In the Blue, and that is Eventuate. They're set to run race number 9. Set. Out away. Eventuate jumped pretty well. Carving across is Paul Gordy, but Eventuate's going to press on. Weblec Memphis is hustling through along the inside as well. And there came Taravok on the inside of it. Was Point Break, and deep and last was Moonlight Miller. It is Eventuate the leader, and it's clear by 4 lengths. Weblec Memphis is trying to close in. Behind them was Paul Gordy. Next in the field was Point Break and then Moonlight Miller, but Eventuate's got a big lead turning. 6 in front, trying hard. Weblec Memphis closing strongly, but Eventuate, 2 good for Weblec Memphis and Paul Gordy. Next in was Point Break, I think 4th, just ahead of Moonlight Miller, but that's tight. Taravok was at the rear of the field. The time is 29.61. Number 4, Eventuate the winner. Too good. Has been able to ping to the lead and has held off Weblec Memphis, who got pretty close at the finish. Paul Gordy should hold on to, should run 3rd, number 7. And 4th was close on the line. 4, 1 and 7 on the board. 4th placing not showing just yet. Now it is. It's number 2, Point Break. So 4, 1, 7 and 2 on race 9. 5, 11, 18, 93 and 29 and 60 is the gallop. A run home of 10.67. 10.67, the run home section for the winner. It is 3 and a quarter by 2. 3 and a quarter by 2, the margins on race number 9. The winner, number 4, Eventuate by Tommy Shelby out of Nita Margarita, and it is career win number 10 from 33 career start. Second home, number 1, and that's Weblec Memphis, Fernando Bale, Weblec Diamond, Nicholas Britton, and 13-7, Paul Gordy, Corey Grenfell by Yozo Bale out of Nick's Bale. The winner, number 4, Eventuate, $1.80, $1.80 on the tote, 2.10 was bet on fixed. Weblec Memphis, 3.10 the drum, Paul Gordy, no 3rd, 4th in number 2. Quinella, 3.90, exact to 5.80, the try, 17.90, running double 6 in

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2: Hello, Frank Walker from National Tiles. Nothing will turn heads more than stunning National Tiles in your home, especially when it looks like you've spent a fortune on them. 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
3: And racing, Little Rex away only fairly. There's speed out wide. Mapunga Lara trying to head him off. She's trying to cut down here. Little Rex is trying to boot up. The two favourites are clear. Race on now. They swing the bend together. Locked in Jewel. Five lengths away to Bandit Daryl and also Webleck Polly. So Little Rex now sprints clear. Past the judge, puts up two on Mapunga Lara. What's she got to offer? Seven lengths away then to Bandit Daryl. And Webleck Polly is last of all. Little Rex down the back by four. Mapunga Lara's coming back for another challenge. She's still running on. Eight lengths away to Bandit Daryl. Still the leader, Little Rex. Mapunga Lara's two lengths away. She's trying really hard. Little Rex is still in front. Mapunga Lara's coming now. Running out of time, though. Little Rex held on and beat Mapunga Lara. They had a terrific struggle. Seven lengths away then came Bandit Daryl. Webleck Polly last in. Well, Little Rex, he was brave. He holds Mapunga Lara the last little bit. Bandit Daryl gets third, 42-64. That is a cracking run.
4: 42-64. You're right, Tim, 42-60.
5: Number one, Lil Rex is very impressive there, taking out the ninth at Angle Park. Returns $2.30, 1735. Pay win only 1735. Race number nine at Angle Park. Race 11, Warrnambool, 30 seconds away. And the market fancy here, seven Vacation Calling, 330, 340, two Mischief Mate, and five Robin Emi. 850, three Poetic Star, and $9, number eight, Lectra Sting. We've got Ballarat race number 10 and a couple. House Party very short here at $1.14. That's their last event. Wentworth Park have got two left. The second last in 6 minutes time. Locally here in Western Australia, Mandurah has three races left at 8.22, 8.46 and 9.02pm. Let's get to the Bull, though, for their third last on the program. Race 11, here's Dame Barry. He goes 2.5.7.1.
4: Don't forget that last event, race 13, is held under Warrnambool Extra 1. So this race 11 is the third last on the card. Favourite is now the 7 here, Vacation Calling for Jason Sharps, $5 into 3.20. 2 Mischief Mate, 6.50 into 3.30. 5 Robin Emi's out to 3.60. And 8 Lectra Sting, $8. Getting set well here, race 11. Favourites. Now equal favourites here, 2 Mischief Mate and 7 Vacation Calling at $3.20. Each of two, and the green light comes on. The wool rolls, we're set for race 11, Warrnambool, they're ready. And racing, missing the start by two lengths was Lectra Sting, back to last early on, and away fast was Mischief Mate from the inside, joined by Robin Emi, who races up to second. Two lengths to Poetic Star, and then Vacation Calling, wide out Lectra Sting, with Paul Farina bragging right, scaping margin in the lane. Mischief Mate still three clear, Robin Emi runs to second, but Mischief Mate full of running, and Mischief Mate by two lengths, Robin Emi, third Vacation Calling, fourth Poetic Star, then Lectra Sting, Paul Farina. Towards the end, we have bragging rights and gaping margin, 22.15 the run. The locals get Mischief Mate home with Michael Mitchell, the winning trainer at Camperdown, Danielle Keane, the winning owner. 2 Mischief Mate, the winner at $3.130, beats 5 Robin Emi, 7 Vacation Calling, and 3 Poetic Star, 2573. 2573 are the interim numbers, race 11, 2573, 22.14 the amended run. First section, 8.49, and the run home in 13.65. After the 11th race on the card, winning margin, a Mischief Mate of 2.25 lengths, and 1.25 lengths, second and third. And the two, the winner there, Mischief Mate, a black and white dog.

0: By Beast Unleashed out of Mpunga fame, for Michael Mitchell at Camperdown, the winning trainer, and Danielle Keane, the winning owner, at start 99 tonight for career win 16, earnings onwards of 46,000. Some record. Mischief Nate number two scores at 350 and 140. 5 Robin Emi second, 120. 7 Vacation Calling third, 160. And 4 3 Poetic Star. 620 Quinella, 1210 Exacta. Trifecta 3150. First 4 $120.20. And the double 1 and 2 29 even. Race 12 next will be the second last. Alex Underway 1028.
1: Superb stuff. Thank you very much for that, Dane. Let's go straight to Ballarat now. Race 10 there, right?
2: They're racing. And away well from so two exotic chests. It's got its head just in front of It's Not the Messiah in the early part. He's Not the Messiah, who's going to take the cover. And Exotic Chester is going to lead. House Party moves up on the outside of Exotic Chester. And then came Writer as they go into the first turn. In fifth position is King Baldwin. And about 5 metres away, settling down last, is DeBeau Rock. Leader is Exotic Chester. House Party, the short price favourite, is up without cover. And third, the inside, He's Not the Messiah. Fourth is Writer as they work their way into the straight and head past the 1200. 6.9 lead time, 28.9 first quarter. In fifth position is King Baldwin. It's three back the outside, and at the tail of the field of six is DeBeau Rock. Leader Exotic Chester with a lap to go. At its wheel is the short price favourite House Party. He's Not the Messiah's in third spot. Writer fourth, then King Baldwin, and last is DeBeau Rock. Out of the straight, they have 900 metres left to travel, and Exotic Chester is the leader. Exotic Chester's 2 metres in front. House Party sitting without cover, the favourite. 30.1 the second quarter. In third position is He's Not the Messiah. Then came Writer from King Baldwin, and just dropping off is DeBeau Rock. 600 left to go, and it's Exotic Chester down the back, about a metre in front. House Party second. Then in behind them, He's Not the Messiah from Writer. King Baldwin gets to the outside, and they're well clear of DeBeau Rock. House Party's almost level now with Exotic Chester. 8 metres away, King Baldwin winds up, gets to a clear third and has some momentum. And then came Ryder and He's Not the Messiah. Third quarter, 28.2, and turning for home, Exotic Chester got away. Exotic Chester in front, but he down the outside. Here's King Baldwin. House Party's under sufferance, and King Baldwin loomed up on the outside. It took over 50 to go from Exotic Chester, and King Baldwin's too good. King Baldwin defeated Exotic Chester, third in House Party, and they've come clear of the others. Writer might have just held fourth from DeBeau Rock, and then He's Not the Messiah. 28-1 the final quarter, and the mile rate was 155. Number four, King Baldwin. James Herbertson takes the last. Very impressive winning on debut at Cranbourne, and he travelled seemingly pretty well in the run and just didn't quite let down at Melton last start, went up in class. But has been very tractable tonight and hit the line hard to reel in Exotic Chester, who's performed very well first up. And House Party third. Fourth will go to number three, Writer. 4-2-6-3. King Baldwin by Bling It On out of Love You Cyprus. Owned by R. Florenzo, trained by Ashley Herbertson, driven by James Herbertson. Second goes to two, Exotic Chester, Ian and Michael Stanley, and six House Party, Emma Stewart, Mark Pitt. Fourth to number three. The numbers are 4-2-6-3, an overall time of 2-2.2, mile rate 155. Last mile, 155.3. Last half mile, 56.3. And the margins, 3.5 metres by 4 metres, 3.5 by 4. So after all that rain earlier on in the night, they've run along at a pretty good clip there. Some decent paces in the last. 4-2-6-3, the numbers.
1: There you go, 4-2-6-3 at Ballarat in the last from the Harness Racing venue in Victoria. King Baldwin, 5-10-180, 4-40, Exotic Chester, House Party, no third, 3-4th, Quinella, 12-80, Exacta, 29-80, Trifecta, 57.80. First four will pay 188.30 on 4-2-6-3. So a mini boil over there in the last, with the $1.10 favourite going under. Second favourite winning. In fact, the $1.10 favourite hasn't even filled a Quinella spot there. Okay, so we've got a bit of racing ceasing now, so there's a few breaks upcoming over the next 49 minutes or 48 minutes that we've got left on air. We might pick up the Gunnedah Greys. They've got two races left. They're going in 2 minutes' time for race 11. Just Take It, the 250 favourite there.

0: that. Sandown, race number 10 in 4.5. Mapunga Summit, $2.30. We've got Port Raylia, $5. $5.50, Port QWERTY, and $6, Scott Gnarly. Race number 10 upcoming here, Dan. 5 vacant boxes, 7 runners. So what are your thoughts? Mapunga Summit, the 2.30 favourite.
1: Yeah, I've got him on top here. Mapunga Summit deserves to break through for another win here. Third behind Kiwi Evoca in a grade 5 last start, went 29-63, gets back to the red draw. He's won 4 times from box 2, hasn't won from the red, but certainly prefers the low draw. I went 1, 4, 6, and 7. Put Atticus in for second. He was a good winner here over the middle trip on a Monday card 2 starts ago. In fourth, hit a Whiskey Whiskers last week. Wasn't a bad run. He was only beaten 7.5. A special Hugo I've thrown in for third. He's a big price, but he was a good winner here last start, 29.86. Admittedly, that was from the red, and he draws wider tonight. But I think he's running well, going well enough that you have to include him. And Scott Gnarly's another one who's pretty consistent. He was second at the Meadows 4 starts back behind Electrify. Sorry, second 4 runs ago behind Electrify, only beaten 1.75. So that's pretty good form, and if she can replicate that, she can be hard to beat. Fifth at Bendigo to Dundee Sky in a Bendigo Cup heat last week. One on top for me, 4, 6, and 7 for the Miners. The favourite is the red ahead of the pink, and race number 10's in 3 minutes.
0: Great stuff, Dan. Thank you very much. Gunnedah next in about 30 seconds' time.
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4: Queen Gout and Elsa Cargo's in the market now. It's now into third elect. And Elsa Cargo, this greyhound comes off a win 3 starts ago at Gunnedah over tonight's distance of 340.
5: 370. The Young Star Heat, Saturday week, October 10. Just about ready. Green light is on. Straight to Gunnedah after this. They're set to go. They're ready. And racing, missing it was Winsome Willie, and fast away was Prowess and Chronic Fluffy, getting up on the inside of Sparkling Wheels, all over their back, Sipping Souls, but got into a nice run into second, Bertha, then came back behind him, Sparkling Wheels, Sipping Jamal's getting a long way back, with Prowess, Rage and Bull, and Winsome Willie down the back, and Chronic Fluffy about to be joined by Sipping Souls, is all over his heels, falling away to Sipping Jamal, running on as they come to the bend, in front, Chronic Fluffy is kicking, Sipping Souls doesn't know where to go, Dale Wright wins with a rough Chronic Fluffy all the way. Beat Sipping Silas and Sipping Jamal. A gap away to Sparkling Wheels into four. And they gap the others in the race. Winsome Willie, Rage and Bull, never in the hunt with Prowess in the time 29.89.
4: $6.50.
0: Okay, so ended up getting Wentworth Park broadcast to you there. That was running late, so Sky crossed to Wentworth Park and left Gunnedah for the moment. They're now back at Gunnedah, so we'll get back to Gunnedah and get this race in. Just take it, the favourite.
4: Favourite at $2.50 ahead of Noah Bonkers, $5. Drink Mojitos, number 3. Some late support there into $6.50, and Elsa Cargo in box 8 at $6.50 also. Loading away well. This is race number 11 out of Gunnedah tonight. 340 metres the journey. Favourite drawn in 6. Just take it. Now they're set for a start. Ready to go. Set. And away they go, and it's Drink Mojito straight to the early lead from Just Take It up to second. Sweet Secret is Sweet Street is third, being passed by Queen Gout the outside. They're followed by Unhurry, getting back in the field there. My Harley out wide, Elsa Cargo and Sweet Street back towards the rear. But in the straight, it's Just Take It clear, and Just Take It gets home. Second placing there would have gone to Drink Mojito's ahead of Queen Gout. They're followed by further back in the field came Unhurried, Noah Bonkers, Sweet Street, well back, Elsa Cargo in the bunch as well, and we stand by.
1: The favourite, 420.
0: There we go. That was the running of Gunnedah, race number 11, favourite win, 6 Just Take It, 280, 140, 3 Drink Mojitos at 280, and number 5, Queen Gout, third, 450. Sandown Park approaching race number 10 on start time, just

0: quickly those across the lines at Wentworth Park. 8 Chronic Fluffy, $45.90, $16, $2.60 Zipping Sealas, Zipping Mahal, no third and 1/4. Ballarat, 4.26 and 3 all clear. Let's get to Sandown.
1: 6 of 27, 1 of 8 over the trip. And we're fourth here to Paul Vortex last time out, second behind Paul Fabian 4 runs ago. So they're getting ready. Race number 10. This is the Sandown Vet Clinic. It is a grade 5 and the favourite wears the red jacket, and that is Mapunga Summer. Green light turned on, lure on the move. We're set to run. Race 10. And away, Mapunga Summer jumped fast on the inside, is hustling through and will keep the lead. From Overland Boy pushing forward, and Paul Qwerty's on the inside, is trying to drive through, but a Special Hugo got the fly and goes past it. On the inside now, Paul Raley are trying to save ground. Then came Overland Boy, second last Atticus, and last of all was Scott Gnarly, but it's Mapunga Summer clear. A Special Hugo's charged into second. Paul Qwerty was next, and then came Paul Raley, but it's all Mapunga Summer, and Mapunga Summer romped in, beat a Special Hugo and Paul Qwerty. Overland Boy ran fourth, then came Paul Raelia, Atticus, and last in Scott Gnarly. 29 and 57 is the time. Easy work for the favourite. Mapunga Summit too good. Able to jump and lead, goes the pretty much the quickest split of the first split of the night. 5.04. May have had the best conditions, if that can be fair, because it's not raining as much as it has been for the course of the night, but even still, a very quick first split. 5.04, 18.79 and 10.77, 29.56 the time. 1.6.2.3, 1.6.2.3 are the numbers on race number 10. Mapunga Summit by Fernando Bar, Mapunga Isla, Jeffrey Britton. It's win number 7 from 20 career starts. 6 second, a Special Hugo, Tommy Shelby, Antarctic Lasalise Knot, and 13-2, Paul Qwerty, Yozo Bale, Wellesley Bale, Samantha Grenfell. 1, 6, 2, and 3 on race number 10. And the winner, Mapunga Summit, was 3.50 to 2.40 on fix, so well back. 2.30 and 2.20 on the tote. 6 second, and that's a Special Hugo, the outsider of the field. I think it's going to pay $10.10 the drum, but we'll stand by for that to update. And 30 to 2, Paul Qwerty, there'll be no third dividend. 1, 6, 2, and 3. Race 11's the Toongabby Lodge, grade 5. Scratch the 2, vacant 5. Field of 6, and race number 11's in 21 minutes at 10.40. 1, 6, 2, and 3. 5 lengths by 4, the margins, 29.56. The dividends, 2.32.20, 10.10 the drum, no third, 4th to 3. Quinella, 64.60. Exacta, 54.50. The try, 229. Running double, 4-1, $5.50. And the first 4 is just eluding us at the moment. Race number 11, the next on the card, Judigo, at 10.40.
0: Thank you, Dan. Hobart, race number 10, about to box away. Get your bets on Mandra as well. Race number 10, only 2.5 off. 2.50 equal favourites. 1 Radio Ramsgate and 2 wins for fun.
2: 50 each of 2, Yoo-Hoo and Mini Mara. $7.50, number 5, Arlo's Pet. So, interesting race. Best back the 8. Equal favourites, the 1 and the 2 for race number 10 on the program. All boxed away now. The green light is on. We're set. And away they go. Fast away, Yoo-Hoo the inside. A little bit slow, Mini Mara does now rail quickly. Where's Arnie? Gets to third, around the outside, then goes Arlo's Pet, gets to fourth. Then get Nutter's long way back, Pinaroo Flyer. And last of all is Blackpool Lottie. They turn top of the lane. It's Yoo-Hoo a length and a half in front. Mini Mara trying hard, but Yoo-Hoo jumped, led, and won. Yoo-Hoo, Mini Mara, Arlo's Pet, that's your order. Then followed by Where's Auntie from Pinaroo Flyer. Then we had Get Noticed, and it was the last one back there with Blackpool Lottie across the line. 19.42 and 5.12 is the split. 1, 2, 5, and 3 will be your numbers here after race number 10.
0: And 1 Yoo-Hoo wins, 4.30, 1.30, 1.04 Mini Mara, Arlo's Pet, $2.60. 1.6.2.3 all clear, Sandown Park, 6.3.5.7 Gunnedah, and Wentworth Park, it was 8.6.2.1 all clear. It's 20 minutes past 8 in WA, 20 minutes past 10 in Victoria. 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
1: Exit 6 and box 4 is vacant. 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Away swiftly, Predator Gundy with wins for fun. Ida Keeping 3 wide. 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And then in her prime, can you believe it, Jade McCool. 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Over Predator Gundy, Ida Keeping, Radio Ramsgate, and wins for fun. 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In her prime, Jade McCool, can you believe it, 17.27. Number 2, wins for fun, Gary Nelson. Daughter of My Bro Fabio out of Sneak and Sally. She's now won 5 of 17. 17.29, the official time. Second one, Radio Ramsgate, Ben McLean. Third 5, Predator Gundy, Melissa Polinelli. 2.158, 17.29. Margins 1.5 by 3/4. Race 11 at 8.46, take out 4 and 9. I'm tipping 1.8, 2 and 5.
0: Number 2, wins for fun. The winner, 280, 180, 190, Radio Ramsgate, no third dividend, Predator Gundy, 2158, race number 10 at Mandurah. Race number 10, Angle Park, goes in 90 seconds time, 5 Starlight Riot, 180, 275, 8 Grand Chief, 850, number 1, Make Some Noise, and $13, number 2, Lenny Limes. That's Angle Park, race 10, our next event for coverage. Race 12, Warrnambool in 4, 3 Bush Mayhem, 280, 296, Navy Davies, 468, Electra Harmony, next best. Tassie Jack Jump have held off a fast finishing at Melbourne United to win 84-82 in that match in Tasmania. As I said, Tassie led by 17, in fact 18, in the late stages of the third term. Melbourne came back and actually hit the front late in the game, but Tassie were able to claw back the lead and they end up winning 84-82 as heavy underdogs in that game as well. They were about $3 with Tab Touch. They've now won 2 of their first 3 games of the season, Tassie, while Melbourne have lost 2 of their first 3, losing to Adelaide and, of course, Tasmania tonight. Angle Park is next.
2: Spring starts with a rush in Tassie as the racing ramps up for the Ladbroke Summer Racing Festival. Launceston shines brightest under lights and the Thoroughbred night season begins September 16 with the first of more than 20 night meetings running until April.
3: Durazzo moving up alongside Grab the lead and the favourite wins the Newmarket.
2: Whether it's Thoroughbreds, Harness or Greyhound Racing, the views are better and the air is cleaner in Tassie, the perfect place to race. For all the latest news and racing information, visit tasracing.com.au.
0: To Angle Park.
4: Of race number 11 tonight, if we can. And it'll be happening shortly, but yeah, well back to your Starlight Ride. This has been one of the better back runners all night. Number 5. $1.80 now, trained by Marty Doyle. Race 10, McQueen's Tavern Stake. $1.85. Grand Chief at $2.50. He was able to find his way over to the rail mid-race last start, Grand Chief, and rail up and win. And he'll be looking to do a similar scenario than what he did last start. Just about ready. Last couple loading race, 10 Angle Park. Just about set. And the green light's about to go on here. Favourite in the gold or the yellow rug, Starlight Right. And we're set to run. Now the light's on. We're set here. Ready to go. Race 10. Ready.

0: Racing, Starlight Riot second away. She's bursting through now, though. She got checked, though. Around them goes Grand Chief to take over. Led by a length and a half to make some noise. Starlight Riot recovering. Then came Lenny Limes. Love Shine and tailed off Princess Tilly, but Grand Chief gets away, running on Starlight Riot. But Grand Chief, he's a professional. One by two lengths to Starlight Riot. Third's a photo, Lenny Limes, or make some noise. Love Shine close up, and Princess Tilly last in. He jumps, he runs Grand Chief most times, and he wins tonight. Number 8 defeats the luckless Starlight Riot. Heavily backed. She was chopped out early. She had to recover as she came again, but Grand Chief was off and gone with the prize. 5 is second. It's 8 over 5. In third, we await upon time 19:45. One gets third, make some noise.
1: And Greyhounds.
2: There we go. Number 8, the winner there at Angle Park. Make some noise. Grand Chief, 2:20, 1:10, I should say. 5, second Starlight Riot, 1:40. No third. Number 1, make some noise. Warrnambool race number 12, approaching 30 seconds off. 6, Navy Davies, 2:60. $3, Bush Mayhem, 4:40. Molly Michaela, 6:50, about Lectra Harmony. Let's join Dame Barry for the call of the second last.
1: Where Kennedy Harris team, they have the 6 here, Navy Davies for Nikita Harris, 3:50 into 2:70. 3 Bush Mayhem for Damien Flemings, 4:80 into $3. 5 Molly Michaela, Aston McDowell's, 4:80 into 3:70. 8 Lectra Harmony for Phil Anahan is $5 to $6. 1 Poor Yaz, Luke Harris is 7:50 now, 14. 7 Paul Mabella for Luke Harris is 12 to 23. And the 4 Phoenix Red, Catherine Roberts at 34. So the Kennedy Harris team have 3 in the race here. As I said, they've already trained the double tonight. They look for a treble here, and they have the favourite, the 6 Navy Davies for Nikita Harris, the son of Feral Frank. He's won 6 of 20. West Green the fave into $2.40, $3.30 for the 3 Bush Mayhem, $4 for 5 Molly Michaela. So this is the second last. Don't forget, punters, one to come after this. Race 13 will follow under Warrnambool Extra 1 goes at 10:52. Race 12, the penultimate race on the card on this Thursday night from the ball, and the green light is on. The wheels rolling, we're set. Race 12, Warrnambool, they're ready. And racing, good pace in the centre at the start from Molly Michaela. It'll get across and lead here early on by 2 lengths. Racing to second, Bush Mayhem. There goes Navy Davies now to second from Lectra Harmony, third. Then Paul Yaz about 5 lengths, Phoenix Red. Well out of it, Bush Mayhem tailed off Paul Mavella in the lane. Molly Michaela led by 4. Navy Davies runs to second, but Molly Michaela. Molly Michaela wins by 3, Navy Davies. Third, Lectra Harmony. Fourth, Paul Yaz. A gap then to Phoenix Red, Bush Mayhem last. Paul Mavella, 22:07 the run. Molly Michaela had a real good speed early on to lead the race. Navy Davies got into a bit of trouble early on. He eventually got into clear room and got to second at the first turn, but the damage was done. And Molly Michaela was away with the prize for Ashley McDowell. 5, 6, 8, and 1 will be the interim numbers on race 12. 5, 6, 8, and 1 are the interim numbers to the 12th event. 22:06 the run. First section, 8:50, and the run home was recorded in 13:56, a winning margin of 4 lengths, 3 3/4, second and third. 5 Molly Michaela had great speed tonight. She leads all the way. A black bitch by Paddy Wants Pats out of Molly Blazer, owned and trained by Ashley McDowell of Nullawarri. Today start 41, career win 8. A further 11 minor placings tonight takes her earnings onwards of $20,000. Jumped straight to the lead early on and could not be caught as we stand by for divvies. The 5 Molly Michaela returns around 5:20 and 1:40 on the should pays. Ahead of 6 Navy Davies, 8 Lectra Harmony and 1 Paul Yaz. 5, 6, 8, 1. And here are the totes. 5, the winner, Molly Michaela, trained by Ashley McDowell, returns 4:70, 1:80. 6 Navy Davies, second, 1:04. 8 Lectra Harmony, third, 2:70. And fourth, 1 Paul Yaz. Quinella 5:80, Exacta 12:80, Trifecta 56:40, first 4, 363 even, running double 2 and 5, 15:70 on race 12, 5, 6, 8, 1. We stand by for all clear, just one to come from the ball tonight. We're back next with race 13, the final event under Warrnambool Extra 1. Alex, it jumps at 10:52.
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0: $1. 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

0: About to head to Wentworth Park now for the running of race number 11 on the program. As we said, it'll be followed by Sandown Park and Gunnedah. We'll pick up race 12, Gunnedah and 4.5. Armatree Diesel, the 240 favourite there. Race 11, Mandra's in 13. Trunky Frank is the 160 favourite for Carl Jovanovic. 440 about Man About Town. Spider Hulk and Victory Bravo, both at $6. Number 10, Victory Bravo getting a start here from box number 4 with the scratching of Shinbo. And a smoke here. Yes, you can believe. I'm sure you can guess who that dog was trained by or is trained by. And that's, of course, Graham Hall, who's synonymous with the Sinboner name in West Australian greyhound racing. Okay, so just awaiting a line to Wentworth Park. Shouldn't be too far away. This race at grade 5 over the 520 metres. Our direct line isn't usable, unfortunately, tonight. It's not of sufficient quality, so we'll wait for the skyline to appear. Fat Freddy only won the 3 from 29 with 1 second placing, is your favourite, $3.50. All three wins, though, have come over the 520 at Wentworth Park. None of these dogs, to be fair, have outstanding winning strike rate, that's for sure. In fact, looking at them, 3 of 29 is one of the best strike rates in the whole field. We've got a 4 from 110, a 1 with 0 placings from 46 starts for Angry Adventure. That's not a fantastic record, I must say. 3 from 64 for the 7, I'm Sweet. 1 Dizzy Aussie, 2 from 48. Spring Layla's at $5. It's 1-3 from 37. Angry Goliath at 4.80. He's 3 from 42. And Club Dozer, the second favourite, 4 from 45. So, Fat Freddy, I said it wasn't a great strike rate. It's got the best strike rate in the whole field. At 3 from 29 with a second and 5/3. None of their dogs have won for a little while. Let's go on track.
1: He's left to go after this race tonight. And first up, we start, of course, on Saturday with the city qualifiers of the Million Dollar Chase, the last-ditch attempt to make it through to the semi-finals. That's coming up on Saturday evening. And the following Thursday, it's the Masters Meteor and Maiden Heats. The Friday, the semi-finals, the Million Dollar Chase. Saturday, and that, and also the Sydney Cup Heats as well. And also on Saturday, the Young Star Classic Heats before the last race here at Wentworth Park. The Million Dollar Chase sold out October 16 on the Friday the 16th. Calcutta coming up on Sunday as well, so it's a massive 2 weeks for Wentworth Park. Ben McCauley about to place Just Braxton, who's a declared runner, into line. He's getting some assistance from our starter Dominic. He's proving rather recalcitrant behind the boxes at the 5:20 start, but he's locked away now. Now the others will join in, including Dizzy Aussie, Club Dozer, the best tribe runner in the race, Spring Layla and I'm Sweet, Angry Adventure, Angry Goliath and Fat Freddy on the outside, who's the most winningest here at Winnie Park for Adrian Child with 3 wins from 19. To wrap up, meeting number 6 to go at this iconic venue, the green light is on. $3.80 about Fat Freddy, the favourite. They're set. Ready. And they're off. Missing it, Dizzy Aussie. Out fast with Spring Layla to lead them early. And Just Braxton's there. One off is Angry Goliath. Out deep then came Fat Freddy. Back on the rail behind him, Club Dozer. Dizzy Aussie going past it. Followed behind him came Angry Adventure and I'm Sweet. Down the back and Spring Layla lead. Angry Goliath in hot pursuit. And Fat Freddy's running home well. A break to Just Braxton on the home corner. Spring Layla's a few lengths in front and doing it okay. From Angry Goliath and Fat Freddy. And Spring Layla wins the last. Beats Angry Goliath and third in Fat Freddy, a breakaway to Dizzy.

0: Aussie, followed by I'm Sweet Midfield, then Just Braxton, Angry Adventure, and Club Dozer. No luck at all tonight. Back of the tail. Number five, Spring Layla, has won here for Chris Wett. $4.50 the win, $2 for the place. And he gets the Cornetto with Angry Goliath, number six, into second placing. Fat Freddy to third, and Dizzy Aussie fourth.
1: Start over the...
2: Five, Spring Layla, the winner, $4.40, $1.80, $2.30 about Angry Goliath. That's... another second placing for Riet and Fat Freddy runs third there at $1.04. So Spring Layla successful. Angry Goliath, that's now eight second placings with just three wins to its name. And Fat Freddy's strike rate doesn't improve. Going to race number 12. Let's go on course. Armatree Diesel, the 270 favourite here. And, in fact, we might quickly get Dan's thoughts before we get to Gunnedah on this next at Sandown.
3: Opawa Fannin is the favourite here for the second last of the night, and it is at $2.20. It's been $2.50 to $2.20, and I've got it on top. My numbers are 1, 7, 8 and 6. Good winner at the Meadows, $29.97 last start, beating Opawa Postman. 14 wins from 37, gets the inside draw, thinks that's a huge advantage. Spring Victoria, she was a good winner at the Meadows four starts ago. Not much has gone right since then. Spiraling's going to need a little bit of luck from the wide draw, but can certainly run well, and Paul Brutus is another one that's very consistent. But I've gone with the red for the inside draw. Won the favourite at $2.20 for the last 1, 7, 8, 6. My numbers, we're 2 minutes out from race 11.
2: Thanks, Dan. Let's get to Gunnedah.
4: Bad Boy Banjo 4, Sketchy Dynamic 5, McVie in 6, Luxalady 7, and Tommy the Frog in box number 8. Program about to be wrapped up for another night at Gunnedah. This is race number 12, our Journey 340. They're set for a start. We're ready to go. Set. And away, and out wide on the track there, Luxalady won the start from McVie, and pushing up Sketchy Dynamic, and right up along the inside, Armatree Diesel. They're followed by Hara's Rocky, getting back now with Bad Boy Banjo. Last pair of McVie and Tommy the Frog around the home turn and tracking wide to Luxalady, but we'll get there. Sketchy Dynamic got second. Third placing out wide on the track there would have been Hara's Rocky. They're followed by Armatree Diesel back along the inside. Well back out of it then came Bad Boy Banjo. It was one of the last over the line there. Also well back was Tommy the Frog after race number 12.
2: Seven Luxalady, Peter Midson the winner, $3.70, $2, $1.70. Sketchy Dynamic will confirm third in a moment. Sandown Park race 11, 30 seconds away. Number one, Opawa Fannin, $2.05, $3.07. Spring Victoria, $6.06. Paul Brutus, $8.50. Number eight, Spiraling. Third to come still at Gunnedah. We have those full numbers on the previous Wentworth Park. 5, 6, 8, and 1. 5, 6, 8, and 1. All clear. Race 12, Warrnambool. 5, 6, 8, 1. You of course had those dividends at the track with Dane. 5, 6, 8, 1. So the exact same numbers there. Wentworth Park and Warrnambool. Let's go to Sandown now for the 11th.
3: 270 Spring Victoria, who was a good winner at the Meadows four starts ago, second at Angle Park after that, ran through the Oak Series over there a couple of weeks ago. Midfield last start behind Biolante's, won 5 of 16, $6.50 for Paul Brutus, second at the Meadows three starts ago, his fifth here to Tour Major last start. So they are the only ones under double figures. $11 for Spiraling, who was second at the Meadows two runs ago and dead-heated for fourth here last week. Getting ready, race number 11, Toongabby Lodge Grade 5. Favourite is the red, and that is Opawa Fannin for Jason Sharp. At an odds on quote of $1.75, money continues to come for the favourite. Getting ready, green light turned on, lure on the move, set to run, ready. Away, Opawa Fannin jumped pretty well. Has got plenty of room. Is going to drive through and lead unchallenged over Fire, Waterburn and Spring Victoria. Checked there slightly was Spiraling. Badly checked again. Spring Victoria got shuffled back to the rear with Paul Brutus. Meantime, Opawa Fannin is the leader by four. Fire, Waterburn's about three or four lengths in front of Spiraling. And on the inside, Paul Brutus trying to push through. Brevian's off the track and Spring Victoria was next. But Opawa Fannin is a mile in front. And Opawa Fannin's going to win it comfortably by about six lengths. Second Spiraling, third Paul Brutus. They got Fire Waterburn late.

0: Next in was Revian with Spring Victoria, who had no luck, 29.72 the time. Good win, pretty easy work in the end, got a beautiful clear run at the start. And after that, it was a pretty easy watch for favourite backers. Comfortable victory. 1.86 will be the numbers. 5.10 early. 18.86 down the back. 29.71 the run home. 10.85. 1.86 and 4. 1.86 and 4 the numbers on race number 11. The winner, Apoa Fannin, is by centre here to go. Hazel Jason Sharp has win 15 from 38. Second home, number 8, Spiralling. Goodsy, Freaky Tears. Ruby Kennedy in 30-6, Paul Brutus, Bernardo, Dinah West and Mark Delbridge. 1.86 and 4 on race number 11. And the favourite gets the job done. It was 250 to 175, so well backed on fixed odds. And we'll pay $2, $1.60 on the tote. Second to 8. Spiralling will pay $6.60 the drum, and there'll be no third for number 6, Paul Brutus, fourth in number 4. Standing by for the exotic dividends. Race 12, the last, Sportsbet Fast Form, grade 5. Scratch the 4, vacant 5, field of 6, and the last due to go in 12 minutes at 10.55. 1.86 and 4 on race number 11. No exotics at this stage, so we're back shortly for the last at 5 to 11.
1: Okay, thank you, Dan. Hobart is approaching race number 11. Those exotics are through here on our system for Sandown Park. Quinella 350, Exacta 920, Trifecta 38. First four will come through now. 57.20, 1.86 and 4, 1.86 and 4. Okay, Hobart race number 11, favourite here at 2.80 is number 5, Detriment. Mantra race 11 is only 3 away. Number 1, Trunky Frank at 1.70, the favourite. 4.20, 10 Victory Bravo, 4.68, Manabout Town, and 3, Spider Hulk at $7.50 to Hobart.
2: And it's throughout the evening, if not. You got Launceston Monday, Hobart here Tuesday again, or Thoroughbreds tomorrow night, or the Harness, whatever takes your fancy. Being boxed away now for the last in the program. Open race, $3 almost each of 3. We're set. And away they go. Good even line out. Fast away. Tarjo. Showing speed. Rio T. Getting through. Ginger Rush out wider. Carajon King. Do you want to reject? They pack up. Then very sneaky back to the tail. Detriment. Getting through the pack at the same time. In front. Tarjo as they turn. Top of the home straight. Trying hard. Do you want to reject down the outside? Tarjo in front. Do you want to reject? Trying. Tarjo. Beat. Do you want to reject? So very sneaky. I think he's got third ahead of Rio T. Then followed home by Detriment. Then we had Ginger Rush and back of the tail. Carajon King. 5.22 and 1972.
1: 6.8 and 1 there at Hobart. 6.8 and 1. Number 6, Tarjo. 21.70, 4.60. Defeats number 8, Dewana Reject at 1.30. And at number 1, third, very sneaky, $2.70.
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7: Number 2, Uncompromised. 23, Spider Hulk, 8. Spider Hulk's a wide runner as well. Victory Bravo in 4 is 4.80. Katijin 10. Thai Surprise 71. Firehouse Max 71. Manabout Town 4.60. At the boxes, I think number 2 is a decent place bet here with the wide runners in boxes 3 and 4. Trunky Frank for me does look the hardest to beat as well, but he is $1.80. Manabout Town, capable of showing good early pace, drops in distance. Ran third.

0: Over 400 last start behind six-story set. And Victory Bravo with a losing sequence of 11. Wears the red, white and blue of the Western Bulldogs and will exit box four. Moving in, Trunky Frank, Spider Hulk, Katit, Jen, Firehouse Mac. Uncompromised, Victory Bravo, Thai Surprise, Man About Town. All boxed, race 11, Tab Touch, Bet Loop. Racing, flying out Katit Jin, zooms to an early lead over Man About Town, Trunky Frank, then Thai Surprise, others in bother, Firehouse Mac, Spider Hulk, Uncompromised, Victory Bravo, but Katit Jin for Pete Brown with a losing sequence of 30 is going to lead all the way. A length and a half, Man About Town, Trunky Frank, fourth was Spider Hulk, and then Victory Bravo, Firehouse Mac, Uncompromised, and Thai Surprise, 17-24. 17-27, Katit Jin. Before tonight, she'd only won three races from 79 starts. And she'll pay $16 here for Pete Brown, the daughter of Barcia Bale out of Foxtrot Manelli. Second eight, Man About Town, John Graham. Third one, Trunky Frank, Carl Jovanovic. 5-8-1-3, 17-27, 1 3/4 by 2. Race 12 at 9:02, no scratchings. My number's 4-1-7-8.
1: 5, Katijin wins at $16.340, 180 about Man About Town, Trunky Frank, $1.04, and the fourth place will go the way of number 3 there. We'll confirm those exotics in a moment, shouldn't be too far away, not through just yet. Angle Park, race 11's a minute away. 155, number 6, Zinfandel Trev. 262, Ovation Key. $12, about 8, Toledo. And $18 for Miss Sinclair.
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1: Mandra 5, Katijin wins $16.340, 180 Man About Town, 104 Trunky Frank, Quinella 51.70, Exacta 94.20, Trifecta 137.80, first four 5-8-1-3, $560.30, 6-8-1-3 numbers, Hobart to Angle Park.
4: Number 8 will be time to fire in the Adelaide Cup final next Friday night. So the big news there is Wrongly Accused has come up with box number 3. Crocodile Roll and Wonder I Do will be the two reserves for next Friday night's feature here at Angle Park, the Adelaide Cup, thanks to Tab. Should be a wonderful night. And they're about to box for race 11. Looks a race in two, this. Zinfandel Trev, we know he's got the talent. 225 Ovation Key, the one they've backed to beat him. And they're moving in, race 11. One to come after this. And they're loading up. Just about ready here for race number 11. $1.65, Zinfandel Trev. They're set. The green light's on. We're ready. Set to run. Favourite in the green. Ready. Set racing. Zinfandel Trev jumped okay out wide. He's pushing hard, booting up Ovation Key. He's going to hold him though. And Ovation Key boots about two lengths in front past the judge. Now Zinfandel Trev's trying to get around the outside to second. He's got about four lengths to make up. Miss Sinclair's gone to third. Then Yarramundi, Coco, Toledo. And Kenya Concord is last. Ovation Key led by three. But here comes Trev. He's out after the leader. Zinfandel Trev is mowing the leader down. Five lengths away to Yarramundi, Coco. Zinfandel Trev goes for the inside, gets the run, flying home Yarramundi Coco, but Zinfandel Trev wins. Yarramundi Coco, big run again. Third Ovation Key, fourth is either Miss Sinclair or Toledo, and Kenya Concord amongst the tail enders. Zinfandel Trev wins. Yarramundi Coco, after winning here at Cricket Score Odds last week, has charged home for second, and Ovation Key's got tired and ran third. Fourth is number 4,
5: Handle. And also a
1: Zinfandel Trev, 210, 120, 1170, Yarramundi Coco, and no third dividend, number 2, Ovation Key. Now, Warrnambool, race number 13 is approaching. Exaggerated, the $1.60 favourite. Number 8, 3, Where's

0: Mick at $6, six dashing Derek, $6 and four collective chaos at $9. Before we go there, let's get to Sandown Park for an update ahead of the last, Dan. It's been a long night of 12 races there at the Sandown Park Greyhounds tonight. Small fields for much of the night, or certainly less than capacity fields, and another six dog field here in the last, and another clear favourite in number two, Poor Iowa, who looks to have a bit of ability in what's been a short career today.
1: Yeah, it's going to be very hard to beat here. I think $1.80 is the price you're getting about it. It's pretty much been that price all the way through betting. It's won four out of nine to start its career. Three of those four wins have come from either boxes one or two. So gets the draw. Third of Bendigo to Minor Mick, which was a good run last week. Minor Mick was a strong performance. Did win at the Meadows three starts ago in 30.09. Look, it's not the strongest and deepest race in the world, and I think it's certainly got more upside than some of its combatants here tonight. I've gone 2, 1, 7, and 6. I think Chatterbow can get a decent run from the inside draw. He's been drawing middle to wide recently. He ran second from this draw four starts ago. Ian Albert, he's got decent enough form to suggest he can be competitive here. Second last week, just beaten by Bialante. And Ivory Mahara, bit of a rough. He can certainly run in the top four. 2, 1, 7, 6 for the last. We're 2 minutes away.
0: Thanks, Dan. Let's get to Dane at Warrnambool.
2: Up around Victoria for GRV tomorrow. The last of 13, though, from Warrnambool on this Thursday night. Exaggerator runs fave here for Darren Fisher. Wears the pink jacket, jumps 165. Three wears mixed second row, 550 for the last of 13. Just to bounce sets. First row placed away. Second line joining them now. Favourite here, drawn the outside. Exaggerator number 8 at 165. They're all in. Green light. The War Owls, the final time. Race 13, Warrnambool. They're set and ready. And racing. Away fast, the centre was Collective Chaos. Had good pace. Pace now coming from the favourite Exaggerator, who crossed and led them. And Exaggerator's four lengths in front from Trusteed. Where's Mick railing through Genesis Bale? Then Collective Chaos seats two. Dashing Derek and Ollie Deeds in the lane. Exaggerator's bolted clear is about six clear from Where's Mick and Trusteed. But Exaggerator wins the last by six over Trusteed. Third, Where's Mick. Fourth was Genesis Bale. Close up to Dashing Derek. Then Collective Chaos towards the end. We had seats two and Ollie Deeds running 22 and 10. Last favourite home, Exaggerator for Darren Fisher and the Fishhound Syndicate. Darren and Simone Fisher involved in the ownership M trainers of Exaggerator. In the end, fairly short. 140-104 beats one Trusteed. Three wears Mick and five.
0: Great stuff, Dane. Thank you very much, 8 Exaggerator. 140-104, 570 Trusteed. Three wears Mick, 250. And five will run fourth. A very big thank you to you, Dane, for your calls at the Bull tonight. We need to take a quick break and then off to Sandown for their last.
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0: Let's get to Sandown for the 12th and last favourite, Poor Iowa, number 2 at 190.
1: Spring Miles at $12, who's won 17 of 91, 3 of 11 over this trip, 5th at Healesville last start. And then it's 18s for his special, who's in pretty good form. He won two in a row at the Meadows before running second there and here last time out. 21s for Ivory Mahara, who was second here three starts ago. They are behind the boxes and about to get ready for the last of the night. Bendigo Cup night tomorrow night. Fantastic race there tomorrow night, and great event as well. Going to be plenty of activities on track, a casino operating, so if you want to flutter, you can certainly head to the Dogs at Bendigo tomorrow night. Getting ready. Race number 12, Sportsbet Fast Form Grade 5, ready to run. Set. And away, and Chatterbug began fast on the inside. Poor Iowa was near enough to last to go. Chatterbug leads. His special is outside of it, and Ivory Mahara is trying to push through along the inner and is doing so. Coming out wider was Poor Iowa, starting to go through the gears. Ian Albert and Spring Miles is at the rear of the field. It's Ivory Mahara just in front. Here comes Poor Iowa.

0: looping the field with big strides. Favourite goes up, takes the lead. Trying to run on again was Chatterbug, but it's Poor Iowa. That's a big win. Poor Iowa won it by 3 lengths on Ivory Mahara and Chatterbug. And then his special, Andy, Ian Albert, Spring Miles at the rear. 29.86 is the time on the last. Strong performance from Poor Iowa. Beats Ivory Mahara and Chatterbug, 2.61. 2.61 and 3 will run fourth. 5.06, 19.26 and 29.85 is the time. 10.59 is the run home section. 2.61 and 3 confirmed on the last. Poor Iowa is by one time only out of Ariana Bale for Corey Grenfell. It's win number 5 from 10 career starts. 6 second, Ivory Mahara. Superior Panama Lala, Ivory Emma Scott, 30-1. Chatterbug, lots of chatter. You bug me, David McKenzie. 2.61.3 on the last. 3 by 3 1/4 are the margins. 3 by 3 1/4 the margins on race number 12. The winner was $1.80 at the 2.10. It's going to pay $2.30, $1.10 the tote. Ivory Mahara, $6.40. Chatterbug no third, fourth in three. Last Quinella, $17.50. Exacta, $25.10. The try, $119.50. Running double, 1 into 2's paid $4. And the first four, 2.61 and 3 is the last dividend that we need. So a dominant display from the favourite in the last of the night. 2.61 and 3, Alex, on the last. It's been a pretty wet old night out here at Sandown, but we got through it. It's been pretty well steady rain all night. Now it's starting to just drizzle a little bit, so hopefully it's a little bit less on the roads when we leave here tonight. So 2.61.3, the first four, 2.62.70 to wrap up things here at Sandown tonight. See you at Bendigo tomorrow night. Massive night, Bendigo Cup night, signing off from Sandown Park. Wish everyone a pleasant rest of their Thursday night.
1: Great stuff. Thank you very much, Dan, and appreciate your efforts at Sandown Park tonight and steering us into a winner there in the last with Poor Iowa, which got out to 2.30, 1.10 on SuperTab. Just repeating those exotics, 17.50, the Quinella, 25.10 Exacta, Trifecta, 119.50, first four, 2.61.3, 262.70, 1 and 2 double, $4. Okay, now Warrnambool, 8.13 and 5 all clear. Angle Park, race 11, 6.32 and 4. That's all we've got time for tonight on Thursday Chasing and Pacing. Hope you've had a winning Thursday evening and look forward to your company over the weekend. What a big weekend of racing it'll be. And we'll take you through it here on SEN Turf and RSN. Back with live programming tomorrow morning. Goodbye.

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turn your back to the wind. There's a world outside every darkened door, where blues won't haunt you anymore, where the brave are free and lovers soar. So Minnelli was a brilliant winner here last Thursday. Slowly away, hooked wide, was a long way back, and just rounded them up with ease. And that's why he's $1.32. He doesn't have to lead to win, that's for sure. Number one, Scarlet's Boy. Well, he probably does have to lead to win. He is hard to catch when he finds the top, and he's got the red. He's showing $9. Number two, Go Boy, $10. Ramirez Minnelli is $1.32.

0: does have good early pace, does find this trip on his limit, but won over this trip on September 1, won over 400 metres last week, running 22.77. Behind the boxes, race 12. Country 4.5 over 4.88, and the favourite, Ramirez Minnelli, out to $1.45 at the death. They're about to be loaded. Scarlet's Boy has the red. He's won 4 of 19 over this distance. Dear Eliza, at 50-1, she did win 2 weeks ago in 27.89. Alfred Keeping has the 7 for Tory Cook. Go Boy, Ramirez Minnelli, and from box 8, Not Atrocious. Last of them placed away. Race 12, favourite number 4, Ramirez Minnelli. Lures on its way. They're set. Racing. Ramirez Minnelli began mid-pack but quickly zooms alongside of Go Boy and is about to take the lead. Three lengths, Scarlet's Boy. Alfred Keeping made ground. Then Not Atrocious and Dear Eliza. Well, Go Boy's running a big race here. Ramirez Minnelli finally gets across but had to work hard and now zooms clear. Out by 4, Go Boy. Alfred Keeping's running on and then Not Atrocious, Scarlet's Boy, but Ramirez Minnelli bids farewell and wins it by 9. Second, maybe Go Boy over Alfred Keeping. Fourth, Scarlet's Boy, then Not Atrocious, Dear Eliza, and the time very fast. We don't see this on a Thursday night. 27.22. Ramirez Minnelli. David Hobby, a son of Amron Boy out of Sunset Wildfire. He's now won 2 of 2 at Mandra, 8 of 23 overall. Go Boy second, Ricky Valenti. Alfred Keeping third, Tory Cook. 4.271, 27.22.
1: In goes Lucky Test as well, with the minimum of Fustal 7 is filled by Arden Soft. Stall 3 is occupied by Gold Army now. Oh, I think it was, but just backed away. Stall 1 about to be filled by Stitch. Gold Army moves forward again. Meticulously is in stall 12, so we're just over halfway through the loading process. Does Mary know? Well, Wadataka is also yet to go forward. Yabreen and Turbocharger as well. But they're in the minority now. We're down just to the last couple. Yabreen and Turbocharger look like being the last two here. There's one more as well. Does Mary know? Last one forward. Looks like being Yabreen into stall 10. Yabreen just acquiring the attention of the handlers to move forward into the stalls and complete the line for this pile driver British European Breeders Fund Novice Stakes over 7 furlongs. The field are all set and they're off. Very awkward beginning by Gold Army. Good sit by Lewis Edmonds, nearly out the side door as the horse was askew from the gates. It's Meticulously in company as well with the keen running Yabreen. So Meticulously, big white face striding out purposefully with the data in the dark colours. The maroon jacket belongs to Yabreen, just ahead of the two-tone blue of Playful Warrior. Does Mary Know comes next. After that awkward beginning, Gold Army has made midfield on the inside of Stitch. On the outside flank is Lucky Test, pushed along from the early stage while we're Tarka is towards the back, as is Turbocharger, but it's Meticulously who leads them through the first quarter mile, leading Playful Warrior in second place. Adata and Yabreen are the next two. The grey Astrolite in the light blue and yellow colours from Gold Army midfield in company with Does Mary Know. Then Lucky Test as Meticulously leads them past the halfway stage. Towards the inside is Stitch, and then the last two remain Turbocharger and the very green Wabaditaka. So it's Meticulously who's heading towards the final 2.5 furlongs. Adata at a big price in the black jacket outside the leader in second. Playful Warrior on the left-hand side. Gold Army is now asked to make a little bit of progress. Then behind these, staying on, the likes of Turbocharger. Meticulously has the lead. Adata continues to run a big race. Pulled out Astrolite the Grey. Gold Army and Playful Warrior. It's Meticulously who at the moment still holds the lead. Meticulously by over a length. Gold Army with that awkward start has made ground through the field to grab second. But Meticulously beats Gold Army. Close for third, Adata, who ran well from Does Mary Know in fourth place. Late progress from Stitch amongst horses in fifth.
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0: Mantle here. Dakota Miller, number two, $6 into $4.60. Ritza Wotan, number six, $4 out to $5. Zipping Botham, number eight, $4 out to $5. So they're your main chances. Big Boss Giblet at $10. So a tough race to end the night. I went with the four, Victor Spencer. I thought, forgive that last run. Go on the run two starts ago and he'll be in the finish. So it's been a great night's greyhound racing here at Angle Park. We're headed to Murray Bridge tomorrow. And just a reminder, we're back here next Friday night for the TAB Adelaide Cup. So we're not here Thursday, we're here Friday night next week for the big night, the TAB Adelaide Cup final next week. The box draw was done on track tonight. And we'll watch with keen interest during the week to see where the market moves are going there for the big race here next Friday night. Always a good night, Adelaide Cup night. They have the Premier's Cup as well on, the Consolation. It's a terrific night's greyhound racing and normally supported really well by the public as well on that Adelaide Cup night. But this is the last race here, and Victor Spencer is going off the favourite at $2.50. Hopefully you've found a winner or two here tonight. Murray Bridge, the venue tomorrow. Gawler on Sunday night is the venue for greyhound racing. Late move here for Ritza Wotan, $5, just into $4.80 late. Long price move, Zipping Wichita, 21 into 14. But predominantly, Victor Spencer has been pretty solid. And as I said, if you forgive that last run and go on the second two starts ago, well, he's going to be hard to beat in this race. He ran down the track behind Echoes of Dad last week in a much harder race. So I was with the six. His early personal section should be just about good enough to hold his own up near the speed. And his best time here is 30 and 51, which would get the job done here. So we'll find out in a moment because they're loading up race 12. Good luck in the last year, punters. Victor Spencer at $2.60 to wind us up here. Dakota Miller is into $4.20 late. And we're just about ready to see them come in here. Race 12. It's been a big night. Plenty of good racing here tonight. The heats of the Adelaide Cup. And they're about to come in for the lucky last. And no changes to report here, no scratchings. They're coming up. So the blue rug, Victor Spencer, goes off the favourite for the last. Just about set. Last of 12 in Adelaide tonight. Set to run. Green lights on. Here is the lure. The last time tonight. Set. Ready. Set away now. Victor Spencer got crowded early. There's good speed from Motor City Rossi, booting up, Zipping on the inside Wichita, but it got headed off there. And Ritza Wotan now speared around the outside and took over, and Dash is clear. He'll be hard to beat here. Led by three, running on Zipping Botham. Then came Motor City Rossi. Midfield, Big Boss Giblet from Zipping Wichita. Wider out, Victor Spencer's too far back. Dakota Miller is in last. They turn the bend. Ritza Wotan's a length and a half in front. Zipping Botham is running on strongly now. But we'll just miss, I think. Ritza Wotan from Zipping Botham, maybe. But
1: for the Bluegrass Horsefeed Handicap, over less than a mile in the early stages, Spirit of the Dawn towards the inside, showing up prominently with close-up Stony Falls. On the outside, improving to join them is to Mama Sands. They're followed in the early stages to the inside by Big Bill, Neffin Mountain wide of them. Glass Army is next, and then the yellow colours of Matty's Point and towards the back of this stage as they head for the end of the back straight. Glen Breeze, and to the outside of Glen Breeze is Arizona Star. They're about to turn left-handed, going along in front, Spirit of the Dawn, Robert Wearty, close up in second, Stony Falls, Nicola Burns. They're tracked by Big Bill on the inside, Reese Holohan, alongside Glass Army, Rory Mulligan, and on the outside of that pair as they make the turn, begin the approach to the straight. Neffin Mountain pushed along on the outside of Stable Companion Arizona Star. They're just behind the Mama Sands as they head across to the three. Still in front, Spirit of the Dawn. Up on the outside, Stony Falls. Tracking them is Big Bill, and they're chased by an improving Arizona Star. Neffin Mountain trying to make headway on the wide outside. Bang there in the centre in the grey colours to Mama Sands, rounding the elbow. Less than two to race, and coming there one off from the far side, Big Bill travels well into the lead. From Spirit of the Dawn, the far side, down the outside, Arizona Star. Glass Army is challenging in the green colours as they head inside the final furlong, and Big Bill goes on from staying on the outside, Arizona Star, with Glass Army, and behind them is Matty's Point, but out in front, Big Bill leads. Staying on the stand side is Arizona Star as they go up to the line. Big Bill holds on from Arizona Star. Glass Army third, and in fourth spot, Matty's Point.

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1: Come, fellas.

was a two miler. Rockvale is the mount of Brendan Powell. Ran third at Bangor last time. Runners are at the start, 15 to 8 still for Gone in 60. 4 to 1 now for Noble Recall and Helios Allen. 11 to 2 money for Socks Off here, has been backed in for the Frost team. Rockvale at 7s and 14 to 1, My Bobby's Lass. Runners are at the 2.5 mile start.

away from them a bit is Noble Recall. Noble Recall now joining the others.

any final bets. They're coming round the first fence in the straight. They jump the two on this circuit. Flag up. Lining up. They're off. They're racing. 2 miles, 4 furlongs, and 88 yards for the Weatherby's Racing Bank Handicap Chase. First to show his socks off towards the inside. One that's racing wide is Noble Recall. Touchdown in second place. Then racing in third in the gold cap is Helios Allen on the inside of Rock Vale, who's just ahead of that runner now. And comes Gone in 60. It was out to the right there, the market leader, White Sleeves. And My Bobby's Last, the outsider in the dark blue and white, is just the early bat marker. The race up past us with two circuits to go, having dropped the first two of the 16 obstacles. The leader is Socks Off on the inside. Also to attract some market support, is leading here. So in second place, Noble Recall under Isabel Ryder. Rock Vale is wider out, the black and green hoops on the sleeves, under Brendan Powell. And a cheap

piece of Helios Alain, Harry Bannister on the inside. Followed by Colin 60 and Sean Bowen. And the early bat marker is My Bobby's Lass and Charlie Deutsch, heading towards the third. And out to the right, the leader socks off, but lands ahead of, on the outside in second, Noble Recall. Further back in the foot again, Colin 60 was quite badly out to the right there, so jump the next. And he's towards the rear early on, but still a long way to go. Heading towards the next one down the far side. Socks off, almost joined by the strong travelling Noble Recall up on the outside. Helios Alain is to the inside in third. Wider out is Rock Vale, the yellow jacket. The white sleeves have gone in 60. And the back of the field, the dark blue or white of My Bobby's Lass. As they cleared that fence, ditch down the far side. And they're turning back towards home once again. Still a long way to go. The leader is now the eighth horse here, Noble Recall. Noble Recall has gone on in the white with the blue stars. To in second place now is Socks Off, who led early on but is now in second position. Racing in third is Rock Vale. Fourth place on the inside for Helios Alain with the cheek pieces. Then comes Gone in 60. And My Bobby's Lass is the bat marker at the moment for Charlie Deutsch in the dark blue and white. First of the fences in the home straights. Good jump by the leader. That is Noble Recall, out in front for Izzy Rider by a length to Socks Off, who's now wide in second over that fence. Then comes Rock Vale in third from Helios Alain, again gone in 60, didn't really impress with the jumping there. Swerving a bit out to the right, as he's done so at many of the fences. Over the next, meanwhile, the leader is Noble Recall, by about two lengths now to Rock Vale into second place. Wider out, Socks Off. On the inside, that is Helios Alain. Two legs back to My Bobby's Lass. And the bat marker is Gone in 60 in the black with the yellow stars. A horse who won last time out at Stratford. He's going to have to pass them all on the final circuit as they go out for that final lap. Seven fences left to jump. And Noble Recall is the leader. Noble Recall going on to Socks Off, who's racing in second place. On the inside in third is Helios Alain. Wider out then is Rock Vale, and then comes My Bobby's Lass, and Gone in 60 at the back of the field. Next one down the far side, number 10. The leader was out to the right that time. That was Noble Recall. Plenty of room for Helios Alain up the inner for Harry Bannister. Wider out is Socks Off, heading towards fence number 11. Again, stepping out to the right was Noble Recall. On the inside, Rock Vale is moving well. Wider out is Socks Off in third. Two lengths back to Helios Alain in fourth, and then comes My Bobby's Lass. It's not been a going day, I'm afraid, for Gone in 60 so far, and is right out the back. We'll need a Sean Bowen miracle to win from there. Jumping the last one on the far side, the leader is Rock Vale. A length to the good almost now on the outside is closing again. In fact, is Noble Recall. It goes back to the lead again. Noble Recall going on to Rock Vale in second. Rin the long on the outside to try and go to third is Socks Off. That's been joined though by the improving My Bobby's Lass. And then comes Helios Alain. Gone in 60, he's trying to get into the race. He's not given up Sean Bowen, and he's only about seven lengths off the leading duo. He's making a bit of ground up. A lot to do in the short straight with three left to jump. Rock Vale is the one who's picked it up now for Brendan Powell. Pressed again by Noble Recall in second, but a good jump on the inside by Rock Vale. He's gone on now by a few lengths, so it's Rock Vale looking good here. The bottom weight for Brendan Powell at the second last. Rock Vale, he's over safely. Out to the right again was Noble Recall in second. Then running on Helios Alain towards the inside, but Rock Vale has a clear lead at the final fence. Rock Vale, again, he was good there, and that surely sealed the deal. And Rock Vale is well clear. He jumped well throughout, stayed on the inside, is going to win easily for Sam Allwood and Brendan Powell. Rock Vale eased down to win. Helios Alain was second again. Third home will be Noble Recall. Then came My Bobby's Lass, Gone in 60, and Socks Off.

0: Mr. Burns horse here. Hello, Al Cowanige. 3-1 from fours. Rookies Harrier 10-11. They're from 11-10. So they're both very strong. And then it's 8-1 and bigger than the rest. Let's deal with Rocky's Harrier first of all. He's going to try and make all the running as usual, I would imagine.
1: This is his bag, claiming hurdles. We mentioned at the top of the show he's running five this year, 2026. He's won all five, making the running on all occasions. He has beaten plenty of these rivals before. Yes, some of them, including the world-backed second favourite, Al Cowanige, have got fair weight pulls. The latter has got an 8-pound pull for about 9 lengths from the latest defeat. These two have been back to the exclusion of the rest of the field. There's quite a gap now to the third favourite, who's Black Heather. But Rocky's Harrier, you know what he's going to try and do. He'll probably get taken on, or may well get taken on by Mile Park, who historically goes from the front. But this is the sort of thing that the favourite thrives on, these conditions. And Al Cowanige has been well backed. No money around apart from those. Could be of a gap in the markets, the likes of Black Heather. What form Black Heather is currently in is almost anyone's guess. Plantier further down, another one that Mark looks flattering on what we've seen so far. You could make a little bit of a tenuous case perhaps from Migdan, number 10. Dairy Force winning race one, that was a bit of a pointer. This horse was fourth when Dairy Force was second at Downpatrick a few weeks ago. Weak in the market is Talaveri Lad. Rich Belief, there's a little bit of each way support for that one. Another one who's held by the favourite. Didn't look short to win a race on the flat since then, but got reeled in close home. But Rocky's Harrier, yeah, you know what he's going to do. This is his sort of scenario. It's interesting though that at least there is money for the Charles Burns horse against that one.
0: Yeah, has been back the Charles Burns horse. Not heavily back, but definitely shortened up in the market. Rocky's Harrier, the strongest favourite. A bit of a tack adjustment going on Migdam. Migdam, number 10. But he's okay. And Rocky's Harrier is your short price favourite for this claiming hurdle.
1: Pontier is another one who's been ridden forward a few times in the past, so it just depends on Kevin Healy on Rocky's Harrier can shrug off the pace angles and do what he wants to do.
0: Indeed, yeah. Okay, looks like they are coming in. This horse will just turn and join them, and they'll be on their way. Here we go, let's join Owen Ward.
2: And we're underway for the Slieve na Mann claiming hurdle. 12 flights of hurdles, 2 miles, 3.5 furlongs in front of the 13 runners. A Black Heather is the first to show with Rocky's Howie as they go out over flight number one. Andy's Flame and Jackson Lamb, the John McConnell pair, are the early back markers. Andy's Flame already having to be pushed along by Tiernan Power at the rear of the field. But it's Rocky's Howie, the favourite, who has the advantage heading on their way towards flight number two, has the advantage of 2 lengths over Black Heather. He's dragged his hind legs through it. Migdam was also not foot perfect in mid division as they go out on towards the next, which is flight number three. Rocky's Howie with Marl Park on the outside. Black Heather once again not convincing in the jumping department. Eclipse Chaser is behind these from Rich Belief. They race in front of Plantier fitted with cheap pieces. On the outside, Tully Very Lad wider still to Migdam as they go out over flight number four. Rocky's Howie is still with the advantage over Marl Park. Towards the rear of mid division is Shanro, that went in front of Jackson Lamb. Hello, Al Cowanige. And the back marker is Andy's Flame, who hasn't travelled over the course of the opening couple of furlongs, still being driven along by Tiernan Power, the grey at the rear of the field. So about 12 to 14 lengths would cover the field as they race right-handed on the downhill run towards the home straight, where 5 and 6 of the next 2 flight of hurdles awaiting them. And it's Rocky's Howie, who's been mopping up these claiming hurdles for sports this year, has an advantage of a length over Marl Park in second, maroon jacket with the white cap. Disputing third position is Black Heather, blue and orange. On the outside is Rich Belief in the white and green. Eclipse Chaser is the navy jacket on the inside. That trio in third, fourth and fifth positions in front of Plantier. That one has cheap pieces and a yellow jacket. On the outside is Tully Very Lad in the pale blue jacket. Wider still to Migdam in the royal blue.

0: red jacket and cap. On the inside is Hello John Joe, the sole mayor in the lineup. Her band Marle Park is down. Marle Park Clontier was badly hampered with the departure of Marle Park. That at flight number 5. The remaining 12 runners out over number 6 they go, where Shan Rowe is a faller. Shan Rowe down at the 6th. And the remaining 11 runners now still headed by Rocky's Howie. The Clips Chaser on the inside of Black Heather and Plantier improving its position. Rich Belief is just on the inside of this one as they take the right-handed bend. Migdam is next. They're being followed then by Tully Veery Lad. Under pressure is Hello John Joe as they head on their way towards the flight, which is now going to be 5 from the finish. The final flight is being omitted. Jockey Dan King is sitting up, and back at the second last flight, Brian Barry's to his feet as the remaining runners head on their way into the back straight. Rocky's Howie with the advantage over Eclipse Chaser and Ricky Doyle in second. Plantier continues to make a forward move into third. Black Heather is in fourth, again not jumping with any great fluency. Rich Belief is next from Migdam. Tully Veery Pressure is under pressure, the Tully Veery Lad. Lowell Cowanage is next as Rocky's Howie clears out over the middle one along the back straight with advantage of a length over Eclipse Chaser, pulled up over fences last time. Plantier is behind these and Danny Power in third. The chasing group then is headed by Rich Belief with a Migdam. Tully Veery Lad responding to pressure on the insides now in sixth position. Lowell Cowanage coming from off the paces next with Jackson Lama behind these. So that's all jumping along the back straight completed. And Rocky's Howie and Kevin Healy is just beginning to extend his advantage now. He's kicked on by 4 lengths over Eclipse Chaser being pushed along and is now being passed for that second position by Plantier. Goes well for Danny Power now in that second position, is eating right into the advantage of Rocky's Howie. Is coming right on term. So Plantier on the outside has now gone past Rocky's Howie on the inside, who's quickly come under pressure from a long way back. Hello and Cowagee is on the outside of Tully Veery Lad. They're in third and fourth. Eclipse Chaser is behind these from Jackson Lamb. One more flight left to jump and the Schlieve them on a claiming hurdle. And it's Plantier with the advantage over Hello Al Cowanage in second. Tully Veery Lad is in third. Jackson Lamb is going to take the fourth spot off Rocky's Howie, who's faded quite tamely in the final half mile. Out over the final flight they go. Plantier in the centre. Hello Al Cowanage on the near side. Tully Veery Lad over on the far side as they're waved round the final flight. Hello Al Cowanage with Tully Veery Lad on the far side, finishing strongly for Dunamider, and we'll get there for Ray Cody. Tully Veery Lad takes the claimer from Hello Al Cowanage. They were in front of Plantier and Jackson Lamb.
1: Tully Veery Lad, the winner onto Dunamider, has got the better of the wayward Hello Al Cowanage running around under pressure. Our thoughts with Shanro, he had a horrible fall there in the home straight. So let's hope that horse is all right on the first circuit. And Daniel King, likewise, who was on board. But there's the winner, Tully Veery Lad.
2: The stage 2016's winner was Mela Maria. Mike Ezzie and Carl Zechner were teaming up there. 2017, Bella Sonata for Gavin Van Zyl Sr., Keegan DeMello. 2018 was Cascapedia, Mike DeCock and Gavin Lorena. 2019, Vistula, Paul Peter, Warren Kennedy. 2020 was won by Anything Goes, Chewy Pettigrew and Diego de Gouveia. 2021 was Big Burn, Paul Peter, Warren Kennedy. 2022, Humdinger, Mike DeCock and JP Van Amerva teamed up there. And 2023, Feather Boa, Stuart Pettigrew and Gavin Lorena. And 2024, Celtic Rumors, Sean Terry and Gavin Lorena. And that's the last few years. Last year was won by Call Me Getrix and Louis M. Cotwa for Sean Terry. That was 2025. As they continue loading here, Future Gamble goes in, fully loaded, and Command Pilot will be the next future load. So Command Pilot is going in. 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Master Spy, Wayne is still out behind the line, so we got to get fully loaded in. Secret Court and Wayne. Almost ready. Wayne to come in. All set. Gates spring back and they're racing.

0: 15, and they've broken a good line from the 1500 meter marker. Fully Loaded in the yellow is right there down the center. Fire and Flames is on the near side in a striped cap. Secret Court in the light green is just off them with Big Unit Extreme outside. Master Spy is falling off the lead as they all tack over to the outside. Wayne is next, red sleeves and a striped cap, about five lengths off the lead. Future Gamble is on the far side in light blue, then Open Highway and Command Pilot and Master Christmas is being just shaken along a little bit in the purple cap near the back of the field. 800 meters left to go and the leader is Fully Loaded down the center of the course with on the outside here Fire and Flames in the white. Secret Court is just off them. Future Gamble is moving in towards the inside. Wayne also seems to be traveling well. Red Sleeves and Striped Cap is two off the inside. Further back, Master Christmas, Command Pilot, Master Spies going backwards. They head down with 400 to go. On the outside, Fire and Flames is just the leader. Big Unit going with it, Fully Loaded. Secret Court is in the hunt too with Wayne and Future Gamble on the inside. 200 to go, it's Big Unit and Secret Court. On the outside, Fire and Flames, and then came Future Gamble, but Secret Court has the advantage from Big Unit, who continues to dig in, but Secret Court for the banging form, St. John Grey Yard. It's another one. Big Unit second. Then came Fire and Flames, Master Christmas, Future Gamble further back. So number one, Secret Court, has come through to score victory. It's another one for St. John Grey. On the outside, Big Unit. This is for Pilisundim Corley. He's the winning jockey. St. John Grey, the owner as well, bred by Greyston Stud. 6-year-old son of Bezrin out of an announced mare first waltz. Wins by a length. Second to number 10, Big Unit. Third to number 3, Fire and Flames. And fourth to number 4, Master Christmas. They were followed next by Future Gamble and Fully Loaded.
1: Finished third at Bath in June off a mark of 48. Well beaten last time at Chester off a mark of 50. But I'm always quick to discount a run at Chester if a horse purely hasn't handled the track and has dropped back down to a mark of 47.
2: Neon goes in and I think we're then just about ready. Let's get up to John.
3: Stand by. Gates back and away they go. They are racing. Corsican Caper was a little bit awkward from the gates in the Watch Racing TV handicap. Over 2 miles, 1 furlong and 208 yards and they run the full extent of the straight here at Nottingham before embarking on a full circuit of the track as well. It's Lady Lauren who's got into the lead here and she's setting a decent set of sectionals early doors to Neon who's settled in second, followed then by Assured, the red and yellow colours in third. The favourite, the pretty short price favourite, Urban Warrior in the red and black colours is in fourth, followed by the sheepskin nose band of Damson racing in fifth. Then down on the rail in sixth spot is Regally Blonde, followed then by Owl's River, who's in the blue and yellow jacket. They're followed then towards the left as we look at them by Sir Griffith. Stover and Go is towards the back of the field there with Kaya Fraser aboard, and right at the rear of the field is the slightly slow starting Corsican Caper. So they've formed themselves into a racing order here and they'll be making their way past us very soon. About 8 or 9 lengths separating first to last, and it's Lady Lauren in the hands of Gina Mangan out in front by a couple of lengths to Neon who races in second. Assured is in third, those red and yellow colours. Urban Warriors taking up a good posse there in fourth, about 3 lengths off the leader, followed then down on the rail by Regally Blonde and then Damson. Stover and Go is on the inside of Owl's River. Corsican Caper has now made a place and relegated Sir Grifflet there in the dark blue and white colours to the back of the field. So they're making that tight turn at the bottom of the track and heading out over onto the far side of the course. And increasing the lead out in front is Lady Lauren. She goes on now by about 3 lengths to Neon, who races in second. Assured is down on the rail there in third in the red and yellow colours. Regally Blonde just creeps a little bit closer up the inside. Damson towards the outer, also there Urban Warrior, followed then by Stover and Go. Isles River is in the yellow and blue and yellow colours towards the rear of the field. Corsican Caper just beginning to get a little bit closer to the action now, the grey, and then Sir Griffith at the back of the field, and just getting a slightly more vigorous ride as well from Callum Shepherd, just losing a little bit of ground, would be about 12 lengths off the leader as they trudge inside. inside the final mile. And it's Lady Lauren, who's been on the sharp end throughout. Favourites travelling quite well, Urban Warrior towards the far side in second. Long way to go, though. Assured just being nudged along down on the rail there in third. Also just getting hurried along now is Neon, who's been prominent throughout in that light-coloured jacket, but just appears to be struggling a little bit to stay the pace. Damson is racing there in fifth for Myla Coppins and the sheepskin noseband. Down on the rail is Regally Blonde in the pink and white, Owls Rivers in the blue and yellow colours. Corsican Caper tries to get a little bit nearer, certainly skimming the rail. And Sir Griflet now just makes a little bit of a move. Has been off the bridle a long time, but's making a little bit of headway. They're making the turn. They're going to be swinging for home very shortly and heading on down towards the final four furlongs. And it's Lady Lauren who's been in front throughout. The favourite travels well, though. Urban Warrior towards the outside as Neon fades very quickly and is almost pulled up. Followed in third now by a good-moving Regally Blonde. She's going well towards the outside there, the pink and white jacket. Owls Rivers getting involved as well as another one of the long-time leaders, Assured Fades. Down towards the final three and 2.5 furlongs they come. And it's now Regally Blonde who goes on. Favourite driven along, Urban Warrior in second. These two well clear. Owls Rivers now moved into third. Corsican Caper from the back of the field is staying on. The rest are spread out all over Nottinghamshire. Inside the final two they go. And it's Regally Blonde for Johnny Pete. Leads by a couple of lengths, but Corsican Caper continues to build the revs. Then Owls River, Urban Warrior, not today. Inside the final furlong they go. And it's now Corsican Caper, who was slowly away, but finishing off very well. And inside the final half furlong now, Corsican Caper and Sean Dylan Bowen to win this staying test going away. Regally Blonde finished in second. Owls River was third. Fourth horse home, Urban Warrior.
4: Corsican Caper has won. Sean Dylan Bowen on board, and they finished pretty well strung out there, haven't they? This was a 72 shot. This horse is one hurdling. It's here on the flat. This extreme distance for Nottingham. Corsican Caper has won.
5: And then 33-1 and bigger the others. So Kamal and Moon Rock, 3-1 joint favourites. Well supported Showmaster. Weak is Vulcanist. Loading up process will get underway shortly for this 2:39 show off, as I say, 1 minute later. To add 2:40. First horse is being led forward. Vera Lemon is going into stall number 9 with the aid of the blindfold, and Close Circle into 5, also blindfolded. Those two look like being the first two to be offered up. Vera Lemon closer to the stalls at the moment. Just requiring a extra shove to get Vera 11 into the stalls.
6: Just faded. It was probably a stronger race as well at Ascot, wasn't it? It's already thrown up a couple of winners, so it was a decent effort. He was stuck on the wing, as I say. He was 28-1. He was disregarded by the market. It was an encouraging start, really.
7: Yeah, he was keen that day, and I thought it was because he was stuck on the wing, but now I've seen him, I'm wondering whether
6: mentally,
7: the elements.
6: Yes, yeah, mentally he might just be like that. Interesting to see that Vulcanist is friendless as well. I was sort of saying on extra, he's not the most prepossessing colt. I thought there might be a bit more silent style and substance to him and size, but he's quite compact and not diminutive, not small, but just looks more a two-year-old. Some of these look three-year-olds, like Close Circle looks like he could go jumping tomorrow, doesn't he? I mean,
7: yes,
6: he's enormous.
7: So. Yes, Close Circle. I quite like Close Circle. I was less negative than you about Vulcanist. I thought it was right. Okay. Full Brother went over 10 furlongs. The family stay up to an extended 14. Arabian Queen's in there, so it's a lovely Jeff Smith family, isn't it?
6: Yes.
7: But certainly the market agrees with you at this stage. Not too positive, but yes, I agree. Close Circle, nice looking horse. Kamal, we discussed Alexa as well, has a mark of 87, having his fifth start, and hasn't really gone on after that.
6: It's not a huge encouragement to go and run in the Coventry at 200-1 and you know, try and have a good day at Ascot, is it? You know, you get beat twice since and you end up with a mark of 87. And
7: wouldn't be for me, but
6: no,
7: for many people, you know, Ascot is Ascot.
6: Well, it is, yeah. I think the money for Showmaster is obviously interesting. as well for connections that have enjoyed a great weekend.
7: And he, and if you compare him pedigree wise to Vulcanist, you know, yeah, you'd think that Showmaster would be more at home.
6: More latent speed, isn't there, in the pedigree, you would think.
7: Yeah. I've got Sky Mountain getting upset in stall one, and as for the previous two races, that berth is a little bit separated from the rest of them. He's next door to Moon Rock, and I don't think that'll be good news for Moon Rock.
6: No, it won't.
7: Right. Not many more to go forward. In fact, they might all be in. Let's do them, Richard.
5: Power driver, British European Breeze Fund, Novice Stakes, second division. The field leave the stalls.

0: pretty well. Vera Lemon amongst the outsiders is grabbed hold of. Also the nose banded Kamal. On the other flank, Moon Rock is racing speedily but fiercely. Has the advantage with Chain Letter. Volcanist on debut showing enough speed, although the early pace isn't that strong. Vera Lemon and Kamal to the right-hand side in company as well with the white-faced Showmaster. Two arranging to the left-hand side are Moon Rock and the green colours of Sky Mountain as they race through the first quarter mile. Mr. Badger pushed along towards the back is the back marker with High Summer also towards the rear, and likewise My Sprightly. So Moon Rocket is on the left-hand side who shows the way. Volcanist and Chain Letter second and third. Kamal up on the outside in company with Showmaster more towards the inner. Likewise Sky Mountain. They're the first half of the field from Vera Lemon. Strike Force Max comes next just ahead of Closer Circle. Still towards the back My Sprightly, and Mr. Badger is still the back marker. So Moon Rock, Volcanist and Kamal at the front three here as we approach the final 2.5 furlongs. Showmaster towards the left-hand side, Strike Force Max. But a little bit of work to do as the trio in the center forge on. It's Moon Rock for Tom Marcond, but Kamal and Colin Key moving up in threatening fashion. And these two now have it between them with a furlong to go. Moon Rock. Kamal hasn't got by yet. Moon Rock digging in. The two nudge back in third, running on his Showmaster. Moon Rock and Kamal, a real set two between the pair, which Kamal wins close home. Kamal beat Moon Rock. Promising run from Showmaster in third. High Summer late progress as well in fourth, with Volcanist in fifth.
1: Kamal has won under Colin Keane for the Jack Jones team. Horse who'd had the benefit of four previous runs. Put that experience to good use. He's gone in the 11-4 joint favourite.

flag raised. Aquila Star is in, all in line for race four, off and racing for the Irish Stallion Farm DBF Fillies Handicap over a little less than a mile. Excuse you, Joe, on the inside. Takes them along in the early stages, joined by Save the Sixes, and they're followed in the early stages by Duchess of Kenley towards the inside. Tacos between horses and to the outside at the back of the field is Aquila Star as they continue, having covered two furlongs. Excusio Joe, Robbie Colgan on the inside with Save the Sixes and Billy Lee alongside. They're closely followed in the white colours by Duchess of Kenley, Julian Pietro Paolo, Tacos, Reese O'Lehan, last but one. At the back of the field, Aquila Star, Siobhan Rutledge as they continue to the end of the back straight. About to make the swing left-handed. Excusio Joe, the veteran of the field, leads by just about a length. Save the Sixes remains close up in second. Duchess of Kenley, the inside. Tacos and a break of about three lengths to Aquila Star as they continue across with 3.5 furlongs to race. In the lead by a length, Excusio Joe. The pink and green colours of Save the Sixes on the inside, Duchess of Kenley, Tacos in touch, and less than two lengths away to Aquila Star, pushed along at the back of the field as they head on towards the elbow, over two to race. Excusio Joe on the rail, one off the rail. It saves the Sixes down the outside, Tacos behind him in fourth, Duchess of Kenley and a break to Aquila Star. Edging into a narrow lead is Save the Sixes on the rail, Excusio Joe, Duchess of Kenley in the white colours trying to challenge, Tacos back and forth inside the final furlong. Not much to choose between the leading trio as Duchess of Kenley sweeps up on the outside, takes over from Excusio Joe. Save the Sixes back in third as they go to the line. Duchess of Kenley wins from Excusio Joe

4 now, Paper Mill. 7-4. No more, no. Four to one, Law of Supply. 8-1, All Right, Die.

and they're off for the race. He jumped away for the Paul Ferguson's jumpers to follow. Handicap steeplechase. 3 miles to about 60 yards. 19 fences ahead of them. And the outsider, the first to show, All Right Die. Jumped that well too in the green and white colours. No More No, the grey on the inside, the dark blue sleeves. The other grey is Law of Supply in the red, yellow and green at the back of the four. And the market leader, Paper Mill, jumped it in third place, maroon and white. No More No was out to the right over that fence. But All Right Die has settled down in front here in the hands of Conor O'Farrell, leading by 2 lengths. One from three so far over fences for All Right Die. And in front as he turns out of the back straight on the first of three circuits here, having jumped the first two fences. Second place now for Paper Mill up on the outer, the lightly raced Paper Mill. Charlie Hammer, maroon and white colours. Back on the inside is No More Nose, defending his 100% record here at Southall. Three from three so far. White cap for David Bass. And the other grey at the back is Law of Supply and Kieran Gethings. Also, he's a dual winner over fences. First in the home straight. All Right Die took a chance there and he landed upside No More No, who was more accurate on the inside.

Side. And on the outside, Paper Mill also moved up over that one. Law of Supply is the early bat marker. But the lead is now with No More No. It's gone a few lengths clear to Paper Mill in second. All Right Die, having led them early, is now back in third. And the bat marker of the four is still Law of Supply. So now they're racing up past the stands with two circuits ahead of them. And it's No More No. It's out in front in the hands of David Bass. So in second place, about four lengths away, is Paper Mill. Suddenly a big gap back to All Right Die in third. It's now about 10 lengths behind the leader. The bat marker, Law of Supply, held up at the rear. As they continue the journey towards the back straight. No More No. Two lengths up now on Paper Mill in second. Big gap back to All Right Guy and Law of Supply as they race into the back straight. No More No. Out in front. Lands ahead to Paper Mill in second. And it's gap back to the other two. All Right Guy and Law of Supply. The plain fence is next. Fence number seven, this is. No More No. Jumped that well. Slightly out to the right, but landed ahead of Paper Mill. And a gap back to the other two. All Right Die on the outside of Law of Supply. All Right Die took a chance again there. The jockey lost one of his reins, has managed to gather it back up again as they head towards the next on the far side. So No More No. Jumping nicely. He's now got into a good rhythm here, David Bass. And he leads by 2.5 lengths over Paper Mill in second, the joint top weight. Four lengths back to Law of Supply. Quietly ridden so far, but moving okay in third. All Right Die, last of the four. Then they're turning towards the side of the course. And the leader is still No More No. Back towards the home straight and these three plain fences here. Numbers 10, 11 and 12. No More No. To Paper Mill in second, about two lengths away. Similar gap back to Law of Supply over that fence. Bat marker is still All Right Die, who led them briefly early on. At the next, the middle one of three in the straight, No More No. Jumps that well again for David Bass. Two lengths up to Paper Mill in second. Paper Mill, one from seven so far over fences. And then comes Law of Supply. Just pop that nicely in third, Law of Supply, the red jacket. And All Right Die, although the bat marker is still in touch in the green and white colours. They race past the line with one more circuit to go. So No More No. They're going to try and go four from four here at Southwark. He leads up by two lengths to Paper Mill in second place, wearing the visor. And third is Law of Supply. And then comes All Right Die. Turning again inside their final mile. And the final circuit of the Paul Ferguson's jumpers to follow handicap chase. Fence number 13 is next. No More No. Out in front. Trying to stretch on now from Paper Mill. He's racing in second place. Big two in the market, still first and second. But moving well is Law of Supply in third place. Paper Mill just gets a shake of the reins. Fence number 14. No More No. About three clear that time of Paper Mill, who was untidy in second. Law of Supply still going okay in third, but the leader's pressing on here, No More No. Got okay over that one by about four lengths. Paper Mill is being driven in second place. Last down the back, four from home. No More No, jumped it well. Paper Mill over okay in second. Law of Supply in third place. And All Right Die is a further eight lengths behind him. They're quite well stretched out here. And No More No is the one who's pressing on here for David Bass. He's four lengths up now. No More No. To in second position, Paper Mill driven. Law of Supply has moved well to this point. What will he find now in third? He's going to have to go and try and catch this leader who's not stopping. No More No. Top of the home run, three left to jump. No More No. Paper Mill trying to raise an effort on the inside. Three from the finish. No More No. A bit close to that fence, putting the extra stride. He gives Paper Mill a chance now to try and make a race of this. Law of Supply now looks tired back in third. Here's two out. No More No. On the outside of Paper Mill, who's getting closer up the inside. And now Paper Mill has got to the front and has gone on for Charlie Hammond. Heading to the final fence. It's Paper Mill now at the last. He soars over it. Four lengths up on a tired looking No More No. And then Law of Supply, but well back beforehand.

0: Paper Mill is going to win here for Stuart Edmonds and Charlie Hammond. Paper Mill is the winner. Second place, Law of Supply. No More No got very tired. He was back in third. And last of four was All Right, Di.
1: Horses, a couple of quid around, and you'd only call it that at the moment for Rodeo Joe. And look at those four figures, four pulled up and one unplaced. I was even hoping there might be some money for Down After Dark under Philip Enright.
2: Oh, yeah.
1: Only for the fact that Sam Curling has had three winners for the last five runners. And
2: not a penny for
1: not
2: it.
1: Not a shilling around for Down After Dark. And actually, the horse went off a single figure price on debut, but clearly nothing expected today. So Eternal Lord remains strong at the top of the market for a field of horses that probably won't get too many better opportunities to land a race.
2: No, they won't. They won't. Not strong at all. But the new favourite is Eternal Reward. So the money now coming again for this horse, who, as John was saying, was well backed earlier today, and you've got the benefit of Danny Mullins being on board. That's a big plus, John.
1: Yeah, and actually just looking at Betfair, a little bit of money around for It's Buster's Way under Simon Torrens, number three, who had shown, well, two runs. Again, I feel like I'm saying the same thing all again, showing little than two runs, but a little bit of money at fancy prices now.
2: Yeah. Okay, Kev's right down at the start. Let's go and join him.
3: Yes, now three off the rail is the well-back favourite, Eternal Reward, as we were just saying in the present beforehand. He would have finished third in a pint of pint, only for coming down at the last. So there's two runs thereafter on the rubles have been less inspiring, but at least we do know he does have ability on that run in a pint of pint as well. I think the interesting one is how he stocks, as John just says. Touched on there, he wouldn't have qualified for this race only for coming down at the last. He'd probably finished third, fourth on that occasion, but he doesn't have to improve much from that run to be involved here. And say John Queeley's horse in good form, and he had a good list all with two winners. And Danny Power, real exciting juvenile as well of Michael Ryan's, to look forward to going forward also. Link call on stable debut for Michael Ryan. And Cheek Piece go on for the first time. He was formerly with Gordon Elliott. A couple of okay runs. There's an official rating of 99. And Vargas, as you've alluded to, was well beaten and fifth behind his stable companion, returning officer, beating 33 lengths that day. And that was his second start over hurdles. And understand the context of this race, he would have to have a chance, but the likes of Howie Socks and a well-supported Eternal Reward, both of those could be open to a little bit more improvement, as could Ned Buckley's Calico Leader as well. He was runner-up in his final of last of three runs in Pint of Pints and was badly hampered in coming down his most recent start. They got his time, let's get up to him.
4: For the Kilmore Maiden Hurdle, once again a trip of 2 miles, 3.5 furlongs. Lynn Call of Vargas and Eternal Reward, the first three to show as they go out over the first of 12 flights of hurdles. It's Buster's Way in the change of colours. Now orange and black is the early back marker as Eternal Reward in the red jacket comes through with the narrow advantage over Vargas in the lime green jacket and blue cap, is now allowed to stride on as they climb towards number two. Lynn Call now disputing the second position in the white and black as Eternal Reward steady notably into it. There was also an error at the rear of the field by It's Buster's Way, surrendered a number of lengths as a result, as Vargas leads Lynn Call out over flight number three from Eternal Reward. Too tidy was Come Here Girlene towards the rear of the field. The back marker remains It's Buster's Way as they head on their way towards the fourth. Vargas with the advantage to Lynn Call. Woody Wiley improving on the outside. Eternal Reward is in the centre. Right on the inside is Calico Leader. Again, Come Here Girlene and It's Buster's Way weren't particularly tidy at the rear of the field. As the 11 runners with the opening four flights under their belts now have run on the flat before they get to five and six, the two flights in the home straight. And it's Vargas who has the advantage in the lime blue, like green jacket, has an advantage of 2.5 lengths over the second running Lynn Call in the white and black colours. That one's sporting first time cheek pieces. A green cap and an orange jacket for Woody Wiley. That one in the third position in front of Rose.

0: period or before 10 o'clock, whether you take the punt and go ahead with that meeting Saturday afternoon or you go to plan B.
1: Yeah, that's right. And I'm sure they'll be talking to Grace Victoria at the moment to have backup plans. Club, it's a big day. You've got decisions there. But I'm sure, all the trainers will definitely want to run their horses because it's important running their preparation leading into feature meetings at Caulfield and back here. So we'll want to make sure we update everyone as it progresses and hopefully we'll get the lighter end of the rainfall.
0: Yeah, were you expecting this much rain yesterday?
1: Not this much yesterday. I was expecting probably 30 mil after speaking with the Bureau a lot during the week. But obviously, if you think back to about times at about 3 o'clock, it got really dark. They were quite stormy, heavy showers. That's where you get like 5 millimetres every 10 minutes. So that added up pretty quick. Continued to rain overnight. So a lot of rainfall.
0: And you can help me out here, but the rain that happened yesterday, it was continuous in a way, and that's the worst possible rain, isn't it? Because it just hangs around where if you get heavy showers and it, like a little bit what happens in Queensland, it gives the track more opportunity to drain.
1: Yeah, that's right. Like you'd rather 50 mil in 2 hours and then 6 hours of dry, 20 mil across 8 hours, if that makes sense, because that just chance to drain away. And it's the same with tomorrow.
0: Oh, we just lost him there.
2: So you put him on the VMix, look what happens.
0: Yeah. So basically, there's been a lot of rain. It's only 5 to 10 mils only, but the impact was dealt with yesterday, and then we've got to wait on Saturday.
2: Yesterday, you got to about lunchtime, and it looked like a lot of it had gone under Melbourne.
0: Yeah.
2: So you thought it was okay, but then kicked in the oven.
0: Yeah. So you were just explaining that you probably got more rain than expected yesterday, Liam. So it will be on a heavy track regardless come tomorrow. And then the wind conditions are interesting as well. We got southerlies, is that right?
1: Yeah, southerlies, south-easterly, probably want it more of a southerly because they said if we get more of a southerly, we get less rain. But south-easterlies, which is wind around that home turn, but it'd be more a test of horses handling the track than the wind, I would have thought.
0: Yeah. All right, mate, we wish you the best of luck. I tell you what, from participants ringing poor old Liam to say, what's the track going to be like? You'd probably be sick of it, but who knows what's going to happen. We'll cross our fingers and toes that, like, tomorrow's the key. When we wake up in the morning, let's hope the Bureau's wrong, basically.
1: Yeah, definitely. Hopefully we wake up and it's, almost like this morning where it's overcast, but there's not heavy rain around, just some light rain and we can kick on and have a good day.
0: Yeah, because you had jump outs and everything today. Like, none of the Flemington trainers missed a beat, really, despite the rain.
1: No, we did it. And we had a backup plan, switched them straight to the poly.
0: Yeah.
1: And the jump are getting run at one this morning. And, we'll push on to tomorrow.
0: Good on you, mate. Any winners for us?
1: I'll go the next episode in the Dane Hill.
0: Yeah, he loves a heavy track. So regardless if they're pushed back to, I don't know, Monday or something, it'll still be a rain-affected track, so you'll still be right.
1: Yeah, for sure.
0: Good on you, Liam. Thanks for that.
1: Thank you.
0: There's Liam O'Keefe, the track curator there at Flemington. Now, this is the Hunter's Edge, all thanks to Kia. 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So what did you make of all of that?
2: Well, it's a nightmare. Poor old Liam sounds like he needs a beer at 8 o'clock in the morning.
0: Yeah.
2: And, the talk is to switch it back a day or two. It just makes a massive difference. What happens to your bets? They get cancelled?
0: Yeah.
2: Because a heavy 10 as opposed to a soft 7, for a lot of horses racing there at Flemington, is a completely different ball game. So, yeah, it's wait and see. There's lots happening.
0: And, like, it's a situation where they want to have this meeting on Saturday afternoon. Everybody wants to have the meeting on a Saturday afternoon. Turnover, obviously there's a lot of hospitality booked with the VRC, and they will give it every possible chance to do just that. But then they've got to make the decision whenever that will be. Like, is it worth having one or two races and then they're transferred and then we have to come back on Monday or Sunday?
2: Well, it's a fantastic meeting every year, this one.
0: Yeah.
2: They've got great fields. The worry would be as well that it will just carve their track up. There's a lot of horses, carve their track up. They've got the Cox Plate now in 3 weeks.
0: Yeah.
2: So it's a you can see some anxious times for.
0: But you've got to have this meeting, as Liam pointed out. It's like moving day for all of the Cup horses, well, Cox Plate horses, the Derby and Oaks horses, the Coolmore horses, the Empire.

0: those horses. So
1: nobody wants it Monday or Tuesday or Sunday or whenever. Nobody wants it on a different day, but
0: no.
1: We don't have a lot of choice if it's going to keep pouring.
0: No, and this is happens. It happens from time to time in this game.
1: Yep.
0: But it's just unfortunate. It happens on one of the most important race days of the year. So we'll try our best, but we're still going to be able to find a few winners. They will go ahead. We just don't know when, but hopefully it's Saturday afternoon. Hopefully. Let's get stuck into it, Mark. How do you think the track will play then? Obviously, there's that wind conditions there that Liam's just reported, but I think he makes the best point there. It'll be a situation whether they handle it or not, basically.
1: Yeah, that's it. It's going to be very – got to be fit. You wouldn't want to be going in off one jump out into these races.
0: No.
1: You've got to be very fit. Handle the ground. I wouldn't imagine bias would come into it too much. It's more just handling the ground.
0: The two-year-olds do battle in the Maribyrnong Trial Stakes. Silent Intent at $3. Proverb at $4. Ankar at $4.40. Bella Davina at $6.50. And then you go out to horses like Muffle Fushy at $9 here. So how would you say it? Malafushi?
1: Yeah, I think that's closer.
0: Yeah. Good luck. Good luck trying to find the winner here.
1: Well, how many horses would have gone through the sales? And we come up with a field of six at the moment. Just shows you how hard the two-year-olds are to get to the barriers.
0: Well, people are changing the way that they go about preparing their two-year-olds. There's a lot of trainers that hold them back now.
1: Streisand ran in this last year.
0: Yeah. There's been some stories where horses have been up and going nice and early.
1: And getting here onto a heavy track is a nightmare and a complete unknown for these horses. For the sake of a tip, I'll go 1 to beat 3, number one, Ankar. Went around with its two stablemates, Silent Intent and Malafushi, in a jump out. They just basically ran to the line together on the inner track at Flemington. Then come down the straight. If the times are right, and no reason to think they're not, it's gone along quicker than Natural Fling. So I thought it was an impressive trial.
0: That's immoral then.
1: Well, it was impressive trial. That or Natural Fling's gone no good.
0: Yes.
1: An impressive trial, was strong to the line, so I'll go with Ankar to finish over the top. Number three, Proverb, comes down from Sydney. They had the two similar trialers. Proverbs only had the one jump out. Fitness a query, but looked to go quite well. So not a race you could bet in. I'll go 1 to beat 3.
0: 1 to beat 3, but you're just watching.
1: Well, yeah, it's too many.
0: Do you like betting in two-year-old races?
1: Not particularly, no.
0: No.
1: Not until you get an established form pattern and a few more constants.
0: Race number two is the Tab 1 pool. That'll be interesting tomorrow, something a little bit different.
1: It's on tonight.
0: Yeah, well, it starts today, yeah. But it's a soft launch today and then it's the big launch tomorrow.
1: He spoke very well, Gil.
0: He did, didn't he? So it'll be interesting to see how it all looks like.
1: Yep.
0: Yep. A national pool. They've been trying to do this for years.
1: Yes.
0: But the day has arrived. Cabriole's at $5. Hanky Alpha's the fourth emergency in the 1200 metre benchmark 78. It's at $6. Ashmali at $6.50. The Belmont Gangster is at $7.50. When we had a chat to Sam Freeman yesterday, it was in front of the stablemate. And Sam said, no, Cabriole's a better chance. And now Cabriole's the firm favourite with Bet365 at $5. Charming Nick at $7.50. Queen Christine at $12. King Tut at $13. Moby Dick at $15. Good push for Ruska Roma at $15. Ruta Royale at 20 to 1. Queen Scene at 23. And then big prices for the rest.
1: Look, it's a hard race. Big field down the straight with the rail out on a bog track. I'll go number 13, Esmali, who's had the one go on heavy ground. It was up in Sydney. Out the back, held up most of the straight, got clear and burst through to win well. So a heavy track looks to be right up its alley. It's got a good draw. It's drawn just outside of Cabriole and Naval Academy out wide. So it's got speed to guide it along. Fitter for the first up run behind Cabriole, gets back onto a wet track and can turn the tables. 14, Ruska Roma, just completely unsuited first up. The way the race was run, nothing went right for it. It was good through the line. Got a terrific wet track record. It'll need luck, as it always does with its style of racing, but can win. 7, the Belmont Gangster, came good last campaign. Good wet tracker, drawn down low, awkward barrier draw. Needs to be ridden quite-ish over 1,200 running on, so we'll need luck. 20, Hanky Alpha, was a scratching at the barrier at Mornington. Looks to be a really good wet tracker. Probably got a good barrier draw for this race. And 11, Cabriole, who will run well. It's a good wet tracker. It's got to prove it can run 1,200 metres. That's the query with that horse. So wide open race, but I thought Esmali was a good chance in race two.
0: Would you be betting in this race?
1: Well, you're going to get a million scratchings, so you get scratchings and deductions. I could back Esmali for sure. Just wait and see. I wouldn't back it now because you get too many.

0: deductions.
1: Yeah. Rusker Rome, I could back after listening to Graham Beck and then luck. Listening to you.
0: Just always needs luck.
1: It's Everyone needs luck, don't they?
0: Yeah, it's true.
1: Maybe Dick?
0: Look, wet track, he's pulled out some blinding runs on wet ground down the straight. Had no luck last time. He's had a lot of racing. He's up there with 59. I wouldn't fall over dead if he won, but not for me.
1: Hanky Alpha would have won last week.
0: It was the last leg of my multi to run a place last week, and I reckon it would have run a place the way the race was run.
1: Yeah.
0: It's got terrific wet form in New Zealand. It can win for sure.
1: Yeah. We're going to take a break. This is Giddy Up, and this is the Hunter's Edge. We are previewing the Turnbull Stakes Day, all thanks to Bet365 on the other side of it. We'll take a look at a couple of three-year-old races that are lead-up races to the two of the classics later on in at the Spring Carnival. So don't go anywhere. Still plenty more to come on this Friday morning.
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1: Welcome back to Giddy Up, all thanks to Bet365. 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
0: Yes.
1: 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You're complaining a lot today. Unfortunately, the scratchings are coming through thick and thin at Pakenham. What did you expect?
0: I expected them to be there by 7:30, Gareth.
1: Yes.
0: Is that asking too much?
1: They should have made the call at what time?
0: Oh.
1: 6:30?
0: 10 o'clock last night? Yeah. 9 o'clock last night?
1: Well, just for the punters out there who enjoy the Friday fill-up, so you've done the form for a heavy track probably at Cranbourne, and now you're on a synthetic track.
0: Well, there was talk early afternoon it was going to Pakenham synthetic.
1: Yeah. So how have you done your form? Have you thought about that, plan B?
0: What's that bloke's name, Luke Littner? Is that his name? What's his name?
1: Yeah, I don't know.
0: What's his name?
1: I don't know. Luke Littler, that's it.
0: I don't know what his name is.
1: Yeah, Nuke Littler.
0: No.
1: I don't know. Anyway. Are we crazy to bet on Flemington before official scratchings? With a heavy track, there'll be plenty of withdrawals. On the last race on Wednesday, one provider had 30% deductions. Well, another was 8%. It's a joke and requires an independent ruling, 100%, Shager. But I think there won't be as many scratchings at this Flemington meeting because it's such an important day for these trainers to prepare their horses for their grand finals. Like, they really can't afford to miss.

0: piss around, can they?
1: No, but you got to be careful you don't gut them as well.
0: Yeah.
1: You give them a hard run on a wet track first up, that could completely finish them for the whole campaign. So you've got to be fit. You wouldn't be going there, you know, underdone.
0: No, but those horses, say, in the Bart Cummings, they'll probably need to start. Other horses like in the, say, the Dane Hill, horses like Ambuba and all that, like Lloyd Cantwell will walk the track. If he thinks it is bottomless, they won't risk a colt like that.
1: No, it's raced on a soft seven.
0: Yeah.
1: Ambuba, but that's, I heard that interview, yeah.
0: Yeah, what did you make of that interview then? I was like, because they did walk the track there on that Saturday when it won on debut, and it was a heavy track that day, wasn't it?
1: Soft seven.
0: Soft seven. But it was, we all thought it was going to be heavy that day, and then it improved.
1: It's got to run under its belt, so it's not in such a bad shape. It's more, if you're coming in first up, putting yourself straight, like, you know, Stretton Ruler, do they want to give it that real tough run on a wet track first up?
0: The Superimposer is another perfect example of this, Shager. So, Shager's the person who's texting.
1: You know, the worst deductions I saw?
0: What?
1: Horse called Nicholas, one of maiden at Sunshine Coast.
0: Yeah.
1: Tony Golan.
0: Yeah.
1: And it used to be trained with Darren
0: Weir.
1: A long way away.
0: Oh, okay, yeah.
1: Used to be trained with Darren Weir. It went to Tony Golan. They took out 96 cents in the dollar.
0: 96?
1: 96. So, every horse in the race was paying a dollar. It paid over $2 win on when it
0: that's
1: jumped.
0: That's not allowed, is it?
1: Well, I backed it. I got 96 cent deductions.
0: That's criminal.
1: Oh, it wasn't fair.
0: No, Lapolo is the favourite at 380. He said it didn't have a turn of foot. Did you watch it the other day? It was exceptional.
1: Oh, well, set the race up for it.
0: True Rebel at $4. He's an example here. Danny O'Brien won't start him if it's a heavy track because he says he's a big type of three-year-old and he doesn't believe he'll get through the surface if it comes up a real heavy track, which it will, and there's other options for a horse like that next week. Vallis is at $6.50, Argog at $10. Miss Waititi's been backed off the map, 16 into 11. Signetti's at 13, ICU at 19, Skewer, no respect there, $20 or $21 now with Bet365 Mark.
1: I'm going to tip True Rebel. I certainly take on board what Danny said about not running on the track. A little bit of useless information. He won this race in 2007 with Villain, Danny O'Brien, a long time ago. True Rebel's a good stayer. Ran third in that good form race at Bendigo to Zambales and Menace. Went to Geelong, gave Menace a start, who does soft run up on speed. Was never going to lose. Didn't win by a long way, but won quite comfortably. I think it looks ideally placed at 1,800 metres, and I think it's the one to beat. 14, Miss Waititi. Both runs have been on heavy ground. Terrific at Sandown in the Vallis race. Went to Seymour first up, gave Skewer a big start, who totally controlled the race. Got very close on the line. Look, it's fitter. They've put blinkers on. I hope they don't ride it a lot closer. Just let it find its feet and be strong. I'm going to put number 5, Vallis, in. Not suited by the tempo last time. I think we'll relish the trip and chances to 2 and 4. Lapolo. Had the race put on for it. When Signetti took a sit the other day, had the race completely put on for it, but won well. And 4, Aragog. He was good first up. He hit a flat spot, was really strong through the line. It's got an awkward gate. Mm. Just needs some luck early. So 10, 14, 5.
0: Is the Derby winner here?
1: Well, possibly. Yeah. A lot more water to go under the bridge, but True Rebel is a horse that's progressing the right way.
0: Okay. Mm. But it sounds like he won't even start. It's going to be a heavy track.
1: Yeah, it's going to be a heavy track, so it may not get to the post. It won a trial on a soft 7.
0: Yeah.
1: And Bendigo was good on a soft 6, but obviously hasn't seen this wet.
0: All right, then. Should we back Miss Waititi for the Oaks, then?
1: Well, she ran, both her runs have been good. She had no idea what she was doing at Sandown on debut. Went for a spell, came back, and they rode her quietly like an Oaks stayer first up, and she ran on really well from the back. I'm surprised the blinkers have gone on so early. I thought they would let her find her feet, run through the line again like an Oaks filly. So the blinkers have gone on. Hopefully she settles okay in them. She's got real staying potential for sure.
0: ICU?
1: Maybe should have won last time. Ducked and dived and just got held up going through the field. That was a weak race. It's got some hope, but this is a harder race.
0: All right, then. What about Skewer? You haven't even put that horse in your top 1, 2, 3, 5.
1: Skewer's got the blinkers on in the right stable. Those two runs back from a spell. They've run third and first. They've both been okay without raving. The third, that wasn't a good field. Got a clear run, ran okay. Totally controlled the race leading last time. Miss Waititi was a better run. Now, Skewer with the blinkers on, getting fitter, can certainly improve. I would say Skewer's best run has been on dry ground on debut against Something's Burning and Co. up there in Sydney. Mm. So maybe Skewer is a better horse on dry ground, but maybe it will improve in blinkers and it will.

0: be fitter. So if you're giving Miss Waititi a chance, you can't put them all in. Skewer's got some hope.
1: So you wouldn't talk me out of it if it's $21?
0: Well, you've sent me 4 texts and rang me 3 times about it, and I still haven't talked you out of it, so I wouldn't waste my breath.
1: What about Cincinnati? Do you reckon they'll hand up on Saturday?
0: Probably not.
1: No.
0: Probably not. It went better in defeat than it did in victory, Cincinnati.
1: Mm-hmm.
0: It should have gone mighty close to winning there. Sandown just took itself out of the race and then got skewed sideways trying to get a run. So I would think they would go forward. This is a harder race, though.
1: Yeah. So that's a look at the third, the Superimpose, over the 1,800 metres. Let's have a look at the manifold now for the fillies at Flemington on a Saturday afternoon over the 1,600 metres. There's only the one scratching at the moment. It's the Mooney and Coleman runner and Autumn Lover, who doesn't take her place there. The market here with Bet365. We've got race 4, Prolificates at $4.40, Saintly Dancer at $6, Portinari at $6.50. That was the best for Jade Hayes yesterday. Stipulation at $6.50, Talaga Bay at $11. Oceans 407 at $13, Beautiful You at $15, Autumn and Grinsing at $15, and then Jolie at $16, La Burita at $17. What we learned over the last 24 hours, Prolificate, I don't know if Graham Beig believes that she'll love the heavy track, but he thinks that she'll probably get through it, but she won't be at her best. Saintly Dancer won't be at her best if it's a heavy track. They're confident Portinari can run a race and get 1,600 metres if she's ridden quiet like she was the other day. And stipulation, they've got time for her as well. So that's it. And Autumn and Grinsing, Danny O'Brien reckons she can bounce back.
0: She said a couple more scratchings, Gareth. Leopard Shark and Crown of Fire have just come out as well. So I like Profligate. I think she's a good filly. She's handled Soft 7 first up at Sandown, got through that ground quite okay. Unknown, obviously, in this wet, but I think she's building beautifully to a win. First up at Sandown was good. Last time at Caulfield, she drew 3. She ended up back on the fence in a tricky spot. It was a leader's race. It was pretty much a leader's track by that stage of the day. She ran on really well. I think the track, the barrier suits the horse and the jockey better. She'll park 2/3 of the way back. She'll get to the outside. I think she'll build, and I think she can win Profligate. Number 14, Jolie. It's a value danger. It was a good win on soft ground first up. Went to that race, the Profligate race last time. Out the back, had no hope the way the race was run, but was really good through the line. I think getting back onto a wet track will suit Jolie. 9, Beautiful You, down from Sydney. Spear forward, be hard to run down. And 11, Stipulation, who is going well. It's going to go forward, get a great run behind the speed. One of the many other little chances. But I like Profligate here. 3, 14, 9 and 11.
1: You're not worried about the heavy track?
0: I am. It's seen a soft 7 and got through that well.
1: Yeah.
0: So you can't condemn it, but you've got to see it handle it.
1: What horse do you want to be backing on a heavy track?
0: Well, Nikitri has trolled really well on heavy 10. Autumn and Grinzig looks like it's a wet tracker.
1: Yeah.
0: Jolly was good on debut on a wet track. So they're probably the 3 you would put a big tick next to. Nothing to say that Profligate won't handle it, though.
1: You put a line through Saintly Dancer?
0: I just got the wide gate. Not so much. I thought it went okay at Sandown. Was given no hope there on the soft track, so I wouldn't be condemning it on the wet. Just need some luck from that wide gate.
1: La Burita?
0: La Burita won a weak race last time.
1: Yeah.
0: I think this is a harder race. It did go much better than it did. Went ordinary first up on the soft. Went much better last time on a better track, so maybe the wet's a worry. And this is a harder race.
1: All right, then that's a look at the 2 3-year-old races over a trip there tomorrow at Flemington. We'll take a break here on the Hunter's Edge. On the other side of it, we'll preview the Rose of Kingston Stakes for the mares.
2: 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Your trip on the Monash from East Link to Punt Road is sitting at 22 minutes. 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And that's the latest RSN Racing and Sport Traffic.
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2: 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The Rose of Kingston Stakes over the 1,400 metres. Scratchings here on display. He was very good first up, is out. And the 18 and 19 Butternut Princess and Beside the Ocean also come out here, Mark. You were telling me yesterday on the phone that it took you 2 hours to do this race.
3: Yep.
2: How did you go at the end of the day?
3: I came up with the two favourites. look, I'll tip number 7, Gold Coast Bell. I think a couple of things. Getting back onto wet ground's a big plus. She's had 4 goes on the wet for 3 wins and a debut placing. And getting Mark Zara back on. She just missed the start the other day in the Letzel Ope. She was on the back foot from there. They went forward on gold medalists, made her work harder. She was just left a sitting shot up the straight. So here, Zara's ridden her once at Caulfield. He went forward, controlled the race, and she just bolted in. She won't lead, I don't think. She's got Road to Arataki in 1 who'll push forward. So I think she'll go forward, settle in the first 2, 3, 4. He'll just cruise along. She'll handle the ground, and I think she'll bounce back to form. Number 14, Tennessee Bound, will settle in a similar sort of spot. Gold Coast Bell beat Tennessee Bound a couple ago. Tennessee Bound has to prove it can run 1,400 metres, but I think it's the danger. They're the two that stand out. They'll get good runs. They'll handle the ground. I'll throw number 11, Shahisha, in, having first start for Mick Kent. Got some good wet form, this horse. Had a few trials to get ready for it. Wouldn't shock to see it run a race. So 7, 14 and 11.
2: 7, 14 and 11. Gold Coast Bell to bounce back. She just controlled the speed.
3: Road to Arataki will lead.
2: Yeah.
3: Astral Flame, if it runs, gets scratched a bit. If it runs, will go forward. Gold Coast Bell, Tennessee Bound and Bet Witchery if it runs as well. So look, a fair bit of speed could yet come out of the race, which will see the two favourites get beautiful runs.
2: Yeah, but Zara should be able to, like, go to the tempo that he wants to, really.
3: Yep. She doesn't have to lead. She sat wide in the guineas and won. She just missed the kick last time, and that got her in a spot where she's not good enough to do that sort of work and kick.
2: Yeah.
3: If she just goes forward, gets into her rhythm, she'll be very hard to beat.
2: Do you give Marigold a chance?
3: Wet track's a worry. Marigold ran well first up. It's drawn wide. Who knows if that's a good spot or not a good spot, but a heavy track would be a worry for Marigold.
2: A Bounding won't start if it's wet.
3: No.
2: Silly Cap.
3: Wet tracker.
2: Yeah.
3: Trialled really well. Wet tracker. Look, the inside might be off. It would be my fourth pick.
2: Could you back Road to Arataki?
3: No. She went into that first up run off 1 jump out and went average. She's obviously had a setback since. Time between runs. I'd be surprised if she could win.
2: It might be, like, I reckon you're right here. There might be a few scratchings tomorrow.
3: Yeah.
2: Yep.
3: Yep. There could be a few coming out on the wet here.
2: Yeah. Let's move on to race number 6. And this is the Dane Hill Stakes. This is a beauty for the 3-year-olds. There is the Turnbull Stakes, but I reckon this is nearly the most anticipated race of the day, the Dane Hill. Just having a look at the market here with Bet365. We've got Natural Fling. She's the favourite at 2.30. And the next episode at

0: $3.40. The wetter the better for him, they say. Overexcited, $6. And Boobay at $11. Big Sky, $13. Pocket Full of Cash at $23. Bugsy at $26. Stretton Ruler at $34. Doubt Time at $50-1. Zambali's at $70-1. And Alibaba is an $81 chance here.
1: I'm going with 11 and 3 as the main hopes. I'll tip number 11, Overexcited. I think if it had drawn a little bit wider, it would be an absolute each-way special, this filly. She was terrific on debut on the wet track, sailing down the outside to beat Ice Lady, which is no mean feat, and she'd done that easily. Went to Flemington in a good race, just left a sitting shot for Satano Glow, who's a good horse, and got run down. Seen good form come out of the race. Scintillation, Calamari Ring have both run well. A wet track's ideal. She's got race fitness on her side. She'll just have to get across to a spot. You would think Natural Fling is your leader. So I'd say Ethan will be looking to get in the line of Natural Fling, which is not easy. Got Zambali's outside, Overexcited, similar speed early. So find a right spot, save for one run. I think Overexcited will burst through and run fantastic. Three the next episode, undefeated at 1,000 metres in three goes, beaten twice at 1,100, but excuses both times. The next episode flogged Natural Fling up in Queensland, so I've got it down as the best horse in the race. Had four trials coming in, just first up on the ground at 1,100 might be the telling factor, and 10 Natural Fling. She ran well last time. It was in a race where nothing changed order. She's trialled well since, as you would expect. She's got a good barrier draw. D-Lane will be able to go straight to wherever he wants, control the race, and she'll take running down. So I like 11 each way. We'll just need an ounce of luck early to find the right spot, 11, 3 and 10.
0: Talk us through how you're assessing the next episode in a little bit more detail. Obviously, you've got him in for second. Like, what have you made of him so far, from those trials in Sydney to the jump outs in Melbourne?
1: I don't know what happened in Sydney. It just didn't look right, didn't look the same horse. The trial behind Jimmy Starr was outstanding. And trial down the straight, look, they're no real guide. You just want to see them. It's just basically straight track experience. Natural Fling and Pocket Full of Cash were running along and the rest weren't taking much part in the trial. I think he looks like it's going really well. I think next episode looks like it's going really well. I think it showed up in Queensland that it's a better horse than Natural Fling and probably the best horse in this race. Just coming in first up on this ground might be some query for me, but no shock if it's just too good.
0: He's well in the markets there for the Coolmore, of course, like a few of these horses on trial for the Coolmore. Is he a 1,200-metre horse? Like, he's out of Hummer. He's got some really good form, 1,000. He was second to the Quick Blue Door. He's got a slot in the Everest now in the Kindergarten. Your thoughts on that, Mark?
1: Well, the 1,200 is the query. You watch the Kindergarten. He lunged at the gates, then come back, and then the gates opened, and he was on the back foot, and he missed it sort of three lengths. So you couldn't pot the horse at 1,200. It's still got to prove that it can run it. It's been absolutely dynamic at 1,000 metres. She's got to prove it can run 1,200.
0: You tell Mark everything. Mark Zara, was it an easy decision for him to jump off Mbube to ride the next episode?
1: I think he thought Mbube would win last start.
0: Yeah.
1: And when Paradoxium was too good for it, I think he thinks that Mbube probably can't win the Coolmore on that run, would need to improve. So there may be a few. Mbube's a really good horse, but maybe the next episode is one that can measure up in the Coolmore.
0: What do you make of Pocket Full of Cash? Reece Goodwin, I hope he runs a great race for this rising star trainer. He jumped out beautifully, I thought.
1: It did. The jump outs can be a little bit deceiving down the straight. Those that put himself there, like quite a few of these in this race, trialled in that jump out. It put itself there and trialled really well. Now, look, it's a big class rise. Terrific win on the debut track, on the synthetic track on debut. Good trials coming to this, and you've got your trial alongside Natural Fling, which would, on face value, say you're competitive. But there's going to be a lot more pressure come race day. You've got Big Sky, Pocket Full of Cash, Natural Fling running at a much quicker pace for the first, 600 metres of the race than they did in the trial. So we've just got to see that Pocket Full of Cash is good enough to take in that speed and pressure and then kick again against the likes of the next episode and Overexcited, who are coming out of the pack.
0: Are you a fan of Big Sky?
1: I didn't like the way Big Sky ran first up with its head up in the air. A horse that does that and wastes a bit of energy is going to struggle to run a strong 1,100 metres in this grade. Ran well, ran third. They've got Big Sky and Bugsy in the race. I know Bugsy's much bigger odds. I would nearly back Bugsy to beat Big Sky home, which is obviously against the stable's opinion of the horses. I think Big Sky needs to mend his manners if he's going to win a race like this.
0: Stretton Ruler's first up. He was

0: Your favourite for a Golden Slipper after he won a Silver Slipper. And Ali Barber runs some big races as a two-year-old. He's also first up.
1: Stretton Rule is a very good horse. The Blinkers went on for, I think, three starts.
0: Yeah.
1: Second to Paradoxium out of the pack, chasing well. Fifth in the Golden Slipper is fantastic form. Trials have been without Blinkers. The Blinkers go back on for race day. It's not hopeless. It's massive odds for a horse who's shown its ability. Who knows if Barrier One's a good draw, but it's massive odds for a horse with the ability that it's shown.
0: Yeah. All right,
1: and
0: then.
1: Ali Barber, I don't think Ali Barber's quite good enough.
0: Okay. We're going to take a break here. This is the Hunter's Edge on the other side of it. We'll preview the Bart Cummings.
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7: This is Giddy Up with Gareth Hall.
0: This is Giddy Up, all thanks to Bet365. And this is the Hunter's Edge on a Friday morning. Mark Hunter is with me. Back in 2008, he bought a house on this day.
1: I did.
0: Yeah. Did you buy it because you won on...
1: No.
0: Got the cash on the punt?
1: I needed somewhere to live.
0: Didn't the great Dean Lester, he won that much money one day when quarterback won the Newmarket, he bought a house, didn't he?
1: I don't know the answer
0: to that
1: question.
0: I reckon he told us that story. 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We're up to the Bart Cummings. You win this race and you get that golden ticket into our great race, the Melbourne Cup. On the Melbourne Cup, Mark, have you had a look at the internationals now?
1: Still going through them, Gareth. Still got
0: a... You've had a look at a few. Have you put a line through any of them?
1: I thought Highwayman was the best.
0: Yeah, it's not coming.
1: No,
0: so that's a setback.
1: It stopped me in my tracks.
0: Yeah.
1: So nothing has jumped off the page.
0: Are you trusting your instinct?
1: It's got to run the distance.
0: Yeah.
1: It comes out of a good race last time, ran okay. It's got to run the distance, but it's got a chance.
0: James J. Braddock?
1: I'm not sure it'll stay.
0: Okay.
1: It'll stay 2,400 metres. It'll stay 2,400. I'm not sure it'll stay 3,200.
0: Yeah. Well, it's not going to the Caulfield Cup, so...
1: Isn't it going to the Caulfield Cup?
0: No. Just going to the Melbourne Cup.
1: Well, it's got to show that it can run 2 miles.
0: Yeah, it'll be first up, basically. Not first up, but it's only Australian run. This spring will be in the Melbourne Cup.
1: The last couple have been a bit below par. Went okay last time from the back.
0: Yeah, that was his first run gelded.
1: Been off the boil a little bit its last couple.
0: Yeah. What about Dark Wine Sea?
1: Yeah, I don't know that it'll run 2 miles, so the Melbourne Cup would be an issue, but it looks a nice sort of horse for a Caulfield Cup. They'll be going to beat Zaran.
0: Wine Dark Sea, I should say. Yeah, it's $11. Anvijar at 15.

0: $1 is a big chance in a Caulfield Cup.
1: Yeah. They've got to beat Zoran.
0: Yeah.
1: Zoran's as good as them.
0: It'll be hard to beat. It's at $5, Zoran, for a Caulfield Cup. St. George, $8. Johnny O'Neill might be right, you know. He said he'll trifecta the Caulfield Cup and everyone laughed at him.
1: He's got enough horses. He's
0: yeah.
1: a chance.
0: Let's have a look at the Bart Cummings. Now, as I said, if you win this race, you get that golden ticket into the great race, the Lexus Melbourne Cup. Jennifer Moose is now the favourite at $6. Wood and Vernie at $6.50. 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Barclay Square, your horse at $16. Campaldino's had good backing into $16 now. One Smooth Operator won't start, will he? At $19. Valiant King at 20-1. New Look at it's $126 into $41 New Look. Highland Bling at 40-1. Suffolk Star at 40-1. And then you go to Kita Sushi at $61 here.
1: With Effa Wolf out, I don't have any idea what will win, really. I'll give you eight numbers, Gareth. Throw them in the quaddie and hope for the best. Number one, Wood and Vernie, who I think is going well. I think they've ridden the horse too close, too aggressively. It's got too keen its last couple. I think it's going well. I think it's got a chance. Two Barclay Square. Gee, he's going well, the old boy. He'd been walking at the gates. They've obviously rectified that and sealed him forward last start, set him an impossible task. He ran pretty well. So I think he's right in the mix. He's going well. Three Campaldino ran well first up with a soft run. I just wasn't ready to be ridden charging forward like that over 2,000. Knocked up in the straight will be fitter, can improve. 10 Piggyback. I thought the first two runs back were really good. Last run, Not Hopeless, can win. 11 Lit Steel. A poor thing had to chase Chief Little Rock Speed there last time and knocked up in the straights. Got a chance. I think 14 Jenny Vermoose is going well. 17 Think Giant. Yes, you would rather a dry track. Wasn't Hopeless on the wet two ago. And number 20 Suffolk Star. I think it's got a chance, this horse, if it gets a run.
0: Okay.
1: Ran first up. Not unlike Paul Pushka to do that with a horse first up over that distance. It was one pace that never likely, but kept going to the line. I think fitter, if it becomes a real grueling test of endurance, Suffolk Star's Not Hopeless. So there are eight numbers. Do your best with them. I don't have a firm opinion.
0: So 1, 2, 3, 10, 11, 14, 17 and 20.
1: Yep.
0: New Look, he's $126 into $41. He's going no good, but that heavy track might see him have a crack.
1: That's all you're hanging your head on. He's going disgracefully. He's too.
0: He is.
1: Like his best form, he would be top pick, New Look, on a wet track.
0: Yeah.
1: His first two runs back from a spell, he's been lucky to beat the ambulance. So he would need to improve.
0: Yeah. It'd be interesting to see if a few of these horses start. Like, One Smith Operator, he just doesn't go on a heavy track.
1: No.
0: So there's a few in that boat. So it'll be interesting to see what happens there in the Bart Cummings. There's a few questions coming through from a Melbourne Cup perspective. Goody Two Shoes.
1: Goody Two Shoes was going well.
0: Yeah.
1: Looks like it was right on track for over here. Its last run, it ran 10th in the race that James J. Braddock was in, for memory. It ran 10th of 10.
0: Yeah.
1: Didn't pass a horse, but I wouldn't be condemning it. If it had sort of been powering through the line, you'd be excited for it. I wouldn't be condemning it on what we saw last year. Obviously, it ran second, so it wouldn't shock you, but the last run is a slight concern.
0: All right, then. We're going to take a break. We're going to come back and we'll preview the Turnbull Stakes.
2: Wet weather and low clouds impacting visibility on the roads. Make sure you reduce speeds and drive to conditions. There's flooding in Tarneit. Qualities Road is closed between Tarneit Road and Derrymutch Road. Take Boundary Road instead. And lights out in Thomastown. Several sets along Settlement Road. Proceed through the area with caution. Baleen Road closed in a section between Manningham and Thompson's Roads from 7 p.m. tonight to 5 a.m. Monday. Delays expected. Search Big Build for more info. And that's the latest RSN racing and sport traffic.
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4: 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This is the Hunter's Edge. Thanks to Kia. Turnbull Stakes. Set weights and penalties. Group 1 level at Flemington. Sir Dillius is into 280 now. He carries 59. Eliana at $4 with 57 on her back. Cosmic Crusader 58 at $7. St. George is 55 at $12. She's a Hustler at 55 kilos, $13. Half Yours at 59 at 15. Sarang gets 56.5 at $15. Buckaroo gets 55 kilos at $15. Light Infantry Man, 58 at $34. Middle Earth, 56 at $41. Asterix at 70 to 1. I Hope He Wins at 70 to 1. And Kings Valley is 100 to 1 mark.
5: 527, Gareth. Yep. I think number 5, Aliana, is the one to beat. She's a fantastic mare. If it wasn't for Autumn Glow, she would have a sensational record. Mm. She ran in this race last year when supposedly she looked no good and she wasn't going at her best. She had excuses. She ran okay. She went to the Cox Plate. She got given an awful ride. With a bit better luck there, she may have won the Cox Plate. They went and got her right in the recent Sydney Carnival. She's come back from a spell, bowled around first up, good second up. She's got gate two. She's got D lane. There's no speed. If they're not going to lead on Light Infantry Man, then Sir Delius probably takes it up. She'll just stalk along third or fourth on the fence. She'll poke through. She handles the wet, and I think she can win Aliana to Sir Delius. Is an obvious danger. Won this race third up last year, coming in second up off a typical mile run for it where it's just 2-1 pace at the mile, but it didn't do anything wrong. It'll be fine. It'll go forward, control, unbeaten on the heavy, give a great kick. And the one that'll be chasing him, I think, is number 7, Zaran. I think that's a really good horse. Ethan Brown's drawn barrier 1, Aliana's drawn barrier 2. I would think he just follows D-Lane everywhere. It's got race fitness on its side. And I think Zayran will be coming out of the pack. I think it's a fantastic place bet and got a great winning chance. So it's going to be hard to make ground from the back with Sir Delius controlling it, building the tempo and lengthening. So I'll go 5, 2 and 7.
4: Sir Delius runs his best races when they're being strong run races. So, like, how does Williams ride this horse to make sure that he takes maybe some of the advantage with their turn of foot away from his opposition?
5: The Queen Elizabeth, when he set up on the speed and beat Lindemann and Autumn Glow, that's how he'll try and ride the horse. He'll go forward.
4: But the speed was made for him that day.
5: But he'll make it himself here. He gets the horse forward. He knows the horse inside out. He'll rate it exactly how he wants to rate it up the front. If Light Infantryman happened to lead, it would run along at a good clip like it wants to do. That would be perfect. If it doesn't, then Willow will control the race.
4: Yeah. Eliana, so you had no problems with her. You think that she's going well?
5: I think she's going really well. Yeah. She improved from her improvement from first up to second up. A few of them were ridden to beat Autumn Glow last time, and that told on the last sort of 150 metres, and she had that run behind and ran well, but I think she's going really well.
4: No love for Cosmic Crusader?
5: Well, Cosmic Crusader will run well. It's got fitness on its side. It's got to handle the heavy. It's handled wet. It's got to handle the heavy. It's got to run 2,000. Now, it should do both. If you take Lindemann out of that race last time, that was an ordinary race, the Underwood. Lindemann, whatever reason, obviously the Melbourne way, just didn't turn up. Attrition was third. Kingwood's not far behind. Buckaroo went average. That was an ordinary race. I think the best of Sir Delius and the best of Aliana is much better than what Birdman can produce. So I think this is a step up again for Cosmic Crusader now. It won't run badly. It has got fitness on its side. It's got some winning chance, but it's a harder race.
4: Surely Buckaroo's the best weighted horse in this race.
5: You know the last time Buckaroo won?
4: It's been a while.
5: September 2024.
4: Yeah.

0: So, he was close to where, like, he was a head away from a Cox plate.
1: If Buckaroo wasn't trained by Chris Waller, you'd say Buckaroo might be in trouble. I thought it was completely cast on the line at Caulfield and had attrition and Kingswood alongside it, who aren't Sir Delius and Aliana. But it is trained by Chris Waller. Mm. It did run second in the Cox plate and it's getting fitter and it's got 55 kilos in this race. So I'm certainly not penning Buckaroo, but I'm a little worried where it's at.
0: All right, then. This is Giddy Up, the Hunter's Edge. We'll continue on our preview of the Turnbull Stakes straight after this here on this Friday morning.
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0: Giddy Up, Gareth Hall with you, Mark Hunter. 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We preview Flemington to kick off our second hour. Then we've got the weekend preview. Mickey Gannon, Dean Watling, Benny Caluzzi and Zach Tunbridge will be joining me. We'll start off with previewing the Group 1 meeting at Randwick. And before all of that, we'll have a chat to Matthew Smith. So looking forward to that. 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We continue on the preview of the Turnbull Stakes. Half yours. Calvin McAvoy's bullish. He's been bullish for a little while now that he can win a Turnbull. Can he win from gate 14?
1: Gate 14, 59 kilos.
0: Yeah.
1: Came into the race third up last year with the Queensland Fitness under its belt. Ran well enough first up without getting too excited. Ran well. I think the way the race will be run, it's going to be giving a huge start to the likes of Sir Delius and Aliana. Obviously got the wet track on its side. Mm. It would be a big effort for it to run them down.
0: Saran's got half yours. He's got a little bit of half yours in him this year, hasn't he? Because if you're saying that he's going to run a big race tomorrow, he might be $3 for a Caulfield Cup.
1: Half yours came out of the Naturalism last year.
0: Yeah.
1: Probably more impressive. Got through on the rails, but probably more impressive and ran a ripping race in the Turnbull. Saran comes through the same race at Caulfield, the Naturalism, won really well. It's a good horse, Saran. It's a good horse. It'll run fantastic and no shock if it's an absolute standout favourite for the Caulfield Cup after this race.
0: She's a hustler?
1: Probably need another run. Ran well first up. She's a good

0: Mayor. She's a good mayor. She's not as good as Sir Delia Soraliana. Yeah. She's a good mayor. She'll run well.
1: I reckon this... Well, what if for a Melbourne Cup perspective, Middle Earth, how's he going?
0: I think he's going well. He ran well the other day. He ran really well. He got home. He was showing nothing last campaign. They turned him around. I think he's showing more this campaign. I'd be watching for Middle Earth, and I'd certainly be watching for I Hope He Wins. I reckon I Hope He Wins is going nicely. It wouldn't shock me if it's a Caulfield Cup outsider.
1: Have you backed I Hope He Wins for a Caulfield Cup?
0: I have. I thought it got through the line well last night.
1: Have you backed Middle Earth?
0: No, I haven't.
1: Would you suggest we should back Middle Earth?
0: You could do worse, because I don't think the imports are anything spectacular. Middle Earth ran third last year. He could improve. He's right in the mix.
1: All right, then. So do you think it'll be a local international Melbourne Cup victory?
0: The internationals are in the mix, but there's nothing that jumps off the page. Like, the favourite's a 4,000-metre horse, defiantly. It's a 4,000-metre horse. Now, it could win, but...
1: How does it win if it's a 4,000-metre horse?
0: Winds it up from 1,200 out.
1: Yeah, but it's got to be able to do that, doesn't it?
0: Yes, it's got to lead. It's like Bayvacht in a 1,000-metre race or 1,200-metre race, Gareth. It's got to get the front, control the tempo, get into its rhythm. Now, it's no good thing for that to happen in a Melbourne Cup. If it can go forward and find the top, then it will give you a good sight.
1: That is interesting. So you think, like, Bayvacht 1,200 metres doesn't get that rhythm like he does, say, over the 1,600, and you say the Melbourne Cup winner or the Melbourne Cup favourite defiantly needs to get his own way in front in a way where he can build that tempo, but that might not, because there's a couple of horses that I think in this year's Melbourne Cup that need to be on pace.
0: He won over the shorter course, I think it was France last time, but field of five or something, he got his own way in front, can do his own thing and build his own rhythm. In the field of 24, if he's not in front early, he's in awful trouble.
1: If he draws gate one, he might be in trouble.
0: Well, if they just chop him across, he's him and Kislyar are very similar horses, and one's $8 and one's $34.
1: Yeah. Well, Kislyar defeated him at Ascot.
0: Did. And it was too strong for him. Come up outside him and got him right on the line.
1: There's a lot to play. Obviously, they've got to arrive here as well. So, and you're already starting to get the rumours on the text message line, the Garrett's Horse and Hound text line, about some horses that have handled the trip and some horses that haven't. And I won't be speculating on this show, Mark, but I'll be making a few phone calls. Oh. And if they're going to tell me the truth anyway at this time of the campaign.
0: They know you'll tell nobody.
1: Unlike you. All right, then, let's play the game, which I thoroughly enjoy. You were pretty good last week. How did you, like...
0: Well...
1: I rated your performance excellently.
0: I took a punt with 11 other day.
1: Yeah, and geez, you copped some abuse on the social media platforms too. I thought that was a little unfair. Like Charmstone, you were nearly right.
0: Yeah, it ran well.
1: Yeah, it ran really well.
0: Napoleonic, Beedman, 11 other day.
1: You should have, like, you've been against, like you're saying, Chris Waller's got no idea starting that horse back to 1,200 metres. You said he's a miler. I can't believe you said yes. You should have been brave.
0: Should be in a Cox Plate. Yeah. I told you that.
1: What?
0: Bayvacht. Should be in a Cox Plate. Should have been trained for a Cox Plate.
1: It'd be hard to beat, I reckon, in a Golden Eagle against She's Alibi. Well, it's probably a better race for him in a way. Anyway, you ready to go?
0: Yep.
1: Race number 8, which is the Turnbull Stakes. Can they win? Yes or no? Number 1, half yours.
0: Well, this is assuming the field stays intact. So I'll go no.
1: Number 2, Sir Delius.
0: Yes.
1: 3, Light Infantry Man.
0: No.
1: 4, Cosmic Crusader.
0: This will please people, no.
1: 5, Eliana.
0: Yes.
1: 6, Asterix.
0: Nope.
1: 7, Saran.
0: Yes.
1: 8, I Hope He Wins.
0: Nope.
1: 9, Middle Earth.
0: Nope.
1: 11, Buckaroo.
0: I'll go no.
1: 12, She's a Hustler.
0: Nope.
1: 13, St. George.
0: I'll go no.
1: And 15, Kings Valley.
0: No.
1: Half yours, would you be going to a Caulfield Cup with him?
0: Or Cox Plate?
1: Yeah, well, why not both? Why wouldn't you do both with him?
0: Well, he won the Caulfield Cup last year, didn't he?
1: Yeah. Is he a better chance to win the Caulfield Cup with 57.5 than at Wait for Age in a Cox Plate?
0: I would say yes.
1: Yeah. Race 9 is the Gilguy Stakes, over 1,200 metres. Scratch the 13 plaintiff. Gator couldn't believe plaintiff's not in Melbourne. Instead, it goes to the Premier there in Sydney, taking on some of the best sprinters in the land, including Tempted. Bet365 market for these sprinters down the straight. There's a few unknowns here, and there's a couple of really interesting runners in this year's Gilguy. I can't wait for this race either. It's going to be... a fascinating contest. Skybird at 380. Surely this is her race on a heavy track. Hedge at